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1: Oh,
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1: A jay, now for what you say, no.
0: Mo fani se se wo
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1: fine ti obi wo sa problem en nemu ya we de en nemu en na so bi ada na to bi na da an obi wo a obi na da secret obi a rip no onka Obi was our problem with your son. Obi a ripple. No home, no one nipper, Nimiana da. Sabia, your casa, heavy by the yardre, and your woo, and your help burn your mass. Now, so so be. Obi had done to be not da. Na none of whom you are for an way and bassa. Obi was a situation with none of you would deal. Oh, deal, what she a bet, what she has a vox, a divorce with broker, what to put. Testers of a call, a bosom, and a convulsion. That's what Hoshi would be tears somebody or done them. What can I? That's some, that's something. What's some of the
0: catcher? What's our problem? Yeah, me can even. I'm sure you want your coupon at us raining. On can you send Neddy a deaf abano or more dorsum? But papa won't. Who call me here? I'll be home. And to send me a name, Mamba, a jawa, what me have a shiny problem, me a man come as a book. And so me call baby, I'm a come as him.
1: And sana,
0: it's me, I saw no one, a yes, I ain't ye.
1: Okay, awesome. Well, yes, we ain't
0: ye. Already, me, I'm a tiwa, no, no, cause I frame me. No, come in, some near kindness, womb, pepe. Timmy, so be a was a honey bee. Won't turn a new baby, I'm Lord Oko. I'm very janchen.
1: Mti sa wo
0: bi se die nyina no obey ama.
1: Sa wo kase jonho na misra.
0: Se.
2: Asaba if
0: you
1: wonderful. No. Eya tefo.
0: Nya misra bebre.
1: Amen. So mo ne koso wa wate. Wa wo se na mitumi gusu ya juma mpa. 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And me what tinye na me na ju be catch us eh dia de bro no eh eh eh adutwam. Eye so nko. When ya sister crowd two said no bottle or so for my yale say or you be shy the sister dear some is we did for the cook and then they can interview sister sofu me who dream sofu men nan pese me kasa na adie nyame ana odi fo so aya ma me a bi wo fa nkasa kasa no me ada dona me wo enfie be sese mi da ko 10 years na ma be fa me afi be so da ye bia no na me wo fa no ne me da
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2: no so bubu ago
1: bia
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1: e firi
2: what is here it will you go ma me pie asoro obrese me da kwe oh where na shuma ya ba kama what is here ah le be ma aba didi di e no so ye bo hompa ye ho kwa kire
1: be man so figure
2: o figure na our side
1: I'm saying
2: what is here di ya me ye tuma what is here di se wa nya o di fo papa bi no ko ne chen ya and no ma ko ye e bi ti la be tu me safre tif wa na pai she be pierre how be down so obi pierre amale en super problem bi koda na bi kwanko bi down so ye she odoko anopa yi what you know she what I say bishop she ewia she hu
1: sir
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1: sir
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2: 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Doom radio in Yankasa, Bacho.
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2: 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My number is WhatsApp. Who bit my WhatsApp? 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
2: Adi four. Wa wale mo problem.
1: Oh.
2: Opa ni dia si. 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
2: That's why.
1: Mama no mo pa me shadi ma wati.
2: No.
1: Yes, what you go through already to me, son of a pump. Jesus, my God, Holy Spirit, do show that the mojado. Mante, amen. Obenja, who cursed here, Obama, no, Obama, no, who are dealing with form, Obama, no, sorry, but your enigma, Obama, no, I'm warning him. Hello?
2: Yeah.
1: Obama, Miss Obama, no, I'm warning him. MZ, and until I'm more now, I didn't problem. No, I'm about my child. I'm more what? Wati. Now, what you about? What? Wonderful. God bless you. Fragrant one 0247 82 52 22 0247 82 5022 0244 673270 0244 673270 Fragrant one. Hello, who can I free? 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If you had to be a home, you be no damage. If you had to be a spirit, you be no damage. Until you, Unipa, a cuckoo dam,
3: a semper, if you
1: put the bee woman, some person, but I did not done it, Danny. Insanity, oh, to Uberba, Uberba, Doko, and Operati. Odo call last chop would do pra for number why? Wonderful. By 5 o'clock near 30. 5 o'clock. And then 5 o'clock. Hello, Kazafre. Hello, Kazafre. 0247 82 50 22 0244 673270. Free great one. Hello? Hello?
4: Hello?
1: Pajo Kazafre. What's your wife?
4: Takrade.
1: Oh, Takrade.
4: Mm-hmm.
1: Now, what to say?
4: Eyo.
1: My God.
4: No man kuye.
1: No man kuye. Mara kuru bushika bakan.
4: I'm a sister. I dance the day and I'm a sister.
1: My God. Jesus Christ. 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
4: Wada.
1: 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Who will be spirit? 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Laba Kurubu Shika Bakara Bushika Bakanda. 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
4: No,
1: of you. 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Oh, who was Susum?
4: Babakanda,
1: and Yajuma.
4: Babakanda,
1: and she's saying Yajuma.
4: I'm a pastor, dear for son of Okasawa.
1: Wonderful. 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
2: yes
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1: 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My problem. I'll pay me trust one-to-one. And I will add in your coupon number, so more. Hello? 0247 82 50 22 0247 67 32 70. Hello? Yes, what's your friend? Oh, voter region. And then our TO program into our friend grade one. Oh, fi abosom na twa fi ni ho hia. 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Hello? Hello, yes, who can say free?
5: Bacha me kase si mankesi.
1: Oh, mankesi.
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1: 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0 2 4 4 6 7 3 2 7 0 hello yes I'll catch a friend hello what am I oh what am I hmm and then I will tell you program with the free great one. Hey, yo, mama. What was
2: it?
1: I'm a phone.
2: Oh, my trust, Jamani.
1: And until now, the only thing I've seen is a business. I've always seen the same thing. What's the same thing? Because Obana do a kobabi, or do a fa, spiritual realms, or do a fa bosom biso.
2: Brother, I'm a Mesro.
1: Wonderful. My number is WhatsApp 0247
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1: 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Here only ya ba na so si skede ni wo. 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What do you mean SHT Sesia with your phone? What do you mean SHT Sesia? Just anymore. What do you call them all? Mask Kurobo Shikabak and the Basanda Kurobo Shikabak. Holy Spirit. What do you call them all? Masakatara Basan.
8: Open
1: your city and I said, you know.
8: I said, Jesus,
1: Jesus. Who is Jesus? Who is Jesus? Masakatara.
8: You want to Jesus?
1: Who is Jesus?
8: Who
1: is Jesus? Who is Jesus? Who is Jesus?
9: Who is Jesus?
1: Who is Jesus? Who is Jesus? Who is Jesus? Who is Jesus? Who is Jesus? Who is Jesus? Who is Jesus? Who is Jesus?
9: Oh,
1: where do you go? Where you pa? Jesus Christ. Where are you go? Open the door, what? The door, what? Move your car, move your car. Me na pay. Let me see that suma white. What? Now move your suma for there. Oh, you pa bone for see. Who will be tinua for the sika? You pa shoya mi o. You pa shoya mi kura kura kura kura kura kura kura. Hello, Kasa Freva. 0247-82-5022. Hello?
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1: Ah, brother, me who said it, white Bible was shown, sir. 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
1: 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Why? Anopa, anopa 6 o'clock. 5 o'clock. From 5 o'clock to a weird 2 o'clock in Yami ho. Why? God bless you. 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
1: 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Yeah, yeah, yeah. 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
1: Oto. 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
1: 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Who is here? 0247825022 Hello, Kazafre? Are you going to
13: Germany.
1: Oh, Germany?
13: Yes,
1: Not Germany to say? Manda bakara. 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
13: Bacho akwanche no last week me sakai. 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
1: Ah, wa frame da. We bacho we yewa enipo minimum mo brochiri bebre o.
13: Wa wuli pa Frank.
1: Oh. Na wuti sai. Na osaka wo no mano.
13: Me sakai last week mo.
1: Why? Okay.
13: But
1: why? Okay. Okay. Okay. Okay. Okay.
13: Okay.
1: Assurance. And na vajona usisi no ene usara na ose untimi mpija no e and you to say
13: na atwetweme no na na se de na atwetweme
1: mhm mama ni amano
13: no my different
1: Jesus Christ, that is the miracles of God.
11: Asempa FM.
1: Wabre. Oh, mo wabre chefo no ya na terms no etumfo ya mo fa. 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Se oze o nimu do bi aso won difference.
13: Mm-hmm.
1: Yeah, come on. Yeah, can I cut as I was almost some assurance?
13: Yeah. Mm-hmm. Actually,
1: we watch him cut if you're out, sir. Why? Oh, you, why? Wonderful. Yamishra, no one know the Casa, what? Yamishra, the fabulant, and why? God bless.
13: I
1: want for bro.
13: Ah,
1: got a
13: problem.
1: I want for the child. I want to get it. Yamu, what? Do you approve as you have found for my numbers in the man? Why? Near one, what? Phone number great one 0247 82 50 22. Brother, your friend, no challenge. And no, no, I would dear dash. Yami Yagmo. Hello, Casa Freva.
10: Adenta.
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10: Who
1: say?
10: Mi mama
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10: na mi papa
1: 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Eh, if you papa why? 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
10: Okay.
1: Papa u. Jesus Christ, Holy Spirit. 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Jesus Christ. Brother, but mother, I'm not going to tell my what. 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Or don't call last stop. 0247-82-50-22. Forget what is here. Who America, Canada, Holland, Amsterdam, Japan, Australia, Belgium, Sweden, Denmark. Frame is here. I'm not going to call it. Hello, Kazan Frenfa. 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
10: Ah,
1: ne. 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Jesus Christ, what a miracle. We are sure.
10: Oh,
1: Holy Spirit. 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Jesus Christ. 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Holy Spirit, thank you, Jesus. 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Oh, but you could just come free, bank. Now, securing your ass. When I say, Nina, my friend, yes, sir. Hello, Casafre. Yes, I'll Casafre for Penny. Hello, Badoze. Oh, Ashamai. Hey, Ashama for free power. Then I'll tell you, Maya. I'm a player who free great one.
14: Oh,
1: Badoze.
14: Hey,
1: you're a jow.
15: A simple FM.
1: Jesus Christ. 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My God. 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It is Abos was seven years than a little jay. Why, Mr. O? There are no one who ever sent to a banner so called. And what you ran over, what's a Umubu Korea, a Umubia Koru or Gidinachi, and Obano Kokai and Tokon to call Bana Packing no Mako Mibua. 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
1: debia mi wo my god holy spirit open the brother call up what me brother ya so what brother call up me tiwa den ya what from the great one Jesus any problem 0247 825022 pajo family number sino 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
1: 0247 82 50 22 0247 82 50 22 0247 82 50 22 0244 67 3270 Near here and say, between among. Would you for Yope, near Sophony, a Cobompay, I can Akopim, 5 o'clock, no default at Tinaquium, and a council 1 to 1. Ube who no an old call to my, we who no call Jasso, we who no two crime, a doko or doko or doko. Ufi, a yes, Santa Maria side, so to him side there, Prabisi or Trondokoka, or do a doko station, Bracano, cross a crown bread, take the fools. Anymore, na fre, and as a bosom be talk, could be a whole, the chisa, a one a son danamo, and old film station be a Sabayan film station, only your opposite. So if you are Doko site, a year new town, Mambo P, Malata, a master Ufi, a year Madina side, Deba, Ube do circle,

and now I'm a big man, but it's not Thomas Badomo, who I mean, and then you want you, Matthew, Tanamo, now Bampa, and my son, Akwasu, and I also win your miracle. And I want to 5 o'clock on a prayer, copium a year 2 o'clock. But what is all the hood you for? You will have the Sunday. Bye bye, Amisha.

0: your bow, no. 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Now about you, my dear Ben, I had a ube tea. Then I do nobody, I had
1: a yeah, yeah.
0: Hallelujah.
1: Amen.
0: So I found nobody, I had a papa. Yami baby so.
1: Yes.
0: So yeah, papa, yami baby.
1: Baby so.
0: It's done as a so, yeah. Let's be nominated so for bidding, come on, say. What's up, Waji?
2: A simple thing.
0: Heavy, you are. Tee. Send back as a heavy, you are, Eddie.
1: Tee.
0: And I'm besides adding to a sister. You probably tell my dad as a heavy, you are. Now, Bob, baby, Allah. Uber will never be an heavy one. Sounds soon, I'll say, Bia. We are just a heavy one. Now, Bob, Ubra, Tisekusu. Maybe a whoop, not a heavy, you are here, the old Lucia.
1: Yes.
0: Let's send you a bayano. Bob Brass and a Christian, a bonnebra.
1: Yes,
0: I'm Michel.
1: Amen.
0: So, my mate, Bibiase.
1: Yes.
0: Yes, in Yaminumi and Udia.
1: Yes,
0: in Babina by.
1: Yes.
0: It's a day, a Bessaco, maybe.
1: Yes, yes.
0: Oh, Banuni, maybe.

0: Nyankopon te ami ema ani gen and down ema wo re fi Nyankopon na ti be nyame
1: osi
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1: wo jo sen
0: wo wo jo sen eti ni ekai na wante ni asofo be ble kai ye wante
1: dabi
0: Jadi for the beka I want it.
1: No, no, so I see.
0: There's a beka for the beka I want it. What
1: yet?
0: What do you want to be our food? And I was why I say, I want to do that. 0556 17 17 87 92 0556 0556 17 17 87 92 I know my way you feel to do a pair of family I'm a friend I'm in wedding come on 0556 0556 17 17 87 92
1: 92
0: and I trust way what's it
1: what's it

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1: konko to jenu like say ade say
2: yes
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2: it's
1: in Yabe Jawam of Tibus,
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2: me,
1: it was our Namibe Jawam of Yabe for
2: me,
1: and I send Yami, what dear Yamo, say, I will not to the son and Yami Jayama if Yabe for Queen. What dear Yamo,
2: yes.
1: Eto jaye sada.
2: Baby, emasa.
1: Aje wo ya pone. 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
2: Yes.
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2: 7 Mr. Say,
3: Mr. Say,
2: we are Brantian.
3: I know you are Brantian.
2: Oh, boy, I boss you.
3: Yet me boy, I boss you.
2: No, call for a call.
3: Yet me say, Papa. Yet me and your pen. 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
0: Yes.
1: I said, I'm not a Jew.
0: I'm not a Jew. I'm not a Jew. I'm not a Jew. I'm not a Jew. I'm not a Jew. I'm not a Jew. I'm not a Jew. I'm not a Jew. I'm not a Jew. I'm not a Jew. I'm not a Jew. I'm not a Jew. I'm not a Jew. I'm not a Jew. I'm not a Jew. I'm not a Jew. I'm not a Jew. I'm not a Jew. I'm not a Jew. I'm not a Jew. I'm not a Jew. I'm not a Jew. I'm not a Jew. I'm not a Jew. I'm not a Jew. I'm not a Jew. I'm not a Jew. I'm not a Jew. I'm not a Jew. I'm not a Jew. I'm not a Jew. I'm not a Jew. I'm not a Jew. I'm not a Jew. I'm not a Jew. I'm not a Jew. I'm not a Jew. I'm not a Jew. I'm not a Jew. I'm not a Jew. I'

0556 0556 17 17 87 92 0556 0556 17 17 87 92 0556 0556 17 17 92 0556 0556 17 17 92 0556 0556 17 17 92 0556 0556 17 17 92 0556 0556 17 17 92 0556 0556 17 17 92 0556 0556 17 17 92 0556 0556 17 17 92 0556 0556 17 17 92 0556 0556 17 17 92 0556 0556 17 17 92 0556 0556 17 17 92 0556 0556 17 17 92 0556 0556 17 17 92 0556 0556 17 17 92 0556 0556 17 17 92 0556 0556 17 17 92 0556 0556 17 17 92 0556 0556 17 17 92 0556 0556 17 17 92 0556 0556 17 17 92 0556 0556 17 17 92 0556 0556 17 17 92 0556 0556 17 17 92 0556 0556 17 17 92 0556 0556 17 17 92 0556 0556 17 17 92 0556 0556 17 17 92 0556 0556 17 17 92 0556

0: 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Amen.
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4: Yes.
0: Awrade jiman wo Yesu.
4: Amen.
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4: ke. Amen.
0: 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E wo Yesu din mti. Amen.
4: Amen.
6: Amen.
4: Amen.
2: Yami shawa.
6: God bless you.
2: Yami su shawa libi.
6: Amen.
4: Amen.
6: Amen.
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0: Hello.
2: Hello. Good evening.
7: Hello, Papa.
2: Papa.
7: Hello.
2: Hello, Papa. Mitiwo.
7: Papa.
2: Papa, Mitiwo.
7: Ah, really? But you are not my father. You are my sister.
2: I am your sister.
7: Okay.
2: So for you, my patch of a fire man, you have to be a mamma, be better to be a family.
7: That's you.
5: Papa, you giant papa, the show, sir. Amen. Radio Sine Juma Sem.
0: Yes.
5: Ayabasa. Eradi Buano.
0: Amen.
5: Juma Yeninchi.
0: Yes.
5: When we are so far. Follow by Yes Christo Dimiti. Amen.
0: Amen.
2: Every Thursday. Hello.
8: Hello. Good evening.
2: Evening, Papa.
8: Good evening.
2: I'm not going to get them. I'm not going to get them. My phone is not
8: Ayo, I come on kiss in the fire, Yamish Dama.
2: Who shall we do?
8: And me, get for me, Yalit. I said, that's only a number that left, you know. To the alcohol, no, me, cramp book.
2: Me, Pacho, I ja, oh, fluffy in the first say.
8: Pacho, yes.
2: Every Thursday, be a watch water first.
0: Yes.
2: From 8 o'clock out to 12 o'clock. Pepper, pepper, pepper, they are Bra. Hello. Hello.
9: Hello.
2: Hello, Papa.
9: Good evening.
2: Evening, Papa.
9: Good evening. Hello.
2: Me Pacho, me too, Aja.
9: Yeah, Pacho, bumpy, mami. Baby, I'm sorry. Me moon, I'm in Miami. After the year.

0: Amen.
1: Every Thursday at Water Fresh, you ho, your bomb pie more things,
2: sir.
1: A honor about whom pie moon pie. I have rather a good to be. Yami Adma, Thursday, Biala, you watch Water Forest. Auntie Salome, Sunyamisha, Yami Adma, Thursday, that's all. But another sign I worship a moon, not above one sun, oh, Yamisha. Yamisha,
0: amen.
1: Don't cross my boy,
0: amen.
1: Don't cross my CSA,
0: amen.
1: Don't cross my genuine,
0: amen.
1: Uncle Swan says, Fire Adumu and some for Quadumu.
0: Amen.
1: And you may be Chiamini and Anaya.
2: Yes.
1: When you make come,
0: amen.
1: Uncle Swan Bong,
0: amen.
1: When you feel a time for
0: this, yes.
1: When you make found Quadumu, no Quadumu. I will Jesus do.
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0: amen. 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
1: yes
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1: yes
0: na mi sure aside empire
1: yes
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0: 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Amen.
1: Amen.
2: Papa what's the wrong mama I can say me. Was it so who talk kwa kwa?
1: Eradie could be
2: wrong.
1: Could be wrong.
2: Yes.

0: obi a okwa se wonyame eda ne ho adikire no
1: yes
0: etu onye hwe agise wonye nipa esusu ho ansa wonyame enye bibia wo ha se agise enipa amane kwan
1: yes
2: ya kire ne ko adi fo
0: sasu ye nipa dia man has authority here
1: yes
0: enipa kwa
1: yes
0: no spirit and what to me wa
1: david
0: enti onyame be se wodi dwuma bia agise me no mienu enti ana

0: Yes. Mm-hmm. Any great man you see on this earth, starting with a little.
1: Yes.
0: Any great man. Mm-hmm. Any successful man started with something little.
1: Yes.
0: And when you meet the shop back, a back on the mound. Mm-hmm.

0: One vessel.
1: What's your name?
0: Yes.
1: Papa.
0: Nubako.
1: What was your own authority to move on?
0: Mm-hmm.
1: You know, they realize they still needed the pressure.
0: Yes.
1: Support.
0: Yes. Akadia Bako.
1: They realize it wasn't enough.
0: Yes.
1: Nanka Papa Nama, go ahead. Nanka Papa. They realize it.

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1: Yes, right.
0: And Jessica, Sika, yeah, won't be another saying, yeah, but upon any nana say, oh, Yamin, come one.

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1: Yes.
0: Yelo bumpaya na gwi.
1: Ha.
0: Yelo bumpaya.
1: Yes.
0: Kache uniasa na gwi.
1: Yes.
0: Yes. Empire.
1: Ha.
0: Tere wasi mu.
1: Yes.
0: Leba tere wasi mu.
1: Ha.
0: Leba tere wasi mu.
1: Yes.
0: Eni si atrafa ko.
1: Yes. Atrafa ko ache.
0: Ache.
1: Atrafa ko ache.
0: Ache.
1: No me say.
0: Ha.
1: Hmm.
0: We be a bra by a stagger.
1: Hmm.
0: We ni pass a bra boni koi.
1: Hmm.
0: Kofu ima.
1: Kofu
0: sorry.
1: Baby.
0: En kofu we hu se a bra boni ye. Omu ye de omu sorry. You need to assess your life.
1: Hmm.
0: If you studio has one. Uber to me after yen. It was 0556 17 87 92.

0: no enu na ka wode betie na se hiemu e be me na dore atonsio
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0: Jesus atonsio
1: do be be no fi so no ani ono yi papa ni si nche
0: ha it is say ehona Elisa, a who bafaswo. 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
2: Yes.

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0: nesu kaye ka no kretire no se ahimienu
1: yes
0: when you become born again you become born against the world
1: yes
0: enti ahimienu persecutions will what

0: yes, yes. Baba, say it's the woman, sir.
1: But prosperity in Guano,
0: oh, prosperity. You do want yes. To a buy and what change us when you yen, yes, and what's me
2: call. I
0: wish you were more,
2: yes.
0: Fofo,
2: Baba,
0: me say, he's so
3: as simple
0: as it is. 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
0: Praise the Lord.
1: Hallelujah.
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And yet because you were ordained. It's because you were nyami bia. It's because you want Namibia or Sumbu MIA. It's because you want Namibia or Donema. 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

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Baby Biara would hear me free. Increase the radio, the volume of your radio set. 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Because that is the form you also extend the word, your way of evangelizing, spreading the word of God to your neighbors. Me and me did you made in which I'm your pay. You're from your Pastor Jonas Duji Vuegbolo of Mighty Chapel International Kaswa Sipi Junction. Me chair me dika info. Pastor Chief Mensah, the General Overseer of Mighty Chapel International Kaswa. And in the Yuri, me mommy Jennifer Mensah, Papa and Mama, Nyankopo Nhyiram. 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

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Ya invite no. 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going to do and that has been his norms his tradition that is how he does his work of God. And this time around, or yet the same thing, he did the same thing. Of umpire for 1 hour, 2 hours, 3 hours, hoping said the Lord will show up as usual to give him direction on how on ye jumano. But for his surprise, I mean, what would me? First hour chum, second hour chum. Third chum, fourth chum. Now that's a chain and him, a bompire, a biserade, a quire on faso, a yetuman. But to his surprise, 23 hours of prayer, no respond. The Lord has never showed up as usual. Sana ya nyankopon e kasa kire no so koye dwuma this time around the Lord has never showed up he has never spoken nyami ankasa ankire no and he doesn't know what to do because the Lord did not speak nyankopon ankasa sa nyankopon ankasa de adwuma no nya ni de onim se na onye no. Because normally a nyankopon voice eba semi ba uko ya ABCD and as a ko time say start time say ko ra kasaf say ka ye say se onu e direct na na nyankopon na ye ready mano to work to demonstrate his power to deliver his children through him. But this time around, after 23 hours of prayer, the Lord has never spoken. Nyankopon ankasa. Wabompae for 23 hours. No stop. E ken radi jas. Se nyankopon bekasa. Banyami ankasa, time ko. And our friend organizers, no. And our catcher almost said, there is no way
obetumi ayeden aba ba wanchere chere mu anchere omo se this is the reason nyameba omo bufu ye pa omo antiasie because venues has been booked, arrangements has been made, hotels has been paid for, plane ticket has been bought for him, meaning that everything has been set for him to travel and go and do the work. Tents has been mounted, venues prepared. Nyamia adwuma ne yani die ankasa because of wankasa nti na kwa anka okoye na adwuma no antumi anya hwe because on him dia onkoye ehunem organizers no mo was disappointed omo mekasa tie na kasa omo mekase wotire na hunu ma omaka omo modi bufuo beka chese dia ense so mo kabia no maka. Hallelujah. But you see, eno na di eba yasem no so. The next day, I heard the program day. They were surprised to hear the news they've heard. They were surprised. Plane na omo buku ama odifo no sofo panyi no se onfro anase plane na omo buku ama no no omo to plane ticket na ama no so onfa nko no. The next day they had the news that the plane had crashed. Plane na anka odifo no be fa no sofo no be fa no adebechi na plane na crash. Plane crash, you know, and everybody on board died instantly. A big mash. In fact, plane, you know, a crash, you know, exploded a shee. And you only pay beer over board, you know, on board got bent. They all died. A terrible death. They died. They were burned to ashes. Beyond recognition. Remember? When Adichie na omoti news no is when they understand why the man has taken that decision. But before that no, they did not understand him. But at the time that God was speaking in silent. Now remember, there are things we accuse or blame God for. For not answered. And I say, Nyankupon, en yi empire no. Ye kama times it me kasa tia nyami. Because empire be a ye boy, no, ye who result. Because ye nti nyankupon ni anza sena nyankupon yi empire na no no ye nti asie. When we pray about something. Remember, after the prayer, whatever the outcome is, we should know that should be the answer to our prayer. Adie biere ye bohun paye. Remember, after empire, die besi biano should be the answer to our prayer. Why? Because Bible says Yakupon asem ka wo Mark chapter 11 verse 24 that therefore I tell you
Whatever you ask, you ask for in prayer, believe that you have received it, and it is, and it will be yours. I take it again. Therefore, I tell you, whatever you ask in, you ask for in prayer, believe that you have it. And ti dia wo obon pae na wagie di se won sa akano. After that, whatever happened should be the result of what you've asked for. Abra sofu nanko no me ba mo nti ase o mo me kasa na kasa tia no remember. At times God answer our prayers in a way that we fail as Christians to understand him. Nyankopon yi yempaye ano in a way at times na yentiasie. God answers prayers, but he answers prayers in his own ways. Wo ye nyame ne opɛ na ya wo ye obi nkyere ne ne oyɛ na adwuma. His name is I am that I am. Me any me. Ne open na ya wo ye se na open na ya wo ye no. So it's not because wo work assembly at Nyankopon kire se se na wo kae no. Result no should come the way you want it. Se na wo bom pae ne kire Nyankopon no. Enye na kire se because wo can any nti result should be a. Oye empire bo tiefo wo tie empire na oyiano but oyiano in his own way that will benefit us. Why? Because there are times that we pray about things that your bom pae won't fan no ma bim, but those are the things one we don't even need it, or we don't even need it at that time. Or at times when we get it, it can be our downfall. So one, the Lord hold on to it to save us. Remember, after that evening is when the whole congregation understand why the man of God did not turn up. Remember the plane crash and everybody on board died. The pastor should have died if he had not listened to God. He did not believe God. He did not adhere. Remember, anamobia ubetubiano. A yes, sir, won't function your means, sir. A yes, sir, won't change Nyankopon result. At times, Nyankopon to me, kasa tree. But, sinna nyami e kasano. We don't understand. At times, God speak in silence. That is why, in his silence moment, he is still doing something. So if God has been silent or God is silent, doesn't mean say. This time around, the Lord has been silent. One, either to see if the man of God will listen to him or will have patience still to hear from him before he can take any decision. But this time around, the Lord, you see, we need to know our God. Timmy, Nyamiba, you need to know your God. You need to know how your God speaks to you. The day you know how God speaks to you, that's the day you will start avoiding some certain dangers in your life.
Remember the day you get to know how God speak to you. I said, that day na ube hon, se na nyankupon kasa chire wono. Because tiye nyankupon kasa e chire wubia. The day you get to know how God speak to you, that's the day you, no ma bia, e ya e kosu wa siti na mono anonsa, no ma bia e tu wono. You start avoiding them. No more ube, ube trust adi and anasis and no money be no avoiding. Because he speaks to everyone. God speaks to everyone. So we need to learn how. We need to learn God's language. We need to know how he speaks to us. He speak at times in a way we don't understand. Remember? That is why we need to listen to our God. Remember? Se nyami e kasa. Emiba ti. Ebi o honu ma nyami fa daesu e kasa chire. 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Na ofa woni ni difference su kasa kire nyakopon tumi use bibia kasa kire, but understanding the language of God is the problem for Christians. And no na Christ for yenti ase yamiba, the day we will learn. When our freedom starts from, and we start avoiding some certain mistakes. Remember, John 10:27. I see my sheep hear my voice, and I know them, and they follow me. My sheep know my voice, so you should know the voice of your God. You should know the voice of God. Hallelujah. God spoke to Nyankopon kasa etre sofopaniwe in silence. His usual routine that when he present his petition or when he pray, the Lord comes to speak. Enti wonya asutie. Enti said this time around also called the same Nyankopon won be ma instruction. You still need to wait till you hear from him. Remember, there are four ways Nyankopon fa so e kasa kire. The first, no, there are four ways Nyankopon fa so e yi yampaya no, sorry. There are four ways Nyankopon fa so yi yampaya ano. Gye bisi bia no, wo kwen baku baku four. Anyami efaso ye empire no. And those four ways, if you fail to notice them, you keep missing the voice of God. One is easy to understand,
but the remaining three remain mystery. That is why the Lord speak in parable. First, a kwanya ofaso e empire, and one of the ways that the Lord answered our prayer is granting your direct and exact request. One of the kwanya ofaso e empire na no bako aye ho se wo e empire na no eye. Say, he grants that direct and exact words that we pray for. The same thing I hear requesting, you can't want some extra no no. We hear the same thing now, no direct extra. That is one. And to know na yen na no ne the only language ya eya ye Christopher be brilliantiasie. And that's yet tears here. That is the only language or the language all the Christians understand that when I pray this way, the Lord answer must answer this way. So maybe sase rade me perfume say the phone who yan at that moment, who yan at that moment. The phone has to come. The Lord have his own way, which is the four ways. And the first one, I make I want some a direct answer, an exact request. Niyokaie, san okaie no. Yano sa pepepe. And no na ye bebre tiasi ye. We understand that one very well. There are times he says no. The request is also an answer. Your prayer. At times that no that the gift to the prayer at times is to save you, protect you. So if the Lord realized that your direct request will have problem for you, he either say no or delay it. So you may not get it at the time of request. But that doesn't mean that the Lord did not answer. And we are interested in Yankopo and Yimpai Nano. Thank you, Father. And no interested in Yimpai Nano. We are no in a way to favor you in his own wisdom. He answered in his own wisdom for your own benefit. There is no request of you that benefit God. He doesn't need anything from us. He's I am that I am. Meaning me the open a yawa yawa yabibia. Enti. The second. Now the third way that the Lord speak to us is to delay the prayer for patient. He tests your patient to see if you will still hold on to him, even if he did not see or hear the result. For patient, and there are times that the result of our prayers delay, not because the Lord refuse, but is patiently. He's waiting for our patient. He's testing our patient. Testing our belief. So will you wait for him?
Nyameba the fourth ways. Anyankopon faso yi yempae nano. Aye the alternative. At times he bisa left. Or my far right. Okay. Mamika asamuichiro. Remember team. There was a man of God who prayed for wisdom. Obompa is a nyankopon emane nyansa emiba. Nyami oma ne nyansa. Nyankopon makwan ma problems bana sitinem. He need to crack his brain to navigate through the problems. After he resolved the problems, which took a lot of time, it has been stressful. Obompae se Nyankopon ma ne nyansa. A moment obompae ne wiepe. And I was starting your problems. And that is when he need to crack his brain extra to look for solutions. During finding that solution, he's found more potentials. He had sharpened his brain. Because one, he has to research more. He now need to do more. He now have to read more, seek wisdom more, ask questions more. During those moments, he has gotten more wisdom through the storm. So, another time, another one, so Bompae say, open Nyankopon to me. And the Lord also per power. And the same way, Nyankopon, a moment of Bompae say, open to me. He started having an attack. Everything around him has been under attack. From left to right, when he's solving this one, that this one is coming. The marriage is under collapse, is about to collapse. The ministry is going down. Just everything around him started collapsing. In that time, he used to pray at least 3 hours. But because of the problems that he was going through, he intensified the prayer. He moved from 3 to 9 hours every day consistently reading the Bible. And before the problems are over, he realized that he has grown spiritually. Has grown spiritually. There was a man who also prayed for healing grace, and he was sick seriously, and he nearly died. He had a disease that has no cure. And he prayed to God to give him an authority over that disease. He was so sick that devil, the whole congregation thought their leader would die. But all of a sudden, the Lord healed him of that disease that has no cure. After receiving that healing over the disease that has no cure,
he had the dominion, he had received the dominion over sickness. Super, all the stories that I told you right now. Nyami ba uti mi mibisao. Nyami wa inempaye nano ana. Anase wa inyi nano. And no na mechira use. He gave you an alternative. Or the fact kwa infufrosu. In his own wisdom. Mind you, or see, say a bompire, yenjin to musedia, ye bisa wompire no mo, yensa aka. Ba, a coin bain, I will send a faso, a kai. How did the hand, how did you receive it? Did you even know that you received it? Did you even know that he answered? Yamiba, listen to the voice of God. Sua akwanya nyankopon faso eni wonanti. Sua akwanya nyankopon faso ekasa chiro and in that way you will navigate through life peacefully. 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sheep hear my voice and I know them and they follow me. 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Ube to me a frame 0244955968. The alpha mobile person, you're from Minayam Bompire.

0: 0244955968. Samuel Asante, good morning. You say you are listening to me from America. Sami nyankopon won shawo bebre say odo fidie no ato asempa 94.7. God bless you. Hello. Hello.
1: Hello, good morning.
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0: 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Lower the volume, no radio set feedback. 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
0: 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Father, your son asked this morning. Father, grant his wish in the name of Jesus Christ of Nazareth. Grant his wish in the name of Jesus. Grant his request in the name of Jesus. Already, kasamano. 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Father, Wednesday, let there be victory. Osi lawyer na enko. Father, this Wednesday, pianetiko, nekasa fanemu, mana shebu dine konkro ni mu nyamwati. 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
1: Nyamanto.
0: Nadia, we have fun at the same.
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0: After sister ye bom pa e no e ti sey
2: o e ba fo ka kra ba e ko be je fo mo no e trinda yen da kra mi na te kra na ma kuma ni na e bo ke
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0: mi shrao for 9559 68 Usobet me a frere. 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Zero two four four nine five five nine six eight. 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I come 5 minutes. Mammy, I will frame Mrs. Yaman to me. Me fire in a cat here. 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Why? 0244955968. Zero two four four nine five five nine six eight. Julie Makati. Matun Kacheo. Baby Abo Kodie. 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Hello.
3: Yeah, Pastor Medeku, good morning.
0: Good morning, Mama.
3: Medeku, diabetes, and the food dinner.
0: Nga from no?
3: Diabetes.
0: Okay.
3: We will go get a year ago. Yeah, India. We have been a dog with Nama. Mapodo. Yeah, Kuyini Yala food dinner.
0: Yeah, the
3: Jidon
0: Royo. 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Yesu Adruji. 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
3: Bye.
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0: 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In Jesus mighty name. 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Erade mi da wasana pe se wakasa.
1: Jesus.
0: Ama obeyi. 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
1: Jesus.
0: Oh, Jesus dinamu. 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
1: Jesus.
0: 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Para biesa kwen man.
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0: 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Amen.
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0: Your time as soon. Your friend me, Pastor Jonas Dojivu Ibolo of Mighty Chapel International Kasua CP Junction. Ti baby biara wutie me free ochina. 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Na ye be ye 14 days fasting and prayers starting ochina. Ti baby biara wo biara shiaye. Na ye nyina ye ntwa radio nim for this second half. Anyame abeshine dine konkron animonya. 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Hey Jeremiah, sofu Jeremiah. 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Dasene, yebe san shia. Bye bye.

I will bless the Lord at all times. His praise shall continually be on my lips. Beloved, it is good to be with you once again. And to shall we pray? Our Father and our God, we want to thank you for opportunities that you give us to learn your word, and by so doing, to get closer to you and to live for you. Today is another such opportunity, and we give you glory and we give you praise. We're so thankful that today is a special day because we can talk about your goodness to one of the vehicles that you've been using to minister to your people, a harmonious chorale. We're grateful, O Lord, for 7 years of ministration to you and through you to many people who have been drawn close to you. Father, we cannot do anything apart from you. And therefore, we are asking that, Lord, you take over the proceedings for tomorrow. Everything we're going to do, Lord, we want you to have absolute control. From the people who will be coming, transport mercies for them, Lord, ability to purchase their tickets, the opportunities for them to have good seating. We pray also for the choir, for a splendid, Holy Spirit-filled performance. We pray for National Theatre staff. We pray for those who will be doing the audiovisuals. We pray for the GBC as they cover it in full. Father, we pray for the lighting. We pray, O God, for good air conditioning in the theater because it can be very hot, Father. We pray for all these so-called minute details because we know for you nothing is a minute detail. Let the organists play with perfection. Let the music director, James Varigama, direct the performance very well. The supporting choirs, Lord, give them performances that will really touch your people, and any other thing that you will use those of us at Salt and Light Music Ministry to do, to present you in an awesome light to people as one

to whom all glory should be ascribed. We want to thank you and we want to bless you. In Jesus' name, amen. Beloved, the theme is celebrating 7 years of God's glory. And the verse is taken from Psalm 29, verse 2a. Ascribe to the Lord glory due to his name. Indeed, glory is due to God's name. O mighty ones, ascribe to the Lord glory and strength. But tonight, I'd like you to go with me to Psalm 150, that wonderful hymn of praise, where the psalmist wants everything that has breath to praise the Lord. I share the psalmist's view, because for us, at Harmonious Chorale, we want everything we do, everything we say, everywhere we go, to praise God. Those of us in Salt and Light also believe in the same thing. Because we know that true praise and worship of God cannot be limited to church activities alone. In fact, as far as we are concerned at Salt and Light, worship is a lifestyle. Praise is a lifestyle. It is the constant awareness of God and all the glory and praise due to his name that for us talk about worship. So why don't you listen to one of the songs that they performed during their 5th anniversary, Nyamema. This was composed by Asaribe Diakon, but it was one of the great songs that were performed during their 5th anniversary. The CD is available if you want to purchase one, but listen to this beautiful music. Nyamema.

Can you imagine 2 years down the line how much excellence has been added to these performances? Let's go back to the Psalm. I'll read the Psalm 150. Praise God in his sanctuary. Praise him in his mighty heavens. Praise him for his acts of power. Praise him for his surpassing greatness. Praise him with the sounding of the trumpet. Praise him with the harp and lyre. Praise him with tambourines and dancing. Praise him with the strings and flute. Praise him with the clash of cymbals. Praise him with resounding cymbals. Let everything that has breath praise the Lord. Praise the Lord. So praise is what is on our lips. We're so grateful. A salt and light and harmonious chorale. For how far our living God has brought the choir. In fact, what we are very proud of is that through us, God has also raised the interest of choral music, the performance of choral music, the number of choral groups, the way they present themselves, their sound, their diction, their costumes. Everything is changing. And we thank the Lord that he has used us to bring this tremendous level of excellence into choral music in our country. Many of us are also performing more and more of the songs of our local composers. You know, Asarebi Diakon's songs are fairly well known, but most of the time we don't recognize it and we don't really think about it. We remember a performance we did with Osef Wating. You remember, you were all there. And a lot of people did not know that Yesu Kanhu was composed by the man whose works we were presenting. So we'll listen to a few strains of Yesu Kanhu performed by the Harmonious Chorale.

And that is why I'm so pleased about the way the psalmist says everything should praise God. Listen, he says that it's not only in the sanctuary, but that even in the highest heavens, God should be praised. And he should be praised because of his acts of power. You know, many times we don't recognize how God's power manifests in our lives. In fact, he keeps everything together. The sun is still in his place. The moon stays in its place. The stars come out. The sea, no matter how rough. So God's power is awesome. And in fact, the Harmonious has a song which talks of our sacrifice of praise. Let's listen to that. This one was composed by James Varigama, taking some strains from a hymn, which is for the beauty of the earth. But it's really a composition by James Varigama. It's on their 5th anniversary CD called Abundant Grace. So here we are.

Isn't that wonderful? For everything that we're going through, we give God a real sacrifice of praise so that together we can raise the sacrifice of praise, because God deserves the glory due to his name.

Now the psalmist continues in verse 3, mentioning instruments that should be used to praise. Of course, the psalmist was talking about instruments of his time. So he's talking about trumpets, praising with the sounding of the trumpets, praising with the harp and the lyre. A lyre is like a guitarist kind of thing, you know, big instrument. And then verse 4, he talks about tambourines, or what the accounts will call akasa. That is what we are supposed to be, with the strings and the flute. So any type of guitar, any type of violin, even the local ones that we do, the seprewa, and so on, you could put in the strings instrument. So what really the psalmist is saying is that God deserves praise with every conceivable instrument that will bring glory to his name. The clash of cymbals, resounding cymbals. And then he says, everything that has breath should praise the Lord. So let's listen to Felix Mendelssohn's Thanks Be to God, which is also on their fifth anniversary album. The wonderful thing is that they sang this before they performed the full work of Mendelssohn's Elijah. So Thanks Be to God from Felix Mendelssohn, performed by the Harmonious Choir.

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0: prepra krom yeti mampani
2: blocks people discard an Indian block and throw it in the drain. Old furniture, dining tables, everything you can find in that drain. And so one, we must change our attitudes and stop the reckless dumping of things into the drains. The drains are not garbage instruments.
1: He reveals that given the scale of filth.
0: Omampani John Dramani Mahama ena wote ne nkano ena enra yebi nra aprapra no jai
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4: For me, this project is bigger than the bricks and the mortar that we will see. It has its roots in the morale of personnel. It is about retention. It is about operational readiness. And I dare say it is also about national security. Because when those who defend Ghana know that Ghana is equally committed to their welfare, they serve with greater confidence. And when military families live with dignity, the nation becomes stronger. Ladies and gentlemen, the accommodation challenges confronting the Ghana Armed Forces are well known. As our armed forces continue to shoulder greater responsibilities from maritime security to counter-terrorism preparedness, from internal security to international peace support operations, the demand for quality accommodation has become more urgent.
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5: The area marked in red is the proposed site for the L1 barracks redevelopment project. It covers an area of 5.1 acres. On the completion of projects for the whole site, this is how we expect the outlook of the LWAC barracks to be. On this side, we see the one-bedroom studio accommodations, four blocks of them. The post office building will now be redeveloped into a two-story multi-purpose facility. On the ground floor, to house two banks. Each bank will have its own banking hall. So what excites us most about this project is that it's one of the largest housing schemes we are undertaking.
0: Abusuate sɛ mframa na mu a mene nyɔ nwanwa ye kamia ya hodo mframa efa ho wɛ wɔ nkran ya wo bema kampo de sɛ ɛne mframa bɛfo so tɛ sɛ eti ne nnua nkoa
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6: Some also decided to kill and eat all. In fact, they were even sending me videos that, honorable, we are eating everything. But this is not meant for that immediate consumption. We just wanted people to rear them, sell, and reinvest. So that it becomes
7: honorable minister, that's the trending story that they are eating the bird. You've seen it, that trending story I've just mentioned.
6: It's trending.
7: Yes.
6: Oh, okay.
7: That they are eating the birds.
6: Oh, okay. But Mr. Chairman, even though we don't encourage that, because we wanted them to capitalize on this to earn something for their livelihoods. If that is what they have decided to do, at the national level in aggregation, it also helps. If they are able to build a good taste for locally produced, that is a big plus for us.
0: And I say, so for the can, or see, I found Kokona, Master Konefakocha, one new. Yes, yay. 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
8: 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what to do but it's like yeah ye a major stakeholder no the agri minister on I don't know the word to even use you know the implementation is what is causing all this and some of us are even saying that if Ngokong thinks you know the objective is to actually reduce import dependency no this is not the way to go at all. Yankofa households. That's not the way to go. All those households that were beneficiaries. And kawa say, yemma on some basic education on poultry. Na yemma on mungunu NTS, say, this is something like a starter different for them. So, look, the whole thing is shrouded in politics. What you say? You know, you might have heard of situations where it's being given to party people.
0: And I tell so rather say chemu no so mo dia manyo se ma ranko konkitinkitini mu inti bo ma party ni pa ni asa nkoko akoma no eni nyina ka ho bi na nei wo che se e disan susansuo we eba no
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10: Ya de wasi, a dia me jeso, and ne abena pokua. 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
0: a cria watch where ye a dom JP. I'm your cria ba.
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0: Heavenly Father, thank you for our nation. Thank you for our leader, the president. We ask that you will strengthen him, comfort him also, and encourage him. Lord, it has been years since we took control of this country to try to lead ourselves forward into prosperity, to establishment, and into good things. Lord, it has not been easy for these years of doing our own leadership and our own management. So now we are asking you for wisdom, because your word says if anyone lacks wisdom, he should ask for wisdom. Wisdom is the principal thing. So we pray for our president. Give him wisdom to overcome the complex and difficult problems and challenges that are in this nation, to overcome the difficulties and the hurdles that prevent development, that prevent good decisions from being taken, that prevent good decisions from being implemented. Give him the wisdom, wisdom from above. Father, we are looking up to you, because only you can help us. And now we thank you for those in authority in every sphere, in every department, in every area. Grant them wisdom. And deliver us, deliver our nation from wicked people in authority. Deliver us from evil men who will sit in places of authority and do evil things. Deliver us from vampires who will drink the blood of the nation and leave nothing behind. Bless our nation with good leaders. And for those that are there now, we thank you that you are helping them, and that your grace and your wisdom is given to them to lead us forward into a good and a better situation. We give you thanks for your great wisdom that is now released into this nation, in Jesus' name.
1: Say, I lift up my money right now, and I command the city. Say, I hold this money in my hand right now, the city. Say, I hold up the city. Say, I hold up the city with prayer, and I command the city to recover, and I declare the city will not fall. It will not fall. It will not fall any further. It goes up. I command the city to climb. Say, I command the resurrection of the city. In the name of Jesus, say, I command a miracle for the economy. I command and release a miracle for Ghana's economy. In the name of Jesus, say, Satan, take your hands off the president. Take your hands off the central bank and the finance minister. Say, we release innovation for the president. My God, the governor of Bank of Ghana, Central Bank, in the name of Jesus Christ, the Son of God, the finance minister, say, we command new ideas, breakthroughs, and a miracle for the economy. Let the city rise in Jesus' name. Amen. Amen.
2: We don't need amateurs. We must pray in this country that a time will come in the politics of this country that unless you've owned a business before and you pay salary and you build your own house, paid electricity bill, water bill, taxes, and you've owned something, you must not be qualified to run for politics in this country. Because, you see, we need people who go into office not for money, but they go into office to help the nation. And one of the reasons why our politics is not working is because most of our politicians, all they do is politics to take off their family. So they can't wait for you to be in office for 4 years before they pay their children's school fees. So they have to find a way and sabotage you. You have to fail so they can come. And when they come, you also have to sabotage them because you also cannot wait. So it's a vicious cycle. And at the end of the day, who is suffering? The nation. The people. We don't need amateurs in leadership. We need seasoned people. We need people who have been through something, who have survived something. And it's the same thing with ministry. It's the same thing with churches. One of my greatest problems is taking amateurs, young guys, whose family nobody have ever sat in a plane before since God said let there be light, and introduce them to Europe. And as soon as they see the snow, the next thing they have to do is to kill me. So they'll never come back to Africa. Amateurs. They eat fufu in the morning. Fatijd in the morning. Konkekena in the morning. That means they make it, they live comfortable today at the expense of the future. That is what it means. Corruption. They hoard it. And they don't care. They have to eat in the morning.
3: I've had some reality this week. You know, when people who have no right to insult you, insult you. That is reality. You look at the person insulting you, and the person sometimes himself looks like an insult. But out of the abundance of his insult, he's insulting you. So that is reality. That is reality. Reality is when it is hitting when you know all kinds of stuff is hitting. I don't want to go too much into that. You know, there are people that when you are down, they feel up, because they've been down for so long that when you are down, they feel, I have climbed the Lord. Not that they have climbed, but they are happy that somebody is down. There are people who will kick you when you are down. For me, this is what helped me. It is getting hold of my mind.
4: 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Actually, some help can cripple you. Sometimes I wonder whether, as Africans, we have allowed ourselves to be crippled by our overdependence on foreign help.

exchanging help and supporting one another. But I do not subscribe to a one-way relationship where one is always receiving and has nothing to give in return. I believe it is time for us to push out of our cocoon, and we have to do it ourselves. It will not be easy if we decide to do it ourselves. It will be hard. It will be tough. It will be painful. But we will emerge with strong and capable wings. Not all help is good help. Actually, some help can cripple you. Sometimes I wonder whether, as Africans, we have allowed ourselves to be crippled by our overdependence on foreign help.

0: Yet we look for some help from outside. I believe in nations exchanging help and supporting one another. But I do not subscribe to a one-way relationship where one is always receiving and has nothing to give in return. I believe it is time for us to push out of our cocoon, and we have to do it ourselves. It will not be easy if we decide to do it ourselves. It will be hard. It will be tough.
1: Michelle, for a former engineer, because he had transferred, I think about 6 months or 7 months ago. Michelle, for a former engineer, ever hope into honorable all these reports. So, what do you say?
2: Okay.
1: Honorable all these reports say, what will stop? What do you have to stop? What do you have to say assembly? No, when first time over assembly. But it's the first time all the buy home case for drawing brand in your money, and no one will see you. Until the weekend, almost year, you know, one moment until this issue happened.
2: Sabrina, when I hear MCU,
1: no, those days, I mean, I mean, I
2: mean, I mean, I mean, I mean, I mean, I mean, I mean, I mean, I mean, I mean, I mean, I mean, I
3: mean,
2: hello, honorable, Otimenka, Alaji. Brano. Some were building inspectors, say were assembly ho.
1: Exactly.
2: And she said,
1: no, Moko detective.
2: And she after said,
1: no, Moko detective say, a dying, yes, you know, every week, every week. Until the reports are all moment they were I think that was there 5 months and I say, 4 months ago. That report is also the dining be a woman ni permit, number one. Number two, almost CC well baby a Ramsa. Yeah, car Ramsa, let's say baby a say ABC dine. A hono a water reservation point. In short, a hono a baby to say valley. In short, ever toho. And I ever caro. The woman is sure a cube kakakakakakaka. Nani account also a dry. So that is what, and also etie. Into the woman who come out, no, who come say no. I did ya sopun. Baby say wabesi adi. Ya sopun. Wabetu aso. So this is the reason why woman call no help you. Woman final warning to appear in court. Appear in court. So then I want appear in court. Into that no yeye. Uncompleted. Then assign your mano. Isiye.
2: Enti omo ewo eya ho ene mo assembly no obi ase woni mbabi asa ona we ho
1: mami it will surprise you to know when issues like this happen means me bo, because your bedroom and I can say we are on a public space means so information say anya any baby I ko hwehwe no eno no due to the matter of security no let's say no you fan twin chain. Until say yes, I saw the one manu nibidi. And yamina mini. But is the law.
2: Yo.
1: And the law must be applied.
2: Yo. Yes ye mpesi a besa tibio se ye shushe ona ye mhuno ye bono koko n went ye enti na no asem we si ye no. And you mira noa meno chuchen komo on the 3rd of June no can be se ye en omua a dino ye beshen ye ashisha kam say and ni omu omu dani esisi baby and se si no ye be judini nyine gu. Eti from 3rd June no beto sabre no. Dear na assembly noa ye afa woman sing honomo a dying
1: mamimbo wansana where would you want to I wish senka which me ama who reporters about assembly no say see I mean okay
2: yeah
1: woman called dakobi river boundary yani abukobi team baby a friend is saying in show point among voices he dying woman she are sorry dying woman is the private building. As of now, I mean, okay, you're good in you. I can't be three and a two that I'm told, say, and also the some mafias with the guru say, Omo Pinim Omo. So, but Tom say, me and Kasa, anyone the call, Yamea do Martini. So, when we are going there, I'll try and get your number. We invite you to come and see what is happening there. You're good in ya. And I near Nongua area noir, and this is a

0: bua yani bi nyina on the best direction no
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0: e no kre what am I all kind of and look up minimum HHD na Messre Ghana for say disaster and a buy after now Benchi. Yellow Yabinya Butre said the president and declare say every month be a year declare no. Yabu call your members no so because in Aquam from them and not Emreno, Yabia, and say it's not communication no and could ye. If you had four crowd who were confused, who fray AM Boss or say after 12, who fray we are, no way I can say, who fray we are, no way I can say, my young person, your name, Pedro Benya Tango Biano, you have organized here who ye to come better another time. If you have until no one, my own chair, but still like you go so, as I have a poor phone.
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0: yeah.
1: In Portemore. Maybe Abi National Savings and Loans and Eco Bank also. Yes, you have to. Because you could not do my work, not that I want. Name West. It may be or I don't see a boot slabs if you got an assuming I'm coming at nothing as an insurance accident if you are not able to. In the Obo Yadi.
0: You.
1: And the first National Bank of Jumai for Abi.
0: Abi National
1: Mhm. Almost of near year Juma my boss at you know so on mobile bank.
0: Na se wo de we nya ha wo menye bia asem bia amemu. 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
1: Edward
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1: Enti ebu afa so dada. O se ye final disposal site, you know. I don't need the chairman the only engineer land for site organ. 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
2: first of all, you need to be out of the place you are. Let us clean. 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Say, local government minister, on my assurance committee, or see MC, MP, Ninadbo, Yenina, Yenye Juma, Sahapepepen, a minister of interior, Subekaya, and see, yeah, we clean up where. 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
0: A simple FM. 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
2: Ebiwa ye. 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Ye korant. Midi nkofu ko hospitals. For hospitals. I got my team. Mm-hmm. They sent people to respective hospitals. Akolakra, Akawe Hospital. I'm referring to Princess Marie Louis Hospital. Why? Because they are overwhelmed with garbage. Mm-hmm. The garbage is the one thing. The flies, the malaria, the cholera, the diarrhea. And you want your health. You are staying in the garbage and you don't want us to clear the garbage. Now, in the death, is that where you're going to eat your food? President, my instructions. My directives. You know, I ain't come boom. Where men percept is be our Jumani, Naya, boom, Naya. Edua, what they all see. She wasn't the only person.
0: Mm-hmm.
2: The mentality is so bad that every time you see the politician, all you have to do is give you one. Are they? I don't mind if I have, I'll give you. And I've given. Men America, and she knows that, oh, Saminya, me, my car, my man, go for mattresses. My man go for Samana, my man go for a bro. Yes, because genuinely people were suffering, so you would give them. But not when it is over a week and there's still garbage. That garbage can cause you a lot of problems, including ill health. And see, you see, young Kambo, na ye garbage, you know,
0: Constituency
2: Look, I know I'm a honorable Zanato Rollins.
0: Mm-hmm.
2: Ah, only you be kata. Yeah, clean up. Oh, what got in us through? And our OMP, a tambola. And our ocean, eh, moon chami. Can you imagine? Come and join forces. Now, yeah, Juma. Una uti ho enye mi na miti o ebi awu a uti o nko ya re be chi ukra unya scan hospital era ni panel su su ho president ama directive enye political directive enzo na eto enye na na e affect here so come and join ozi o ye ma obibi obizi aveno sorry na ya no ma go for toothbrush aveno mo be brush your mouth are
0: That's
2: Brent now, boss. Now,
0: what 19? And see, who shin nippano, who nina, or then far marco marquidia, and trunche, and yen shin nippano, send your musi a pier beboa ye with the cleaning and raw or more constituency one more. Nay, ye, and I send a participation no of them.
2: Oh, participation was great. When we started, it was slow. Around 9, no, and see, maybe got fully MC, and I make a chance. Fortunately, police for no abba so mobile boy. And say my engineer, my UC Malam Junction for. Yen co into baby and so to and I affect your mobile brain because the honor me who said garbage wobble. And also G2 in the any police for no casaya. The way to go is a baby I becobia na ya jack police for two. Na ya ja assembly member and our unit committee member, say on supervisor. In JNSA, police for no coin to a phone or move here. So, first of all, they didn't come out voluntarily. When they saw police officers, then they started coming out. And they also saw that we're also part of it. Then they started coming out. But around 11:32 there, you could tell, say, it became more massive. Say, after the enquaphobia, and I know, yeah, catch you almost say, now you rent Kia trucks. So Kia trucks in Nigeria would be lifting garbage. And now the people were bringing their garbages out. And no garbage, I guess, I mean, who be that? So as a cost no, we are there. Come
0: on. Yo, yada nyamia se enesho mo tuaso na yemfi yepra prenumu entinsi mo amanyuko num kakra minimse enesho na moshasi. 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Uhono mdiye bibi ya dedi?
2: Oh yeah, isi waho. Omu asha se. But me call round. Me swear MC se yen share. Because bola no bi da so waho. 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Because enekwe ansuna piti kaka. So you are getting signal se. Yen share ya. Ejuma ya ye. No ano. Un share ya na kwa ye. Ejuma kwa. So we need to do that. But by God's grace, in my constituency, the EC is there. All elections committee members are there. There are some faceless people. I'm going to say, Chairman, actual letter. Chairman, actual letter. So we have told them, say, Chairman, there was a committee, steering committee meeting. The constituencies that were named, Wejagba was not part of it. Chairman has not written any letter. People should stop forging letters.
0: I almost say the content of the letter near then.
2: Oh, we Jack Bauer's constituency, this election should be put on hold. It's not true. There's no which. I've spoken to regional chair, I've spoken to regional secretary, or police for the crowd, but BBI, come on. They are ready to vote.
0: Now, Adam, Bibi Koso, Ewa Hono Moa, a bit to me, Ama, a chairman natural letter, because Enram, any director of elections, a Kasa, a Kosi, said mediation, or can be said. And apart from the injunctions, I hold a banner. Moankasa party no e decide ye se bebia and near man ko ye kakrebiano, mude or shebeto so monto. Bibi koso or constituency one more, would jidi se be merited near or moking?
2: Oh no, I'm unaware of bibia akosu, but yeah, obviously, the elections, yeah, people do all manner of things, including bibia kokot. Yeah, me nya injunction. This is your injunction. Me nya writ of summons. I don't know if elections committee are nya writ of summons. But you know, people are normally peeved. Maybe I'll be a polling station executive. Or a co-election will lose it. They want to contest it. They want to challenge it. So there are a whole lot of this. And people are normally behind these things to cause all manner of problems. Indeed, yes, there is a real likelihood, say, be a obina is disgruntled or not happy about the situation. So yes, but honestly, I haven't had any instructions from the national chairman or the general secretary. Neither have I had any instructions from the regional chairman or regional secretary. What they actually tell me, regional chairman and regional secretary tell me, is that your concerned committee, you know, I think they called names. I think it's the Maist and I don't know, by about three constituencies. And these are the constituencies they are dealing with, but not much.
0: Yo, honorable mami phone siana kotu ejuma so ne wejuma dorso oprapra o sign abatu on so me gidi se member of parliament bia ne constituency na ni bedi echi eti maminya wo na kotoa wejuma so na ukwa abutala fantifoni nya ya fantifoni nya ya o musi abutala nti abutala
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3: Into the sea, no. 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And mass to say your big dry baller, yes, it's an Indian and your aquaku final disposal sites. And yet, as I can your segregation as source, it will feel if you need your jersey, your treatment. Next, I think the call final disposal site. I call it crazy. The whole of Greater Accra metropolitan area. You need proper engineered landfill. You have to go to Poland. And that's a problem. It's evacuation. I have a very big challenge. I'm in the air, affect two service providers. Because once you say, be in Triauka. You know, my first, I come here two or three times a day. Now, they don't miss the sun upon a muck or the palm, who deny Musa, who's at the assassin, and no mamba. Said, college instead of three times in a week, in a day, no more here once a week. I bought for your friends to transfer questions in Dorso. A big quadaho, Omako to Bola, you could have a double size in a day and not 2 days, and some no met me at Dampy. It is a sea away in a year challenge. Systems now break it down. The best, sir, I buy my own corrective systems. The only systemic way management when it comes to waste management. A crabia, my dear, Mark Trumpon, come in. No, clean up one room. We need to make the institution work. Assemblies in your majuma. I'm providing infrastructure. Now you're creating systems. Then your waste management and Kasangasa. Any other value of waste, into your case, your material in transition, and can your baller, but then you handle it into an aquaquire baller. No, into your faces, a sea and any near.
0: Now, previously, na you're to go here.
3: Previously, no, na ya war, Tema, Nelson, oh, then put an engineer lancer, na baku, Pantine, na, Bakusu oblogo ena ya muzumla ya dia fwe ne wansa wam na ya wabese two sites wansa wam muzumla ya maya 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at my backyard. And you know, says the necessary and see a circularity in a circular economy. No, and look at the boy, a bema, a juma bebrea ba, a juma bebeba, my team in you for no. And see, says the challenge I want you a bit to me assemblies at Tunasi. Near coming up, how can we locate a waste recovery material centers? And then we have a site small transfer stations. And then a bebwa. But you see how the asset is, you know. A big problem. You were illegal dams, baby. Now you're a shingler, no. You're a nini. And this is a park of fire. You're a baby. And so now, ball and cry, you're too good for me, son. You're illegal dams. You're underground water. A bit me, you're polluted. In the sanitation, you're very serious idea, was there? Oh, my, you're funny, serious. Because And what's in sounds on that door? So she and you see, yes, and cry, yes, she properties are, yeah, yeah, are called now. I mean, it's not the best.
0: And till then, no, dear. Near ye be who are nice and say ball and a better way if ye.
3: Yeah, yeah, ni a bang, a bang best support here. Ye bet me a mini transfer stations. Ah, and a stationary compactors be. I'm a informer for an informal economy. Almost as they play a key role. I buy also, I said, yes, or buy empower waste management companies. No, or bet me, yes, I did any true the metropolitan district assemblies. I buy Nanka, I was all the tunable, so no, I empower service providers. Now, can no almost almost mean your logistics, no more to mean your Jumano. Oh, Bola, no. A very acidic and say, specialized car na. Now, one good maintenance. I'll be who said, man, I say, now can't break it down. It's not a bit brave or money cases this year. There was a buying on support, now buying a bit hiding. Because some few years or some few months to come, we are required better to me. We might not like it and we should not joke with it. This is the Mr. Chikan, yeah, make her, yeah, and see, after the flats, you see, yeah, and I'm who, yeah. Waste management, yes, I send you a DDBR, and sign there was, say, yeah, sure, you're pumped within your muscle DDR. And you see, I generate 0.5 of waste per person. I see, you know, so I didn't know, it needs a holistic reform, a science. So let's apply it, and not the BMICA, we don't need to reinvent the wheel. Other countries have done it and they are successful. Let's also do the same thing. It's me a here dedicated fund for the sector. Now support the sector. The Usariano Pa obey every day. It's we have to have a budget and include the population, generation. Now for they are introducing recycling. And that way we are able to now do waste management. I wonder what say yako.
0: Yo, Ama. Me do be see ya. 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

0: 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even before that no there should be some kind of orientation ne capacity building make capacity building some near maybe or petty petty issues go or ha I was say ye ma obi biara obegye ngukoya ayen no 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nipa no qualify a na ye yin as in chain na dey qualify no na ye dey ama no say the bay a policy no ebe timi assert CD
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0: abosumi nsia
1: 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And I say, I call back to your maintenance core channel. And we were assembling the PWD works, you know, I can almost, they are all trained to do that. But I say, I told the BS, can a man, no more you, more free. But you bet me so, after Timmy Mufu, I encourage you more education, said the bay almost so no. On bet me aboa was idea no.
0: Okay.
1: Yes, sir. Yes.
0: But I say, ora ajuma boache. Iti Ibrahim, apra ne die. 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Now chief of staff at the time no local government minister. 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
2: 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What's me up on Humadin Ama and a shas yet from their various salaries and all that? So I will encourage him to keep on doing this wonderful job for Mother Ghana, the Eternity.
0: Okay.
2: No question, yes, Sunni a bind one of the critical reasons here. Upon all effort, ya put to in tackling the issue of flooding in Ghana, especially in Accra. Yes, Sunni a bind ni Timamofono. It appears the government the obetime na from there. To be very honest, majority of the responsibility lies on the government of Ghana. Previous government, any various strategies are put in place to ensure that we make it till the issue about flood. But Kamia Koye said, "Ye gune ne ya ene ye pra pra bibia, you know, obeko bibia na ya pra abwa aguoni adi adi. 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So after approach the woman, na me question and say, I didn't know why I said, baby, I did the
0: attempt.
2: Mamma, no. And then there's some small kid, Kagu, Mr. Denyas, and Betua. Meanwhile,
0: not so not to Kadiman Kadianeba.
2: Kadianeba. Or more to Kalumin, I'll be a dean, you'll be Antimian Cassa. So I say, so I think, sir, and Nadia, a bed, a bebwa, see Antimian Susu, and the Antimian Society is soon near Banya. A bamber cost why enough for Modi, but we will still continue facing these particular, you know, problem. Yet also, you know, our various metropolitan, municipal, and district assemblies. Now, we'll see a mayor named Echo Hopa, Papa, Papa, Papa, Papa, Papa. Because, yeah, I mean, yes, yes, baby, yes, see a wetland. Ah, and some fatas was also dying. Near Huno Sam Crofo, as it is dying. Now, those areas, and so the dying almost when you're dying, get to and then I can see, I can see, I can see, I can see, I can see. It means that one more almost sees a downward one, one more people of influence. Now, a handful of more permits, a cost cruiser, a dana in a sea hole. So, assemblies war, no way in a cost war. And so, a Kamiako, a sir, Ketasisha, dream de proyene cancano, a cost of power, the various assemblies are in Yasem Ketua. See a per se, a Timisia no quaya, it was said the local government ministry, or didn't deny a sea form, pam the pabene, or the sea form. Now, or money oversight, you know, responsibility, you know, very strong. Because OBBR, about compromising on OBBR, and what's here in the same chain? Very, very, very important. Very important. Since time in memoria, Sadi, you know, Eden, Ekoswo, Sa OBBR was canting, or be Pika Kramawa, Woman, a quine. OBBR, who no building, Bina, Yatresu, stop work. OBBR, quite chill now, which is a more sedana, you crab or so, ABBR, NC. 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Almost every single, you know, year biyano, will record the same problema, abra, you know, bibia enye den, ensi. Afe inso, di echatuo, accountability, very much important. I mean, ye tak payes money, no, se, yetime ye very accountable for it. Ne se me ye politiso, but, e wase me kan. The previous administration, 550 million Ghana cedis, and of taxpayers' money, and we more use here to tackle floods. So what I say, in their entire, you know, years, Gari project, $350 million. Yes, can we use it? But they use part of it. So can we use here? No, I could react. You know, they were diverting the fund for COVID, you know, related, you know, issues. Abra, and who can say, Kesa? As idea about problem, I see June 3 disaster and crop woo, Nipa bear 150 and a woo, yeah, a woo, I said, me, make a cranam, yem, eshishimi. President Mohammed be free, so, and I'm say, yes, this a year, I say, Scanapa, you know, why should you be using it for something else? What's the word they call COVID? $65 million of the amount I you free Gary Project, Sikanamono, and yet they call COVID. Now, no question. $65 million now must come to COVID. No, I call we actually no. Now, yet here, second vice chairperson of the new patriotic party, Felicia Tete, Tama no a parliamentary candidate. COVID sick at 100,000 Ghana cedis. The various metropolitan, municipal, and district chief executives, no, you might be 3,000 Ghana cedis, 4,000 Ghana cedis, and all those stuff. What should that happen?
0: Okay.
2: Why should that happen? And to say Abanyi a serious audit investigation since time immemorial. One more you did taxpayers' money, and my almost so a month found ɛko ya wo montime mfa nko a sɛbi wo mede sika no ɛtwa wo manom spedede no ɛwɔ sɛ yetime crack the whip ne nya investigation kɔso 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
0: Okay.
2: Me dear, send me team who could be as any mabi air chia near ye, whom send my bind the was wall. Never have been said the camp one said.
0: Yes, sir.
2: Oh, how come on, you know, oh, you see a drink Ghana home. It's about time, ma. You try party politics in seminal. Na minya, dia ya me ya crack run is na no ya minority football echo ye press conference. Ah, de ya 350 million Ghana cedis na, they call you free contingency fund no, and yam ra quine so. And until no, I was a buying so sign could go to the beer. Why should you say this?
0: It's such an important, you know. Bonnie Ben, a walk consents no more reason.
2: I'm not saying, you know, say, you know, fund no edda court. I buy ye the taboo at so.
0: And the court on some woman to me for Usanko tomb into a moon named Jim Nebbia. Now, Omoko is a canny free for 12 from now. Be yeffy for 12 from my. I was some message of fear at
2: you. You
0: it's today to cross a finance minister grammar responding.
2: You now, Mimen Car said the course, so no, you know, right. What I say, but the MPP woman in the moral authority to do that because the Jamaica, sir. Ye the answer boss are contingent the farm no because of emergency and I'm a boy.
0: Me too.
2: Emergency. Good. Now national cathedral, you see, you know, nay national emergency.
0: And then omko is kind of contingency fund.
2: Yes, they took some money from the contingency fund.
0: Mate. So that's it.
2: Emergency.
0: Ibrahim Ali and Otene Kano Saka Salia. NPP communication team member national. Babedru Saka. Mate.
3: Yeah.
0: Akwaba.
3: I'm in the movie.
0: Let's see the way pa
3: sir. Because of one or two reasons. If you have sir.
0: Yeah, the choice. Na ye share in Sirene a prapra ye prapre. Se a prapra nechi and ye didi kanya ye ni a diena yen yan right, a diena was ye de can prapra no hu. Na in su yin fine.
3: Yo me dasse, mamin che I apologize for coming late. First of all, no. The president and the government declare, say, general cleanup. I have always said, say, flood way. Flood the bia every year, bia be. Annual ritual, a higher president, and no more muka come. Omudi blame Dudu Adema, the citizen. But I have always said, blame the 95% should go to the government, not the citizen. Because why? Say, Obi Adi, if I say, pure water. Paper and I we edi and I bola edi gu gatamu and because of that no or none I the reason. I've always said number one, the behavior of the citizen itself no, is it can be controlled by government. So obi adie na one take nipano on. Now one find nipano a Mrena ese umfanu komunu. The next time you got the person on to do the same thing, and that is exactly what is happening here. The same people given opportunity in other jurisdiction will not do what they are doing in Ghana. Say obi kitap rubbish bola na osheha na osheha no oni bin that's been beer or the begu. Where do you think the person will put the thing? Se ne bola ebe yema ewo ne dying ano na government e ni company a obe abe fa eko the land site. What do you think the person will do? Say nipa ni behavior. Government behavior will determine nipa ni behavior. And over the years, you are using, you know, your lips. You are use you see I know. I the cool flag side be a ne party blame. Oh it's my phone. Omu like omu said yes say omu in yet the right thing. No. Who regulate the behavior of the citizens? Any other government. This particular government, especially under John Dramani Mahama. I remember saying in 2015, now we were at the station GBC discussing when John Mahama was giving the State of the Nation's address after the June 3rd disaster. The first thing I can say, Ghana, we behave like the proverbial vulture. Now we can say, oh, say so we talk we are mercy me dying me sanya mano. You soon talk we are now Okoni baby. This was what the president said then, and I've never remember forgotten it. After 21, after how many years? 11 years.
0: Was it 2015?
3: Yes. 11. After 11 years, I've never forgotten about that statement. And he is doing exactly the same. Because Sata Wutimika say the current government no more need experience when it comes to fighting flood. Because they have been there. They have experienced, or more experienced disaster in the quantum never, you know, seen in Ghana's history. Because over 150 something, 52 or 54 people died under the watch of the NDC under John Dramani Mahama. Up to now, there seem to be no end in sight. Nothing. Omu ni plan bi a.
0: Na mwa sumo ba e for 8 years.
3: Miba.
0: Mwa sumo ba e for 8 years. Na mwa plan.
3: Miba, yeah, we plan at least.
0: And so ni plan yira fayen.
3: Yeah, because the plan is supposed to be in motion. Government is continuing. This government should have the Garrett program, for instance. They were supposed to continue with the program. Almost say, Omuye auditing. Yeah, for instance, Oye, we say, Oye, Gattis. Ope, I call anywhere, yeah, construction. Now, project now, Oye, no. Say, Nyen, we are. Say, two, so, toa, a better west, cross, I hear, and a better west. It's the Garrett program, no. Yeah. Having a bit do 48%, a bit sure I do like 50% in this annual man. Mobile, must see though that be a bear of the Tennessee canon is annual man. Never me, brother, or cassette, or can it be a diverting? Because that was what it was meant for. Even World Bank
0: answers. Gary, this is World Bank. This is
3: yeah.
0: And I say, I'm going to propose it.
3: World Bank answers. The special emergency utilization World Bank and Kasa ever out Abeka say it was the right thing to do because that component of Sasikano was meant for emergency situations. Yeah, foresee. That was what the money was meant for. There was nothing. I mean, nobody diverted anything. Let's say Oko Bank. Now I could just say, oh, Sika we 10% there. May the better was a be a man for see a bar. Now me decide Sika no koho. That was the reason why the 65 million went there to COVID. It is not a diversion. You see, that is the reason why we have always said, look, come in, come in here, politics. But okay, the NDC, and then the president, Mama, and then the koho. 2024, some small disaster. I mean, in comparison to what is happening now. Unlike John Dramani Mahama, Dr. Mahmoud Romi, yes, as citizens, my preferred solutions in this animal. John Dramani Mahama and
0: President
3: was all over the place. Government of the day.
0: Okay.
3: This animal. And I'm telling you, say, a cleanup exercise, it's going to be a nine-day wonder. It's going to be one of those things. And when I say, oh, this is an abba, something, so that Kofobe will say, yeah,
0: okay.
3: And for me, because look, let me end with that clean up. tem o hwɛ de ekɔ so no hwɛ I have not seen any top true plan a plan na omode toso omode to a chese o next year we will not this thing will not repeat anyone said those ad hoc measures
0: oh
3: ye nyina yenko because when I was coming I was observing man who enthusiasm man he said ka yes ye de hwɛ ade no because the flood no mock say oh because of human way this particular things are either hono say insure to ene and that is the same thing that will go into the gutters and that was exactly what went into the gutters on the 29th of June
0: saka
3: so what I said it was not because obi minimum say obi mu etro refuse
0: saka salia
3: but uko kenishi market uko
0: mamenye
3: agbochine all those places
0: see ajima boache ne last submission but be amede ne befa me ne a physical plan is a wo assembly sa wodo no me ne mo panyi no edi nkomo oba gifting and what she say baby to say wetland and sa say tadie mu ni ade a enipa bi ko feliko si dan no the your physical plan our assembly no eko huna sample for dodo na ni permit bebre no ano oni permit it's an sense she be ko mo power assembly and sanwa 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
1: yo okwa okay, mama san chia one wa hwefo na etifo na mi san fa in chia kesi free Ghana Institute of Engineers mremu senior would kind no and so no year toy no the next day no Institute of Engineering yeah the crater be beto I am man 19 points on what government should do e be your case within a week e be so your car within a year e be so your car long term na senior would kind no adebako a I see a sense so your troop and enforcement senior na would kind no say ye design engineers ye design idea ye design assumptions ye ka se nipa we obey say enti ye ye ni say what also ne ha e be say one kra ne say the kra na I to say ka when twi ne say the enye the wo ye ka no e ye wo na wa ye ne sa enti say enforcement and as a man ye adwuma then there's no design there's no need for design enti assembly ne sem no ye hu se enkofu ssc dan wo wetland ne waterways mo na obekọ o se assembly ne man ne permit wo hwehwe maybe kra enkura hwe
0: today to kwa yen to be fire evidence ma se ba bi e ma si so si kwa mu ana ayi atadie mu as me kita permit bi e bi ma ye there's no evidence
1: so na wo kano enti ye engineers no ye se immediately no there will work when we parent ya yin ni nyina ya mbubu ni nyina na yes and call back na adeba ko bi e wan wan se obi okwaje permit se obesi bibia de obesi na nya no na okwaje permit na
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9: many about Abena Meda was say, but before us me ba ho nom no I was say me set some record straight concerning Asembia Aminua Salia Ekaye was say Gary Project Sikano for emergency purposes. No, no. You said what's the reason Tia Uma divert and say for to deal with
10: there's
9: emergency
10: a component
9: issues.
10: For emergency market.
9: Okay, so let me know.
10: That component is what was triggered. That is the 65 million.
9: Okay.
10: And yet Gary scanning in but the almost yeah divert no yeah divert is for that purpose.
9: The report, I mean, I read the entire report of the Garrett.
10: Yes.
9: And I mean, who knows, they are competent for, you know, emergency. But then, the MNM said, it purposely to deal with floods in Accra. We heard the Nukrampona, we heard, we say, Greater Accra Resilient and Integrated Development, Garrett project, was primarily meant to improve flood risk management, enhance solid waste management, and upgrade basic infrastructure in vulnerable low-income communities within Greater Accra region, specifically targeting the Odor River Basin. But the engine to Mompose, $65 million on more diverted to deal with COVID-19 issues. But Sika, na a call, you know, much to check you. Muamo parliamentary candidates, Felicia Tete, Edibe Twabontin, so almost the candidate check, you know. Yet not them much to check, you know, when you're 100,000 Ghana cities, municipal various metropolitan, when you know, much share, what much to check the candidates, say Kalawili. And what's the address? See, I'm packing for some of the diverting most $65 million, sir. Anchor, and what can say, how much check? Mocha mocha si kanedi ye ena adiabe drew be a way. What's our chow home and I will blame President Mahama administration say
8: okay, Ali, I think so. Problem. Medasi, yeah, with

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1: Sena first, no. We were just giving it out to people without any background checks, sir. And the programs are being, problem are being, you know. Your best shots here, aye, background check. I'm going to say, nipana wa basi ye manu 50, no onko ye omono, or pepano, sir, wapeso ye, you know, nkoko huwa juma. Because any say be a constituency, nintino be a MP be a pre be a command a constituent for vote. What be your why? Now they are all pepper be said, what per se, or young cocoa. But obia be a quadrant into also the quack where they are what you be. It's a so be young mono, no de omako share corner, you know, and opa be anoma, you know, a kumbako, edia chomanum spedidi. And we one major lapse I was yet to me here, nay addressy. Dear Etosu, em you know. And of course, I'm over. Some of the, you know, nkoko nye na for mo, eye juma kesye pa, enya se mketua. 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At the end of the day, yuane ne sa, ebe de no masa nye yuane fofro, ama nkoko ya edi. 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So, no. And I face or see a tracky, baby uncle cono. I mean, omoko koye. I mean, I think that oversight responsibility. No more I was on komo yeno. They were not doing it effectively. But when you said, "Odi akoko ne ma," and I said, "Koko yeno," but now you weni. No, you have to track. Now every month, be our kwa kwa we say, "Enko kona ye di ma simbe suno." E ya dia, wo ye di efata. I mean, obi ya extension officers imre. Wome we, I mean, veterinary officials imra. Ose oversight responsible. Mra no mra ye sa ni yuma ni na. Because sa odi ma omo, na eja, odi mana, ene omay no ma eshe. So what ya see? I mean, enough from sa. President Mahama bought ni humo din. I mean, Nkrofo is say omay ye, but ye ni kakra, kakra, kakra. And yome e koso kama kama. But still, there are problems among some people. And to which one is sa, tra na se wo sole ano pa na se wo nya, di obi diya. I mean, abri akoko wo ho. I was a massage in the team, so I was a quack on the way. With evidence, the entire kokono ye day ewu ye. Because we bet me a kum no. No away no. Kwa oba was it oh what ya say? I was see at me mo mu no se what umra and a womwa womo etimi kum kokoi e di a stew ni you know soup. I omo et to try to send a minister eye asemde. I was some minister no. Was set to scapegoat goods. One more way as I know. I mean, it was highly inappropriate. May I sure so woman in a buy? I was here to make track your more.
2: Yes, minister, I can say, if you must send the video no brown, one can say, minister, and I'm not there.
1: Yeah, I'm a chess. Yes, I was here to make a home investigation. That's not one in Anno, yet show my son. Because President Mahama, I mean, not all your way to create. Employment opportunity for the ordinary Ghanaian citizens. What be your heart? That one sent for tapos was here, the man. Oh, say, yeah, checks me, yeah, pao. And no, be an obese on young coco. What you say? Yeah, yeah, me and son, yeah, four, yeah, what demo him. Say, yeah, better chan coco. Not cram, me, I'm a team, and person may young coco crana. Because of say, yeah, to cham, yeah, gun and into Miss Mokako Jibby.
2: Nature said,
1: the real farmers.
2: The identification criteria.
1: Yes.
2: Yes, she and Sam, yeah, they are cooking a cup, man. And one, no, Oma, Omo, dear, any more Greek ministry, no. Obeka say, Oma, failure, and so my
1: answer. Yes, I will say so. They have failed. They didn't do proper scrutiny, proper checks. You don't expect President Mahama, so I'm going to phone 1 year checks. One more, they show Monsano. Investigation.

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0: 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challenges are identify no a year pass abantem moving on no and the minister no was sharing a lesson all the stakeholders involved what must your lesson and so the second phase of the you know program no before say be rolling out to cramp there be a lot of review about this program na sento bia e course obia na be correct all those things and sana second phase no cramp I dey assess here
1: because you said you see no be minister kind of na e was what the to abantem senko for we nkoko
0: so also we account accountable amamwo edie edie yemfa nyo mansie aha nya afe na eye kokko na ebeka se tuntum
1: okay
0: said ye tie no ye magana fo nyina ayeden ehunu and the minister was trying to be accountable to the ordinary Ghanaian citizens no pese Ghana fo nyina ehunu se sei e na eye den ekoso and so so nim obi the second phase na so je nkoko be 50 na de ebeche wonam ne ponachi one who said, you know, aroma be koswa, I'm a stranger. We are home, na investigation. A pa, na was why report to. Because yet to me, yes, sir, and kokwa, ye crow mufri, I'm an onne, and yes, and kuto over.
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0: 90%. Yes, I'm here in Hakakrebi. But I'm here to go to the fridge. But I'm here to go to the crampon. See, some of buy, buy, manage, ye, papa, papa, papa. Then you ask them, because I'm going to go fresh, I'm here. Now, me do money, you know. Now, me to MPP for you now, so for. Let's share one more. Report to be a sir, can actually say, some members of parliament, I mean, this is allegation.
1: Are you related? Are you can answer
0: for related? Are conniving with some people, you know, to sabotage this exercise. What do you say? No, Marco, share, you know, corner bimu. No, Marco, Kukono. No, my dear, my social media, but to say, hey, Mahama, Kukono, na, they say, yeah, Kukumo, no, my young Kukono, no, papa, de my. I
1: mean, I said, video, video, I buy, I am, I acquire, yeah, Kumario, goop, and kiss him, wa, oh, my young, with you, mama, movie.
0: Intelligence. And somewhere around, you know, Ablekuma Central. All these areas, allegation, of course, one.
1: Same people before.
0: And to say, no crime, let's say one more. Because as my by the time taking it serious, now they say, beginning, no, they were having problem with the policy. What must say in your policy? I bet one mebuno, a created job opportunities for the youth. So as a way of some bombena voting, you know, and so more, yeah,
1: maybe
0: before one to me, yeah.
3: It needs serious response. Mama clarify some way you are.
1: The patrol and some call back to Jared.
3: Young call back. I just want to read the World Bank.
1: Mm-hmm.
3: The World Bank. My space. Okay. Anyway, it's okay. Mama share my space. World Bank, see there. I'm going to see. The 65 million was a World Bank recognized emergency response reallocation. I'm going to see. The World Bank stated that 65 million contingency emergency response component from the GARIT was triggered to support COVID-19 needs, including the one laboratory equipment, medical supply, tests, kits. And PPEs. This yeah,
1: okay.
3: Okay.
1: I'm going to say,
3: I blame Omoa, Omo find Omo worthy of being in government to rule and to solve our problems. Because allegations of MPs, NDC. I think that the best response to them is to ignore them. Because they just don't know what they are doing. Just to create the impression, say, Koko Kitten Kitten, eh, it is not true. Oh, Bian, yes, I will be Bia. They just want to find, you know, a blame for their failures. That is exactly what it is. First of all, so our program, we, you know, from day one, they mean him say it's going to be a failure.
1: Ah. Niche say one far any panel project no.
3: O beti me catch.
1: Is on pe gana ye.
3: No be gana ye pa. Entina. When NDC is bringing anything, I look at it with a pinch of salt and I treat their policies with disdain.
1: Said the NT.
3: Because meaning say they are not competent enough to, you know, implement this program. I'll tell you. It's like a deja vu. Che akoko eh your friend say nko I confirm. Were they not blaming Ghanaians? Say, Yena, how do you say it in Chi?
1: Yepamo,
3: Omo fly ko Burkina Faso. Because they are always looking for a reason to blame others. That is number one. Secondly, me mean him say, look, where we have reached, the 21st century, where we have reached, you don't need say, almost a Obia Ogana Habia Onkita Koko. You don't need that. What you need is this 3 million. Ube Timi, I get 3 or 4 farmers. Juma Omube creating. Because you capitalize them, you give them the know how, they will steady the system. Juma almost 3 million, we open like three big farmers. Like Obnada Kua Omo in the past, nice way. Get a car saying your farm about Ko. Ah, Okita about 2 million or 3 million base. Juma Obe creating Enye Juma Kitwa. And he will be able to ensure, say, a cocoa no so young win of our hearts. But, say, oh, yeah, NDC, and especially the current president, John Dramani Mahama, what I always say. Or more what we call Nkitinkiti mentality. The NDC has Nkitinkiti mentality. And only say, Omuni Adrian, are you ambitious?
1: Ah, okay, so that's what my dreams are.
3: That is it. The idea of my view, but Omu ambition, extra.
1: That be the work and work as of my dream
3: mentality.
1: Excessing, can't bro for them.
3: They have very small ambition for whatever policy.
1: Yes, or my niece, I didn't know so.
3: It's fine. It's anything now, Mode Babiano. They will not be ambitious to say, oh, because we are in the 21st century, no, let's do things that obia ni be so and one say oh yema wake a kra yema wake a kra when the people don't even need it in the first place there was no training bia no serious training on who should be the beneficiaries of the akukon kitin secondly because so literally because me agree so we need training in that field. What will happen is that the mortality level will go high. So, the mortality level should have been less than even 5%. But do you know what the poultry farmer situation of Ghana, Eka? Almost see the mortality level is 50%. Say, a mouth handed at the end of the day, 50 do. I'm a 50 acre. Secondly, almost see from a policy standpoint, and almost say, oh, be having 50 cocoa. But Omadebano, Obimu Kranya, 15, 1, 2, 3, 4, 5, 6, 7, 8, 9, 10, 11, 12, 13, 14, 15. 15 out of 15, so 50% 50% mortality, to say 50%, a bewa, a chess, a fabu, and to say a mouth 15, the American, a 7. Akoko seven. What do you call him? What do you call Tom Amahui? Second, thirdly, Akoko na amode mo amono. Omu si omu se omu ye omuyea. And new waiter ye de ko market. To say wait to no swap. What do you call marketer? Akoko boka keke. Omu sa kase feeding. Diana yes ye de ma akoko no. Because it was part of the promise. Say, if you ever bring more duane, duane be amba. Say, duane be bakra. It is the same in kitchen duane. Duane ya, intimate, MPD, even a bokoba. There is no medicine. When you say poultry like this, your mom, vaccinations. These people have no idea. Say poultry, or the poultry come out beer. You have to give it, you know, some medication. They have to be provision for vaccinations. No, sir, we know. And that health or another, and a peja mortality rate, you know, and okay. A deal, you know, and I make us say, now meet you our programmer, okay, say, Kofa, I'm away, a cocono. Yanchicho Munisa, I didn't say, Yanchicho Mosedi, Udi, a cocoa seven, eco market, eco two. Ukoto, we are now Sam Afasika, a cocoa for four, a buffy. And no, any edible, Anna, Yen Didi, Yentimidi.
1: Jomo, on my way, cocon.
3: Now also one nipa na ure akoko no uno every week bia wo akoko every day bia wo akoko ba ko
1: eh
3: enye akoto akoko nkitu no te say uto
1: when I see the bia when I see the bia o te ho no de bia o ku akoko we de bia
3: because your household to say who family de bia na at least uti who family of 7 and half family of 5 at least a cocoa bako ese otimi
1: won. Ntunyo mo ya dwen se kokko no mo ye wi omo we.
3: Omo wi a. Oh, that you.
1: Let me say me who say onyo because awoka say ye twin chio maso dia. Waso say nam no a cocoa no mo ye na edu ba bi obetu nkosu ana say kokko no edu ba bi omo nkumo we. Sa na waka kire wo.
3: Omo ku wi a.
1: Aha.
3: Omo ntia.
1: Omo twa ma ha.
3: It
1: is one more ready. Eddie who see cannot draw my idea in Sydney.
3: Yeah, but you see, that is what you should be talking about. Because akukona kwano is edible. It's supposed to be eaten. Ena kofona omore akukona ena kudiye. Osi.
1: If I
3: Because the whole program is laughable. The whole program are in this for omu to them. That is something that they can think about to transform Ghana. It's Udi Akoko to think it will ever transform Ghana.
0: Madam Bokuya, audience, or can send me in a beer, not a yen or cray, or some clarify.
1: Me too.
0: The other kind.
1: Who's Uncle Carrie Hobim?
0: Oh, they be.
1: Uh-huh.
0: The other kind.
3: And you are
0: there is no official record. Set all the various constituencies. Kokon Momoche, you know. There's no record. Se will be a bab on Tiabe Kase, on a less than 50.
1: Mm-hmm.
0: What if I feel the Kase is so 82 in
3: future? Oh, kind of I'll say. Tell you.
0: A B and a 7 and you're no cray.
3: Let's see. Let me
0: check
3: where
0: a chamber
3: 15 and a 7.
0: 7 15. Good.
3: 15. No, 15.
0: 15
3: and a mortality rate. That's 7. Yeah, 15.
0: Good. Good.
3: Yeah, but come here.
0: What I'm saying?
3: 14.
0: But I'm here. I somehow want to convey propaganda and one more year. And chamber woman, you know, say the directive was explicit. Say every beneficiary be a man in 50.
1: Mm-hmm.
0: But beneficiary, no, what you 50 now? Na odi kofia na oni ne nan fofo ne family members akoye den akoche
3: can you imagine
0: so na obi anya 7 no obi anya 10 no obi anya 11
1: nche no mo omo che no mo yeye wi abeto na mo yeye wi
0: di omo che no mo koye
1: wi di ana
0: well I don't know but see I'm just clarifying you know they all kind of say you know the official you know source maybe omo Jeffrey you know. No one had anything less than 50. Some even had more than the 50 we are talking about.
1: Yes, yes, yes. Yeah.
0: Anna, they're talking to me, you know. Sir, reports about one thing. Sir, I'm calling you Kumbiri, you know. They are rehearsing. Mantema. Constituency. Me wo Adamfu obi oho. Oma ame, Eko GBA. Die hard supporter of the MPP. I'm calling you. What Jayan, what Chichemai, or Chiche, some profound way, because on supposed policy.
1: I sent Cocona and Cocon Mantu, and Quarry.
0: Ah, and Cocona,
1: I sent Cocona, the mom, and Kitu Munessa, when you have to me.
3: Oh, Jayan, or Chicha, and Cocon,
1: Kitty.
0: Every new, you'll be at Minya, Mobile would be 1 month and over.
1: A idea, okay, Bantam, my dear, can we evidence?
0: Say, me say, many evidence,
3: my own,
0: according to. You know, madam for no. Ne mami, or Jim cook on us, hey, Mahama, Opera, so obey a popular,
3: not
0: a
3: problem.
0: And so I foot swam with my grandma for now, they say. Mamma, entire MPP NDC politics, MYA. You shall see every titty. You hear NDC, MPP, NDC, sir, any abidru. Me buy ye. Mechia, the accountant and general, Meboa.
1: Yeah, already.
0: Amen. And none of them were fucking the money to me. Miss Wong Tuaso, and number Juma Pa, Oede, Oyeninti. And then a President Mahama, a war, you know, this vision. Ah, more per se, must sabotage you because of your own selfish parochial interests.
1: To a moment, we're calling in IMP before.
0: Men can say, I'm in IMP, men can say, so I'm in IMP before. But what I know is what I'm talking about. And I'll be telling you, so my name NDC, Nibia, or Nibia, I mean, what yes, what Kunkum, or Munina, Ari, Minya Hunubisa,
1: Mate,
0: and to Messrs. Ibrahim, Messrs. Ghana Face,
1: Mate, 1 minute, and I am quite last topic.
3: The old canoe, I mean, we should just treat it with the contempt it deserves. They all can.
1: Yeah, we're Bantama,
3: they're not. Yeah, we all can. Both Bantama and sabotage, you know, you know. Yeah. The Poultry Farmers Association of Ghana.
1: Mm-hmm.
3: Omuba out with a statement. Omuya press conference. Omuya MPP 4. Omu see sa program ne ye failure. Omu sa program omu of phase 1. Phase 1 no and a poultry farmers association can say a failure.
1: Phase 1 here dey omode ma household no. Phase 2 no e dey omode be ma poultry farmers. And my kin kan ye rada sa en sempenyi na okana sa no. Poultry farmers no. Omo hu nse modia manyo sem esemu. Nti obi won ma modde kokko na ma no oninim die bia fa kokko ye ho. But manyo sem nti ma cheche dia ma. Nti omo no mo wo mu omo consensus omo raise.
3: Why should we even have phase 1 and phase 2? the reason why I'm saying that. Okay, say phase one, it means say phase one, we are. Yeah, we no, na eko phase two. This is supposed to be something that is recurrent, a course. It's your friend of phase one. It means that, oh, we, it's my uncle, the next one. And every year, you buy a phase one.
1: A year reinvestment, minister say.
3: No,
1: so
3: my
1: minister said, I'm going to 20 years. Ah, my God. Or so bet me a year 20, no, and you move fast, so, Nanka, or Chemi, because they say, to me, I'm 30. But I'm not for 40, now you call when you say, then you say, yeah, 20, I'm going to say, phase one and 20.
3: So, you say, you say,
1: it is reinvestment.
3: All the campaign, I'm going to get it's all about, say, yeah, my was 7 and I have 15 poultry. Now, okay, baby, now government should call the baby. That's it.
0: What's okay. wrong with that?
3: So the poultry, you say, what is wrong with that? The Poultry Association of Ghana, no, omu ye MPP for, omu na mu black belt catcher say, phase one na aye failure, no, omu believe say phase two no, ebe ye disastrous. This not my words. These are not my words. Omu say phase two no kwa be ye worse, enu kwa no, omu fa bakwa because say amount 15 poultry, 15 chicken, 15 chicken. Metima ko sisi a metima an antisia ko top 15 poultry. 15 way. At the Chichamko for.
1: Okay.
3: So 15 no, yanti me and take care of 15 na. Na mortality rate, a 50%. Uko mo be 100,000 poultry. 50,000 out of the 100,000, ebe wu. It is a wua, which is more disastrous. Which one will cause the taxpayers' money?
1: Okay.
3: But
1: who are Futobia? Who initiative we agina? A Futoben Adam or Mamma Pajim.
3: Initiative we know.
1: A Futoben Adam beneficiaries are Coconi be one was the
3: CA. I put your mamma on the same. Omuche support me because a government a taxpayer's car any other chichamom. Omuche, at the end of the day. Say, Oma and Kenny, ye now Omo win. Omo require they should be able to pay for it. Because can you imagine, say, will be the 7-7 at the core market? Or I know the bubble fee.
1: And I know my cocoa fresh on him.
3: No, I know even the law of fair crowd because you miss Canadian now.
1: Drum away.
0: Moving forward, and there will be sanctions.
1: Yes.
3: No, it shouldn't be a sanction. It should be payment.
0: And that's how we share Kurampo. No, you face legal sanction.
3: Legal sanction.
0: You have to make those arrangements as well.
3: To be deterrent.
1: Then you have to money. Your money. Your money. Your money. Your money.
0: Your money. Your money.
3: Your money. Your money.
0: I didn't know.
3: 50%.
1: Yeah,
3: we 50% ewu. Ti nipa no, ono no we decide say onye Muslim, nti ade ewu kra obetima we. Na wa we ade na. What is wrong? And I want to akoko fufu no. Emblem minister na wa minister.
0: Yeah, class
1: na
0: we
1: dey. Na and na NPP amanyoku no. Omo eye constituency elections nti no across Ghana East ya menya ne tie se na ka 276 constituencies and abato no bekoso. 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Eti ma yenko bole Rebecca na Toma ewo ho. Ye hwe se de MPP elections no e hote ye. Becky Martin.
4: Ajo so menia.
1: Na enio me kwose o ma shase ye.
4: Yo, some way there o ma shase ewo that the mom get out ewo bole. Na about so no. I'm a soldier for immigration, fire service, community, I have a right.
1: Now, would you want? Okay. Becky?
4: Yeah.
1: And you paddled your son and I was almost so about our bolly hole.
4: Yeah, 1113.
1: Security
4: for more say any agents no the market. Now what you need whether no air assistant or money on market or money on one chair say. So ABN show about the trap. I could for more around and I also mobile ballot box and so I could be before from
1: Okay. Mate mamenko na Isaac amwako wa Santia Chim North constituency Isaac enye ma kwose omasase omasase batwa nasi
5: o zori audio me no mi do there wa audio no mi no time eh toma bi de se be bo election no ekoso ewo Santia Chim North MPP constituency election no tofa ni nyan se e bo no, so my belande, and I'm say election headquarters there. Yeah, fa it do say oh to all shall them plan out to about plan.
1: Yeah,
5: be bought every horrible. That be bought Hanuman or not just say electoral commission was set about equipment here or Madrid Medina about a shisha so a ball no watch and a Madrid Medina a shisha so and now over Timo at Antatim North Consulate Hanuma. A delegate number 966 delegate police station executive coordinators and constituency executive for Mukaho Council of Elders Nipri Tron. More rep be a more elf from region. I mean, I can't be 966. How many people had my idea? A month for no FU, many pair, more two, or my by be more at the delight, more stuff you know about me. So I bet to number your co. And who people had my didn't say as I'm catching off Hano, and living positions, you know, a moon and nine and a call on the post, a moon and nine the academy of Munina air contest. Now contest, no, the old four contest in my. Chairmanship positions, no, only two. I said, chairmanship position, and Adoma Francis, and also so chairmanship position. If the deputy secretary to have a contest on one brother, I said, do. So tomo emi no na e mo contest no beti na kete contest ni nyaa di mo ti pa contest mo ti na mo mo sun pa ya na ni nyaa china e chairman ti position ni so o wi tere wa o be di chairman ni de na se wona 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So, what did you say? Now, hey, Mr. Media, my new Nanka, Samu, Armanaka, and you said to Nanka, on an entry to Kamoka.
6: Hello?
1: Now, and you make what's a grounds at the same?
6: Grand smooth, Bibia, Boko, about one IFF, Lidiniha, Obia, and Kasai. It is so far so good.
1: Now, what's your
6: final? Na ya pija mi sadi enkunim die franka na ashe meta
1: na enkunim die no share percentage be sayin o share juma wa ya
6: me hwe 85%
1: eh ni ase do of him o
6: mbem ni die dem
1: sa
6: na mbem ni die dem
1: e die na ma wo yesa so confident ano
6: oh juma me ne me man for eye eye ni se die etitie e na ma me wo ta confidence ti se
1: almost an actual idea, ma'am. Matania, Isaac, or say 85% to TF for sort of from Palma percentage.
5: My film and if a proprietor bra on back to a banner and declare the winners, you know, or one more ever team. Now, Toma, Nanina said, Toby Primo, as I'm touching him, Potem Hanoma, and that's a Tidino, and as I'm touching him off all toward the now, where Primo, as I'm touching him south to our Namia Dwarf, Sunday. And also, I do the best chefs in the whole day. I pin to a more bad news than that. Yaku Pimu El Honoma, a BBB, a barbecue, a tip wedding. And I say, we Pimu as I'm touching central. So I'm touching central. The Indian say, Ashanti region, a year, a party, a selling committee, anybody say, the whole Ashanti region, no, but Miami, you know, a fidget at the east. I mean, as I'm touching central. Among entry chairs, so Katra. Next year, me, I say, as I'm touching central here, one eye or what you say, Yamiad more channel, or more ever to a banner.
1: Okay,
5: he needs a money in 24 and I'm more crying, and I saw more and a day or more pay to the air, the Pemono, the name 24 to Chimco Bonnie, a seminal, a quack quack quack would
1: do. Isaac, Mamina say, Kosoa for an idiot, Mammy. Isaac, I'm more quo, Santiacum North, or your money bony not in a canna, many Evans ni Macon. Call NPP or your director of elections about to obey pay your formal shannon to any idea no do my cotton. There, you didn't Evans, Martin. Yeah, that's Senator Brenna so far. A couple 10 and you make a saying.
7: My men are in an injustice for the medical can say a inch party did go up from say a name in 11 any option, mommy, I do my 12. yebeye constituency annual delegate conferences. Na conference no egina so ato aba ama constituency executive. Oma be some party no. San shise no. Semi no kase yi. Eko so pepepe. Yese ofa san shise ya. Yene electoral commission. Ani binsa oso. If se political party act no. Eka se. Electoral commission no conduct elections sa. Political parties there from the constituency level, regional level, and the national level. Security is also a Ghana police service. Heading it one, and she share it is security in some so, and I'm equal. If you want to say, oh, far delegates, or mobile conference, yeah, a polling station for electoral air executive, constituency executive, yeah, patrons, any council of elders, our constituency, well, national and regional offices are more about constituency no so a delegate. Yes, yes, sir, 8 a.m. near upon 4 p.m. In the seven no can say conference no ego so a coso. And she when the conference the air conference, a working conference. And see the constituency secretary report, treasurer report, any remarks be every constituency chairman. If we are electoral commission, every declare in Penufa, delegate, as well, Abama, now Yashom in as the constituency executive. If you will be a Muslim, it's not a year delegate conference meeting. Delegates, no, that is your party, the Amana say, Otu Abbe, we are, no, I call Umpistria, so now clean up exercise at El Kosovo. Yes, so ya kwa kwa kwa. Kwa ni na ya buwae. And then so, ya tu no anamonsa. 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Now you have to ask. Enjoying a zoom is an opera. That's the best day, also.
1: Okay. Now, you must set my East constituency. One mabaton in yanity set up water so sunyan east so yenya salmon bono as in south. I want to yenya salmon bono ninyano a bedroom sem so we mean nuna. Monkrata mudi kind of buyer mutu dia wakan wasem no. Me and some we mo ya way.
7: My baby, I'm a number. And now, the party me, any party be common, they could do purpose or the upper quarter. So be a significant, they can say, as I say, internal processes will be so. General Secretary M. Mamania, Secretary Bidan and Limsa, National Chairman M. Mamania, sir, in some media, a message of the Council, Minion would be common, Nakata, Bidomanimsa, member of the Boaman.
1: Na me answer me the court to the answer between the Mount Mount Human and the idea if you party ho.
7: Na I hope so you believe now.
1: Oh, the baby sa the document me kita no na what you say and kita o na baby sa say to me the mouth so maybe I'll confirm my say. And as I just a party no saka.
7: Sir, a court in cat I be belief never.
1: Okay.
7: The only belief now the man. If you have no one or three or one before, I know I just will be need to me engine to.
1: Mate.
7: I'm not big crano. Yeah, your lawyers in Penny for almost 2 parts in the four. In the message, Bibiano, a part in my entire theater. Advisor, party leadership, Ediama, constituency for an effect. What did it fetch us to be ano? Yati constituency elections committee now no more ebi intutaho enye sa ni mese mese se enkomono si yedia yenti afanu ni na na diende omune se MPP asemo yenkano radio so yenkano siye
1: mate
7: ndi the obidi mive danwa ode pachana waseni mesija na wabo mihu mituwa na mobile
1: mate. But I say, and no brand when your mammy Evans Nimacon, a director of election, a director of elections, said my NPP. Now, make what country central? Now, you could drink up more. Ever honey, Angela Machin.
8: Ah, yeah,
1: and you may cross the same
8: Oba or country central. yes, abana se anapa aye 8. So far, me no kasi enipa ato abana inside and doors. Bibia e kosobo for there. But as I mentioned, me wanted back home, you be na ba. The sun say, na first me yeto abana aye no electoral area by electoral area. But this time around, no, ya can all the electoral areas a boom. Ena ECI yo madaka ne baako. In the electoral area bia ba, e wose wuko delay. 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
1: delegates ni yesen.
8: Your delegates over 1,006.
1: Okay.
8: This time around, it's an say you 2-2 now you can't win it, you know. And my album ni mu emu ebi.
1: Okay. Mate Angela, mamena se why? Okay, Chris Central na Angela de amaneboye free my inti ekoso ewo Ghana afadanyi na na medi kambo amani se nanka ye 276. Consider about one persuasion makuma kwa hanu any adiosun insia. It is a baby old man, almost dorsum, into a page of the qua hassan, and near a duochin with 385. No, what you could see no nine about one because I ain't no china, and no any man born said yet ye. Pram to be a cassie boom near best answer day, and one man will be able to also. Saka, constituents are both swinging anno. Letters, Nana, as a court, injunction winning in our Hanuma, Sunyan East, Tema East, as in South. Metime ho ase koso.
3: Yeah.
1: O ma e disqualify mo ni ade nti. O mo de party no court de tabo ato so.
3: Yeah.
1: But so far o be kind of
3: I mean so far o tie de yet from all the regions.
1: Mhm.
3: Any ye director of for elections. No mako o tinu se I mean everything everything a koso ye.
1: Okay.
3: And I think that is expected of the MPP because when you say when it comes to democracy, yeah, boy, your homodemy, democratic tenants, and
1: okay.
3: Especially Omoa, yeah, because they've taken the party to court in a way, you know, your party will have to stay the elections for them for you know the outcome of those elections. But I think so far, so good. This also explained the reason why MPP. Who say because of the peaceful nature?
1: Mm-hmm.
3: It explained that say we were right in ensuring say your electee your flag bearer face because
1: Mate.
3: Kind of kabana kaote say oh we must support us and cool ni we must support us ni we and na adia no buy basa.
1: Mate Ali, Mamintio.
0: As a
1: good old message, Biana.
0: Yeah, as a government and power, yeah, that's what to media. Yeah, na yes, it's your minor. A bass from your home summer, a duma cotton a pa, and to the echo sway, no, your bumper, you say, a bequavi, you know, not as we abba. Nemom, they are near any home, nay, one more an hour more etta, Kennedy, a Japonchi. I na Camilla Quay, say, do do an hour struggle, even getting sponsorship. Yeah, the other no, and una emwa, because do do an hour no mere related to Kennedy Japon camp or no.
1: Mm-hmm.
0: One more struggle, but more now 4 years, 7 years.
1: I don't remember how to catch it up.
0: Bibri, say, you know, man, you could TV in the radio, so they be a Bibri Nana.
3: I complain actually, me say, someone I'm wearing
0: sponsorship, no, Bimma, OBS true, so best sponsor or more, if you say, not woman support to Dr. Mahmoud Bawomia.
1: Okay.
0: Sanctity, mono, I'm say, woman, so here no more correcting. Now, woman, you responsible ones, I won't bet me, I have no more reset a party.
1: Na
0: party ni gu MPP party no said the John Ajekunko for ejae no na san ye hunu no de na ekoso
3: but
0: me to say elected responsible party people are won betimi aboa amanyoma akoso
3: e mo party be gu
0: what you say na 2028 election you want to imagine him 2072 echo e no mo nwene ho
1: mate me da say
3: I been am to say I said in ketie mo see
9: Ghana Institution of Engineering ne wona wona Ibrahim Ali eye NDC Communication Team Member National Saka Salia eye NPP National Communications Team Member Edinya Mejeso ene Abena Pokua Renier Aya Dum TV utie ye wasempa 94.7 na yada wasi yadwasi na wache sene ebesa nso asinkonya ya kramu nyina.

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1: 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And your Instrument Season 8 Grand Finale. Wait, serious artists and music icons and a bass here. Bisa KJ Eden Hamano, ever vibe a bottle Docker Painter. Francis Amo, the heavens ever bad down. Makes Max the Gazin so any crew no, or mobile ma eho eja aso. Contestant.

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1: you will laugh you will cry you will fall in love Introducing Novelas Plus, the new destination for romance and telenovelas on DStv and GoTV. 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
1: 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Wait, serious artists and a music icons and a bass here. Bisa KJ Eden Hamano, ever Baba Bo or Doka Painter. Francis Amo, Eddie Heavens, ever Bad Down. Makes Max the Gazin, so any crew no, or Mobema Eho Eja, a saw. Contestant.

0: nyinaa tena se 6 p.m. ne ya picking a live ewa Doom TV so. And Stroma, yes, Shere. A Doom TV, yewa zo yes.
1: Madam,
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0: Team ani any team.
1: Aha. Enti say juma no nko ano na o say ti 24 no na nsema oka o ma rechichire o ma hotoso o ma hun say even though your modern bono mo na mo say say aye ni so. Me me hun say o young kukudi because I can see bia ibi si bia na e wan wode ni danso e wan strategy ni danso say go go e coach no very Ghana for the year dia because we tell us hey say ka kre kura no money aji because mo akwa na money na kura say we be try say she we na me be the matter e did e power body na mai but enye ho na wo hwe kura e di coach akasa ama painful be in place na kasa so captain akasa or just say match bia ne ho ho deni strategy it is how much this one be fair say my abba because hano and then the old boy, no one says, you're going to go to the case, what was there be? Oh, Bona Utia,
0: what?
1: Who feel my own view? You're going to prepare. Say, yeah, extra time, a penalty, and I say, you're free. It's whether they are a winner, as a winner, Pim. It's immediate, Maka. May change the move because we may change the semi final. Ghana, Morocco, plus two other teams.
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1: And they call the semi-final. Two other things that I don't really want to know.
0: What does
1: Mexico, say Spain, or say England, or
0: say France,
1: or say Argentina.
0: And they
1: were cheating. Now, I'm a bombudin. We'll be a money a bit here before the semi-final. My mom would be. Oh yeah, why? If you work for. Then I'm asking for some.
0: Oh, coach, Nadia, now we can do.
1: Yeah.
0: Was show maturity.
1: Yes.
0: If you say, who say, what you meet down and you hear near cost or my, well, who say, or mine near dear Jumanjan is that. Now, no, sure, yeah, you defy, you know, any statement and the mood and day and day. Yeah, shimmy, you know, cranny, yes, we are bayer, and we send you a bayer, but my rep won't know. Yes, so I say. Backpack and also a human or yanti. We are hoping so, we'll be to me. They are quite
1: very,
3: very, very. They're about yeah, me for no country come. Let me say, Mr. Cosi didn't go through lessons. You know, me share dear and a mini penny, the nichini moati. But I am saying that Dr. Baumia go the same day. He went after Nins Yonati. You don't even know, Sir President Mohammed Shesi. And when it was raining, did he go? When the storms were going, or was
4: of
3: he
4: helicopter?
3: No, but helicopter.
4: One nothing from
3: me, Pacho.
4: Of for helicopter.
3: I am telling, asking you, sir, when Doctor Baumia dance, you no toy no koyana. Was he there?
5: So we are comparing the two now.
3: No, you are telling me that Baumia went.
4: And then I also insure to now confer insure num immediately.
3: So Monday
4: no na okana.
3: Monday.
4: In the morning for the Minister of Interior to tell us say mo be in fifi me boy and my people were concerned say na yeah you will feel cry fear and threat to our own existence. What do we do?
3: Is it we're not in the rain? His Excellency Mahama took a helicopter in bad weather to see an aerial view of what is going on, and then the man is insensitive. I'm asking you, aerial view. Because I'm came from so far from
4: drones.
3: Me patcho. You find it so far from.
4: Even there is to him.
3: So yeah. Find,
4: given that helicopters have crashed before.
3: Yeah. Are you
4: even there is
6: to him? Me patcho.
3: In one venue, you are telling us a helicopter no fire near your body.
4: No, the
3: in
4: point another you are venue,
3: you are telling me say a risk.
4: You are justifying the helicopter.
3: But you say a risk.
4: She's drawing your attention.
5: But it wasn't risky. It's yellow for bad weather.
4: Beyond the risk is the insensitivity. Say, nipa dasu chine siyoma edukwa. Welcome, no.

0: So which is which?
1: My God.
0: The person sat in a helicopter to see an aerial view of Asema Essi. In that bad weather, he put his life for Ghanaians to sit in that helicopter to see. Because you see, okay, Enfan is so see from. Even in the rain, the storm and everything, yes, Ghanaians were suffering. But sitting in that helicopter, it gave him an idea of exactly what the level of the disaster was. I don't think that he was even sitting in to protect himself or anything. So where is the insensitivity? People talk at me. Even the fact is that this a unumokrano. Wow, boss said it was a risk to his life. Obia won't know you insensitive, no. Obet made in a life at all.
2: So far, bad with the moon or see that's even risky.
0: I am telling no, but you people are telling me, say, no, he's insensitive. So insensitive to himself or insensitive to Ghanaians. They should tell me.
3: See, that was the only option.
0: When it was raining, okay, give me the options.
2: Drones were
0: don't give me the options. The drones say drones, you know, a take aerial view. He wanted to see himself.
3: Okay.
2: Drones baby be on.
0: What the bad bro? One casa was a wash. I mean, okay, say drones are then still you are talking about the fact that he wasn't involved. Drones they know you involved the crowd.
2: You said what was the alternative to have an aerial view?
0: I am saying, you said, so on your drones, no, on sea forms. Do you get me? But you said that it was raining at the same time. Mm. You are also telling me that the man put his life on online.
1: Gaslighting,
0: do you get me? The man put his life online.
2: In short, you know, no film.
0: In short, I know of it, and man can't just say, please check your people. I beg you.
2: And then you are seeking protection.
0: When I was saying,
2: you said, oh, what protection am I seeking?
0: No, I'm not seeking protection. Listen to me. Member said, never then generating to you. Do you get me? Because I am saying, sir, give options. Most in Nipani insensitive. Obi ordain a life at all line.
3: Okay.
0: Obi, what's not a you, a man, Kasa said the brother was bad.
2: You would have come. Who said the weather was bad?
1: You don't know what people are saying about the Thanksgiving, the weather report. The weather report says February, as far back as February, it said that there will be flooding. Ministry of Works and Houses.
2: But we pretend to be moving.
3: Mm-hmm.
2: But Ghana is stagnant. I am not sure. I would have thought, say, a name we should not be discussing. Floods, the disasters in the nature of floods, and yet here in Ankara we should be discussing how Ghana is racing against other countries in the AI, you know, revolution. But yet here, you still can say, look, Nkrumah envisioned, Buzia spoke about broad plans and all that. And the interesting thing is that the very locations are now you can't say your bare dreams, you know, they are the very places we are still discussing today. It tells you, say, you know where the problems are. We've always known the solutions, but what has always been the problem is the inertia of leadership to deal with the problems. Now, and I am particularly scandalized by the choice of this administration. Look, fiscal policy does not operate in a vacuum. When you decide how much you want to spend or how much revenue you want to raise, it's for a reason. Ultimately, it's for enhancing the welfare of the citizens. Isn't it what fiscal policy? In fact, economic policy generally, not just only fiscal policy. Even monetary policy, say inflation beba form. Nina is to make sure that the welfare of citizens is improved. Isn't it economic policy does not operate in a vacuum. And if your choice, and say, we want the indicators to look good.
3: Mm-hmm.
2: Now, at the end of the day, at Torrentium say, Abba, I do not think, sir, you have advanced the welfare of the society. What you have done, actually, is you have deepened the ill-fare of the society, which is
3: into sharp the World Bank report from the buying in May 2026 the delay funding our anchor because near person your woman we fair your inflation CD and near the agent and national a year a part to blame a banner flooding same year into the name and finance minister chi.
2: Of course,
3: is that how we are
2: that is what it is. We are not arguing say Nipa Bakuna is responsible for the flat.
3: Okay,
2: name him his choices. And every choice has a consequence, especially economic choices. They always have implications on welfare. We are in here, and who's in San Suo, why in years, and who's in San Suo. And I have always made the point, say, when you look at the social cost of economic policy, and when they say, Chirao said, look, this is worth pursuing or not. But so you be a who is oh, whom you don't factor social costs into your economic reasoning, and you say, once they say, inflation is coming down. Once they see, you can say the economy, some sectors or subsectors in the real economy, regardless of what social cost it creates, you know, and farming home. At the end of the day, when he says this year, we are voting 150 million Ghana cedis to do, you can say, flood mitigation.
3: Yeah, per the release of presidency.
2: Just
3: at the end of the day, Sika Krona was saying, you know.
2: Precisely. And now there's an added cost of 200 million. If we had pursued Garrett project, if we had done the disbursements that we needed to do, I'm not saying with certainty, Anke Insi, but even Anke Besi Krona, the intensity would have been less. And we wouldn't have to spend that 200 million in doing humanitarian and relief support. So, because Ghana is a very interesting country. Okay. We are stuck, it's very stagnant, but we pretend we are making progress. What you must hear? We are in a rigmarole, like we are dancing around the same.
4: The tough one is say assessments by World Bank, HSA, fiscal controls na abain editor konenshi she ya abain dia to ho say omo pese omo meeting inflation targets ni aden. Ehun sun san so e contractors aye nti omuka. Because so say if you are contractor car, na sika be ba na
2: inflation apostrophe.
4: IPC interim payment certificate. Me know how your contractor. Me so say abai when e be on ya be wo ho.
3: See at take what time na that account 2 minutes say no na ko suya dey can not say we am for na na ya.
2: No, who na you man? Who na your moderator?
3: Who dey cuz as
4: one. And I mean dey be
2: so okay. So you need to protect me.
4: Downgrade.
2: I need your protection.
3: I go see a mess number on patch on
2: And like the Minister for Interior acknowledged, said this flood you won't be so that. It tells you said this is a national tragedy. That look, I say the attitude towards this is unacceptable. It's uninspiring.
3: Okay.
2: I say your fans say, it's one of those normal minor tragedies. But this is not.
3: What was it?
2: My info when we on waste management. Wait here, just 1 minute. When him say, I don't know, Obi, we discussed this issue. And namely, Ghana is still focused on using landfill sites to dispose of waste. Go to the Scandinavian countries, Sweden and Norway. Less than 1% of Omu waste they call landfills. Now, what they have done is they've converted waste into a resource, into an energy resource. To the extent that Omo Ankasa Omo waste, you know, and so Omo, so they even import waste. Ghana could be Ghana could be an exporter of waste. As part of our management of waste plants, you know, we could be in Krofua here exporting waste to Scandinavia because they export waste into their country. But because you have found waste management seriously, no, Adi Hayen is a resource, even if we can't convert into energy. But at least you have Tom Mancroft, who are media here. Waste segregation, zero. Waste disposal bins, zero. Look, and chair, you see now, Bobo, you have four. Omutimi Sala, because landfill size, since you are talking, why am I? And there's no alternative. And government is not telling us, okay, policy are yedi to akwemuni to move us away from landfills to recycling and all other alternatives are say yedi use to dispose of waste. Now I've always made this point, sir. They said they promised they were going to diversify the waste sector. Said there should be more players. Mr. Mbisa, any akusi saying how many players are in the waste management sector? How well are we managing waste? Has it gotten better or it has gotten worse? What is here? And what that mean clearly the strategies for us to manage for us to manage our solid waste.
0: We have a catch.
3: Don't worry.
2: She's there.
3: But I think for no
2: see. Maybe we are no
3: one. Mama saying sir, but one person may catch us.
2: Well, finally, this is just food for thought. Let's begin to think about waste segregation. Think about recycling and other alternatives of
3: management.
4: But question no, Bisano. It is suggesting something, say, if you do not have a plan beyond settings, your own optics will expose you. If you do not have a plan beyond settings, your own optics will expose you.
3: Based
4: on the national prayer, no? What he's saying is what majority of people were bewildered. Say, how are you doing a national thanksgiving when there's been a calamity? Muntaka, Honorable Muntaka said, in the history of Ghana, at Renchemwe, it being seed. That's what he said. Say, a nukredia, then we have to look at what the warning signs were.
3: Okay.
4: Say, minia, the confusion as to where only baby, early warning system. I am Eba Garida. Me who say Eba Garida, NDC communicators, any or more lead and I mean, as a leading communicators have a certain struggle because as a no person or more blame for issue. What they are share in the history of this country, a Buzia government from the historian is here 1969 to 1972, and a government no. At the time, Progress Party, you know, traditional, MPP 4, we come from. Greater Accra, a long-term vision. In this idea, we'll have a sewage with system,
3: okay.
4: A water system. Unfortunately, through coups and other things, and this was what characterized Ghana's history for a very long time. World Bank. Greater Accra, no, and I'm sure that the previous government saw it, is a disaster waiting to happen if we do not put the measures in place.
3: Okay.
4: In the area, sikakara biaba time, e di asupati, yeah, the plan they call you planning immediate, but World Bank so say idea would it be your futua a support interim shame, flooding, other things. Come to us and we'll vet it. You're honorable, your friend say, so World Bank. And you say obi or kasay na nye or man yeah then who will you believe? Because at the basic minimum no more credibility the highest. And we have to walk a certain fine line to always draw down on whatever funds they have.
3: But when you want to say Franklin could you any credibility? Anna?
4: No, I'm saying that you can't make that deduction. I'm saying that
3: okay.
4: It is hard for me.
3: Because who say or say or need to who say there is a delay from
4: to
3: Abayino.
4: Listen to mm-hmm. Well, but
2: there's no delay from Abayino.
3: Oh yes.
2: And where is that coming from? There's even a study I just mentioned. That delay has acknowledged delays as part of the problem that
3: happened.
4: Say World Bank, in the number of years are operating, are developing countries and even developed countries that go into crisis. Ebe can sema nenye wu kwesi wu swa oti ichri e kimbi. Majority that make us. It cannot be the case. Beyond coups and other things, we came to a point. 50 years later, this was the vision. 50 years old. Yabedun Pempenswa, MPP, made a move. The government of the day, Greater Accra Resilient and Integrated Development Project, GARED. What was it going to do? Flood mitigation was one. Waste management was one. Which areas? Odo River, Mebwa. Achimota Abufu, Hosi. Me mama name papa moti Achimota side. Abufu. Soto Bebria, those is a whole year. Inti, if it is one of the worst ones, Iri. South Kaneshi Drain. Dr. Buzia Highway Drain Project. Nima Paloma Odona River. All these areas, Atomic Eastland. Including a craft, a early warning system, yeah, okay. They saw all these things and said, Debbie, we need to add home. Let us protect the lives of the people.
0: I'm not even saying me the to. Too.
3: Hey, I didn't know.
0: Oh, right.
3: Oh, banana. Yes. Now, but just so. Yeah.
0: I'm saying I'm going to Tomukra. So, and can yet the saving minister not a time. Because me share me watch. Now, me her timer. Me drew her. I took it as a normal rain.
3: Yeah.
0: What am I saying? We are not going to see cause me and blame me. Me be a wife and education. Say me kind. Me kind. Yes, I'm going to food the matter. But me, I believe it's a sensitization education a key. Me be a mukasa engagement. Because me and me find to say, oh, I know that say oh, rainy season in Tino in future. What am I saying? It's me drew. Me banana me drew. The first and standards board on. Now me share me time. Me draw no idea me who you know. Now me share me time. Now me share traffic. Now me catch me who say me drew.
3: Yeah.
0: So
3: grant, that
0: is the point.
3: Yeah.
0: Granted, they say, and your time now. And come here then.
3: The cow be firm.
0: And come FM. And come to. What did I mention? Me man is me fifi no omuyem she wo mato anse se eh ne ma me hin no okwe but once for me maybe is a flaw maybe I don't know once I commit to something say my catch or say me back
3: yeah
0: my catch or say me you see no matter what I have to fulfill it and that was the driver but anka me tum and also when I saw the trafficker ewo kromo no then it also said everybody I think most people thought say it will rainy season a ordinary rain for me anything that will let a Ghanaian lose his life no it's not the best
3: okay
0: your mom when you know so so all my share one more properties or more near man I am happy say some relief EBA you're setting it up. So I think it will go a long way to help. But of course if you lose your home and to say the older baby and it's very different. Even who calls Sra will be crampon now on that one password and same baby. But they are now telling us more rains are going to come.
3: Yeah.
0: Because at the NS, you know, maybe I'm research Kakran and coastal West Africa has been flooded.
3: Mm-hmm.
0: Togo, Nigeria, Benin City, going on. And Abruzzo is also a heat stroke, they say.
3: Mm-hmm.
0: They are recording.
3: Yeah, Europe side,
0: they are recording high temperatures.
3: Yeah.
0: So we need to know, say, BB cost, but BB cost, as I say, it's me, Shema, and call for your day, and hotel. So going forward, if there are more rains, I think there should be more education, more interventions. Because also that me no can be a can you cast eye out gaso on phone when I go home.
3: Sure.
0: They say I see. A dear Ben SSCA you going forward. Me can be bit trouble chase what you always have to benchmark with best practice. O told them when a storm or hurricane ba. Yeah, the two TVs to say go to lower levels, do this, do that, do this. I believe that's morning. No? Before that, and can you see a pimple? Necessary education be back at chess, dear bachelor. As I say, you stay indoors. But even when you stay indoors and it comes to carry your place away, that is also another thing. So going forward, I think, says SSA, it is a very pathetic situation.
5: Yeah, imagine a high me breathful. Me and see Uncle Demo, what I'm questioning your man out. Monsha. And you know, you are Ghana. Now, Montimin Boye, so be this year. Montimin Boye, dear. Aye, ya, papa. Monsha. Mumra. Monsha. Monsha, Ayasa, Fiti and Dura, your bedroom in a monsha. Monsieur said, Bia, me brand shunning in shunu, and I didn't in Sana or Yaridahon. A money asthma. Ah, sorry, say se anything. You were gonna, I am gonna for one to mean briars and be tear. A yaw. Yenina, I have voted. Emma mama and they were taking your son. Now say BBC. Rollins is here, no. Say BBC and so you can for your Timmy Rollins. Then de say BBC. Yen to me, mama. And then you can for a ya. Yan a vote to your cocoa motin, eh?
6: But we see, and there MP Bamba has a penny.
5: Yeah, who be ah? They see, you know, a busy 30 years. And son a busy 25 years in ye. And at last, so, I'm sure no toy, you know. Yes, you're hanging out, ye, ma. But until me, I'm ready, them, tis a send, eh? I say ye be ya, em, ye do an air ye be dinina. I'm sure I send, a day, a ye bonny bay. 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I'm be gigi a kuma so ama, and be cashy and tray. 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Ober to Jenny Pan of Kuma, you would say yes, so. No dream, and I'm a buye. 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
7: 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I want to, I say, I want to swoop. 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No, I don't hear this. I'm not, say, whoop, yeah, like I want to mudro. And Tiama, yeah, yes, you be paying, you know, yeah, maybe Lodu Kosunti, and baby, I want a year war. I no cry, answer, and I'll be piano. A mom, when you're on my mouth, come with Timmy. Almost on for some piano, only 19 page. Wow, sha. Once a year, you know, and I have a back on Museno. I think I'm to say, station, once I have no Senka, only the Muniteno. And come with you, climb your new bit to offer emergency be Senka, be Senka, Hassan and Kakwan, Ebidan, Kaya, you know, it's me pay. And I made my pay, Mekana, Kaon, Miss Sunaida, Akumunina, Yena, Yajan, Yakasa, Kao, Sunata, Kan, Isiano, and Meboya, me pass, Ebia, mean Gina, and Sekke. I said, one year maybe, Ebia, you better say, yeah, Ebia bit me, and as I answered, as you said, you got to you from me, Ebese, Tisiano, Yatuan, Tias Rampan, for me, say, Sahanum, Miseno, anytime you're so far, Ebia, it mean. I want to meet you, come be to us in case of emergency. Be come for us. Just be an answer. Be come. Be my phone answer. Poa. And come back. Boy, and come. We come down. And come. We. You know. Yeah. Yeah. Come. You know. It's me. Pay. Yeah. You better come up. Yeah. I'm on my way. Oh, sorry. No.
8: My message is to the peace.
9: Good morning. Good morning. Good morning, Ghana.
8: Please, my message is to the La Municipal Assembly, the Government of Ghana, and NADMU. Please, this is my house in Chado. My wall is even broken. I am not built in the waterway. My house is not in the waterway. But due to the big gutter that passes through Chado, every house in Chado here is flooded for once in our lifetime. Every house in Chado is flooded. But we can see where the water is. Look at the house. Because water came from the gutter, it overflowed and came to all of us, our houses. We have to house other people in our houses for them to go up and take shelter. Please, the government of Ghana, this gutter have to be constructed. The gutter have to be constructed to site and property. Please, this is my wall. It broke down. You can see clearly, I'm not in a waterway. But because the big gutter got full up, it overflowed and came into all the houses around. Everybody in Chado is complaining of flood. And I believe if the gutter is constructed, we will be free. And Ghanaians, let's stop dumping rubbish in the gutters. Because now the gutters are not able to go. So it comes back to our houses to come and hammer. Please, President Mahama, this is possible. It is possible. Let's construct the gutter to save lives and property. Thank you.
10: You know, who say in your name, I mean, I'm say it without say it's a saying, and your crack, I say, yeah. But you see how kind is our hand when you'll be on wall. You see, you know, you hear boy, senior system nine, and quit, and a lawyer quit. And what I mean, be so petrol, Tom say, eh, saying it's saying,
11: well, let you say, and quit based on the
10: economy. No.
11: Ah,
10: economy
11: is realistically the trump card of this government.
10: Paper, so.
11: Yes.
10: What they would tell you. Economy, and anything. Paper so. This is the only government or what sexy macroeconomic indicators. Mm-hmm. And so be now, when you say acquire BC BBA,
11: I didn't hear.
10: Ah. Economy, okay, if I buy my bar, test me, but now I catch you, say, me acknowledge you. Say the way almost as she near my name, near my yes. See corner yes. Because near my name, say on my way a boy affects the full on boy
11: exchange rate, yes.
10: You saw it, yes.
11: Inflation
10: or effect, no,
11: in your, the effect,
10: uh-huh.
11: The
10: inflation, there, no, it's not an end,
11: a number,
10: it's just a means. Mm-hmm. It's what just, and we're all excited, you know. I didn't know, just say, I feel all of a sudden, I bet just a mint as you say, and name, no, can say, may let you see an ambition in 2024 across road times. To across road by 24% than senior na a tier in the past.
11: Mm-hmm.
10: May issue ako 15% more than senior net year in the past. So I just say school fees and then collect year 1,600 and here and year 2,735. These are real figures. We mun ayan numbers kiku. A year crawford brabo moonsem. And no, you cannot run away from it. So you can't run away from it. Inti, and I mean, the be a mekasa onzi the be a mekasa chwa say abai ni diye, ye be tuno. But anye, omu failu anewe me ye tuno. See, you do 2028 na, there's going to be a conversation between the NDC candidates any MPP candidate. Mpempen so na on mine ne wo no. Mumien no hwan no wo adwen a any nimdie e betum die abode e wo no ho ban. Na de aka no tum die account. That is how the elections will be won. It has nothing to do with the failure of the NDC. TV, I'm not expecting the NDC to fail. It is something when me can see here, me can say NDC no on be CC ni ama tenet ni ama. Me can say because ah, Obi, me can say me kuku efu on frano.
11: Yes.
10: I just want to go in frano. Kuku me village na kasa na in frano. Babe biya kuku efu na kasa kasa we frano jabo.
11: Okay.
10: E wo enuma pepe echi. Okoha, the economy is dead. Because cocoa farmers, they have not been paid since 2025 October. Cocoa farmers in this country are owed in excess of... But you see, they are owed in excess of 6.5 billion. Remember, say it was about 11 billion.
11: Yes.
10: And see, you are 50% able. And as a 50% in the cry, you are, and you will be an answer, you will be 100% of the sick, you will be crying. Since October 2025, unprecedented. How are they supposed to survive? So these people, you don't gaslight them and come and give them numbers on paper. And then you come and tell them, say, no, that first net is saying. First, they don't care about that. They go for the no-call or retirement. Why are you too about my buying for fraud to bring prosperity to the people? We must get them to work. Yendro wo ye e komu di nipa wo se abato wo e komu di nipa wo se o remind you of MPP na o remind me enti wo obi wo fase no wo secondary no o remind ni se na MPP abre so na ti se ono e fa no be e na school fees out no 2600 so ti a 2600 enti o remind na MPP fa no be wo bande na okache no okache de se MPP de no mo ye na na me ye nkomete wo ma ho hwe koko eku ya fo okache wo ma 6500 Ghana cedis. At the time, I'm not MPP, more than 3,200. At the time, I'm not finance minister, I'm a ranking member of finance. Agric minister, I'm a ranking member of agric. They had more knowledge about the cocoa sector and the economy than every other person. In spite of their knowledge of the situation at cocoa board, they still say it's almost 6,500. To the extent that...
11: Based on the circumstances then.
10: Yeah, but they...
11: At the time.
10: But they insisted. So, okay, say... Your friend is saying, "Obey finance minister, can invest in Chrome business on Sankai."
11: Yes.
10: And I sometimes say, "Kumsa, what was the difference? Go and check the figures. Tell me the difference in circumstance between January 2025 and June 2025." So what you say? Cocoa board debt, no? Between January and June, no? Ebi be kano? Omo na mude kano ana? Because you are blaming the debt. So the Democrats say. So people are suffering. And Obi apo eduma 5 o'clock. Obi if you be 1 a.m. because of transport crisis. Now, last week Wednesday,
11: government responded with new buses for Metro Man.
10: Last week Wednesday, which is new, latest.
11: Yes.
10: Join news. I'm going to post a video 10 p.m. Circle. Anchor for Gusu Airline. Tell me no bedu fee. Obi, there are serious. You see these things. It's very annoying. Very, very annoying when people in government always come and tell you MPP. MPP. When they find MPP. Obi, be meti me MPP ni. But honestly, you do 2020. I don't care about MPP. I want you to fix the problems. So. Fix it. Into be just wa copying time about 12 for best ones. When we actually suffering, like we're hungry. Yo. Obi, I come dem grow here. Who promise teacher for automatic posting? Onye mom. Omo bizarre was MPP for JB. What do they care about that? They knew MPP was in office. Yo. And they knew say MPP and to me and you automatic posting. I'm no mutu abawao. Mention one promise. I buy way. Sir, prakadam. I buy way. But promise ba come buy on my forfele.
11: Oh,
10: boy.
11: The president promised, sir, he would tackle the economic malaise and a woman turn around the fortunes of the economy. He's done that. At least the figures show, say he's done
10: that. You see, that is where the problem is. And you bear me witness. From day one, I told you as early as June 2025, sir, this
12: quarter 2022, of the 18 or more quarter finals, 4 qualify, okay, to the last 8. There was Argentina. There was
13: Morocco.
12: There was France.
14: And is it England?
15: Croatia.
13: That was Croatia last time.
14: Croatia.
12: America last 8.
14: Last 8. There was
13: of the 4 and a half. Okay. Yeah. Yes.
14: There was England. Okay.
12: There was England.
14: Yeah.
12: England got booted out in the corners.
14: Yes.
12: And you know, for some teams,
13: consistency.
12: I'm very consistent. And one team are a very great run is France.
13: Yeah.
12: and then maybe Argentina. For France,
15: in the last three.
12: In the last three, no. I'm obeying you. Years back in the World Cup, Germany, yeah, back-to-back-to-back finals. See, France could be the second European nation to reach back-to-back-to-back finals. And hey, for Morocco, unfortunately, Eriko, team on a boy, you know, one thing stood out for me. And yeah, Bebo Morocco Abaso, first African nation to make back-to-back quarterfinal bets at the World Cup. Even see that from the African perspective. But the team they met in France, no, not one thing.
15: Not thing.
12: Are you cool?
15: And the same side they did film last time, and uncle.
12: 2-0 scoreline. Are you cool? Michel French team, so far, France, yeah, the only team are finishing the games now within a year. Regular time.
16: Spain too, same.
12: Okay, Spain. Regular time.
15: I'll concede for the first time.
12: Yes, I'm not Spain. Regular time. Okay, 90, let's do the job. And I did be striking me about the French team. And what was that? Tali Obi our French team in Bia Nimbobo. Are you cool?
15: What was that team, right?
12: What to make teams nibi? Over share England. Over can say okay, oh share that yada Pickford. Pickford were the problems.
15: Yeah.
12: Key players be home, Jude Bellingham, Kane. Anthony Gordon, Biba Bayer, flashy before Elliot. But this French team, may he be a Mike Maignan? I only had that convincing at this level. He's not had that experience.
15: I see. But well,
12: what you are saying? May Mike Maignan, AC Milan, great goalkeeper. By their time,
15: by what can be ensured and tested enough? Also send a
12: I'm coming to the team. Koundé, on your natural right back. Saliba, Upamecano, Lucas Digne or Theo Hernandez. Theo Hernandez is not quite anymore. It is a trend. The show who said, if I need that stability, let me bring Lucas Digne. See, only in the last two games or so. That back four, top level football. Obiambo, Eriko.
15: It was going to be difficult for Morocco.
12: It was Charlie.
15: Yeah, father and son.
12: Oh, Timmy. And make us say Reggae Green and the team we buy. Maybe he will draw inspiration from the other game. This Moroccan team we saw under Wabi, especially under France, they look scared. I don't know if you share the same sentiment. Even boss into the final third of France, then also France dominated every aspect of the game. And of course, for a player who has scored 20 goals in 20 World Cup games, my goodness. Sir, team, you know, when it gets tough, you can stop him at a point. When you have an opportunity, now look at that goal that he scored. Look at the goal he scored. Incredible finish. One time, players are almost, they go beyond reasonable doubt. And when Madrid signed Mbappe, make her on this platform say, leave that lad alone, he scores 40 goals in the season. And the past two seasons, Barca 30 plus goals. It's just that Real Madrid have not got the trophies to show. But on the World Cup level, he's a showman. They see 20 goals in 20 World Cup appearances, or already one goal per game. And they're incredible. And even if you look at Didier Deschamps, any the number of wins watching at this World Cup now, there was no way Morocco could be a better team than France. Any about African mentality, if you ask me. They met quality and a bro also.
15: That is Morocco.
12: Yes. In this French team, the quality was extraordinary.
15: But did Morocco disappoint you? Because Morocco have got some nice football. I thought she had France nice and now I'm one.
12: To me, when disappointed me, the Saibari injury was a big loss. Because he thrived in that false nine position at the moment at the World Cup. But when Saibari went out, we all knew it would be difficult. Of course, he had scored three goals for them. Their top scorer reaching that level. But Eriko, me say, oh, Bobo, you be out to me, share things. You to me say, what him? You see, for the
15: Moroccans,
12: for the Moroccans, I believe they will accept, say, they met better. Look at that goal. Before this goal, Yassin Bono was all over the place. He was saving penalty.
15: But you need that brilliant.
12: Me say, may share some teams now. I'm just supposed to see the Climb Black Stars team. I'm ready to me, but I don't want to get into that conversation.
15: Yeah, I get it.
12: For a team, Okay. They have their favorite teams.
16: That's fine.
12: But Eriko, when you look at the teams of the last 18, even put them together, they have individual quality.
16: From what you are saying about France, yes, I want TP France to do this. To go in all the way to win it.
12: France is my favorite.
16: Yeah.
12: As a stance. Mm. Boshia Argentina, there's one man that can also decide the fate of football in that final. Right. That is Lionel Messi.
16: But let's see how they are going to umbe trust Spain. Mm.
12: I'm on Spain there. It's still an open game. But I've said it. If there's any team I'm able in this tournament, I'm more all-round quality.
16: Right. You remember the Spain-Belgium game, but they didn't also for France-Morocco, man.
17: I don't think so. We were already disappointed. We were already disappointed. That means you are disrespecting the French team. The French team is easily the best team in the tournament.
12: You are.
17: But best teams don't always win. That is the problem.
16: Yeah. Mm. You might be firing from all cylinders.
17: A second of madness from a player, and you are down by a man.
16: Zidane back ahead.
17: And that is your end. Referee makes mistakes and they continue to make mistakes even with the VAR. Mm. So you watch that penalty against Morocco. Some referees would have waved play on.
12: Or was a clear penalty?
17: It is arguable.
12: Let's not argue about it.
17: Watched,
12: did Mazraoui get the ball?
17: I've watched many.
12: Mazraoui Nyabo or no?
17: It is no different from.
12: Messi or Nyabo or no?
17: That's not the issue.
12: Ah. Okay. So what are you saying?
17: The player was about to fall.
12: It
17: doesn't matter what you
12: Mbappe
17: watch. What you have watched is different from what I have watched.
12: It's Mbappe
17: epileptic. And I'm telling you, it doesn't matter.
12: Oh, stop what you are saying.
17: It's Ronaldo epileptic.
12: Oh, wow.
17: Ocha.
12: That won't.
17: Or what United no munge, yellow card.
12: Wow.
17: So you're asking if it's epileptic. It's Didier Drogba epileptic.
16: Call him.
17: Ocha.
16: Call him.
12: Make your point.
17: It happens all the time. Reference recklessness. And it will bring your team down. And this tournament, a lot of decisions have gone against teams. Probably no more.
16: I'm not complaining.
17: Currently, the best referee, Francois Letizier, you watch the complaints around the game of officiating here. So it doesn't matter. Simon Massenyako officiating game. We saw lots of complaints around it. So you need everything. Say a bego in your favor. Say referee, no. Uncle, you mistake on the day. VR, no, and Conco Boninungo. So, Ghana, when we played against England, you saw the VR.
12: You didn't protest, no, sir.
17: You protest.
12: You didn't protest.
16: Did
12: you not protest against
17: this tournament? One beautiful thing about this tournament is also a little bit funny. They say, VR for Nomuni Stadium. Yadomokugu One City. In the game, Biani, Usimi Sino Benting, Yabobo Nua, California, Bermo Mugu. Washington, Mona Mo Monitor Game or California. So the VR and just those days, and a VR no stadium, one way no more. Another place altogether. So there are a lot of controversies, but you can't take anything away from the French side. They have what it takes to win the tournament.
12: Don't feel like, okay, sir.
17: Me, I understand how people are helping the Argentines. The Argentine team, you know, are committed, more experienced players, are very angry and hungry at the same time.
16: Okay.
17: But they are no match for the French. Bonam kase bibia to me see. But in terms of quality, in terms of positions, you combine first 11. Maybe you only talk about Lionel Messi.
16: Oh, really?
17: And maybe Enzo Fernandez. And none of the Argentine team
12: Martinez will be a better fit than Mike Maignan.
16: Really?
17: Oh, yeah. So,
16: I'm as at this World Cup. I'm only here.
17: Oh, yeah.
16: And
17: say another factor, yeah. Goalkeeper is Nibisu Ewo. He might not even set our form, might not be the best goalkeeper in the tournament. But the name Martinez and how scary he looks in the post in Okrampono, enough.
16: But you think it was a mismatch. Morocco, France, and so France deserved
17: it. It was never a mismatch.
12: Did you ball win any penalty?
17: I mean, who didn't say a penalty? Did you say it too soft?
12: Too soft.
16: Let's share penalty in him. Let's share the penalty incident in him. And a poor penalty kick from Mbappe.
12: The penalty, it took 3 minutes to play.
17: Complaining.
12: Over 3 minutes.
17: How
12: is this not a penalty? Kwabnedu di anokrana musu wey in a penalty.
17: Yeah. Hey, too soft.
12: Oshantabo special.
17: Hey, too soft. Oshantabo
16: special. Well, I'm not spending Belgium here. And I think Belgium not... All but tournament, all but him cracking and all build up, not build up performance. And Enra wasn't bad. Maybe I come to the tournament, me say, I come, but Spain, Chen, he said, we have a better side, V-Power.
18: Yesua menyani oye me last stop.
16: Last stop.
18: Belgium the last stop and we do no.
16: One no bit
18: me. One no bit me. For a team that had not even considered a goal.
16: Mm.
18: You see, the Spanish team, no. Yehu glimpses of that Euro performance, no. The only thing they are lacking is the absence and explosive pace of Nico and Lamine.
16: Lamine.
19: Both returning from
18: injury. Yes, because I'm tuning in a injury situation. Say, I'm to be seeing Alex Bynum then Lamine.
16: But Lamine, Nico Bamo later. Then you're bad.
18: We all know what. In terms of explosiveness, and quality, the Felician Nico is ahead of Lamine. But Safua Babe, Miami Kong, to make in kind. But what the two players offer on the flanks now? Neboa the Spanish team. That is not what we are seeing at this tournament because the other guy is not around. But the Spanish team are still dominant. Almost a bit boring. But at tournaments, the most important thing to say,
16: win and go.
18: Win and the result.
16: Because your points.
18: From day one, Cabo Verde, the thinking was that, can Spain survive? They beat Saudi. They beat Uruguay. In the round of 32, only one clan a boy.
16: Mm-hmm.
19: Wasn't it Austria?
18: Austria. Operation aside, 3-0. Then Portugal. They beat Portugal, one of the tournament favorites. In that Portuguese game, you know, I think Spain gave Portugal too much respect.
19: They're beating them like 3.
18: Because Spain, yeah, clinical, especially Oyarzabal, you know, or Hamepan, or Seminyama. Are you cool? Oyarzabal, Seminyama. Because now I was expecting more goals from the Spanish side. And no sure chances on creating, you know, they should have scored more. So when they met Belgium had also had their own problems. Beat USA. It was good they beat USA. And Trump's not next time I'll have one over here. Because I was happy some bomb up. Enra game, you know. It was the third meeting of the two between this at the World Cup. 86, Belgium won on penalties. In the quarterfinal at this level. 1990 Spain beat them 2-1. The Spanish were looking for another revenge. Shockingly, it was the same scoreline. Them. Fabian Ruiz.
16: That was what we were expecting, I mean. Now they said they are Spain in the beginning.
18: Marino, no, Hadrian.
16: Oh, beautiful.
18: And then Lamem Gang.
16: Sano, the year, or the year,
18: Lamem Gang.
16: Ronaldo, he, Ronaldo, Figueroa.
18: Because you are only Lamem Gang.
16: I am Mukubu Keeper.
18: Charlie.
16: But it was a fair result, right?
18: Congratulations to Spain.
16: Belgium, the OBCNE.
19: Yeah, Spain for tournament, where Enra game was their worst game on Mobile throughout the tournament.
16: Nenyefe.
19: They should have beaten the Belgians like 5 or 4.
16: But then they all want to say disrespect to Belgium.
19: No.
16: Make Morocco, they all say disrespect to France.
19: Because Morocco, they were semi-finalists the last time.
16: Mm.
19: And games on Mabono, on Mune Brazil Abo. One of Mimi's favorites, which was Netherlands, Ephraim. Netherlands scored first. How many of our countries
16: can come back?
19: And I'll come back. And they came back on the 91st minute.
18: Yeah, 90 plus one.
19: And Makasa, the last 3 World Cups, you know, Netherlands team their way in Ephraim, they are a penalty. So, Obianche in the 90 minutes. So, they had to take another shootout to eliminate one of the favorites of this tournament.
16: Team, you come back and say, we are not learning. I think Netherlands, they are not learning. They can't keep happening.
18: Ghana,
16: Yeah.
18: Oh, now no Netherlands level, yes,
16: no. No, you're the level. I mean, if it were happening to Ghana, say,
18: When was the last time a Ghana crowd winning penalty shooter?
16: No, no, you don't get me.
18: I get your point. I get your point. And
19: first half, no, the Spaniards were dominant. Belgium for them first chance for Munyanom they could equalize
18: him. Yeah, the Catalan.
19: Omuri, you know, they were off again. It was question I know BIB and said that Ben Tam Ben Spain for the best
18: debut. But it was Doku disappointed this tournament.
16: Oh, open time for Henry.
19: Obidi some video bit of which I said
18: alligator.
19: I just
16: said
19: it reminds me of Raheem Sterling. Who said the boy is similar to Raheem Sterling?
16: They
19: just are Sterling on Obese.
16: And Anthony. Anthony.
18: Andrew ni wa san.
16: O ba to ko o betis
18: do fara se mo so.
19: Betis do
18: bo. Ale le bo ale
16: betis. Na o mo. Betis to ko e no.
19: Betis ni o mebo.
16: Okay.
19: United. So me make us explain for honestly, no disrespect to Belgium for being disappointed.
16: Okay,
19: I think and Spain for one thing we are not getting is Spain have always been like this.
18: Mhm.
19: Omo tournament had he some say 2-3 o. Even Sa omo Galacticos na omo dey dominate omo dey start repeat no Euros World Cup Euros no.
18: Yeah.
19: What dey here? One. Draw one. Na ya pass o san no match one. No ma bo zero. In fact, one of their games obeka say omo dominate ya. Sa omo Galactico no ebeka say when they play the Euro final 2012 against Italy.
18: Mm-hmm.
19: Omo say Italy 4-0 in
18: yeah,
19: the final.
18: Yeah, 4-0.
19: Asa?
18: It was quite shocking.
19: Yes.
18: Because now the Italian team to beat them for.
19: BBC didn't know more of that team no more. And they had Chiellini and they have Bonucci playing that team.
18: Balotelli up front.
19: And that time, I think even, but I don't know whether Bonucci was part of that squad no more. But at least, you know, the center back was Bonucci and Chiellini. And arguably one of the best center backs in Italy in the last 20 years.
18: Yeah.
19: They humiliated them. Mm-hmm. And to Spain, for even when they had Torres, they had David Villa. They were still not scoring that many senior.
16: Okay.
19: Yeah, no. 1-0.
16: All right, that's fine.
19: Let's see. Omone, and Omone France, who did say the last two tournaments are France free money now? Spain for the UMO. Euros, Omo UMO free. Nations League. I explain for the UMO free. But I'll come back to Kweku issue. Say Omo France, no, Omo loses a little bit of mojo. They are the scam call for. Because Lamine Yamal is coming from injury. Nico Williams also coming from injury. In Tama. Sa spark ne sa energy bina na ewe nim ho no mo o ya saba I think he's doing well obaka say bia we compare omo former captain Morata but o ya saba actually say never missing Morata
18: oh yeah father
19: say yeah never missing Morata the only thing omo me say and he said the sharpness of Lamine Yamal at least Yamal dey we back to fitness but can the sharpness
16: be take it okay so Spain Nico Williams Belgium to the next stage France versus Spain and all yeah on the 14th of July now upcoming games and Norway England they're born after Argentina and Switzerland
19: Argentina and Switzerland very difficult game for the Argentines. Switzerland
16: really?
19: For no money convincing. But Argentina near convincing no. Omo bo na takashini inshallah. And who say omo da factor be as scam factor be. Aha, obi ni omo be bo eh Argentina and Goku kind they have that Lionel Messi factor.
16: Omo di ho.
19: Aha.
18: Omo bo too much.
19: Oh, Lionel Messi is I've always said say
18: he's omo bo too much.
19: He's a class above
18: too him. Much.
19: Yeah.
18: Even at 8:39.
19: Yes.
18: Oh,
19: yes.
18: Charlie.
19: Me no. Me no say sa argument we. I remember said there was a time na me no dey come say me nyo obi a ye ne ne ka asama. Obeka say na Pele wa he. Me man dey Pele.
18: Yeah, dey watch Pele.
19: And to me who obi a 40, 45 now we Pele a on. Na me show ko we get Pele. It be say Pele. Talk about those we met today. And to young man here ya argument na Pele dey we get Pele. My enjoy papa for no they can make that argument. I remember recently I had a conversation with one man and Mr. Abraham Kumsin, I think labor union something okay. Secretary and when you know Obonidi the first guy no Jay Ballon d'Or no sir Blackpool for player no Stanley Matthews and he also mentioned Stanley Matthews now mum rancha ma buy your more player more Stanley Matthews now no
16: power oh and the deep argument in
19: you see let those people do that argument and here now here here share eh bia abeg you pele mu kakra ni baba hwehwe Ronaldinho mu ni Messi mu no let's make this argument so for Messi he will always be that X factor other clubs no another national teams na like
16: that's fine
19: and maybe on no factor no any bit must care Switzerland for Switzerland from which then she attest the answer on which then she attest the even when they play against Algeria I mean chances are Algeria for nine just that Algeria was in that clinica and no winning and no way last time I cast on the Ivory Coast for your frame and almost said the Brazil a frame now I can't one country pair and no quitter foreign coach a womb World Cup is a foreign coach and Jada.
18: Chat not one.
16: Chat not one.
18: Ocha, England, we go.
19: I am not on the board. One person, I said, we were feeling, we said, World Cup, you know, between France, Argentina, or a repeat of the Euro final, Spain, England.
16: let's see. And then my England won me, but you feel England be to me adwuma over Norway.
19: Give me a day. Thank you, my travel to extra time and your mama.
16: Okay, that's fine.
19: And England for that, almost all. I'm a bench me so strong to the sense that when you

0: actual pit players, a lot of them are of black origin. People have not thought about it.
1: Because of the energy.
0: May say,
2: and the weather.
0: There was a reason. Maybe there's something scientific to it. After the tournament, say England, Nyadi Omopa, Tuku will admit it. There are a lot of players of black origin in this English team. And me who be Saache. And they went to the Azteca. Scientifically prepared that you cannot play at the Aztec and beat them. No team had beaten Mexico there in 13 years.
2: Yeah.
0: 13 years.
1: And that game was one of the shocks of this tournament.
0: What you say?
1: And the English were very composed. As if look at some ball Wembley. No pressure.
2: So why is it right up in Argentina?
0: Argentina, England.
2: Let me see how it goes then. In that semi-final, not bad. But so Argentina, England will be playing here in France. This Spain, boy. Wow. What happened? 9 minutes.
0: I said it.
1: So we are back to the big boys again. You didn't hear any, you know. You read 32 near no more you. Byron,
2: but I wouldn't care. I a telephone.
1: The big boys are there.
2: If you even owe a FIFA crap, I'm sure you'd be happy. Say the fixture with the basso. But we FIFA, I want you to be happy. Say we England, Argentina, than Switzerland, Norway.
1: I'm winning a crappy film. Then it's not what I could do. Former champions. Now,
2: but this is football. Let's wait and see what
1: happens. Everything is possible.
2: Yeah, that's
1: especially when it's even a cup game.
2: True. Right? So we are World Cup. On come on, you go to the World Cup. On come on live on Adum TV. You go to the Guinness on Sunday. Bring an ankase. Yet the bravo. Mustafa Jidin will have VIP parking. Sorry. And so later on the show, you beko boardroom. I come here. Remember, Kenya man saw about the charging. Since last week, here via Zoom and on phone. It's yeah. Kenya man, where the phone line number 2 watch that here the Zoom link na Zoom number na so better ID no na password na to na why ready you be ya no shim na e kwani me na ya kidi wona

0: OG.
1: Debbie, anyway.
0: When you see a Juma Pepper, say Pokud now, and it walks to Edaphone.
1: Ah, I am a man just as a man for us on the Prokuda. We fake Edamaw, Nancy Debbie, a great to me, Bama Hotel and Tumpy, and one Prokuda, Kojaka for an eye, Senior Kojak.

0: baako, but we pretend to be moving.
1: Mm-hmm.
0: But Ghana is stagnant. Yonko yenim. I am not sure. I would have thought say a name we should not be discussing floods, mm-hmm. any the disasters in the nature of floods. And yet Nanka, we should be discussing how Ghana is racing against other countries in the AI, you know, revolution. But yet you still can't say, look, Nkrumah envisioned, Buzia spoke about broad plans and all that. And the interesting thing is that the very locations are, now you can't say, but your dreams, you know, they are the very places we are still discussing today. It tells you, say, you know where the problems are. We've always known the solutions. But what has always been the problem is the inertia of leadership to deal with the problems. Now, and I am particularly scandalized by the choice of this administration. Look, fiscal policy is does not operate in a vacuum. When you decide how much you want to spend or how much revenue you want to raise, it's for a reason. Ultimately, it's for the wealth, for enhancing the welfare of the citizens, isn't it? Fiscal policy. In fact, economic policy generally, not just only fiscal policy, even monetary policy, say inflation beba form, ninina is to make sure that the welfare of citizens is improved. And economic policy does not operate in a vacuum. And if your choice is say we want the indicators to look good, now at the end of the day, at Torrentium say, Abba, I do not think, sir, you have advanced the welfare of the society. What you have done actually is you have deepened the ill-fare of the society, which is
1: into sharp the World Bank report on the buying in May 2026. The delay funding our anchor because near person your woman we fair your inflation CD and near the agent and national a year a part to blame a banner flooding same year into the Ninja Sujan Finance Minister.
0: Of course,
1: is that how we are
0: that is what it is. We are not arguing, say, Nipa Bakuna is responsible for the flat.
1: Okay,
0: name him his choices. And every choice has a consequence, especially economic choices. They always have implications on welfare. And I have always made the point, say, when you look at the social cost of economic policy, and then they say, look, this is worth pursuing or not. But so you don't factor social cost into your economic reasoning. And once they say inflation is coming down, once they say you can say the economy, some sectors or subsectors in the real economy, regardless of what social cost it creates, you know, and farming home. At the end of the day, when he says this year we are voting 150 million Ghana cedis to do flood mitigation.
1: Yeah, per the release of presidency of
0: the
1: just at the end of the day, Sika Krona was saying, you know.
0: Precisely. And now there's an added cost of 200 million. If we had pursued Garrett project, if we had done the disbursements that we needed to do, I'm not saying with certainty, say, Anke Insi, but even Anke Basic Krona, the intensity would have been less. And we wouldn't have to spend that 200 million in doing humanitarian and relief support. So, because Ghana is a very interesting country. Okay. We are stuck, it's very stagnant, but we pretend we are making progress. What you must hear? Yeah, Jina Faku, we are in a rigmarole, like we are dancing around the same.
2: Yeah.

0: Technology Tabiata, Rand Lottery, Kiss Condom, Strawberry Gel, Kwan Sestis, Electroland Ghana Limited, Star Cement, Wulaki, and Arizona. You make a quick welcome from Como Bro Live on Asempe FM, Adom TV. Guys, you're zooming straight into the Black Stars after your exit every weekend. A whole lot is happening. Coach Carlos Cross, the long statement between the page, Afidi Ababe Tumo, Sansi, CES, ISM. But that's a PM more Carlos Cross, a video. Defamation, some cocos or FA, and a whole lot is happening around the Black Stars. Now, Yamungram and Yabeshe, the likings and a footwear, the Magana, and this will be a retash on a sign of him as to how you feel. It's a bit to me, Abwana, when we are seeing a good team to win tournaments. Yeah, curious, Mra.
1: Congratulations to you. You did a very good job. But why did you resign?
2: I didn't resign.
1: We see a news that you resign.
2: I sent my message of gratitude.
1: Yeah. Oh, not resign. Ghana coach, good luck. Thank you. Thank you. Congratulations to you. You did a very good job. But why did you resign?
2: I didn't resign.
1: We see a news that...
0: I didn't resign. Because I brought a draw. Then, our coach hasn't resigned. Yeah. The FA2 is silent. The ministry is silent. But coach now confirmed. On resigning, I brought from a more draw.
3: So coach in the contract and so on. I can't bear 1 month and sign the contract now. So he's right, so because of resign. It's a statement now. And I say, you know, control on the war, no? So now, what I say, both for you, so we'll be our interpretation now, the man, no? Say, okay, say, or die, Ghana, for us, who say, you're cool, man, no? Oh, that's now, yes, and that's a walk. I say, walk,
0: and the end of a journey.
3: Thank you. And see, sir, winning a quote, I said, a quote, month for team, say, yeah, or resign, or conumber, beom, and that kind of thing. But September, I qualifies. Say, per se, you're appointing new coach by the end of
0: as soon as possible.
3: Yes, see, your coaching, eh? The contract, and by the end of the month, and you're two and a car, 1st of August, near appointing another coach. It's very simple.
0: Is this a chill?
3: Is this a chill?
0: By this time, you should have a fair idea.
3: Yes,
0: or even be talking to coaches by now.
3: September.
0: If anyone on the bet was
3: for there. By 1st, 2nd August, I say I appoint a new coach. Until by 31st, you know, now because Carlos Cruz, you did picture by a flyer, thank you. Near him, bye-bye, you know. The following day, you appoint a new coach. It's very simple. And yes, sir, you better now give me a couple of ideas or walk up, you know. Because then you say, best I kill to Ado. Yeah,
0: the people were calling for his sack.
3: For his head. I call boss, I qualify his two friendly games. He could go and win match. We answer number best I care. And you're quite everything showed. So, coach, you know, she's a link team, no. And for more, win your opportunity, I go against Wolves, no. Do you wanna? No, no. Or rely
4: on Charlie. Jai Sasa, you're a tournament,
3: you know. The first game, we can line up. The second game, we can line up. The third game, we can line up. And even your new Colombia, we can line up. It was obvious. Training alone is not enough for so coach.
0: Oh, well, mark this situation.
3: That is it. Yeah, and think Kenya, 2-3 games we are. And coach, you know, Ebert team.
4: Did we need an Albert Einstein to tell us, Elisha Usu, Bono, MY, the other midfield options, or Gaston Wachimone at the Adiano, or much.
0: They come back to his point, only more.
4: And I'm see, did we need Albert Einstein to tell us?
0: No, my point is that, on here, when we said any more, talk about trustee Elisha Nabia, Obama Nahen.
4: How do you trust a player? Only my progressive pass. Pass via Konechi. And you still put these players in the game.
0: Still,
4: and you tell me, of all the coaches are called World Cup, Keros has gone to the World Cup 5 times.
0: It's experience.
4: Five times.
3: He is experienced.
0: Mm-hmm.
3: But watch it. Daben won the Ghana Cup tournament. What in Ghana?
4: Daben acquiesces in the Ghana Cup tournament.
3: What in Ghana tournament?
4: Daben acquiesces in the Ghana Cup tournament.
3: Coach, you know, what can I say? The day I bought room, make a coach in a sense, or no experienced players, man.
0: Yeah,
3: that's number one. Into open copper for me,
4: experienced players, or more. How is
3: then number two? Before I ever cock a button, I'm between coach, you know, the only game our boy was against Wolves. And to your coach, now we're going to a tournament, say, now we play, you know, one shadow and try will be a warmer. Or more warm.
4: That is the excuse I don't want to hear. That is the excuse I don't want to hear.
0: We are not about
3: you. Hear.
0: Make a point.
3: Come now, I am telling you, and you will hear.
0: He's listening.
3: And listen, you will hear. And you understand. Because tournament is not here, who is your coach? Now, we're talking about tournament of this magnitude. We don't do try and error.
5: me minim Brendan Thomas Asante and I would have loved say Ono be starting coach ne mo no
6: but for the baby in your first game
5: it takes a just only bob four it takes coach or what that category a coach no coach of aka say all or nothing and san wa gambo for the player who need that in the bebo.
6: Then I'm gonna what sort of coach are you? Because you have listened to your big boy until the old bar, this crucial moment. So like, make decisions for us. You know, take us there.
5: Those things, there are so many factors that goes into it. He will even decide to place the big boys and a bench the big boys, and that might be even his end. It will be on board rubber for crowd tournament.
4: I don't need that. Because those things, day, you take the whole decision, you stand by them.
5: And over to me, I big boys in United free. No, but Brendan Thomas Asante mo, no, the Nkwalani Nina, but young boys, no, we energetic now. Many Ghanaians in their eyes, so moon saw mo, and they had a future, young for a moon, but bet to me, your mambo, and you might not even win a single game our tournament in them. You might even concede in all the games, disgrace ourselves, and come. But every year, no, I'm not saying I had the best, I my head. And to coach, you know, materials, no, one, the one who know, and one resource, and what they
6: okay.
5: And no, they buy a whole lineup.
6: That's fine.
5: Anything that make us say our biggest yeah, and they say yeah, chair yeah, in appointing a new coach. I'm glad you didn't say Otuado, yeah, Fanenko. Then, obey, okay, Tunisia, when almost like establishing Lamut, Omode, have Renato, go and check their lineup and go and check their players, so you see. Experienced players in a month for some, we are troublesome because team no, not in teacher move. But some troublesome guys in a problem with dressing room, no. That's the point I'm making that time in no and I'm gonna say any amway.
6: Well you think a car chairman could show work up your scene. But now we are looking for a new coach.
4: Sack him.
5: Respectfully 2026. We shouldn't be talking about
4: sack him.
5: About Carlos Queiroz.
4: Ah, sack him as well.
5: At a point now you work up no. Time in no, you might maybe or not, you're better fall on because of the experience.
6: But they are doing the tournament yet to say, go for making statements like, oh, young for 12 years and sacking the
5: manager.
6: Queiroz, you brutal.
5: Manager. Carlos Queiroz, your first game now, your boy. Time in there, this year, go into the air and say, you're going to coach
6: it. It was beautiful. It was a nice win.
5: But the game was terrible.
6: Oh, are you sure? Oh.
4: It was a terrible game.
5: Hey!
4: By all standards.
5: Mm. When in Panama, done incredible. Now game my first 45 minutes, more expected goal, SG, IS 0.01. That means someone must want to cry in the first 45 minutes.
6: All right,
5: yeah, for tournament, first 45 minutes in all the four games, we couldn't even play a single shot in the first 45 minutes of all the games. Not a single shot on target.
4: Now, and you think round 32, striker now, what they maybe he wants to rely on experience. Striker now, what they bought tournament, you know. Of all the statistics in here, striker no one yebi. But people still want to defend it.
6: Yeah.
4: People still want to defend it. He gave us more than US striker. You are not supposed to be saving balls in the goalpost. You're supposed to be hitting shots.
6: Yeah.
4: Off target, on target.
6: Like we are seeing the Kings and
4: you are playing the knockout phase of a tournament.
5: And you played against
4: and then your striker does not shoot on target. Shot. How do you expect to score? Then you keep a player on the path. How many minutes? And then you want to defend it.
5: 90 minutes.
4: What sort of management?
5: Against Colombia.
4: Management, Bain.
5: Yeah, I'm not short.
6: Madam, my point, it comes back to the point. He's a big boy. He can't say anything. He's saying anything. I don't know.
5: That's why
6: you need big coaches. The reason Madrid will go and bring back Mourinho is that certain decisions, I want to have tough coaches. I'm very massa. Tranche. Hey, kwa. Ha.
5: Ansana, Mourinho, EBS, I don't know. Now, Abba. Ah, or what player, a what team, no man. What show so many times, if you are coaching in young.
6: Right. But your point is that Ross shouldn't be on the table for discussion.
5: 2026, we shouldn't be talking about
6: Ross.
5: 2026.
4: Makasi coach Bia, no. I did give it to me a test case amount, a result.
6: Right.
4: So I listened to Roger Desa or your interview, B, and some of the key pointers, and he said, I'm by far Black Star team, no. When he was brought in as an assistant, the most important thing for them is not one person will break it, that losing streak in Ghana. And Otuado there, my person met her with me. But he's the worst coach we've ever appointed since I started watching football, since I started following the Black Stars. The worst coach we have ever appointed. The worst coach.
6: Hey.
4: And coach, I don't know what the FA saw in him. They should bow their heads in shame.
6: Oh, no, but for the intervention, but for the intervention of the ministry, Castle never called Capital.
4: Only said even if you want to follow the trend, what has been the trend with this administration appointing of coaches? 2022 went to the World Cup with the stopgap coach. Yes or no?
5: Ogu, mebao. So, yen show since we tried to buy our coach, crowd yen fan and yen started from ho. We've had a coach from UK.
4: Chris Hughton.
5: Before then, we had Scheiser. Scheiser by. We've had
4: Scheiser Akono.
5: Sikiakono. Scheiser. We've had Otuado Part 2.
4: Otuado 1 and 2.
5: Otuado 1 and 2. So,
4: and we've had Milo.
5: And we had Milo Van Rijnberg. So in Milo Part 2 near Kano under this administration.
4: Yes.
5: So you think Otuado is the worst with
4: all the list? Are
5: you sure?
4: He's the worst. I'm telling you.
5: Until we said that we're listening.
4: Which of these coaches went on a 6-game losing streak? And a 5-game losing streak?
6: From that angle. But he qualified into the World Cup.
4: Charlie. Oh, yeah, no, ma, come on, ba.
5: Madame Nasiba.
4: Otuado. That qualifies almost.
5: It doesn't matter.
6: He qualified into the World Cup.
5: When they're going to
6: talk. Let me forget.
4: Let me talk. Let me talk.
5: Okay.
4: Technically, Otuado did that. Otuado team, no, that we didn't even win a game.
5: But we still went to the World Cup.
4: Massa.
5: We still. What did you go to the World Cup?
6: We qualified to 2 World Cups.
4: Charlie.
6: But he's qualified to 2 World Cups. It is true. It is a fact.
4: Mohamed Kamasi. Me say of the coaches, this administration. Look at the trend, though. Yeah, for 2022 World Cup, the first stopgap coach. Did we see any better results? Group stage exit. 4 years later, we went to the World Cup with a stopgap coach. Now, yet the NCA, they say, don't we learn this FA and this administration when it comes to appointing coaches? Sabi, you're not NCA, Diana. That you do this, the same thing over, and you're not getting the results. So we've come back to the table and we are discussing, said, should we keep Kiros or we should let him go? It's meanwhile, back. I think in September we have AFCON qualifiers. Why are we doing this to our national team? And nobody should tell me, I'm over 30. But nobody should tell me, sir, this Black Star team, they play out of fear. Somebody should tell me. Since when did the Black Stars become an ultra-league defender? Yeah, boy, you're defending
6: yes,
4: 90 minutes against Panama, 90 minutes. England, 90. Then we clap. 4 points, they are qualified. Then we go and play Croatia. Then we say, because we have qualified already, let's place there and look for a favorable team. Meet Colombia. Colombia, boy, I'm saying it. But yet do Colombia, everybody knew, sir. The like you say, baby, fear. That was true. You know why? The numbers were not encouraging.
6: Okay.
4: For prior to that, we had scored 2 goals at the tournament. World Cup, in terms of numbers, returns, statistics, this is one of the worst. Tell me, which World Cup are you going to over 4 games, I have just 2 goals. Tell me. Somebody should prove me wrong.
6: But here, Kosuna,
4: and so where is the improvement?
6: But here, Kosuna, you guys knew same fact.
4: Me say, where is the improvement?
6: We haven't improved.
4: So when you write a statement,
6: but you qualify from the group,
4: when we finish the World Cup, then we are not, if you put these stats together, you analyze, we have not seen improvement. Then the quarters of the FSA, Ghanaians were not even confident. And you know, round of 32, oh come on, Charlie, this is our national team. Oh, 2006, when Ghana qualified for the World Cup, we were in the group with Czech. Czech were then second. We were in the group with USA. This Sabio, you are running it down now. Any standards now here can. It was this same Entebbe group. Quote, this same league. Any FSC out players. Edio Mokoye. Eko Bo. World Cup 2006. How many foreign players in that time? Your football, no? Now, I will change your name, Rosso, sir. But your drum boom. We beat Czech, we beat USA, and we qualified out of that group. The only team that beat us were the eventual winners. Italy, from called the way to beat France in the final.
6: Brazil beat us later.
4: In the group stage. Round of 16. Russia, Brazil, it's over for you.
6: Is that France?
4: Now, Yes, see, the league, you know, papa, because some people do not care about our league. It, you know, we bring a lot of quality from outside. Your boy see how my transition card with Chico Boboy. Are you telling me, say, like, Usu, whoa, boy, Salim, madam, say to me more?
6: Well, necessarily.
4: Are you telling me, say, Chedo Green to me more, boy? I'm not advocating for any local player. Are you telling me, sir, there are no better players in this local league if given that environment to thrive?
6: Yeah.
4: So what is our point? Our football has retrogressed.
6: Going forward, you think cross
4: because look, the only thing the only stability he brought to this our game is the defensive aspect.
6: Mm-hmm.
4: And I wonder why you have a defensive pair of Jonah and Jerome
6: Afa
4: doing very well. Then all of a sudden you are playing Lucasen. So when people sit down and join dots together and say maybe coach na nyamun ko na take decisions, people have grounds to think that way.
5: On that Lucasen, well, on Lucasen, you know, reporter me nyane say Jonah Peke knock.
4: Jonah was from another reliable source.
5: A report.
4: That day we did commentary from Osu. I raised that point. Maybe Jonah has a knock. A very renowned journalist in Ghana here, female journalist, sent us a message. Jonah is not hurt.
6: Can I imagine?
4: So why did you?
5: So we decided to bench.
4: Only knock.
6: He does. And I said he did have a knock. Okay, communication, remember?
5: Yeah, you should have brought out.
6: When were you in Tiga part of a team?
5: That has been a narrative.
6: I mean.
5: But I was also speaking to somebody. This is because I'm very happy to see you. So, okay, and the person
4: bottom line
5: the
4: is
5: argument.
6: Communication is everything.
5: It's everything, sure.
4: I'm Black Stars need Diagro too much.
6: I mean, Diagro?
4: I'm with Diagro.
6: Moving forward.
4: Appointment of coaches, no. And I believe Keroz is not the man. We don't need somebody who makes us play out of fear. Even on the African level, start to think of it. On the African level, we go to the next AFCON. We meet Morocco. We are dead. You have Cote d'Ivoire in AFCON qualified.
6: Wow, yes, your group will
4: necessarily. Charlie.
5: You mentioned Somalia, I'm not worried.
6: Somalia, no baby.
4: You said
5: the Gambia as well.
6: Nijambi, and these things we have heard them over and over. I see pain. Why do we keep repeating them?
4: Balotelli crab or Italian national
5: team?
4: Balotelli crab.
5: When I look at
6: your 1 minute.
5: When I share your national team, your court tournament restrictions are your one. Now they compare English and Brazil for and so for freedom or more. And they will freedom and can you
4: want to be comfortable?
6: Yeah,
5: because we say English, your mom, you don't know. Hey, Nani, you can't say you don't know. Camper,
6: send away beam, Gabriel.
5: Goodness,
6: we be a movie.
5: You call your back up to no blessing.
4: I'm sorry, I had always defended the Germans on this platform. And if you like, go back to our tapes. Who was one of our best players at this tournament was Gideon Mensah.
6: Yeah. Now, when you have a new contract, yes. When you have an opportunity to play in Germany.
4: Who like to play? I used to go, I'm not going to die, pass the crowd, who to make my pass? Professional players.
6: You try to run in
4: class. Another guy,
5: I'm going to waste. Because this is all. I'm going to

0: substance failed him, those who worked with Totoado. Wow. Those who worked with Totoado. But it's all about the Nisso de
1: back me. So anti ono no don buy.
0: Ntaja wa no so pedia. No pedia sa na be.
1: Even when he wanted backup, they for giving backup, still same results.
0: Wow. Wow. Right. Ye be corner ko boardroom and sana ye de aka so ato aso live on Adam TV. Me be money abi e phone lines na face on Zoom no so abana bi bi aso ati me akoye and so on. But live on Adam TV live on a 94.7 FM. 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We lucky Star Cement Electrolan Ghana Limited Kumasi Estate Case Condoms and Strawberry Gel Rand Lottery Tabia Telco Focus Technology Sasuna Lawson Eba

0: of water, Rush Energy Drink, Pepsodent. Pepsodent can do the two with Pepsodent. UMB Bank also can all the idea. But Big O Energy as also a sponsor Azar Paints, and so I can want to fish the Vena Water and better no. And oh yeah, dear Kwambia so no, yeah can want someone at the Amawa. Now so yeah, my webo or boardroom, nothing for the echo and so into so. Then take over. Then now the find then echo ne or boardroom.
1: And they have the African teams, you know, on performance of modernity, our World Cup.
0: Right.
1: Did you say your World Cup on expectations in Warsaw? Omaya, Obaka said, when you slot Makuma, for the first time I do call World Cup in India, next, a Vimoho, say, you're quite a baby. At least we are able, we should be able to get into the quarterfinals with maybe two teams or only two, Krana. The two good quarterfinals, but Bakunko semi-finals
0: at least.
1: But we wanted to see at least two teams in the quarterfinals, so that was the expectation. But unfortunately, Yekoko do one group stage na do one as a free mo. Me, I don't want to believe say that round of 32 no, a stage be a stage papa.
0: Okay.
1: Round of 32 no is just like the group stage a Yekoko ball tournament in them. And interestingly no, when you are going to a tournament like a World Cup. Expectations are very huge. But mind you, a World Cup to be an expectation in your community. Apart from the economic aspect, no, or person be say be an team, no, a we are seeing, no, a we are certain and can, a we are saying so quite a cocoa ball, bra. And the only country of a World Cup we among for attend and come from Africa and a Cape Verde. I know, say, big brain and bear again. Morocco is a well known country, Ghana, Yaji, a deep pain, Ivory Coast, any more. So, what I say here, Cabo Verde, any country, among for the Duanano, and Shadanti Omudin. Now, who didn't say, walk up? The major countries, you know, major walk up, no? Yeah, can you want this and so called? And, time I hear more qualifiers, then you had about nine countries automatically talk about qualifiers on the walk up. One South Africa, one more all the countries, Cameroon, one more Algeria, and then so forth, Tunisia, one more because Ghana, one more Egypt, Egypt. When we had a nine, then we had another one slot. Because I said, no, no, you automatic. This was the automatic slot I need. Then you come back from the nine, you expect another one above the count. Now, say, Yasu. Now, one above the count, Yasu. When I need a kid in him, that was Dr. Congo. It wasn't even set instead of Dr. Congo, but qualify you. Nay, I guess about Kobo playoff. I think on this platform, Kokuna and I want Vim said Dr. Congo do a bit to my qualify at the acronym. Some of us put in here and Vim so Dr. Congo bit to my qualify. By the end of the day, finally, they were able to qualify. Until Kobo tournament, you know, near 10 countries and your core tournament. Your starting game now, your first round, not Tunisia, you know, and Kaseyeno Yaba. And Africa for Yen Yabano. To Tunisia, they can announce on the presence. The first round, Elusu 5-1 to Omaya friend in Sweden. Tunisia Elusu is that game. Even in that game, one interesting factor, statistics above, they say, only said Tunisia will watch in Sweden. Tunisia will 51%. Sweden will 49%. You know, not Sweden has 5, Tunisia has 1. From expected goal 0.28 compared to Sweden for 1.38. So, game literally will be say yes. So now naivety kaka we mu. So now no preco na say ye prene ye koko diego no. So Africa ye exhibit it. The first casualty Africa ne Sabela Muchi. Ese papa ni tumi nyeri mani to meja kwan. Ghana for coach aya bold din pan na debia ye nkofa na mra. Meji se Carlos Correa ze ko isa coach mwan kwan kofa na mba. And the minimum time coach ni baba biom. Heavy Renard.
0: I'm running ready.
1: Just a movie die as soon as you Heavy Renard, what did die as soon
2: as you catch us any board day, they cannot afford it.
1: And see, yeah, na yeah, say, if you are this time, no, or be back. But then there was Sabri Amuchi. I'm saying, Papa, to me, Yegumano. 5-1 to Sweden. Or my own your favorite in Poso Obeji World Cup. And she said, Sweden, I saw 5-5. The argument was in Usha, Brazil, or Bechel saying. France, or Bechel saying. Because Sweden, we, France, or Bechel match on Bear 5 for Nibi. All those have gone follow that statistics. But if you look at Sabri Lamouchi and his Tunisia, any of the world mobile qualifiers so one lose a single game, only for them to succumb to Sweden by 5-1. A result in any. Into a no one and so no say yes, Africa. Yeah, but they've been to be go more. We went to round of 32. na ye ye dede oh africa god reserve kono anu nie cabo verde akone nim cabo verde kwado ani spain bo wie no me gidi say argument of africa ina na ya ba cabo verde ha bo ma bo ye hu bi da cabo verde ya di o population a little over 500,000 South Africa for go back. Omanko, omu qualify into the round of 32. There was Cote d'Ivoire and Kwaku player Ahmad, one of the best tournaments I've been to in Winyai. He was exceptional.
2: Sir, me kai na mu pesa mu bome. Yako.
1: Personally, he was my best player ever. Ivory Coast team no more the court tournament in him. After the round of 32, Abeka Tupe, Egypt and Morocco. Games are a ball tournament in Munano. Many parts and I say areas of the game no you dominate here. For so long, what we say team new dominate, African team new dominate, best on 73th minute econo, net teams ne break it down. What we say, was it fatigue? A tactical issue and a mental breakdown. Because team of dominate and you say be a Brazil or and I say be a Ivory Coast airborne or because be a Nam Norwegian city dominated Ivorians. Never. In fact, many parts look at which Ivorians in a near dominate. But you know, 75th minute in a cope. Nothing. I don't know whether it's tactical, whether it's mental, or whether it's psychological, whatever you call it. But you know, you break it down. And who says, how do you know? Now you one country pair. Now you run it through all the countries are you free. Apart from, you can say Egypt. Do you say some extent Cape Verde? If you say Cape Verde, or more than you one country, apart from Egypt, you Morocco, you qualify. Or more than you one country, or because you are, now your mental breakdown. But even on Mumpo, when they met Argentina, it showed. If you're South Africa game, on boy, better you concede the goal. 90+2. Bon yapo. It's a quite short time and we'll consider go. If you look at other results, I also I was a tournament with him. One thing I say, apart from your mental breakdown, apart from psychological issues, any other issues, no, we couldn't handle pressure. We didn't know game management. Now if you look at Cape Verde. Game on my boy. This is Cape Verde game. Our my boy. When Cape Verde played against Argentina, we are going to fast for machine goal. If you look at all the goals that Cape Verde share, yeah. Look at this. I want to show something so that we all look at it. We are talking about Cape Verde for sure. We are the confidence. The angle of dinner this year goal.
2: Charlie.
1: Where are they going to play? I'm hoping no. Cape Verde for confidence. Our my ball. I say because you are playing. Come here, angle of share ball. The confidence was there. The composure was there. It didn't and a higher. I say a baby pool game now. All of a sudden, Africa, Yari and Abba, as you want you to me move you. And then and a higher. What was our problem? Because I watched so many of our games and I realized that yes, although Africa, near boy of Humode, all those cities to me both games in the banner, it do be a going, you know, a year DM. Your game management, even coaches are nobody about. Salon, person who handle games, no, they are not able to do it. It's a double game now. What could do? Bare 80th minutes. Coach, yes, substitution. It's a fatigue and I said whatever other players. No, players say what in the back. Now, or baby change BB our game. No, no, on to me, mama change BB. Apart from Cape Verde, once I go no more share, no. I want us to watch something about your teams. Yeah, you are my boy. I realized something very unique. Say. Say, who share your team, sir? You do a boy, our tournament in Munyana. I Africa team, you do a boy, our tournament in Numa. Apart from Cape Verde and Ivory Coast, I wanted to look at Egypt too as well. Because Egypt before the idea about game management, about coach Sabri Lamouchi, about Tunisia Sabri Lamouchi compared to Egypt for coach Hassan Odio Mokoeno, there was something very unique about the North African teams.
2: Yeah.
1: On the court tournament, even Algeria, there was something unique about the Algerian team on the court tournament in them. If what Algeria team are with the boy now, okay, Algeria game on boy against Switzerland. Now they compare our second goal, yeah, Cape Verde for sure, yeah. there was something very synonymous about goal now Sweden for the share any goal I can provide the first share when Sweden got into the 18 yard box you could see about that's the best six or different players are no more 18 yard box in them but the composure Brent Kennedy share goal it is very similar to the Cabo Verde for boy now Cabo Verde for goal much here when you say Cabo Verde for goal is one of the best goals our tournament in him and the entire come more almost same amount for entire say and say triangle on this goal that goal we are Brazil that goal we so in the tournament you come tournament say goals like this are Brazil nation baby I would now look at the angle and Brent Kennedy now look at it so baby about
0: that ban it him say that's a body Kelly Koshimuno.
1: But we can Ghana for you to know
0: more. Against Argentina.
1: Against Argentina. Defending champions who are Lionel Messi. And look at how he plays the ball. Ah! Not the body too. So the confidence and the composure. And go for at the ball, ball. And when I'm here, come watch him. But one thing I have factored on was in the 119th minute when they lost it all.
0: Okay.
1: Mental breakdown. Psychological issues. Game management. Aye na ye bobo no ni ekoko du bebi aye din pe na fe ye san so akwa le back low block doesn't win you games
0: okay
1: ekoko du bebi a ese say you come all out and fight ye bobo no ni ekoko ko du honom na fe ese ye ni nkofo ne fight na ye make sure say ye beji the results are in here nkofo ni tumi mbo okay I want us to look at Argentina for third goal against Egypt only say a counter attack. Your ball. Maybe that's Egypt for game way. More and year way. No more coin. Negative for no more coin. Cardia. Crazy for. Shall we be on the ball if you are on the Baba Shay? Hey. I want us to go back and look at this game.
0: Mm-hmm.
1: Because it's very important. Say, yes, we'll be a woolly D. Now, you have to canary 2-2. Where were you running to? Players now now you go on so now you go on so OJ one. And then OJ, look at it, counter attack. I'm the one never share. What? No more JDI.
0: Can not say a mental breakdown.
1: Yes, you could have game management. That's game management. Because game ni ebe pum. Yes, what? Sabisa boy on some guru maya te kanewi. So why were you putting so many numbers? I will you put the JDI because now the JDI. No, the numbers. Shatama, born a buy. Just look at players and they were Argentina for me. Egypt in Ibaco, Egypt in Ibaco. Argentina for two. Who attack your own JDN?
0: Okay.
1: Because give me a yap way.
0: Okay.
1: And on the counter attack on the best. It's opportunity question. We are now quite certain to come for opportunity now. If you look at all the games, goals from Mukonsidia in Nana, many of these goals were from the counter attack.
0: Okay.
1: Share. How many? It's how go we are. We look at how they score. Players, who are personal? Not share players. We do an 18 yard boxing. Share players. We do an 18 yard boxing. One, two, three, four. Is it from one? No. One, two, three, four. Share players and they were Argentina for 1, 2, 3. They still scored. So what were they doing? Because say yeah, Bobo, na say Avia born no pressure ba. Na say Avia e yedin don we call no we aba, we call no we aba. The first thing as a team, as a coach, I say we and so show back for. How are you going to defend against Tima or Bob counter attack? Because you could do webino, it was all you're saying Argentina for okay? Okay, look at the numbers. What you call the baby man? Egyptini. So 1, 2, 3, 4, 5, 6, 7. Compared to Argentina for 1, 2, 3, 4, 5. Seven players, age in a 18 yard box. Emma, what will lead you know? What's an relaxate? At now, when they counter attack, I'm the crossover, they are 18 yard box. I've been born in their show. Then you come and blame referee.
0: Runner.
1: You come and blame referee. You can't blame referee for this. And see, apart from some mental breakdown, any game management now you know. Start from 75th minute now you the corner. All the teams on Mukonsidia in Ano is either from counter attack or from fatigue or my breath. Okay, we are it was obvious and on my breath. Okay, picture everything shows on my breath. Look at how England for Etu Omoka against Dr. Congo. Look at how Dr. Congo say 7th minute they were leading. Now Dr. Congo played against England. No mulidi. 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for ese go so how are we able to manage our games omo ni se Cabo Verde omo ni se Egypt omo ni se Dr. Congo even if you watch the game and Ivory Coast so share ya and as omo consider against nowhere it was similar and omo ina ma ye se omo and if you cannot manage games you don't go back and go and blame referee you don't go and back go back and now to put nyampia say and a referee we are and the African team you always want to play the victim's role if you look at the final one ah match eh England against Dr. Congo England against Dr. Congo Hurricane yes oye ni nioma oye ni bibi obeye but if you look at the second goal England for share ya one thing I'm going about England team when he said England for no omo monitor wo strength no omo capitalize I wo weakness omo who strength no much wo weakness no capitalize I wo weakness hwe time omo dey go no hwe baby a hurricane nam a omo dey better ka maybe say sa time no omo so no omo nam no omo ya den because games are hwe nyabotro 1 2 3 4 5 players two pay we go dey chiro ah na no omo ya den
0: tonight you feel game management.
1: Game management is a chief factor. Apart from game management, okay. Me say low block ni dey. Sawuli dinna we be one one body ya be show. And the game management is number 1. Psychological issues are your 2. Because we couldn't handle the pressure. And games now your boy nan by 75th minute you dey dominate you. Cape Verde by 75th minute no money problem.
0: All right, that's fine.
1: Ocha Ajuko the same thing. Ocha Congo the same thing. Ocha Wambi Unamebo Cabo Verde the same thing. All of them were able to manage the game. Senegal the same thing.
0: Ecuador.
1: Now say omo add the numbers we bring add the Akwa Kogum. Game ya say counter attacks and as so fatigue because Hurricane the ball in Nanamu, it was obvious and a place, you know, on my bread.
0: Wow,
1: they couldn't
0: wow.
1: do anything.
0: All right,
1: and these are the things I'm doing.
0: Deep boardroom.
1: I have fatigue.
0: Great, deep boardroom. Not your
1: question. Ghana, they are Bobra. Yeah, yeah, Koko, yeah, for Mudia. But I believe. Okay, Omoa tournament we Africa Muti Enima Cabo Verde. It is not about Morocco. No, because Morocco they've done it. Morocco, we've seen them do it. We are not scared about Morocco. We are only scared
0: it's
1: about
0: the people. Yeah, na they say the name Kaka Kono, the Mbappe and the Messi, Godi Muto the Mama, that's all predicted. Predicted what Godi Muto is.
1: Mbappe na beji.
0: Mbappe beji.
2: Messi beji.
0: Messi beji.
1: Mbappe na beji.
0: Okay. Say na Kaka Kono.
1: Oh, Mbappe beji.
2: Messi.
1: Mbappe ono be oko final ko bit match. Ena omo ni Spain, that boss we be show go.
2: And then Argentina and Switzerland na match. Messi anche club Messi tu.
1: Anyano
2: kwa anyano. Messi sasa better.
1: Argentina team no muzuzo ha wani na nyet ordinary bia o.
0: Yo ya.
1: Eh inshallah one taka shit.
0: It's fine. You better
1: was
0: say we share live and don't fetch any to me and be am one next week be am one hopefully. Ya me atom ye go so team kwa mu and Jim thank you. That I said. So that vipa go sorry. My name is Cool Nana by Pablo. I'm up better and of course Bernard Palibo Twitch live and then Filippo Tuo AK47 directors Mukabu Mudimani by Priscilla. And of course, the entire crew, Sound, Osmosis, and Kamna, Thomas, and Lutina, Lutina, Pino, Akonom, Bibika, Kano, Sambo, Pino, Akonom, Bino, and Nikuna, Kasaka, Kano, Waba, myself, Vim, Mujan, Nashua, and it might be in a so, Ebel, Kamapa. Uti, our son, Perfect, us next week, Yamia, Tumna, Tumbi, Tumia, Ebesaba, show no air, World Cup, on Como, Betano, Yana Betano, and okay, only Edit Madi, Vena, Water, Zapin, Bigu, Energy, UMB Bank, Pepsun, and Russian Energy Drink, Sports Water, Vena, Diaba, Vim Energy Drink, and Life Soap. 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

0: Realistically, the trump card of this government.
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1: Ko tip to lane ko bi so mona hwe se what they will tell you. 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
0: Adentia.
1: Ah. 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Me akra me acknowledge ye. Say the way almost as she near my name, near my corner. Because near my name, say on my way, a boy affects the full on boy.
0: Exchange rate, yeah.
1: You saw it, yeah.
0: Inflation,
1: or effect, no?
0: In the effect,
1: inflation, there, no, it's not an end.
0: A number,
1: it's just a means. Mm-hmm. So I just, and we're all excited, you know. I didn't know what to say. I feel all of a sudden, I bet just a minute as you say, a name, no, because he may let you see an ambition in 2024 across road times. To across row by 24% than senior a tier in the past. May issue ako 15% more than senior a tier in the past. So I just say school fees and then collect 3,600 and here and yet 2,735. These are real figures. We will not hear numbers and you cannot run away from it. So you can't run away from it. And see, and I mean, the BMK culture say, I buy it here. You be too. But and yet, I'm afraid when I be made too. See, you do 2028 now. There's going to be a conversation between the NDC candidates and the MPP candidates. Mpempen so now on my new one. Mummy, you know, why no war? I dream any name dear, you be to me, dear, I bought the one who buying. Now the account, to me, the account. That is how the elections will be won. It has nothing to do with the failure of the NDC. In TV, I'm not expecting the NDC to fail. In TV, I'm saying, I can't say, NDC, no, on the CC, Niyama, Tinetri, Niyama. I can't say, because, Obi, because I'm Kuku Efuo in Frano.
0: Yes.
1: I just want to go in Frano. Kuku, my village, Nankasa, Niyama, in Frano. But I'm a Kuku Efuo, Nankasa, Nankasa, we're from the Jabo.
0: Okay.
1: And we're in Numa Pepe, Echi. Okoha, the economy is dead. Because cocoa farmers, they have not been paid since 2025 October. Cocoa farmers in this country are owed in excess of... But you see, they are owed in excess of 6.5 billion. Remember, say it was about 11 billion.
0: Yes.
1: And you enter 50%. And as 50% in the cry, you enter and you will be an answer. We'll be over 100% of the sick. We'll be crying. Since October 2025, unprecedented. How are they supposed to survive? So these people, you don't gaslight them and come and give them numbers on paper.
2: This man, this year, for 2025, first quarter, second quarter, third quarter, fourth quarter, was 30 million. 10% for sanitation is 1.3 million. Can you use 1.3 million for the entire sanitation work in Mandisi for the whole year? Recruiting people to sweeping, to be doing sweeping.
1: Oh, Obi, what fashion or what second year? Oh, reminding the same MPP, I bring so net to say, I don't know if I know me. And now school fees are no 3,600, so 2,600. And you, oh, reminding MPP, if I know me. Oh, banding our catcher. Oh, catcher, they say, MPP, they know me, and I'm a comment woman. She could cook, we have four catchers, 6,500 Ghana cedis. At the time, I'm not MPP, 3,200. At the time, I'm not finance minister, I'm a ranking member of finance. Agric minister, a ranking member of Agric. Omumienu, they had more knowledge about the cocoa sector and the economy than every other person.

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2: 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almost 200 constituencies at Twaba, or China, and we to Atuazo. Oma, Omo call courts, our court in Qatar, and the kind general secretary, sir, and the kind national chairman, sir, and on party, the Ababa to just say, I was, sir, no, yen to, yen electoral commission, I can't want them. Say, me, nimbi, be say, ye the Qatar, be my general secretary. Now, Busami say, oh, be so the Qatar, ba, don't mean, can't want them, oh, yeah, man.
0: Me te wasie pa but ne won se ne wo ken na chese nka wo se aya waso west de no moto e se mon san kan krata ye se aduane aya no anyina asie kire e na electoral commission
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2: 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Meme to about ewo Bakwa South Eastern Region.
0: Mhm.
2: Obi beto about ewo Ashanti Region constituency bi. Mama Rita to about Adenta. Inti se open national chairman Ura Bute yaka say on the constituency. Inti se ni san kakra te free court se. Court believe the kata ba se wa serve se court a injunct this process. Ye be na kasi ye jai de ye ye. Ye to me come, but I'm saying se ye ye busia. Minti me wasi betu miaba. And so ye se ya no koyani de beka. Inti ne mame ye se misre. Wow, same, you know, for two general secretary, that is the process. For or appeals committee and him, na ya can, na, and nay, umi, na the court in Krata Mamia, and ye juma, lawyers never catch all, and ye juma because a wrong service.
0: Tinacha, sir,
2: yes,
0: when ya were, sir, ya was so westy and no man to
2: me, me, me, runs I make on me, no, I also was over.
0: You and Udu one more yet was with so far, baby. I walk on you now, dear. Any reports are when you know, Bibi, ye didn't send your mopen one elkree.
2: Bibi, ye being delegate ADQ one motor by a safety 8 a.m. to 4 p.m. A letter commission there. Na Oma Umudin room as delegate a constitution canoe, Umunyakuin and Tuaba. If you are easy, I declare results are mine. In Penyifa, about to order the common final, I be a constituency executive. When we elected offices, if we are constitutional, we are within 14 days. So, many regional executive committee, a be this also, na ya appointed Oma, constitutional, we are saying, by appointing, ni enya full complement of constituency executive. Oma, the man who are doing, I be some party, no, Asumura Mahamud Baomia. Na Ghana for atu abama no no ababa yo mampinyi e de nsiseye a ebe ma Ghana tumpon aba enye nkukon nkitinkiti a eri omu yi
0: yo
2: uka no e se se mo hwe na mubusa mubusa NDC for the minister of agric
0: e je ni makwe
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2: se me no ka sey constituency is almost 200 and a to abene. I'm saying almost 200. They will say, Greater Accra, Edie Babe Kaho. Me fa Eastern Region, Ashanti, Ahafo, all the constituent, all the regions, no. Me kwa 190. Akase Greater Accra, Edie Babe Kaho. Edie Kaho will be more than 200, ene. Or Shenyan Power, the better, but they make cases on the same. Constituency BR, Amoko Court, normal civil party, MSTN committee issue statement or no, a honor about honor, Yakia Sensei.
0: Oh, me and now I say, a gentleman could near Bessibia and on Naya Chili near Bessato.
2: Pacho Mansum, the Massinia Mishamo.
0: Abusia, and here would see ye director of elections, a man MPP, a man you could know, or Evans Nimacon and a Watin.

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2: and we don't get any benefit
1: what do you have to benefit from if there is a situation your life is what is more important not what you eat at that point as I say about ya share ya mawe jani jani no be cheda
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3: 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Now, so we are, then I buy. So people always be doing that. I mean, I'm afraid I'll be free. I may be proud of you. I may be any member, and I may be proud of you. MVs are assemblymen, sir. Governor Moody, you know, when you know, my judge, you know, more than we are just here because not, you run on those war. Assemble FE. I'm sorry, I say, I'm MZ, no, I'm in the corner. The chairman say MZ.
4: Asempa.
3: My main mount yes, yes. Oh, buildings there were waterways. Oh, I'm going to election. Me go election. But me chair will be. Opa, Ofo there won't come. Na the betu swa. Oh, kwa frame. Yeah, you know, I'm going to go now. No, I'm going to say yet two. Na na, I'm going to buy. And tomorrow go to abad. I'm going to plan on abandon the abad. Let's go. If we don't start changing the lifestyle and mentality of people, we'll forever remain in this squalor.
0: Abusuaja Ahmed no, and was say, abana msi ni wunshira mumie nunyina munko mum, sani ya beya ni omun tumu bia, no omun tumu bia. so ubedwiri dan no asisi nsua kwa no a na ose maami kura no ne ne kon ye se maami no ye asompani ye ne kura asore no ye se mpanifu aka wo dendende se maami we ya ye hu video ye betwe aso asompani nye saha
3: na gabeji bi ese otune mo a edi flies ba edi malaria ba edi cholera ba edi diarrhea ba and who are you want your health, you are saying the garbage and you don't want us to clear the garbage. Now Obe Uko did you join your film Muna in the death? Is that where you're gonna eat your food? See, President Ama instructions, our mother it is, you know, I ain't come boom, na yen ye. Many men see come na ye. Yes, you see, yeah, who is it? Where you mean percent is there, yeah, you money, yeah, boom, na yeah. They do what they will see. She wasn't the only person.
0: Mm-hmm.
3: The mentality is so bad that every time you see the politician, all you have to do is give you one or are they? I don't mind if I have, I'll give you, and I'm giving. Men America Church, and she knows that, oh, so me, my car, my man got 4 mattresses, my man got 4 samana, my man got 4 my man got 4 bro. Yes, because genuinely people were suffering, so you would give them. But not when it is over a week and there's still garbage. That garbage can cause you a lot of problems, including ill health. Until you see, young kambom na ye garbage, you know, ye ye kaono na ye di amao. We are ya kaboni.
0: Yeah, yeah, yeah, yeah, yeah, yeah, yeah, yeah, yeah, yeah, yeah, yeah, yeah, yeah, yeah, yeah, yeah, yeah, yeah, yeah, yeah, yeah, yeah, yeah, yeah, yeah, yeah, yeah, yeah, yeah, yeah, yeah, yeah, yeah, yeah, yeah, yeah, yeah, yeah, yeah, yeah, yeah, yeah, yeah, yeah, yeah, yeah, yeah, yeah, yeah, yeah, yeah, yeah, yeah, yeah, yeah, yeah, yeah, yeah, yeah, yeah, yeah, yeah, yeah, yeah, yeah, yeah, yeah, yeah, yeah, yeah, yeah, yeah, yeah, yeah, yeah, yeah, yeah, yeah, yeah, yeah, yeah, yeah, yeah, yeah, yeah, yeah, yeah, yeah, yeah, yeah, yeah, yeah, yeah, ye

0: no odi bi kɔtɔ a ansan twɛn kɔ gutter nim
1: the final disposal no no no yes say we are ye de kɔ eh akra eh are kɔ pa e zoom lion for transfer station e wo e ho no eh is she a local government for eh eh a o mo de ma eh say yes say yan fan kɔ 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
2: omo be ye me se de no da me fa sene da by 7 if you defeat our to Africa, hello everyone, morning. No more for what you know, PI, that's my phone. 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Reverend, and none of them, so Emmy, I have a colonel. I'm by the no customer woman is a gentleman for one, you know, me who a Renidia, Naka, oh, go for. 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
0: Na chese boland ye ebigu su ho na so mo sesa na kakankakankakra na penyi ono ye twetwefo e ma ye environmental service providers association wa mo se ba ne important ma huni die no a wa mo waso die 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
3: now, in terms of collection, I know people I'm trying to problem. Who said they believe? I walk by my young society. Me do 37, they say I cry. Diana say, me back. Me who be walk by home. In the Metropolitan Minister and District Assembly, I'm a man who's neighbor the Casa. Na yama informal sector for no oma baba sasa and black I say confusion bi yandra sene ye ye nshishye no nkwala no assemblies na wato omu ma omu support bi omu ye ye na omu se omu huni obe ma omu support nse anopi ye be resolve sa issue ni a deploy nkwala no na oma baba sasa sasa wo dia mbia won gatas mbia ne nyina
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3: enya aboboyafo nko an ye ni former companies na kwa kase Zoom Lion I deploy logistics companies in Kaini Jakura. I'm on assemblies in the area of my baby. Obi age ni logistics akọ se assembly ni France with Angra. So almost is a boy assemblies.
0: Alright, I'm a ofori entry. Eye Espa, Executive Secretary. 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

0: declare say every month be I declare no. 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And na emre no you be be here you be here to say it's not communication no em ko ye. 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Who say em because I was after 12. Who say where no where can say. 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Me about you no mama mama no panche but still you go so essence as your popo no.
1: Jeff Kwame Jesse Nati se wo chemuno guta penyo shake it out de wo samso wo se ye kopra biema wo mbeye ni ye kama. 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

0: Central. 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
0: And to say, no crime, let's say one more. Because as soon as Biden tell me taking it serious, now they say, beginning, no, they were having problem with the policy.
2: Yo, Ebusia, Dom Kwabinya for Sama Timudin, MPP for what Dom Kwabinya, and actually say, more to me, pa, aqua tongue coco. 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
1: Mm.
0: Enti wa se ye teach say the real promise.
1: Enti identification ni criteria.
0: Yes.
1: 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Wo bɛka sɛ
0: Yes, I would say so. They have failed. They didn't do proper scrutiny, proper checks. You don't expect President Mahama so many for 1 year checks. One way this show Monsano, you know, your money investigation. Say, Chrono, because we are Kitachi, because we are Dream, because we are

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2: so this 3 million obetimi aget 3 or 4 farmers adwuma wo be create no because you capitalize them, you give them the know-how, they will steady the system. Adwuma almost 3 million we open like three big farmers like Obinada Akua in the past nice I win. Greater Accra say in your farm about 2 million or 3 million base. Juma will be creating no any Juma Kitwa. And he will be able to ensure say a cocoa so young win of our hearts. But say all the ABC and especially the current president John Dramani Mahama, what I always say or more what we call Nkitinkitin mentality. The NDC has Nkitinkitin mentality. And only say, Omu ni Adrian aye ambitious. It's anything now, Omu de Babiano, they will not be ambitious to say, oh, because we are in the 21st century, no, let's do things that will be universal. And only say, oh, Yemma wake a cra.
1: Abusiani ane no en watie no sakasalia en watie se NDC for wo mo adwen no adwen ketenkete nyankokon ketenkete nko etu omu nyina na omo to mane omo hosa yeso
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0: with CCTV cameras, any ye crystal clear, never phones, any accessories, abi you know dada. 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Still! 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

0: 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Yeah, yeah, or see a dear yo, yes, see a yo. Aya Sempa 94.7 FM ladies time brain near ye bedin coma to chun como. But same bam money disposal won't come over. We are nigh em money a be property chile. We are more than flesh. A man so property channel who said you made the NACP esita. They say what men can do. Women can do better. To believe, I do. Sansana, Juma Kwa, so Yasana, now what you be a 2 minute ladies' time, Ebra was empathy, Diamuha, a Franco Trading Enterprise. Or soon your phone, Papa Pound, your microwave, when your washing machines, when your blenders, when your electrical stoves, dear. 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
0: Yes, baby girl.
1: I'm back.
0: Thank you.
1: Me hoye.
0: Yeah. Eden yamiasi. U baby girl no what to say. U projecti u baby girl yo.
1: Yeah.
0: And the baby special be woni.
1: Sisi akwa de me fan walk up. Enye onu kwa na me projecti.
0: Okay.
1: Sisi ame di atume honso say eye women's national team is ni no more Ghana. I will support and promote them.
0: Okay.
1: Into free black damsels, black maidens, black princesses and black queens. No. Sisi I di ame di atume honso eye Ghana girl.
0: Ghana girl.
1: Yes.
0: Wow, Edinede.
1: Yes. Into Siciano, may promote ya support Obia. Me baby girl, Nedio, no, I'm not sure. Nah, I'll continue to support her. I am a say, Nancy Terminal events now draw so FIFA World Cup na say. Aji bebia ye ni na ye follow ye niji kakra na ye expect say in kebia Ghana be wom kakra ama won ayi when aso lo kuna ye chuchu wo krom ni ade na be koso kakra but omo atwa so ma ye shorts
0: all right
1: but we still continue to follow
0: let me get your friend saying
1: Belinda Maku Akli
0: don funny in dia
1: goalkeeper number 1 for the black maiden of Ghana
0: yeah so I can talk about ye sansu na me wona na ajo akofi na ajo akofi watena se na let us say,
2: I mean, I don't be able to
0: call. And I say, what one was the idea?
2: And I said, oh, okay, women's football. I said, me, hockey, being your man,
0: what do hockey drama?
2: Football. Oh, mommy post. This is why I say we promoting national teams. Me Ghana, I say we are the least finance post. But omo am we least finance post. I want to mean you mean free minty. Was special guest no so. Osan ye executive.

0: ahema
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1: Bella why fe pa.
0: Me da se oba pa. Nana bibi aboko.
1: Me pa try na usu e Bella.
0: Ya dum why fe papa.
1: Me da se.
0: Mumra Facebook me hwana na kesa tumu se oba so no. Osu a papa bi. Osu a yen cause it bit then how they break.
1: Bella aye ensem kakre bi na maboabo ano amede bedai ye tiefo.
0: Okay.
1: I am say Indra. Me need the producer of the year. I bet in the go the dot man.
0: Mm-hmm.
1: Yeko PMO ewo Erector Hotel.
0: Okay.
1: Ewo East Legon.
0: Okay.
1: Eko Sira the Black Maidens. Yenim se ene omujina kwano. Omuni Senegal for the second leg enya grow. Na bala yeko PMO hono. Na vim no was true.
0: Mm-hmm.
1: Obu ni beka se euphoria no was it was something else. They say girl girls no. Omuni jinu was true bella.
2: Omusi
1: geti biala ene omu ni Senegal it's beka form.
0: Nye be ye biara.
1: Oh bella. Ene
0: omu so kase ni.
1: Omu so mu njeja omu hon. Omu se omu call Senegal no.
0: Mm-hmm.
1: A quiet draw, na coach, you can say, or more anticipate, this and combine a draw because they were going in for a win.
0: Okay.
1: But some more run match no moon, so they're bedding kakra, and I'm watching bed, she settled for draw. But a net dear, if you any fear, Bella, or moody, Senegal, it's a better form. Would a young see a coach, Nana Dakwa?
0: All right, so yeah, good. Okay,
3: if it's Senegal, but training. I'm going to be brave for the match. A proud and as a phobia, nothing crown will be ready for the match. Yeah, I'm sorry, already supporters and all the time I'm back. But CCIA, because I did supporters, you know, I do my be any Ghana apart from maidens. And to be our what to be a PA, and my car, Mamma Badadano. Now you have massive support so that I'm crown who am I? I'm going to say Ghana, your baby, I'll see you. I'll see
2: you. December FM.
3: The stress will be on my part. A frigate, see that you have been. Yeah, I'm saying, yeah, that almost be very, I shall say free. The day, are you former captain Blackstar, and a maestro so at Wasso, and a foster from Post City so at Wasso, yeah, almost be very, don't mind a pushy and crown or ama. Minimum, I'm
2: saying, yeah,
3: come. And no, everything is on more, although come here, dear. But when we push you more, I'm among who say, or may you don't want me, my papa be very, or many mom, that's why. Or may you unbeat me, I ain't here.
1: Bella coach, Nakasan, or say, Tibiano, or to see what's in him now. Or say, Tibiano, may you don't beat me, be as
0: a casa ye pa.
1: Yeah, I said, yeah, too. Perhaps, okay, captain of the team, so walk aside. Coach, Miss Coach in Akasabella, and said a wakano, a me naya tibi, or said the TBL and Nessine Gadia, Omudumuti, a becker form. Captain Sue Ekasa, yes, said there to Wahab, or no so etchresse, Omufi Senegal by no, and a vim no was true. But Cecilia, no motivation be rakamp. Motivation be rahabella, or no,
0: I
1: make a wassem, no, and I said motivation in Rahano, no moon hilly, no moon ya energy, no, and to vim number, and to be a La Bella, Mammy repeated, dear Tier Biara and Nessinega, Ebekofi,
4: Yakonia, draw a win,
1: Origin Sports Management Agency or back camp a be more undisclosed amount or the mom so mon jay almost so my no one to me if I motivate you mokra then no mkusi ya kind
0: as
1: what you say what's it obo musike to not get on the body and eka krebi it's one eka krebi kese bi wohe boy oh bella misi kese bi boy bo no nene no sit omu nji we no na se debe yomu kobo we no mudi nkudim na odi kese pa obo lobo no odi abro

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1: 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I can say we the second time I visit you. Before say omo beko for omo qualifies no award Senegal no. Because I'm come out from and I'm sure I'm crying. Say unse mano born or sometimes na enin sadan ye chego. And to say, Nine crunching promise I'll make you omo no na me bana ma ba best omo na me dey eja kakra na ko so ade ato yen se so me ata omo chi
0: ma papa e wuti Foster Obey wa ya de pa a very gentleman o ya de na bella kan maestro de kan
2: maestro
0: me see siketu bi eto wo ho no Mohammed Elias, maestro, also one of the presidents of Ghana Retired Footballers Welfare Association.
2: Okay.
0: Bella, Obaho, no more 50,000 Ghana cedis. Bella, 50,000 Ghana cedis.
2: Now,
0: we should all matter. We should all matter. Mami. Yeah, boy, and Sam.
2: How was it going to be? 50,000. What's it gonna be?
0: 50,000 Ghana cedis. Bala. 50,000 Ghana cedis.
2: Yeah.
0: On behalf of Dr. Baumia. On behalf of Dr. Baumia.
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0: Bala Indra, I want to go me. I will see Gumi. Or see, I am burning so many. No, I'm a fan to chew, I'm a cra. No, I'm a set Ghana for yet, I will match. And you see, and then no, I'm a don't make to me biara. No, I'm a dink, no, my. No, see, the day are you. No, I cast you in a friend. Or see, the day call her a donation. And a friend say, and man, baby, you don't be your motivation. Motivation, Nekasa. Debbie, Nekasa, the boy is a cattoo. What's
2: your man? If you're not motivation, no, Rosa.
0: But I'm saying that they were motivated, very, very motivated. What am I saying to Mohammed Elias Mashtu?
1: Juma, yeah, dada. But even say 3 days ago, my name is Bra, the day are you, and you are Kasumu Kasa. And I'm only me, Dim Komo say, I do tell my same bachelor in my door, Emma Black Ladies. It's Mumu, yeah, what I say, true or more. Discussion on money in Tina, media bear support, and also they deserve it because of more yardy, and they need some of us say in town which see who we are going to my boss. Never miss a Saskan foundation, mini doctor large Mahmoud Baumia air control. Me say on ye to one we ye a to order than see Scabia may ye be a later, sir, may ye own accountability. Now we will say, if you are idiot, and ye black medicine, Sky, the boy, the whole Ghana retired footballers, or more, or money be da, or more yari, or more, Munko, a friend say, how more, if you are bibri, who says, say no, depression tea, who now was I saw your drugs, bibri, sure, moon at your mark for rehab, now, yeah, dear. Mini doctor, yeah. And my brothers now, and sisters now, I'm going to go to Kakra. This is the time I say, and share with me.
0: Bella, enti way ene
2: kakak. Mi baby sounds enti way ane kosu wa kampu.
0: Bella, na ve mo.
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0: Ey! 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I am a chairman of the committee. Osi ene win beba. Eba so a Kate Katin so beko ho. Ewo omu kampu. Enti we a. Kate Katin ide de. Ye meni minu ya ba.
2: Ya ya.
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2: Yes, I'm
0: Yeah, it's na me chese se kikate na me ne yara ba so be konto be ka ho ye nyina ye be ko what I say enti de tie bia bela enne e ho be ye de enti we ni de tie bia black maiden sene omo de we ni beba enti bela enne ha na me de be sie
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3: Bella, today is the day of all days.
2: Yeah.
3: Brahma bringing na from the onset, beginning of these qualifiers.
2: I know, right?
3: Sabedu sisiya, and then there is something to say. Okay, I'm share Togo.
2: Yeah.
3: Me die check for you. I'm share Togo 2-0 honum. I'm about cross post. They don't share 6-0. Liberia by I'm going 6-0. I'm nyaye. Into two matches now. I'm boy first and second round. 8-0 on aggregate. I'm going fala Senegal na say. No, mu ya proving stubborn in the first leg, but me a me who levels are air cono, because after game no in Senegal, no I realize say na girls no almost spirit ever down kakra. Me ni be brina ya close intin. Uti me who say na spirit no form, but me who dey akosu this week. Na me who eh even week ni mu crown mu ball friendly woman be
2: okay
3: against Accrington Stanley FC. And no mu share 7-0. Intanya be mu na me who say na access si ano moro anako high. If you honum no, in your visit from Andre the Day Ayew, former captain for the Black Stars,
2: yes,
3: in your visit from NSA boss, board chairman Dr. Fred Awa, on my visit to your stadium hall, and NSA board Yao Ampofo, on the Sanko visit to your almost all my promises, almost me deem Kunima, be beer ho, who share donations, need support, need be air banner, air wa bella. Eya wa Bella eya wa
2: you get it.
3: I don't see Senegal to be a tough team.
2: Yeah.
3: And we are very beatable.
2: Sure.
3: The team I saw play against the Black Maidens of Ghana in Dakar are not a team that we cannot beat. We can beat them. Bibi na asɛ ahyɛ dan ko yɛntɛ na nya asadro no. Na ndɛ wa cross post them no. And them predict it. But me no say be hwe Senegal pa. And yet one go and yet two goals. You bet mom goes pa just
2: say
3: no, it's a fact. I don't know why I'm so excited. And now share my share white.
2: Meaning.
3: Today is victory. And you ma our man no sa yes our black share if you ma bells. Winners so Charlie. And then
2: ebe fa my
3: ebe
2: fa na na adua kofi
4: yes bella
2: wo ye de
4: pacho ya mi adum
2: ene de fi ha ya si de
4: because
2: ene ska na be di e
4: boto boss lady abet na he di e she yes yes sports journalism yes ya free ni hunti e ni je bebre se ene wa ba be sra yen pa na enim se eye nsempa e na odi free camp e de e brain because we di e ma 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crown to me defend your title na it's a good motivation for ma om di om ho ahye sports mu and ono e yen football kwa sports be bia hu no be hu no athletics be hu no be bia nti e manage say ne wa be come but under 17 for no mission ye ba ko pe because 2012 e was Azerbaijan no yetumi je bronze Yes, Germany 1-0. Satam na Fristler Autry. 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Sisi ano Ghana sports baby ye junu. We are going beyond the old news na mkrofoni mienu. Inti na ye hina ye weni da so se Blasters will go beyond the quarterfinal sure. stage this time around. But anye ye. Yes, ni ya men man binum enti mi anye no. O se man ye timi ye ye. 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Your friends qualify na abisi ene. 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Ya wusu egu. Accra Sports Stadium. Sa nye be ya. Ye vice president. 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O hui hui ye no. Inti. 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Jesus na ya shenu. Binu ma be mwe gu no omu shenu. Ye ya ye de ve ma shenu. Ya she because ye wo bibia ye na insi su. Inti omu ntu mimbo omu modi ya. Na omu wini e wa Accra Sports Stadium. Na ye nsa inko pie mu. E wo Morocco for the Women's World Cup no.
2: All right, and I see your permanent way out there. Black stand to me and yeah.
4: Black made is by
2: black made is by our pay, yeah. I don't see that. Mama, you're a I'm black star. We are almost a moody biara. And then we all know, say, near when it does what, dear. But in a wounds who rem we out to me say, I'm sure. What I say, by a maid, I shall be any moon. A win, win, win, win for ye. And then, oh, baby, I would tell you, I would just say, no. Sagotosu si ayefiasi na hatem
4: ebe wo 330 now
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5: Mejoso, sweetheart, Mejoso, na medawase nso.
2: Mezo medawase.
5: Nyaminsha. Sometimes when I see people like you, many age because about 20 years ago, opese oka sports journalism, you can talk about Eva Ochre, you can talk about Rosalind Amo, and then Veronica Komi, Evelyn is there, and then few others.
2: Yeah.
5: But then we see so many people in. So because me also know in Space FM, I am going to phone or buy a sports. Into a moon, I'm sure, sir. But then I'm going to be. Because a man feels that we can also do it and do it well. And then again, you need a memory, but not me monitor.
2: Okay.
5: Mete so ka se e me medjuma na asa correct e ho ntententem se oh e ma cry to me so there isn't any job
2: okay
5: aye ye make for e me ma even painting
2: yeah
5: aye jina de so kra no women are doing it inti no e your paper willingness say this is what I want to do in
2: Doctor,
5: future
2: Doctor Patron ya okay inti mami ntwa wa no se be ya me rain few ka painting no e na maka ya ya mami Sharon Padiki I paddy, so you know her. You didn't know any issue. I was in next 2 weeks in Koba. Near any church in Komo, but Yamiaton, sir.
5: Wow,
2: friend,
5: wow.
2: Yes.
5: So
2: or your artist or your painter, in fact.
5: Wow. It's so
2: Guinness
5: beautiful.
2: Book of Records, you know, 2025, you know.
5: It's so beautiful, sir.
2: I am proud of
5: you. Obi Hun, Barna, Jume Bia, Yen, ye funny, sir, a beer, Ned Dino, said ye city and in tea, and Emma. Yeah, I say marriage. I mean, UN Sustainable Development Goal. I think go 5.5 or so. I must say by the year 2030, we should see women now. Juma omo woman, they are up there.
2: Yeah.
5: Ah, and yes, they are leaders there. But omo timi take a decision in any organization as the top management member.
2: Mm-hmm.
5: And I think anywhere I sit, I give thanks to Your Excellency, mm-hmm. President John Mahama, for the first time,
2: mm-hmm.
5: giving us a female or your vice president. So I'm very happy. And we won't say my regime we want manage it. Because seeing you know, you're to say, and you're my mom, and a bit me, I hear you, man.
2: All right, yeah, that's in fact one motivating you know, you're just a woman, a human or African, African, I have started.
5: But when baby and come in, Beijing, the person come in who your vice president. It was stadium. And I say, a man on my MP. I mean, let me talk about this woman.
2: Sure.
5: The gender minister. I mean, sorry, man. At least we've worked with so many people, politicians. All the letter crack cry, they wouldn't even open it. Now, mama, feedback. But this woman, on why the paper. At the car free her to maiden's camp.
2: Wow.
5: Only could in common pad. When him said mad and him I say here by come on baby. And then again he in Liberia. A boy first leg the woman came and she gave them something. Or Baba Ebono. Or ne Dr. Marian, our I think social advisor to the vice president. On any by you hunk of forsa and as a players in hunk of forsa a moment.
2: Yeah.
5: Ka yo ho bia bonse nka Madam Page ya treaty. Let's meet at the Accra Sports Stadium for the Queen's game. Bonse obi a ho follow Madam no. Ono so be treaty.
2: Sure.
5: But that's a ye giant.
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5: Na me nye, I don't want to do comparison say bia a mema ball any ade. We also trying to develop our products. A man born a product, so all that we want, say parliamentarians and be a man and think and ne, ye be conomotse ho, or ba na bema, or me and ye cleaning every by 3:30 a week cleaning. Mudia monia macra, mudia ye cleaning, Mofamra Stadium, na stadium, a mama. Mimi perse me who said ye bob Black Stars match, a way fool na, e be cry, man for num epic tickets no. Ye dear cry the ticket be any.
2: Ye free.
5: Ticket be
2: free.
5: But the other day, I said, who say acquired there recently? Black Queen said, detailed me whom parliamentarians be omu pussy. But so when do you have banchia? Banchia by a diabo. I'm a witch. Ain't it some upset banch bonquan, ammonia, gee, and ya, ya.
2: You
5: mu be an eye feel you, mu. Say, as a my giant. Ain't
2: it near bet me, I can say, your papa bow me a call honour. A bois to you.
5: What oh? Oh no, any new. Honestly, it isn't new because even Hazakis, you're familiar with what he has been doing for Emma. Because you're very passionate about women's football. And I think I was so be passionate.
2: Okay.
5: A new opportunity. Me, I'm one person I have been wanting to meet Madam. Because Madam can own Emma football.
2: Yeah.
5: Now, if anything at all, cry one day, bit me like I say, ah.
2: Was it Madam can do what? Can you own it?
5: Her Excellency, Professor Jane Nano Pukwajima. I mean, were you learned?
2: Yes.
5: An academician.
2: Sure.
5: Anytime I say, Madam, I'm so happy to see a woman one rising to that extent. It's not easy. Become a professor, see that it isn't easy.
2: It isn't.
5: And yet, easy, cry. Maybe I will do. As a vice chancellor or bar. One says it's in a money room, in Tiana me very happy say at least yen president ama ma yen opportunity. Say yen so ya mamma ma. It come a person at dibi wa oje. Oje a dear nefa. Na yun say, ah, am I a bobo, madam aba. Emma ye say, madam le di animu, madam anda. And then you see, if we want to be there, say ye African Cup. As in women for the first time, a young crowd na I do a project.
2: Yes,
5: na I do a me have given myself say in the next 4 years, Biano, I was a Ghana, a ma, itimiji Africa, na yes, and so timi a co world, a coyasia. But if we want to do that, we have to make a very conscious effort,
2: sure,
5: a development. But yet, they are no na queen say, yeah, dear, now over who parliament and call for posti posti near day. Unim ekwanya nipa ne fa so a obeduru ho ana eno na ye pe o
2: eno
5: start with them so that when success comes we are all able to jubilate and celebrate together but adia no nkofo bi bra de omuti pempem na omuduro na oja parliament na oye eyemu bi ayeya she said yeah ko US obi adi mrika woko how many times no say ma no ko tournament a e be se ko bi
2: e kwa ye ntwa yi bi anya he ya free bo
5: enti your excellency or her excellency prof mimi filu style bi ebi because o your bana wo that level no mi hu nana mi hu de me nyame because mimi follow what sustainable development goals no eka
2: eka
5: at least I was saying so you drew her na you say yes ye ba I say enti ye be da obi bia se na ya srese enne across sport stadium ami ye meta ye ma ya nechi
2: but what's the preparation so far
5: oh it has not been bad they said the lady no be kind nana nana has been frequenting the camper enye bad ye call her no I mean ye den ya unya referee no eyi sa enye referee nyina no mko ba bi omutimi ye neutral obi ho be ye yi kakra because obo obi home enti me sure say na de hia ye fair officiating
2: okay
5: if we are able to get fair officiating ye mu bia na ye ho no feel say referee say ndi match ni ye but me ye one person and I don't want to talk about referees
2: sure
5: enti fa o referee show obo tom na fa ne ko unya chance na I think we created about 6 chances and mm-hmm. one pay. Yeah, starting in our first 5 minutes, we had a very quality chance. But he and me, you know, him said, "Bonus, I win a far pony chance." So they are prepared.
2: Wow.
5: And Amaya, no, I'm out now from almost 4 months. I'm about 5 matches. No, I'm considering go be here.
2: Sure.
5: You call Senegal, no, and I know Kwanee penalty. Me, the penalty, she meant to anya me. But Boa on the play of we, you coach on the ana ehame. But we anya me. And so I'm promising. Say yeah, then yeah, and I mean we don't need more goals.
2: Yeah,
5: 2 goals should be fine.
2: Okay.
5: The only thing I be any say you concede goal. We don't have to concede. Because so concede a 2. Yeah. Yeah. Share omo 1-1. Say a year 0-0, but which I am not praying for that.
2: Yeah.
5: Me per win krana yako yenim. Sure. And I mean who if you say me di boy, I think say me 30 years imu na me weyo.
2: Mm-hmm.
5: Send me the wow. football channel. You started under 17. No, me who does say about qualifiers are young Kobe.
2: Okay,
5: it has never happened, and I don't think that this time, and it will be happening. And in fact, this administration so omunye badly.
2: Okay.
5: Ode ema football eba at least stretches first na nanka yenta di shemu ni ade but then we ba hotel ha utim so mu trust you to trust it puma kete any ade
2: no pictures no
5: so they are doing well they are doing so well I mean
2: omo ho aye fe
5: omo ho aye fe enti me kai se mrebi 2016 na yeko Papua New Guinea omo free puma Nike
2: okay
5: ne mpa boy she no ye Nike ne top no ba ko yuma na e bi ewe na o mo sire yen but they no more confidence I mean obi any how be person be looking down upon no nti say e puma o ba ho e puma na no mo cheche top and down nice e fit e o mo enye black stars de na ya bo ho we de ye de o ma de e ma cat e na ye de abro mo nti e na de me nim say ye honorable benya kwan ba because why e busy
2: okay.
5: Gender minister, why busy? And okay. Marion, so why busy? Because you know man are very much but omuti me be pass by any bad. Mammy for a feeding to Namisa and Dawma, vice president office. Recently, you organized under 15 girls, Ewa Pram Pram, and they gave us 100 boxes of pad.
2: Wow.
5: Ain't he? Your excellency. Wow. Professor Jin Nano Pukwajima Nyanko Pun Shao. Na ye be pese ye ni ube nya engagement. Ye ya ye wom ma football.
2: Yes.
5: Ye pese ye ni unya engagement. Na ye chero se madam e ya odia.
2: E ya odia.
5: Brabe fadachi bi ya uni wa ye bo ma football. Na
2: ye bo udi.
5: Et wa so. So I just want you to have it. E wa se oje. E si wina so na wo ye adi. E wun se e man se mo shenon sun. 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E ya ne suana. But we are very good managers.
2: Mm-hmm.
5: We are able to manage them very well.
2: Yeah.
5: Emano, yenya basa basa, yenya shredi, ode be maye biano, ye beji, but we want the work to be done.
2: Okay.
5: Enone, yeniso adi.
2: All right, Dr. Mpacho, udi wanu di se mu, chat walk rano, diena okachwe fans nyinyi na.
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5: 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e bia bibi kakra bi bakra because your mind qualification bonus
2: jo me pa to nya kwenya na na o de
5: o be qualify o be boni nyina wi no qualify no you don't get anything
2: All right, my name is Nuaba. My name is Dr. Evelyn Nsia Sarah, your Black Maidens Management Committee. Our kahon, your member. I just say, Odihun akuni abadi jumani ye kamapa. 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
4: Ye nimisa queens ombeche maidens beche inumiyam ene. 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
2: 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Yeah, you know I am. Asempa 94.7 FM Ladies Time. 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Namin Shramunina, Samoji Bre, and ye a Chichin Komo, Yeda Muninasi, Asempa 94.7 FM. All right.
5: Oh, me I said that any day, mama said they more promote a man game. No, meaning say any way in qua. You be pebre, now you're promoting in your said the bear. Yen so in New Brazil 2027, not Queens and so. A room who am I in your eye to me? I mean, a product I in your eye pay. Into your mom pie say, and you beat me in your qualification or not, you're the Morocco.
2: All right, ye de nyame ase muamate. Sansu na ye na ye be live commentary ewo asempa ene adom FM pato jibre ne tenas nene. Sports team no edbero 7 p.m. sharp papa na elkoso. Eye Norway versus England. Yeah, Norway versus England. 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
2: 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Never tell. All right, want to mean kept your man and an outry send me. If I say she a dink, when I mean sure, when you okay, say, O.T. ladies' time. We produce our time, Joel, and I'm man. Bye bye, Madamas.

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Entia na yani agyese asan so ahia. The two of the cleaning exercises going on. Ya ye dia wie ni abetena ha. Enti mi pa acho unya nya e wo dia kone koye. You can listen to us whilst you do that. Enti enyina ya nya, let's keep Ghana clean for a better tomorrow. Yeah, live on Facebook, Asampa 94.7 FM, your Facebook wall. We'll join here and we'll share, we'll share. Now, if you will leave your comment so that we can read it for you. Yeah, yeah, yeah, it's your show, it's my show, it's our show. Let's do it together. Big love, massive respect. Power.

after receiving the power, as usual, I was here to be hoho cram. The good old day songs that intermuda evergreen, one of them. Yanka Kaye, those days, he was the heavyweight champion of rap. Mekai, those days, because those days, we had Oprafo, we had Reggie Rockstone, and that was Lord Kenya with Sikaba.

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Because time and you buy, you know, Sena Ghana, a money be a from Sika Ba, and as Kama, and net for you from saying, Joel, and whatever from saying, you know, it's a nice song, but in terms still nice, still fresh. Let's enjoy this one from Reggie Rocks Tony Aba. I have this brother from another mother in the building, and he about bidding come on. You see, we need to encourage people who are doing well for our space. Maybe they be a mekase and for the creative arts. And to be a year about creative arts, be a year important. And as a contributor to the general development of our space, we support and we support such people unconditionally. Yeah, but Bobby didn't come on. Near her, we're going far away to the eastern region. There was an event that happened last week. Yeah, but this event no come on. But before then, Reggie Rockstone, keep your eyes on the road.

0: Fiani and Incomasampa 94.7 FM. As I told you, and ya won komo ewoho ye bidin komo. I have my brother Richard Yemu Ewaha Yenin Incomo. Richard organized an event last week, and the event now was geared towards drug abuse campaign, and there were the likes of medical and other artists on Mukupimu hobby, and I think say we need to celebrate such people because so about the youth no obi who say drug say youth no drug a killing for career drug ama for dreams, even though they had big dreams, but drugs is way off their feet, and before they realized na normal akechi na normal say. And because of that, today he's our guest for today. Yenene Ebedin Komo Rich. Akwaba.
1: Yeah, nya medase.
0: Ahonde wo hode.
1: Awo bo ade adaroma, ahonde wo hopa.
0: Ye de radiasi pa. Yere first of all, ye ni usho ne honkomo. Nafi yaba the other side of you.
1: Bacho
0: yo. Among for any because we need to know more about you.
1: Me bacho yo.
0: And na yawe. Show no. What was the motivation out of the many things I'll be to do Sikaye? You decided to go on that tangent targeting the youth. What was the motivation?
1: Yo, may I say Ben Yabema, may I take your opportunity at your Ghana mine in especially in Tissue so mine. Baby Ami Fiba and they meet your win. 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
0: Okay, nti eno ne nam so nti a we ye wadwene se obeye. Let's talk about execution. You have the plan on paper or is an idea a one nature Afena ube implement. When it comes to implementation, it comes with a lot of things. How did it go?
1: Mesai akase mesai dasumufu nina ase. Eye idea ana bibia mihu ye ene nechabe ye idea ena on paper no eba reality. But bakufu ntimi ye jumai. Mefa fidi isu asanitia planning committee ni nina ase miti committee in charge ye almost close to 100 people. On the committee, I'm telling you.
0: Close to 100 people. On this project?
1: On this project, I'm telling you.
0: Wow.
1: Those who engage the police, who engage NACOC, Narcotics Board for, those who engage Food and Drugs Board.
0: Okay.
1: And those who engage ghettos, and those who did media tour, send a bit my tour program, in the execution, I am in Kwa, Medasa Nkofu Wei Nase. Na masanda narcotics force ada FDA especially omo regional director ofiko foria on any team wonderful inti anya ba ko fo adwuma execution de idea ni came for me nanso over 100 of youth and eba on board just for us to execute this.
0: How did you convince them say we a doable because sometimes you can have the idea Oya management, that there is something we call postcode planning, staffing, organization, coordinating, and directing. You know, all these things come from you, but you need to convince them so that they can believe in your ideals. And then the bema ni pane tu anamoso. Masoya no pa. Ebianka mo bibiye. But let me go to the police. Let me go to NACOC. Let me go here. Let me go to radio station. How did you convince them?
1: Medase. Asisina pa mini mebunu natina wosu hum. When you the first program amaye, me organize football, BC classes.
0: Oh, okay.
1: Health screening. Me ye nyaman kakra ema suhum ni suhum mebunu. Ena mini suhum fo ni suhum mebunu atina siye.
0: Okay.
1: Inti yeti midinya ubi ya peso oba on board bebwa. And the topic resonated with them. Topic nanka say yeah, drug abuse, you know. I mean, it's something that attacks youth and affects youth pa into youth, you know. Ebu si J Penny said they will come on board. Aside asitina pa mini o matina no. 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
0: Oh, okay.
1: Because last week Saturday na in show to talk akra in show no talk akra na ejai,
0: yeah.
1: But it was massive. Me yesho so be you
0: over Facebook, we have some of the videos yeah. Joel Ediato intino join us on Facebook as Empire 94.7 FM your Facebook wall now for be where in koma ye dino so that you can best appreciate why we are talking about this today. Yeah, how serious is drug abuse in Zoom?
1: I'm telling you. Yeah, introduction, Obo Midi, as me deputy director for volunteers for the NDC. But ene metiha not in the name of NDC and not NPP because cut drug abuser affect you be any party callous. Inti dia, I mean edin kofunya. Na min kase suhum kwa Ghana fenini na no drug ya dia aha mebunu no. Na mefasa kwa nya iso data any just yenya data on this very war. The last time uko online we check all the websites narcotics ni FD we check on website biya obe check where gas to drug abuse unya data fully current data ebia wenya 2022. But on the grounds, and I'm speaking as a person, I mean, my core grounds are my core community by community, ghetto by ghetto. I'm telling you, who young, talented people, bad drug, I say, oh, my, so it is as bad as you can assume. Yeah, exaggerating when we come to drug abuse, I say, me brunipa, and it is getting worse day by day.
0: Yeah, I remember, say, Pablo. Youth minister about be raise alarm about how drug abuse is here alarming among our youth. Emma, I remember when Adam we had interviews with some stakeholders, they also shared a similar concern about the way I know Mexico and why we need to step up our game. Said the bear bit me, I saw an that is when medical came in as an ambassador for Red Mean Stop. Any other so, let's talk about the event proper. Time I most started event now. What was your expectation?
1: Yo, where the cab or Pablo the youth minister no. My first acquaintance because your true letter Emma NYA, which is an agency under the youth ministry.
0: Yeah.
1: Headed by lawyer Osman Ayariga. I mean, they help us with logistics because unso omu nomu wo omu printed T-shirt, Red Means Stop, and Medica is the ambassador for it.
0: Yeah.
1: And ukwa counting Emma Yedi Medica, okay. In the entertainment aspect of it to also educate young people. I mean, right from go no, na expectation no were high because sena Medica catch on Yedi kan akwa round community by community. Abodero na yebu yendero bono yebono opepa omude gye no na yenim say expectation will be high especially with the numbers in tea. Now say asking for reinforcement in terms of security crowd.
2: Okay.
1: If you keep in Kufuri, the Abeka Kufuri the barricade and all that, because station worker nipa ye mabu so. In tina the expectation was high. But then again, nipa kra babu so.
2: Wow. They nebru now amount for aba. Your assessment of the whole event at the same, especially having somebody like medical or numbers in terms of showmanship, you can't take it away from him. The energy level
1: I'm telling
2: is
1: you.
2: Too much.
1: I'm telling
2: how did it go?
1: It went on well. In fact, yeah, I na in show to toss out and kakakaka. It's you know, you started work on somewhere around 3 p.m. Latest by 5:36 no. Na ya enter rave ni mwankasa ya ye rasu home main station na ye krabeshe. The program started in the evening. The rave itself started in the evening around 7 p.m.
2: Mm-hmm.
1: I'm telling you, from beginning 7 p.m. not so how much be 3 a.m. no was fire. I mean,
2: that late.
1: I'm telling you, go yenya narcotics for to come and educate people, to talk to people. We give them the platform, we give them a stand. Ah, omo the omo numbers nyang time. If you have any issue, you come to them, they help you. FDA so by but now say they have their stand. Talk to young people, omo G data, because they wanted to follow up on these people. I mean, before omo be yo majuma kra ambassadors beba to come and perform, no. Not just say, I mean, the program was a very, very, very, very nice one. I mean,
2: and how was the reaction? So they should also accept it. They should feel part of it.
1: Yes, please.
2: How was it? How was the reaction? The euphoria, I mean, everything.
1: It's something else. I mean, video now, play video now, your Facebook viewers will attest to it.
2: It's on Facebook. Yeah. So
1: from beginning to the end, it was massive. There was never a dull moment. I'm telling you. I mean, me nim krasse in Koforti me to medical ne j bad ni la in Koforti me to munjo muno back to back, sir. Because at the point medical had to point the mic to these young people energetic and omutunjo muno back to back. I mean, it was full of energy.
2: Apart from medical, were they other?
1: Yes. We had the Suhum young artists also performed. We had young talented artists from Suhum. I mean, a couple of them, they performed. Then we had J Bad also performing.
2: Oh, okay. Yeah. J Bad Nankasabai.
1: J Bad Nankasabai. Demon Nankasabai.
2: The demon
1: is I'm telling you, he was there. He spoke to these young people. And the young sensational guy now in town, Lalit.
2: Lalit in Suhum.
1: Yes. Wow. The late boy also performed. And it was an amazing program.
2: Wow. Next event, Nankasano, it was not just it was a big concert.
1: I'm telling you.
2: Because if you have Lalit, if you have J-Bad,
1: and you have Medica.
2: And you have Medica, they will not be any the You know, these are the people who control the streets.
1: I'm telling you.
2: And the young guys.
1: I'm telling you.
2: If you have them to talk to the youth about drug abuser, I hope the message resonated well.
1: I'm telling you. Omotiasie Parma. I mean, the feedback is what I wanted. The feedback. I mean, these bloggers. There's one guy, many of them, I can't mention all their names, but there's this one guy called Jata Official.
2: Okay.
1: This guy went around marketplace before the event and after the event, or called markets, speak to people. I mean, ask questions. And Utie interview now, he granted around this show. There is a feedback. It means that we have to follow up. There are people we have to visit them in their home. Kofu say you come fie fie. Kobi says ampa omo jepene say ni aka no. Ampa omo fa drugs aha omo. Mo say e de bo omo e ye den. I mean my fatu my catch me team know that starting from next week obi bia

0: to these people their aid and yet easy. A lot of people are going through a lot. Me and Kasa ma open me home app to help some of this, but me kwami to me yeah.
1: Once you are linked to the youth ministry.
0: Yes, please.
1: I think sir, you after the show we need to talk.
0: We have to do something, I'm telling you.
1: But all these events, such a big event went on. I didn't want more money in them. Can't you be a family dear from here?
0: We dear more fine cheme. Maya mobile idea, more fine cheme. We were at a point overwhelmed as well. Program no ankasa GSM. But this is the first edition, and it's not in Siwa.
1: Okay, you want to do it subsequently
0: annually. From now to next year, we have a lot of time to plan. And minim says somebody like you coming on board, there will be more impact.
1: Now let's come to the impact of medical. As the brand ambassador and having him on the grounds, say only youth in the big dinkomo. If you are to weigh the impact as a person, as an artist, as an ambassador, say now be describing.
0: Mankasa Jimmy is a mini medical as an artist. Me follow no. Na mini influence kakwa mina because he follow mo. But onto I place him on a flyer. Na mi anka sa mi post you on my socials no, and I mean how huge he is. I'm telling you that people came all the way from Konongo, all the way from Nkoko, all the way from Menyinem, that far, Bunsu. These are towns that takes at hours from Suhum, main town is. They were there in sprinter buses. Omo anka sa rent bus just to come for the event. I'm telling you, and mami who how. Big years. I mean, let's not take it away from him. Medica is big in this country. And he made a statement on the stage that really touched me. I said, me yeninya na nepa mi woma suhumai ni mebununo. He's ready and ever ready to come on board for us to talk to these young people, for us to do something for these young people. In this statement, no, Miki, you know, is huge. And it has is having impact on the young ones because ene minyankofu bebe text me say omo dama say medical buy no kasa e obeti they want to see more of him meeting me na ba ni omo be kasa. I mean it was massive, and I will use this platform to see a very very big thing because this artist omo ye big. I mean taking them from Accra to my village is not easy, but I mean. Due to some friends that pull some strings, at the end of the day, when he saw the theme for the program to drug abuse, he said no to me. I said, bro, this is something I'm already on. I'm the ambassador for something similar.
1: Yeah.
0: Why not? I'll hop on it and use it as a campaign platform to educate young people. And he did exactly that. So I'll use this platform to say a very big thank you to Medica and his team.
1: Yeah, but about the basics. But before then, no. Organizing a concert is not a joke. Stage.
0: I'm telling you.
1: Lights.
0: I'm telling you.
1: Sound.
0: I'm telling you.
1: Security. Ansana. Accommodation.
0: Yeah.
1: Generally, welfare. Roughly, how much did it? How much went? Say in the cool.
0: Sikapudro, sikabibi. But like I always say, enye sikarina na meshe. The common goal to help young people. And none of them, Nami Husikan Pua, ya spend it on after program in Po Mrs. Hunkakra. But I mean, Sumon people are lovely people. I mean, Yenim said Nipa in Nina, and you're perfect. Obi in Pewasem. Onansi Kekan Zikwa, meaning say Obi in Pemasem. And all that. But Sumon people showed love. I'm telling you, I have. Hotel management in Suhuma. So I brought here Obua Mebunu. My hotel in Beji. My mouth 10 rooms at my castle.
1: For free.
0: I'm telling you. Obi said, oh, my school bus. Just to bus people to the program, Beji is free. I'm telling you. There is just one man who owns a filling station. Yeah, it's called Alhaji Rauf. I'm telling you. My plants are here, the power stage in here. On my diesel for free. I mean,
1: that's impressive.
0: That is very, very impressive. And I mean, medical charges, you know, he's a big artist.

0: is.
1: Oh yeah.
0: But if I can't disclose it, but
1: medical no mo bi.
0: But all my me to fobo. Also we the family logistics, take care of my logistics. Let's go, my brother. You can't pay me. Take care of my logistics. Let me do this for the young people. I mean, inti sika kum. But
1: unim say obi tiechi na ohwe the way city no. Near your back, I say, hey, the black one when you scan who do you find young?
0: I, so
1: who is getting young?
0: I,
1: who is getting?
0: Me, yes, can he?
1: Now, yes, can you then our event say?
0: Send a mecano, nyame, many, many, yammy, in Temasem. Send a mishrammy. That means to me, in fine, shiny, share fufro.
1: Okay.
0: And see, when I'm doing things like this, me, who is
1: say,
0: I say, I want, I mean, tell dear, many, many, young coupon, dear. So who am I to na me too? I mean, they are rich people, but such idea don't even come to their head. I'm a young person trying to help the youth. Nyama bibiaye ye no nipa ne so yasemu. People believe in us. People believe in our leadership. People believe in our ideas. Ye free idea no towa. We get a lot of hands that come on board just to finance this project. Nyama mkuama ode. Nyakupo only few people around that believe in this project.
1: Yeah, right. Okay, Abusia 4, Asempa 94.7 FM Suni. Asempa Showbiz Review, Yane Richard Yemo, Ena Aiden Komona. We're talking to him as an event organizer today, or promoting the creative space. Because Obi Ohwa, Sankanya Wa, na medica, Uhuneda, in his life, J Bad, Kuhuneda, Lalid, Kuhuneda, Eddie, and your man at Yano man, and we meet them at events, at programs, on shows, and all these things. But Obi Ohwa, that opportunity. I remember, let me tell you the story. I remember those days way back in Kumasi. I said, we make me, I'm a godfather, Andy Dusty. Yeah? No, my Andy Dusty. And DJ Awana. No, my back crash some time back. Me, TS, Awana. You know, those days. Kwekunya me found currency. You know, and me, I'm that type. I always want to challenge myself. So, do you know what I did? I wanted to find out those big names. Who are the personalities behind that brand? Those names. To me, share the TS Kako Club. Kwekunya Andy Dust.
0: Wow.
1: Yeah.
0: Wow, but I think me we put in here me bunu me minya mami biya we can the same thing. Also, a person in medical traffic check. I was overwhelmed.
1: And you know the impression I had. Until I make campus when I saw Andy Dusty for the first time, and I'm sure that fan who has a come on, me and my friends, and I'm sure that kujina and chain, I'm observing here, and I'm saying but he's like me.
0: Unye.
1: So if he has been able to know what
0: meet my motivation. I mean,
1: so I picked that inspiration. The same thing applied to DJ Awana Oba Asha Femin Kumase. Shed a coho. Co both from the squad and Pesimi Huno. Upiam Huna and I'm Nasaya Oma, those big names, they are like us. So if they've been able to do it, why I can not? Also do it.
0: Yeah.
1: By grace.
0: Yeah. Big inspiration. Ebenezer,
1: this is how far God has brought us.
0: Wow.
1: It, you know. Medical ne artist now do call honum. You don't know artists be a bia nana bemu ebu or something by just seeing them may change the perception, yeah. Any encouragement here, yeah. The bemano.
0: I'm telling you.
1: You know, I don't know if you've thought around
0: that. Yeah, way. I did, because at a point during the performance, you know, this big artist, Medical made a statement. He paused and he was speaking to the young people. You know, and some of his song, I can't fully say it, but ninjo ni mu bi no o ka eyin crash sem o pose o ka se wo ubeye say like some of the things. And I mean, these young people send a mekacho on omo tunjo mu back to back, so the wording of the song, no, a lot of them are encouragement, especially the young artists na wosum no mu ni platform bia akra performance obi am fan into stage. So into some of the young one may fly am omo and Americans were flyer also. Into who say stage a medical baby jina so performing a man opportunity to perform 5 to 10 minutes before medical perform. A lot of them are in my DM for the opportunity that I gave them on that stage. The same stage, the same day. We perform here with medical be performing. Most of them. And when the videos are being aired on all other platforms, yeah, boy. Medical, it gives them numbers. Emma, we are saying, as I'm saying, Ghana, home, because they are on that platform. See, yes, I noticed that at the point in time that it has given some people inspiration, especially the young musicians in Suhum.
1: Do you know one thing I can tell you? And we always talk about job creation. When it comes to our space, the creative space, the job dodoa ye betumi create no is all about say ye benya adage na ye ho obi a talent na ye pave a way ye be create the enabling environment e dia mani pa no along that line say ye ka say ye hwe the creative space pa hwe anka wan hwe about a sizable percentage of your dream for the youth so benya dwuma ka to be ka
0: yes.
1: It's me patcha wash asie no. Said you wash asie asie no. Me nyai.
0: Yeah.
1: Good or bad, we are here to support you. The between the abo be it connection, be it publicity, be it promotion, be it whatever. Because mabunu no omo wo ho na, omo so hum na, omo so was that skill. Omo so busu any that so no omo. And they will need somebody like you to plug them, to push them. And so na omo so wetin me realize it. Omo dreams no na afi ibia kaso mai ibia kabusu ya then Ghana as a whole. When we're talking about the stars we have, the sky is big to accommodate every star. We can also parade them to way free Ghana and boost around them to me patcho. Ujaya behame.
0: Me das minjai because ubisa mi neshe mi cry mi si mi ye mebuno. Me buy dream ibia ni biti so mi yo lumai.
1: Yeah.
0: Mi ye mebuno. Omo ye minu anu.
1: What is a prince?
0: Prince is oya akukra. But prince is ofisu mo.
1: I know. Ofisu.
0: Ofisu. Na ebi ye minu anu, ebi ye mechi, ebi ye nyase me kakra. So there is no backing down. I mean, like I said, we are just the first phase. We are writing to other NGOs to come on board and partner with us. We are writing to state agencies to come on board. In the idea way, this is not a 9-day wonder. It's going to be annually, and other things will be on board. Now, the BIA ready to unveil any other additional thing or moving forward with this, you know.
1: I wish that it becomes a festival like Kowuko.
0: Yes.
1: You know, A plus. Yes. So to say, and also the
0: Oh yeah, dear papa, papa.
1: You know, when it was big.
0: In fact, to whom he ne? Me boni diama. Sorry. And is whom penophobia?
1: Nana Shaho.
0: I also na.
1: My mefa kwan is Namakanchen and Nasa Mafino.
0: Yo.
1: My Babes Rano. I was there some time ago for a festival.
0: Yes.
1: And
0: Udra.
1: And yeah.
0: Yes.
1: And
0: yes.
1: I really. That was 4 years ago.
0: Yes.
1: Yeah, I really.
0: Na. Suhum hine numubi. Sa no mufi program bi. Eneba. Na traffic at Chiomo.
1: From
0: FM. Runabout. Etomo omufi. Now machi penyifo frame is una wa maya edi traffic mo na me yem sisimisi ba chimi dwana na se mo pia yo e shira wo wa ma so nkru maye de in fact obi kra frame is na na de so hu modura no mo da be se July ana. I mean, it was like a festival that day.
1: Uma hoye active.
0: I'm telling you, after the program kra, there's a PS bab, there's a EPAP, all pubs say wo so hum run out of drinks because it became like a festival for them. I'm telling you.
1: Other drinkables.
0: Me messages were hammered. Me ye stand no free. Me ye canopies. Ebo lights nyama all vendors.
1: Okay.
0: Vendors no. Sesiko umunya sada.
1: Asempa FM.
0: Umunko program biya nyasika sada. I mean, so market-wise, it was also avenue for people to display their product and make sales that day. Inti sa dani de, ayeda abeka. Dates kekene se, ye weke around this so that annually we can repeat it.
1: Very important. But there is this small advice for you.
0: Yes, please.
1: Unse said ye woka no. You need to quantify event no. A car, oh boy, your expenditure, everything, including the amount for the man, so that you have that there.
0: Yes, please.
1: And apart from that, you have to also look at the gains. Omo omo baye, nipano a day, no otonwa dia unya saying. Even when it comes to festivals, ne other special events, otonwa dia unya saying. But event when a baye na saying unya ye.
0: Exactly.
1: So that you can have a data. And unya data na, it makes it easy for you to approach any corporate entity,
0: yes,
1: or any agency, because you have a proof beyond videos. No, because sometimes some of the videos, yes, are impressive,
0: yeah,
1: but you need to put a number to it,
0: quantify the numbers.
1: You need to quantify the numbers and quantify the gains that you made,
0: sure,
1: so that it will make your work easy.
0: Senior, thank you so much. I mean, no quarry na na wakano, because I had me kai say at a point FM. Of the event, and me who send conform mounted flags, I mean brands that were not part of our the plan. See, I was alarmed, but send a make an ADNA free, and we have a target, a amount for so manchimu bibri. I mean, brands were even approaching us to cut it short, you know, like what you are saying. If I'm meeting a brand or any agency, it has to be data. I have to quantify the gains and put it in front of them for them to come on board. In Timinimi team, we will do that. Thank you for that advice.
1: Very important. Very important. Asempa 94.7 FM, Asempa Showbiz Review. Richard Yemo is our guest for today for event I organize here, you know, putting the youth on the map and making sure, say, at least they can have, you know, tete-a-tete, mano-a-mano experience with some of our A-list artists, including medical, our own medical. Yeba, yebe din komo. Now, yebe ba behwe. The role the creative arts played in that drug abuse campaign na or launch yeno. But yeno munsuka kwamra. 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

0: 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Asempa Showbiz Review. Yewaha. Yenyam sorry. Yes. Sounds na Richard Yemo. And so ewaha. Yeneno eguso edin koma. Rich. Yenyan in TSA. Artist now puti your mono on the bill. No. Some of them came together to compose a song. Sign it here.
1: I with your mukra me who cry dreamy na medal masi. I was thinking that I'm just giving them a platform to sell themselves, but I mean in their own wisdom, no, they've done something they call a thank you package for me in putting in words together in song for me. I don't know. I'm say yeah, they are saying no, no.
0: Okay.
1: We'll play it for them.
0: Oh yeah, enche ebebo. So that they also among for so be hun say we are the pie said your food we are pa in your piano. So let's enjoy this one from some artists almost whom I wish I could get their names.
1: Yes, I'm getting their names for you.
0: I wish I could get their names. But let's enjoy the song. Yebeba na name.
1: His name is Kwabena Tunchi.
0: Kwabena Tunchi, I know the name.
1: Yes, Kwabena Tunchi.
0: I know the name.
1: And odd. One guy by name Odd, Kwabena Tunchi, okay. and Odd. Yeah.
0: Wow. Prince, sometimes I think we should get to the other parts of Ghana and look at some of the talents there, so that our own way we can also help in bringing them out. We need more stars in disguise. So let's enjoy this one, Kwabena Tunchi and Odd, and the title is Yemu, right?
1: Yes, please.

0: Hey, nene ya mo ya pon plapa o. 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
1: Ayo, bi su un fo.
0: Charlie, uju di why are they your food their pani piano. So I'm not surprised. And I like the fact that they are appreciative of what
1: you've done. Yeah, yeah. Myself, I'm goosebumps all over. I'm so happy. Mm. I mean, these are young talented people from my community. They are appreciative of near momo. A platform media meaning say adie kakra bi na maya momo, but it means a lot to them. And I'm happy. I'm happy.
0: I don't know if you have plans to do that, but Sanka. Ubetimi anya a team umubetimi put it together to scout talents in the area. I always talk for creative as because that is my world. The rest I can't talk about it. Umubetimi a scouted talents like Tunchi, like Odd, like many others or Moho, and find a way to help them, push them. Because sure. Nipan Ojidia definitely okay interview be a very fair back.
1: I'm Stop telling board, you, and Ashama to the world.
0: Ashaman. Sakode talks about Tema and talks about Asante Achiman Ashton. You know, Shatawali would always talk about Nima. You know, and Black Sheriff always talk about
1: Konongo.
0: You know, and you know, say maybe P3 who are definitely so whom will also be a referral point in terms of where the person comes from, especially say Nipani Timiru Jaya. I don't know if I'm making sense.
1: I mean 100%. And I'm a dasi or advice and the idea you are pitching to me. Na mesa afa akwanya so that day, you know, like I said, we were overwhelmed kakra. Indeed, there were some few local artists almost men had the opportunity to perform on the stage. I will add this nyawake, you know, half time, create a platform, scout them very well. I mean, get sena okay. I'm saying I'm trying the dust here. Me bounce here, meet me and the dust.
0: I'm saying by this time we're around. Yeah.
1: Okay.
0: Yeah.
1: And yourself, more or any other people. Me anytime I'm in here, I'm more with soon. Just
0: let us know.
1: To identify these young talents, you know, I'll put on. Meet me here. Me kusu hum. Me ni ombe tinase. We'll plan and we'll see what we can do to help these young people.
0: Esa guy man, we honestly soon hum ni.
1: I Prince of Zoom.
0: The producer, yeah. Now, so then they want to read.
1: 20 years in the union, and my name is Afi Odraba. It's a November date, and I'm about to move on for Nimbra.
0: So now, no, and Kay, you born one artist, man, and Kay, born a sister Debbie, Caster Debbie.
1: Hey, Sister Debbie, when you're about to say, and this year, in this year.
0: Oh, that's one thing. So move off, where's Anna Matiana?
1: As you move 4 years out, when you're so she. But they are very lovely people too.
0: What in your new bookie appointment? Oh no. Catch us a time near.
1: Praise yes, walk
0: free crop that you know on tall. You know, so whenever you are ready.
1: Yes, please.
0: Yeah, we are always available. Just sure. Let us know. Whatever sure. We can do to help you. And so now let's look at impact. The role of artist. Any creative personnel or mobile event nase, and so okay, so we'll quantify the role a player and the impact a player in the general strategic goal na aim at fighting drug abuser. If you are to quantify what role did the creatives play, ewo campaign mo.
1: Me da se na da me kase nyansa we. Nyankopom ama nipa bebre nyansa na opportunity to educate and as opportunity to persuade somebody no enu na ya heading minim se ye ka se ye be phone lines se a na ye bisa ye mebunu na Ghana for se one ye director general for narcotics and as a director general food and drugs board e be heading
0: they may not know.
1: But I mean, these young people, because of social media, follow a lot of these influencers.
0: Yeah.
1: And let us not downplay it. I mean, these artists we see, the influence they have on young people, you have no idea. Obeti yesi Shatawali Kohasi, the young people that ride motorbike. Obeti yesi Stoneboy Bashama, the young people. Omo musika no modi tofuo. From her to.
0: For the love and culture.
1: Just for the love and culture. And it tends to influence into the they have influence on these young people. Until these artists I place on the show, no, I mean, their influence on these young people is huge. And he played a very, very major role. Like I said, Nkofufi Konongo, Nkoko Enyinem Kibi, which is not a suburb of Suhum,
0: yeah,
1: but came.
0: Always right.
1: Not because of Mese Meye drug abuse program, but they came because of the artists. At the end of the day, you know, Narcotics, Food and Drugs Board, Miankasami team, NYA, and the Red Me Stop, now opportunity to talk to these people. Finally, you know, na artists need the NBKAN. I'm telling you, the impact was very huge. And I could get feedback because who share small interviewer, bloggers, it could tell you that yes, these people came because of this artist. And after, no, they just didn't go home because of entertainment or entertaining them. Because he advised them. We took data. A minimum by a few forms that obu ose cannabis weed nonum obu ose tofe onum weed akra but and then omu di be infused. They di good tofe mu, they di good cake mu. And na wedding na fe there. Why are addicted? Onyamwa. I'm telling you. And it's because of these artists that most of these young people came there. Inti, I'm telling you, the artist influence on this is huge. As a nation, we should look at it. And we should push most of these top celebrities and use them influentially to influence these young kids to abstain from drugs and other problems.
0: We will come to the other side of you. Now, talking about influence, I remember, sir, we had a conversation with one telecommunication company, one of the executives, and they were having a campaign. And that campaign, Shatawale was supposed to be on the bill. And around that time, there were a lot of negative publicity around Shatawale. And I'm saying sex, you be out near days, or some people were not comfortable with him, you know, associating them with the brand. And Nipanelu Mutong, Aheya Kone Mayanichina, was a hey, influencer artists, no, our young ones, no, so because when he got on stage, it was as if people have been hypnotized. So yet influence. We have a Shatawale, we have a Stone Boy, we have a Sarkodie, we have a Kwame Eugene, we have KD, we have all these things. Now we can't use them to execute an agenda targeting towards the youth. Then we have a problem.
1: Yes.
0: What would they is a clear example? Say if we are to use them, give them the opportunity. I hear not even more. We can make an impact. To say cleaning us, yeah. We should contract them to lead.
1: Yes.
0: The youth will follow.
1: Yes.
0: It'll be easy.
1: Yes.
0: But as a creative as for the only aquifer, you know. But we have the influence, whether you like it or not. You can't take it away.
1: I'm telling you.
0: I like the fact that you've recognized the impact you know these people played. But with your popularity, bruh. We're a politician. Who ambition?
1: Yo, me da say. Ekaya me your kasabi a mouth what I can say. Politician be our ambition. Yes, me wa ambition. Me ambition no medica kabibri or en kasa mwacho. To help young people to lead. I aspire to lead. Leadership that could bring change to my people. Into yes, I have ambitions.
0: Okay, into leadership as in open president Nedi Ana, open MP Nedi Ana, open party chairman Nedi Ana, because you are the deputy director for volunteers NDC.
1: Mebunu anobwa for Ejuma and Amidi. Currently contesting to lead the youth front of my political party NDC Ewo me region, that is Eastern region.
0: Mm-hmm.
1: That is what I aspire. In fact, elections no 13th November. It's okay, Yegusu Bwabwa. Yegusu Bwabwa no. Na minim se indirectly or directly no. Suhunfo, but this will be a comment section. Bibi na babisa omba MP. Omba MP. Wababi da on sambra beam.
0: Okay, next what could be that?
1: Yes, I contested the last primaries which I didn't win.
0: Well,
1: I mean debi ameka se me a vessel. Media messi meho atren or kubia. It can be today, it can be tomorrow. Timeline I'm not so fixated on it yet. But a yet day dache meba suhum my ho meba suhum for ho so mumbuame na min ko parliament. na me nkopɛ ne pa embre me manfo.
0: It for now na the ANC say
1: what? For now no, I'm concentrated on the youth agenda in the region, that's Eastern region.
0: Okay, so youth organizer.
1: Yes, please. Yes, please. Ewo me region. Yes, please.
0: Okay, ebusuafo wa wutie me bia. You know me, I don't do politics because me, I'm crazy about the creative space. So, a whole time be I'm focused on. But knowing Richard, yeshada.
1: But shoulda be. But me, yeshada. But yendi nkomo be breda. Several years. I admire you from afar.
0: Oh, okay.
1: From other programs, be I'm a catchy prince.
0: Oh, okay.
1: Say me repa, but my oma minshiao.
0: Oh, okay.
1: Na sana nyami ena di ene. Any yeshia wahai.
0: Okay, Antina, I met this young man today. And I liked him basically for the fact that he knows the role the creatives play in our country. Me obi a odo creative bi amesu me dono eti abusu afo mo nkwoto ma no ni enya konkrofo a omodwene yen creatives one home more in decision making positions so that they can make an impact na e home fast one e bi nka yen industry no na nka oman Ghana. So I'm standing here, I'm sitting here, and I'm telling you, say, me, I support Richard Yemo. Not because of anything, but for his love for the creative space.
1: Thank you.
0: Yeah.
1: Thank you. May
0: yeah.
1: I say.
0: Yeah.
1: May
0: I say. Me pacho ma musu humano. It drew what I do the need for. Yeah, yeah, dear. Creatives, one I'm on the musicians, artisans, muamuye tree, ne hon kwadeba, ninyaka creative space nihubi. You should rally around him so that obit me at waso aye de oye no more to promote the industry. Rich, yeah, that's a pass and ne ye frail unya time now bye. Minim asem you our beca a day at share at the four before we say goodbye.
1: Yo, me da se pa listen dear dorso. Utu di one two dia. Kai say ye musumfo wunya be mayemu meda ubibi ase, especially the young people that came out to support the Youth River last week Saturday. Ye have you usum. I was overwhelmed meda umase from friends of yemu shaka nini group cheche ye o ye fra branche bi usu ye fene cheche. Cheche, oh, I mean a wonderful guy. I mean, she said, oh, my man, I have one year t-shirt, you. Oh, you say, why you podcast? You program the drug abuse, but you some both the rule, you posters, podcast. I mean, wonderful ideas from yes, he, oh, yes, Tesco boy. I mean, wonderful ideas from him. Meda UBBS, means me bo UBBD, but suhum me bunini na meda umase. Suhum Market Square women, ya ye se, na ano market day tremu ye, ye se, se ye bo mi di ni, ye da masi se meti mini me bunini na bekasa, because mami biya woba. 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Na, ye, ye suhum MC, I'm telling you, I mean, she came to support. 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She joined for the walk and even stayed till night, late night before leaving. I mean, all committee members, means me Bodini Dosso, Olugbegbe, officer, just say, oh, upon somebody, Kakabombay, they were all over. They Asemba really, really helped. Me da ubi biya se koyoto no mo. 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
0: Keep on doing the good work you're doing. Keep promoting.
1: There was this one guy with him, Amos. Oh, such a wonderful guy. Only Destiny Farms, ne Aseda. I mean, these guys used to be with the former MP. Bwafo Kojo Asante.
0: Oh, okay.
1: I mean, Enima Hana. Oh, wonderful guys. Mitimakasa and Kamidia, me yomu political party member. But the way they came out to support this program, no. Just as whom you order, I made for opportunity. I don't mean as Mahana, no, they came to support me. Domas said, nay, then so soon for MPP so hum MPP to aba.
0: Yeah.
1: Constituency executive. Sromo Ajubro. Your delegate in the culture or Madrid. I wish everybody the best of luck. Medas.
0: Mr. Medas, pa into Richard Yemo, NNH Train Commander, Deputy Director for Volunteers for NDC. But today he was here as an event organizer who organized an event, a music concert, now Odi Tumebunufu against drug abuse. 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Still, your time, Wakra, and I your time, Amazon. Okay. It's Yanai Homa, your boss. Still, the show continues. I didn't know more. Ever bought. Aba.

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4: 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for most whom chain or modi abremi with this is my gift, me free so whom anti or drafa shy afu we ever call. Ye jema my sports team no no ma take you over. I bet ne go ha international a la tula and so ewa ha. Any team na canning na midi obidumbie. I came to serve you as usual. Prince Johnson, the lead producer. Sansona Eddie Mora, and I ebions no Joel, the producers of the show. Yeah, faster than my bandes Gary. Gary ni anya daje yachi eye kama. And it sounds so creamy because milk powder na eye muhu kama. And katia no so ya chene kama. And ye diafra. Unye bi ofie bebo wao. Aloji banda. And check a sienko mao. Iti ya sorry so nyame pa yebe sansu e shebi yon. Baha Nutrition and Wellness. Kwabenya, Baha Nutrition and Wellness, Kwabenya. Gan East Hospital Junction. 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

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Yes, sorry, so sports team need to take you over. Bye-bye.

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All talk, all day. Asampa 94.7 Sports. Boom, boom, boom. Now let me say, well. I say boom, boom, boom. Now we're about to say, well.

0: abesomo abraso se agudie ma chankondwa yesu ye no etena se free summary copem se no nsia ebebo. It's time for Sports Avenue 1 running from now up to 6 o'clock. No mi ensa abapa on simano makumaku edu ensia aseda ehwiri ampondia ye weekend nani ye womano. 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O Morty Nation to obey me a monitor from afar. So stick and stay. Yeah, they are good on them never ever so more.
1: Got everything you need.
0: Yeah, be room ewo Canada, Mexico, and United States of America.

0: Jometi Mubako. 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Ere be pemso. Ye tina se ene ya didi World Cup no enkomo. Quarter final stage matches ye di honkomo. Die ye bisa ene se conspiracy bi eko so. With regards to the aye matches are African countries no ebo ye. From aye round of 16. Ye we match are Egypt ni Argentina ebo ye. Uju se conspiracy bi eko so. Morocco and so and France conspiracy be echo so and now you boom content echo her round of 32 matches at two jack African countries no performance no matches a course who is a conspiracy be echo so because Argentina and a year Egypt game no area no do do na I can't send baby referee and any year referee ACC Egypt
1: ready
0: Hong Kong or Yeba Abedi
1: ready
0: the exit Black Stars exit. A chino chorus crew scratch or the betuja. And I do not aid the home come or say or the Nijumedi at all who are resign. And they who boy chin out here and come over side your bar or chim sena on resign. But a genuine quay word cap on all. And who I said out of the Eba betuja. A Timinoca say or that's who Edna and also a quenyano a bar still out of Blackstar Jumedi no obedi Edia Magana. The Hong Kong must be way forward for Black Stars of Ghana and saying recommendation Ben Abaye Eddie Ama Black Stars moving forward. Said the baby to me a new story Eddie Ama the Black Stars of Ghana. Nina Ayan Koma Yatanasi Yabidi live our Sempa 94.7 FM. Abaja for Atanasi Krobia Asante Eofia Mark Eben Ebenezian so Eofia Tijapia Ebeba. Nana Kwame Bensford. And so Ebebabe Kaho. Live on Facebook. Ayo Joe the Fashionistic. Producer no Ayo Mr. Abednego Komensa. AKA the Dutchman. Midi ya Dennis Asamoa Ahutedino Ayo Alatula. I'm seated. I'm in the building. Running from now up to 6 o'clock. On Sports Avenue 1. And to stick and stay. Na yemfa bibia entutumu emfa emma o kama kama. Baby

0: FM said you winning no and soma a grand finale no ever top from Yamaya Duma Ochina. I tell my boss Kobe Ewofia. Yanko na yeni and Sunomaho and Komoka Kra. And Kurani air boy Juma. Who's young granny be known who was and you wanna be who on TV soon? Hey grana no at you. Say grana bus is saying yeah, it's oh my jamo. Say ye say me nim say no what say your flu that they want to be na on what top for one na. Says a who's your mo. 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
1: yes sir boss
0: na pombo ko there
1: I mean adum experience so ko na e fine
0: bibia e fine bibia e koso okay the dem and dem no abet enti se eh we ni na emma de amoma boss you should we mame boss you should we mame
1: na
0: but still, ah, oh, more time, more time. Until when checking the year, my when checking the year, mommy, because
1: it is well.
0: It is. I mean, the lie and the demi, you. Lie and the demi, inti. I don't know. Boss, yanko.
1: Yo.
0: Yo, Adam. Yeah. Okay. Yeah. Now, nyame ya aduma, nsunoma. Grand finale no tough for mochina. Na
1: yes.
0: Na sense anti e koso wo n arrangements obi o person oba be hwe bi ni bibia no honko mo boti sen
1: yo but that say ba mfa nchema itefo na menda wona se adum tv e channel bi a ye dwene ne ye ahwefo ho pa
0: yes
1: anya mo na je nyi ha
0: ya
1: me kan nwa no me number 1 se don na se honko da hwa adum tv na mo wehu so far no dun kakra mo ha.
0: Okay.
1: Yes,
0: kasi ene wa ni mu.
1: Yes,
0: we ni cry and propro wa.
1: Ne, near selected 30 no your son do your best studio your son do amoka 12 near start show no e kwa ba no won wa pompa na hwea mo waka
0: 7
1: no to be honest with you the plan was to go with 5 the 5 year ntum ho to ayen won
0: no ho to am be year free amanaka 5 no
1: the bia you be yen challenge you ntum bracket album na you ntum ye it say decided you for 7
0: you for 7 enko
1: after all won yin aso ayati. Now, one from Confirm Brand. A China is the BBR baby. A China West Hills Mall.
0: West Hills Mall.
1: West Hills Mall. West Hills. Now, by 4 o'clock, the party now start. Make at the party because a China's name is or a festival of music and dance. Because I don't know what I'm doing. They're about to make it, I don't know what big names. As a bear, 10. As in a formal program, they you such a panabe. Oh, yeah,
0: or no, on a bear, say we are no there.
1: Oh, yeah,
0: 1,000.
1: First,
0: 1,000. You know, 1,000.
1: What sort out
0: to cry? Is that going to be what sort you out?
1: A sorter.
0: Now, we also have a sign of mass and work. Oh,
1: and the meaning is that.
0: But you may know, sir.
1: But you want to talk about my trader.
0: Ah, young call.
1: Okay.
0: No, no, could you?
1: No, America, or a festival of music and dance, because there, yeah, from our program, the finale, I'm not going to fuck a sick bed, 7.
0: 7.
1: More than 7, well, around 10.
0: And your chair party.
1: Because, first of all, Bisa K there is performing.
0: Wow.
1: Francis Amo is performing.
0: Wow.
1: Miss Mastagazi, Honor, the band, they are performing. Yeah, well, and you want to be today, Pozo Hayes.
0: Okay.
1: Pozo Hayes is performing. The legend, legendary Pozo Hayes is performing. Kofi Bentil of Western Diamond fame.
0: Mm-hmm.
1: Sekena, Passenger.
0: Yeah.
1: Will perform. Ben Brakun is performing. Abuaje Da Costa is performing.
0: Hey.
1: And Danny Best is there. Samuel Owusu is there. Amanzaba is there. My uncle. Or a festival of music. No, I'm not going to. In Saobi Aiba, Obi, are you ready there, Basau? Onye Wabweja Kea. Obeye oya ka won tie no debi
0: ana
1: se film bam ana film bam oya passenger ana poses no to be eh o doctor peter otiotia intibe sramon obiara fo no nyonche West Hills Mall, China. What about 3 o'clock now? Saturday, I'm a man to my in your beans now. Your experience, you over the years. You know, I'm a man to know, you know, children, what pre-opera. Now, if you want to walk, you want to 25 years, what's that for? Because up there,
0: every baby. I want to the old frame, and baby, I want to be a man with your bed.
1: It's a bit someone. Ochina, say, what about 3 o'clock now? When you're baby, who are you? Come to the West Hills Mall. Now come and have fun with the Nsuma Season 8 finale.
0: Now, who know your Jiska?
1: In fact, we're free.
0: We're free.
1: Ma titi senko forbidden na Nsuma Season Jiska.
0: Yeah, my business are question, you know.
1: Omo deba. We're free.
0: Ma tingo foto.
1: We're free. We're free. Now West Hills Mall na eba wa. Yen form fancy baby car park. One fancy baby ah baby jinet gate ichu. Once you enter, you are there. Enti yes, okay. Free.
0: Enti no aye nsunoma ho enkomo eno no. Enti nyame ya adoma event na nkasa start time.
1: Event na nkasa on air no is 6 p.m.
0: 6 p.m.
1: 6 p.m. will be live on TV after Adom TV evening news on pe kasiye ye we pe na ye start nsunoma 68 no on air. But before that na party na start on ground because
0: by 4 there.
1: Them coffee amabo wonzi ni musicians amabo wonzi they are going to perform on air. But we have many more amudia I'm performing on grounds for the people to hype themselves and sana yeah start okay. Your DJ Bradasha
0: yeah
1: uh-huh.
0: Okay and better was
1: yo na me last one my the MPDN sponsors in Jinasi
0: okay
1: Muntumbo ones but wow they know themselves they don't see at the right time we'll mention their names and thank them and see you do be asi.
0: Okay, and Boscovy, I don't know, and Sroma, and Hong Kong, and Nay Yadi abroad. Where season 8? Season 8, I don't know. And see, Ochina, oh dear, oh, but you call crap, and you call West Hills Mall. Now, Kohem Kurano, Kohedi and Kurani beat me, yeah, they are the future leaders, oh, but it's already a more yen in Nay. Yet, you will be no more, and Kurano will fear not, oh, dear, walk any more. No, they are chanting out the born and Norma. 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
0: Namene, sports director Sky. That was Nra. Oh, whom crano? We saw Chechi and Cranny, my idea, my idea, my idea. Namsad was sitting cry with you, umbe, no. So, if you're a woo TV, so I say, no, when I a tear to see our new mood in
1: cover. Tell you.
0: And he will be a botch in a Yamias. Yes, you're a sepa. Crabia.
2: Allah.
0: Boko de.
2: Nyame na do marakwa.
0: Joe the fashionista. Krobi I don't know. Oh did do a World Cup no hotu.
2: Ala.
0: Bibi e koso.
2: Nyame adom bibi a kamapa eguzun kakrangakra.
0: Na nura no ne exercise no ye bi.
2: Andra ne exercise no. Ye prepare ye mpote mu ni ade no yes. Oh yes pa. 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Mesora no papa koyi ye rounds bi a intimate man join by andra de na me hugely involved am partaking sa exercise no and I think say a good because amakro mato kakra pa but problem we won husisi an ye 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tea said there were more yeah one more share no I think they were bear down to municipality the various municipalities and one more and joining hands with one more assembly members I would do it with the various communities and so now in the assembly members you know and so the one more unit committee members you know if you want more share the bear community beer within the towns you know be making sure say sad no be to me aye den efri ho because enyenyenyenye enokra san say kru no mukra
0: ebe
3: ala
0: boko there
3: boko menia
0: bibia fine
3: yeah yeah but in then so yeah be some Ghana for
0: sure
3: ne yeah wose wo huni ne yeah wose wo tibia no yeah be chirechim na ina ma woman hu na enti ase etimi aye adwuma se ne agudi mu nsam ne ne ekobia no obi abete ne opese Otefa FIFA World Cup any near Ecos or Yemu, you know.
0: National cleanup as is as the audio.
3: And Rami Yamedia, me fear no call yammy any money. The way I mean area net and Nami fear any man, I was a mere majuma. And
0: I, area net is saying,
3: oh, me area no, I know who said Ubian in fear. Like, how do I say it? I say a new place, but it's more or less like residential. Ubia fear.
0: So, see new area.
3: Oh, Debbie. And you know, Mimi said, no, like, and you see, it's a gated my place, for instance, Obia and any door. And me PFE, my entrance, let me see outside that next house door that no next Obia door, just the road.
0: Obia Shenedi.
3: Yeah, just the road now, be hunty. Me PR, fortunately, in Dradia, Namiami, who say, in Framabu Borobes, Biabe Gugu, me compound, I needed some time. And Tindrani said, no, Boami. And a pay say cram me deja at two. And no more, no more robbers and I'm a pack go on in the ama. Sisia menoka sa major habe.
0: When you honey and zoo before?
3: Debbie. Yeah. When do you
0: mean to the Pisano?
3: When do
0: you the number me the cabby or the cookies? What's that? It's your fault.
3: Ala me bay me fa ala jugata no me unse nkrofo gina ho bebre so jafo police fo wo mo ye ho adwuma but me unse boys bi nso gina mo ade adwin very well so wo titi gata kesi ni mo se den wo gina ho a wo ye adwuma wo ma ya de pa ye mo ma ba so se obi a se ne mre kakra bi ne bebi e wo so de kona odi gina mo ye se adwuma no se
0: but I think clean up way from Friday up to Nibia effective.
3: Yeah.
0: Very
3: effective.
0: Obo won say stores near the crown obi at no say akra nyina wo kwa won say obi aviation.
3: Yeah, obi a born home dey say Ghana bay. Say sanka say ya nanke ye pe no. Say ya na ye pe no say insu beto na obi ada na wetimi ada. Oh. Say nanke ye pe ni ala.
0: Open na ho.
3: Obo any day.
0: Okay. Krabia. Mayembra World Cup on Comedy, so the African countries try etimi epem so I do run of 32. Yenya nine African countries qualifying to the run of 32.
3: Mm-hmm.
0: But from run of 32, no, it was only Egypt and Morocco they do run of 16. Do you think there was some conspiracy because so with regards to matches are some African countries a boy talk of Egypt, Egypt dear per se, and for any and Como and is it Cape Verde, DR Congo and the like Senegal anyway in Biano. Who conspiracy be our matches are some of the African countries boy because after Egypt game no yet in same baby.
2: Yeah, Allah my inches and pa TF and enumery. Well, I think the 10 African contingents are the one Mukoko Jim one as a nations are Mukoko Jim for this year's edition. Womo ko bia koko so na ho den hweye. Womo ana womo make you with debut especially Cape Verde. In fact, womo at Africa and globally they won, I mean majority of these football loving fans, they won their hearts and also womo make you with din so far as this year World Cup no. Eye concern. Nti wo hwe womo dia. I think the performance no any baby womo koko do you know. Womo it deserve and they've achieved contextually. So share the one more year. I think that contextually one more achieve BB some level of success one more a day call as debutant and the performance on Baby showcase you know one more I one who you pay the now so share the other countries na me say fair enough for more the Tunisians are almost free more in the group stages no near the and afa ye babe remo run 32 Ghana DR Congo no mo into me amfa no nyina no ye basically on what one more strength in terms of quality of individual players available in terms of consistency and so honomo in terms of even the level of coaching and so adebako ye paramount e was ajumedie we mo and also synergy no resilience no and that level of commitment on the field of play ninina can be so it was basically football I mean system ana edwo mo ye then every competition mo enye down to any issues whatsoever in terms of bia say ye decisions bia ankoyi ana say koyi ni ade decision a bia anko amfam ma team bi in a certain moment no team no ekuti anu no so no in the same vein enso e ba be enjoy it. That is said ya officiating enso any ade etie unless say a transcend ekor the extra mile ana eba beye conversation I know the engine I be to me I have including the FIFA referee anybody I will be to me at an answer say say any of the members talking of the referees you know echo game uko officiate ya decisions be what I know the day ujuin huwa na wanti ya siya then sa referee you no know, I mean say what mo bet na the disciplinary committee you know and then umwe di ujuma the necessary punishment ni adenu ni mse tournament biya ya the man sa referee you know I mean ni umwe itu miye kuyi so anything other than that I think umwe umu fi mo round off I mean 32 no so no na eye fair edema umu umu level wa umbo itu miye du ebi numi disappointed ya diye because I was she hawa Senegal etu miye bottle 2 goals ha now it is disheartening but at the end of the day you know Belgium were the superior side one way to me here the Enya's victory you know and so clearly I think performance based and massa teams you know one more qualify from group stage one more qualify just first round in the knockout phase you know being the 32 you know one more free you know basically on a performance base and the one more in a head a coffee now down to one more so yeah then a left flag you know to me at the core the extra mile so far as African nations a copy money a concern being the round of 16 and round of 16 you know Egypt and a Babenya Morocco and one more you know echo Kushia what serial winners so far as the FIFA World Cup is concerned because you know Egypt or Kukushia Argentina and it's also Argentina performance what more done they are 3-time champions and an Egypt Kukushia omo and we've known Egypt say when it's come to the African continent yeah border AFCON Adena they are the most successful nation having won the competition on 7 occasions but say you tra near Kuko Remu ever the global scene Egypt and can the cathedrals and now say teams are one more every Africa ha echo make it their name echo make it any meaningful impact so far as the World Cup are concerned Egypt any ember picture ni muda and I think that's a share input at this a few way our muko room around 16 one more about 2 knockout games one more ye bida in their history ever World Cup say Egypt able 2 knockout games and I say one more able participate in 2 knockout phases so far as a World Cup are concerned Egypt any ye bida into clearly one more deno one more subi to me aye then I share from that angle say this time round, one way to me, Amma, one woman, so and half in one more pija, one more football. That is why I will share the heroes walk. Am I a dema woman and come back? Ah, Egypt, Egypt will free more run or 16. So I walk. Am I a dema woman? That is saying, but contextually, woman so I feel say for the first time in the World Cup history, one more 2 knockout faces there. Woman so gradually, one more come when you want to say because Africa, the can World Cup now, a Ghana, a Senegal, a Cameroon no more and a woman to me call echo make impact until the last edition Morocco so ever be joining this 3 I be here 4 as our 4 nations win in terms of impact at the World Cup woman to me I be a day to Africa in El Honomo now in that game in perspective and casa against Argentina I think they also had 2 goals said they are you Senegal versus Belgium but one Nami Buzame Jose I don't know at what was because Cameroon cried or any twice set all bottle lead or any twice. Until I think that on that occasion, you know, decision be a me feel say referee no take it be a no. Not a right in the sense that sa Egypt second goal na omo ko share initially yeru no out no na in the build up foul is here sa incident no clearly wo share then eh foul and referee then e rules are going out is accepted then omo san talk also ko nya the second goal after the second goal what transcended the 70th minute Abuakwa Argentina's first goal by 77th, 78th minutes. Inti na barely 12 minutes to close the game, including maybe additional minute. Na the referees na edebe toso. Inti e was a instance as an African side a oboe die tia the defending champions with quality of materials and omukuta. Ah, we should change this. Now, Lionel Scaloni, you to me, I hear the year changes. You know, at the Eba, then say Egypt, and so quality our bench, our mother, but no be to me a match. Woman, it's in that vein. Nanka then, Pana, oh, yeah, even I mean, Obia won't go even the coaching course or Crada at that material moment. I got 12 minutes. I will lead the Argentina 2-0. And then, Pana, I was a oh, yeah. Ube to me aye den any resource. If nothing at all, it be a consolation I obe concede. But to say obe go all along to concede 2 goals and give Ukraine to me and Sanso and travel and call extra time. But to some concede the third goal, no. I think that Sobone Kesepano down to the technical brains behind the Egyptian side. Woman anye woman yama ye. Woman manage sa game no e ye e was a few minutes and akano. So, I want to question the technical team, management, how our approach is our game. It wasn't the best for Egyptians, because even after saying a few minutes, they are going say game, no, we be a game, ni muye, so epic, even third goal, we nya counter attack, we mu nya born be do our possession. We number of players, we mu send in the opposition zone. It clearly tells you say they were looking for the third goal. So clearly, this is the World Cup, the biggest stage. You don't do this. So I think that the technical team let the Egyptians and the entire African down by losing to Argentina. So for us, as our game no near concern. But here at the end of it all, you also, give credit to the Argentines. We are pure what passion and commitment. We are pure what some mental fortitude. Never say that spirit. Say that spirit. No, I work here. You see, we will always talk about refereeing errors in the decisions in it. Va by and my 100% accuracy in terms of formal decision making. Officiating referees, they are humans. They will also make some errors. And me who among bia unbenefited from normal refereeing referees error da. And I mean who club will be answer unbenefited. So in that same vein, you know, I think that so share what's nice now we did now see share all the matches are Egypt boy. Egypt oppositions and so in other fouls are a normal foul. You who say a normal foul because I'm happening in the penalty zone. I know so referee boon in the so my game no any day and flow and the one to me because decision be a jedema a be a Egypt no a 100% and an a GTA will be answer 100%. I think that no matter the situation, even with the inclusion of goal line technology, the inclusion of a offside, the inclusion of VAR and everything, still na a yenya error and you to me in you side in 100%. So why you're fortunate now, quote you are. You take it in good faith because yade by the end of the day a day may come and also obey to me aye then akwako benefit it's hardly for me to always talk about officiating way and way, especially when I enye something deliberate pa ye say we dey yeah ye bibi amana ye bibi a nipa ne go extra mile and say e was a referee no crank ye man banned wan go to that extent there but decisioner soje ya your case a waji. So one day I want to your decision be 50-50. Or J Waji or your key. He goes free. One gen so he goes caught free. No yeah, punishment.
0: Decision be have called the Ama Egypt to Navy we put an ear so but they call my Argentina or Veggie.
2: You see you're humans. So what I see a humans and
0: because our game now you'll be really concerned say think I need yellow card na nka Argentina fo nya yellow card do do kra cha Egypt
2: yeah in so we share Paraguay any France and also another issue France any I think 3 yellow cards Paraguay and card bi in that game but so we share ball no na ya ka say Paraguay fo ni mu man cards not even a yellow card you wouldn't believe it. And say, you catch yourself a TV, you not and China Makasa. You give about 8 or 9 yellow cards, they are Paraguayans, you know. So it happens like this. So, what's the American? It happens, but it is not always a. 2022, look at the situation during Argentina and the Netherlands. You question decisions a referee no take here. But. Embraer do was saying I will be to me soon. I think say, unto me take it 2-goal lead, 12 minutes. Say referee's decision able to me influence the game. I change the dynamics of a game. Accepted, but I think that it was a game at some moment. Na one more candidate. It was a game. I think, look, the technical team failed woefully. It was a last minute, you know, any in terms of the changes or any even the approach, the structure of the team at that material moment, like a few minutes to close the game. Now, one more go all along to concede 3 goals, you know. To me, engineer, no one so fan share incident, now 100% certain. Say, hey, ne penalty, ne ye penalty, something that it needs. Clearly, very from the technical point, yes, and yes, and yes, and take the session. I think that mean to me, engineer, no, so I mean, take delight in that. Say, Egypt, I had no. I think that woman performance, not that day, woman, ye be beer, and woman deserve it to scale through. But that last 12 to 13 minutes, Jumana, from the technical side, any the players on the field of play, woman, yeah, you know. In your mind, you're the aim to me and the Egyptian national team. No, now on Morocco, one more free or one more Morocco. Am I something to dwell on from Qatar 2022?
0: Yeah,
2: where they had they met certain teams with high quality individuals.
0: Repetition of what they did in Qatar,
2: yeah,
0: they played with France and no answer, no more than they could see the same stage.
2: It was 2-0, 2-0. Now, nah, as answer repeated 2-0. 2020-2-0 this time, and meeting the likes of Portugal and Spain, our round of 16 and the quarterfinals. Now, one more to me, Eddie Spain, ni Portugal, two one level. Not this time round. One more baby, Brimo and Uncle Woman in France, a baby bono. Ni Shedia, Anka this time round, one more to me, aye. Because all your positions are one more ACI opponent, one more CIA or the previous edition. Comparatively to this year's now, I think this year. Womunya a quite smooth run because even in the run of 32 it was against Canada and they one more FIFA almost so by 3-0. In Tinefin at the level of Portugal Spain in terms of quality of individual players now able to baby you and woman you're fortunate enough this time woman to me and come and him feather and a woman kushia timua thing and yet easy for a timua. The last 2 World Cups were both finals. 2018 champions, 2022 grand finalists. And this is our share, a Jumana and France, with the same manager. And in this vein, now Morocco for no idea as a same manager. And Obibe to Miakasa, if it had to be Walid Regragui, no could say Jumana, Yebeka is saying, on it, did the champabo, Asia Pen, 4 years ago. In Tianka Hano, or no, I was bopeno, a bit to me, a big crack. But this time round, there has been a change of hands in terms of the technical direction. No? And also, I had the
0: vision Walid or Hanko, which me at super say,
2: no, yeah. No, from analytical point, from analytical point, a bit to me, I should say, because of say, I said, only the same coach, Aboda, and the consistency of one coach being at the helm of affairs. For all this, comparatively to the unknown Feyana Waba, even knowing your team, Granun to me, Crampon can't me say, Wabi, yeah, the current Moroccan coach, unto me can't say,
0: Mohamed Wabi,
2: yes, unto me can't say, only team Nimu better than Wigragui, no, and no Crampon from that. So, what I seem to know, I think that, and yeah, no one able to me, but just that the French team too good for the Moroccans to ride over. And a bad thing said match near Sambo Biokra Moroccans in the B2 the talent pool, the quality, the consistency. You too much, and I think say and only idea from the technical bench ever be removed on field. And so players no, I will move the Jumano quality no any BBI then I was throw at the same Morocco. I mean, one more year Juma, and this time round so she players now one more at the ever do Jumano. Look at their midfield, look at their defense. One more defense now, a boy, you know, you see, they came to the World Cup without their two key central defenders, Roman Saiz and Naif Agued, due to what? Injuries. And you know, a virtually new central pair. But one more cramp on the performance of two central defenders in that midfield role, exception of Azadi Nonai and last the last edition, now Oya available at all. Two central midfielders in Nina and Hodi, you know, one Munina, virtually new players.
0: Mamma, quite cross posted. You're made in Snijina Konoho. But what I'm hearing, they say that for me, Kaba quiet in tea.
2: Yenesenegan,
0: Nanama Wushua. Oh, Nanama Wushua. Dutchman, Nanama Lani, pum.
2: Senegal is warm, my football. Yes, sir. Well, I think that Morocco for non so about bear do much in here from. And you be an emma Morocco for no so a freemo. A purely performance. And I did Morocco for no so from so.
0: I'm on some kind of crown a man co for the show when I am a deno.
2: I'm on some
0: kind of support to move the baby. I'm on some fine home. Modia Mokoma Morocco in the Indian life, mamma. They are Mompire Mamma. Nanama, good afternoon.
4: Good afternoon, Alasula.
0: Akomena. Bibia Boko there.
4: Bibia Aye Boko with me and Sharanya Boko.
0: Nah, okay.
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0: Enti Tramadians in Senegal for matching home for Yimae. One is starting my Ghana so far. Live on Facebook, over Facebook, I've been saying Joel Boy with videos from the Accra Sports Stadium. The maidens and the Senegal. First leg was 1-1. Second leg, you see, I can't see my saying, what the Accra Sports Stadium. I send and your material on another.
4: I bet the Uber PMO or Accra Sports Stadium. Before running nearby, attendance to a nearby, Ekwaso Kama Ewaha. And so I went with them just 10 minutes into the game. And now Senegal is to be so at Nambaho, Etiaya, Amana Oyeda, Kakwa Ewaha. But young man who was too Asia kind, almost the beam woman, they are not giving up any time to you. See, the Tibiano, immediately sent him, give it to Yaba. Senegal could do a different game because they're setting the lead. Some of them are saying, Kakwa. I'm a young man, and he said, I'm a no cassette. You were GDS for said the CBR blood maiden, and I'm going to be a barber. I'm going to be a my unit.
0: Yes, see, I can't see my daughter saying
4: just 10 minutes into the game.
0: 10 minutes now,
5: 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Who
0: made in the performance saying,
4: I am solid. See, now that you have a level voice, I am very, very solid. But so far, I said you're a player, but why?
0: Dana ma position hu ye mai, Mr. Position hu ye mai.
4: Alan Patel to make.
0: To say them to unka, but they now can make it.
5: Asimba FM.
4: Okay, na abe. Eka se ye play about who da form to see. Me won say referee no attend to. And see, baby, I yeah, okay. Yeah, play about who the yellow card. And see, but ye go so cool.
0: On saka a line up no.
4: I bet me
0: patcho eye. Men ye bo my one start my and fatu drama.
4: Ala me patcho balinda maku eye bo kita. Ana Hajara Adam so ewo ho. Juliana Chowa Osman Rafia Awomu. Sarafina Esnam Kahu said yes to Wahab, your captain at home, Jessica Apia to whom Latifa Musa Priscilla Mesa. Sinam, Sunny, Gloria, Amako, Ama. So, Abed, Anna Pacho, your line up me.
0: Okay. Tinana, Mammy, and Jao, your best harbor. Na the air cost to be on a wet tram for you, Eddie Magana, for life. Ewo Avenue 1, so I was in Panini 4.7 FM.
4: Mase Alakula, Meda say.
0: Okay, Nanama Usua na Edie Evrim Ewo de Accra Sports Stadium. Made inside of my kabakwa. Omuntimi Nte Ewo de Accra Sports Stadium. We are the last
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0: Ye didn't kunima qualify for World Cup and over to draw September or Morocco. But is the Ntimi and Ninkunim na omche de anese. We are out of the World Cup betodra ewo Morocco no. Eben.
3: Yeah, Allah. Minda etiefu asena yenda asempa etiefu ni obi bia ase ada alai mami bi saw this Jaden Adams what in awesome South African midfielder Mamelodi Sundowns but for the Oko World Cup we are by Andra Wagen in kwen fini nsamu won't in awesome your own South Africa midfielder Jaden Adams Jaden Oswin Adams Mamelodi Sundowns 25 years World Cup I work with your kan hu bi o o say depression Andre ya wajene nkwen fini nsem
0: ono ankasa
3: ene na medwen wa miss oh na mo at least mo bobo san ye kura kakra ba mo nsem na depression to den level wa sa
0: depression
3: sa emma abrant wa sa
0: we are say no ni o ma ekoso no ebe na for mo wo be ka say o okay
3: sa
0: but ono an nim de okom e wo abrabo im
2: depression de enye
0: o ye okay
2: wealth any we
0: say David.
2: It goes beyond that way
0: it goes beyond wealth
2: e ye wo mo kra no a wo mo ye wealthy enough and I'm mostly kra no wo mo
3: they go through sad because me share 25 years boy now if is World Cup by cry meet me like say do 3 weeks cry now say or how ni say awaje won kwan fi won sam dia endra na oje ni kwan fi ni sam a ewo ho no Mamelodi Sundowns wo alatu yenko World Cup ni mun sense
0: yeah the African countries in command here dey know do you think there was some conspiracy behind your matches are your boy from the round of 16 echo I will know from the round of 32 echo no
3: yeah.
0: Na nya some issues be bre wo ha na if he we could have done better but getting to the tail and they will say you brush it off you wipe it off from the competition then we are gone
3: yes Allah okay my member mo say Allah may start ya ka say abrabona ye bon ewo where obra wo kwan a efa so bo obi a obon ho modern ehyew anyonyam this is what I would say life has ways of at least glorifying itself to anybody I will try our best wo abrabom make a kaba football masem anything I make asa okay say ye wo ba best start tournament and me ye 4 nations bi a make a chiro say me suspect say in anya kra ye benyam 3 wo semifinals eh Portugal, Argentina, France, and Spain. Me suspect this nation at least a senior mutre was semi-final. Eba African countries, you know, unfortunately for us, you could share some of these teams were your heroes were World Cup in him. Ah, it was say in Pempen so would you know SSA echo a tree. Now meet me I say near 1 year fortunate cry Egypt. Near it happened to Egypt. FA appearance wise, you know, and it's performance wise, you know, any African country be a free mu be a no one way or the other would deserve because Edu baby, you know, a bit a bribia call beyond met me akese e call beyond field ne so modern ball keke wo park ne so de wo bebo wo modern ne wo opponent no abo but e do ba bia that sort of discipline a wo hia the sort of motivation the sort of focus a wo hia e betimi am wa call beyond no na e ye different from near young African teams and I say African countries in Ibi Kutai mentality no edu baby nsuya na ye beyond in as much as players are wobosa bono and awobo my one Europeans na ne bobo hono no woba Africa ha na technically any appearance in a bribia wise no performance wise no na woma sisaka kra na met me akese African country bia ofri mu bia no somehow a performance wise in a word the film until yekika ba na ebenya Egypt against Argentina which me I disagree anybody obeka chere we say football anybody obeka chere say Egypt ne Argentina na e so fair to some extent I disagree first of all yeah, the football and I say in a case football should be fair for everybody. Football should be fair for Obia Obon Homoding because Senia Obrano Obo Homoding a Etimishawa New Yamon, Sana Ewasa football ye. And I yes, football fair for everybody. Okay. Me a metia crana minim say Argentina, se woka four countries are SSA, woka semi final, no kahumbi. Inti everything Biano has been designed for some countries to be there. Inti no, and ya wona wobabeshe. My way you won't film because you think you are African team or you think you are Egypt or whoever. See, everything was designed for Argentina to qualify to where they went to. This is because a born in Argentina, Egypt as a go. Say a performance wise, say a Egypt in Morocco was the only African team I realized say about performance wise about. Technical wise, in everything, they are ahead of most of the African teams that went out because one more strategies, one more analysis, everything was different from the previous West Africans, ne, other African teams. You know. So, you cannot tell me it's a performance and Egypt than a Dino and then a Mao Frimo. Yes, they have technical bench, they have everything, but this is because, say, Argentina to me, consider you go. Then VAR had a notice to know, say, 10 seconds after conceding a goal, you have to come back and check what is the difference and what is the problem here. Say, Egypt conceding a goal, then 2 or 3 or 5 seconds or even at the same 10 seconds to the goal, you cannot go back and check what happened before the goal came. What is the problem? Then it happened. Why? Yes, football. Mentally, the more we brain, the more and I will lose focus. Inenya Akawa has several times said African countries need to be free move because they lost focus. Sometimes a do game management, woman technical teams, you know, and they be them being a professional players, and instead of knowing how to manage the game, they always get it wrong.

0: Cabo Verde would be allowed to eliminate Argentina, we will still find ways to happen. And can still you ever find ways. Say, I was say happen unless I done and just say referee be in a park and so. Now say referee war, na VAR war park it bone him. We will still find ways. So I said it say, regardless of how Africans bebo or homoding, the white people has made it say they would still try to justify every means you have to get it wrong. They will justify, they will make it look like you have to be wrong, and they will justify why you have to be wrong.
1: Asempa
0: to
1: FM.
0: You. This is football. If you want the game to be fair, let's devour off everything. Let's close our eyes. It do be a bad day. Let's look at you for you to experience your bad day. Not one day, what the account of story. But we shouldn't do like, yeah, check it. What the, not obedient day, and who he has say, yeah, check it. What foul is, foul banner, how do I say it? Serious foul and foul banner, a serious foul. We are talking about a situation whereby go abba. So yeah, baby, just go a few in some until we have to look at it and I go abba until we are coming to reward you with a goal. So we have to look deep into it. But say, Kobani say, obi the yen she na obi the yabeshe dia. Then there is a problem here. That is what we are talking about. But aside that, born idiot. Egypt, they were technically all right and prepared. I can tell you, sir, Egyptians schooled themselves more over the Argentinians. It surprised the Argentinian people. They were not looking at it from any angle. Said the way Egypt, they didn't expect it that way. But now Egypt has schooled themselves so much on Argentina people. And they knew what to do to them. Say, aye, aye, fair as we claim football is, Allah, I'm telling you, sir. Egypt will eliminate Argentina. But football, no, as I said, it's not fair. Even though fair play na edaso. But it's not fair as far as certain people is involved. It is not fair. As far as certain people is involved. That is the problem here. Inti, aside Egypt, efa Senegal, efa Ghana, Cabo Verde, everybody. Yes, there are certain errors they committed that got them out of the competition. And in their normal performance wise or whatever wise, you committed to yourself as a player. When a one ball homer, then with technical team were not able to read more of our opponent and I will concede certain goals, then you came out. Until Morocco, for instance, performance wise, because meeting the French national team and the pedigree, the last three World Cups last two, France has been the other day. Now, may catch our has said France may mount certain circumstances and situations why France may get to final this year. Now, may know Kasawaha and an amateur match at year four. France, a 2018 final, 2022 final, 2026. We are a coach and a manager on coach team. Ni be my way more no because on co final. France will still go to final. I'm telling you, they are coming to play Spain. The IAM say, sir, two countries, four countries in a mebubo womudin sanka wobeti miyako semifana. Woman e yi won frimu. Spain e yi Portugal frimu. France ni Spain, baby besi, bakum definitely have to go out. Na Argentina nyan huwa fedi on a different side. Why? Because they know how they arranged the whole thing. They know how they scheduled their own tables. To the extent, say, Ebimu Rintiminshia, Ebimu twice. But just tell me.
2: Who's a more with them?
0: Exactly. See, and I'm because they are saying it's a fair game. But just tell me why Argentina will be playing Portugal, will be playing Spain, and will come and play France at the same time before getting to final. And they will think that it will be, they will go. But now Spain, abebo Portugal, abebo France, ewe asaya pra konenim. So tell me why you think Argentina, abebo Portugal, ewe abebo France, ewe asaya abebo different team, say Spain, and sana wako final. So they've arranged the thing in a different way. But we cannot glorify or we cannot do anything just to glorify a certain person in quotes. And you see, football is football. So Obi born homoden, we understand the things Messi has done for football. We understand how Argentina etmie jinemo ama football. Unfortunately for Brazil, some of these things cannot be done for them because we need Obi Bia, Obi Timi Ejinaho. Nauma Yebiamano, the likes of Ronaldinho, the likes of Ronaldo de Lima, the likes of Rivaldo, the big boys in the system. Ah, no,

0: betimi hold on and can obey bribi say around Brazil no. They are not there. Because if Brazil has this sort of cartel now, they are still playing now. These things will not happen whilst they are there. These things will not happen. But it happens because now certain clubs or the Spanish teams do not also have certain cartel or certain clubs around them. Because the likes of Iniesta, Xavi, Oyi, Fernando Torres, Xabi Alonso, tough guys, Ramos, all these guys in Spanish teams, this sort of cartel cannot be created around certain team again. Now, I can't win in France. The French people also have power in Mbappe. Now, they have Olise growing up. Now, the likes of Dembele being Ballon d'Or, picking up. So, let's see how you get to the final and you see, say, a whole number, you can create a cartel for somebody or where more performance and say more referees and more on a national wasm.
1: All right, but I say, Krobia me ban yahwe Morocco, France.
2: That was
1: the game I told you, France in the qualification to the semis, you know, yeah, but yahwe Spain, so eliminating Belgium, that yahwe in the best time in England and Norway. But special happy birthday to Delish blogger, and your birthday, into Delish blogger. Special happy birthday to you, bro. Yankopon Empejao, Yankopon. Inshaw, Yanko Pontin and Munchow, na Oma and Nememri, I would do our day, you know, on Faunfra Dumunqua Dumuna, Oman and Sasso, on Tin and Mfa and Chonti. Special happy birthday to you, a Delish blogger. Baby, I will be a Delish blogger, Yanko Ponchow, na on your case here. Krobia,
3: Allah,
1: you're here, quarter final stage matches in Kakra. Morocco was eliminated by France and the name the power because Morocco for none come to much. But they do where we are, president, you know, federation president, Bayer said Africa will be a corner, Kwama, Morocco, Monkum, Mama will be a fan, Shelly Team say, or more Kwama Africa, no, Namsen, your mama by.
3: Well, I think, sir, was it Thursday, no, sir, then there was a release from the Moroccan camp. Se sa and send semono one monk can be a
1: about to know
3: so the official statement one with the barbon thing the banking sa new sooner than I'm so mark can be bisa but even that aside the crown in the history when you read Morocco womo history near the we all know say they got to a point and almost feel say they are more even Europeans than say representing Africa but because of land size ne who you may be near the no BBM was a African continent and our more than one more joining. But I think that even if they had said that many one more yard even if they had said that many one more yard say World Cup no or might be anywhere or Kodema continent or free. You see, the continent Africa and they say Amaya ye wohano and a ye then ye bo ye qualifies into qualifies now be born bo within the confines of what the African continent amongst what the African countries are one more then ye group him one more bo for that qualification. No? In the Okono if na wo free a the call World Cup na se who the free calf a your calf qualification and a would the free ba or represent the African continent but I don't think say
2: FM.
3: Ghana ye call World Cup no ye call say ye call represent Africa ye call say ye call boy say ye call represent what Ghana the Black Stars was there representing Ghana so wo mo kwa akwoje ni onyam dia break Ghana. And we tikra the set continent of the external benefits. IFNA, they say no crano a argument be an assessment per continent base in terms of impacts near the and then only about also African continent, African countries qua one more performance in the UEFA. European teams, you know, under UEFA, we must say no more performance that year. Come here, Bafunye, Concacaf Funye, Oceanian Funye, Asia Funye. By exception of that, meaning this, the Argentines today are in the World Cup because of what? One more, they are one more year for come here as a continent. No, one more year. the senior nyamuno ama wamo Argentines. The people of Argentines ana ne sa few 26 players. I including of other technical men. Wamo babe kun okupa e di age se ding ne dia ma Argentina. It will come into a different conversation where the need be say e was say yen consider na yen argument, ye analyze the situation be around continental basis there. Then the Comebo will come and say FM. Argentina winning from Bia Comebo and ACCC. No, until even if the Moroccans had even said that, say, one more representative, one more Morocco for Nenya Africa, me, I concur because a sanity. Ubia until Ubia could be said or could represent any mind. A different conversation, a different angle, I be to me, dear Bim say, Oko Jen Munyam Diabra Africa, or now Oko Jen Munyam Diabra. The moment you win as Morocco from where World Cup, Ghana, Egypt, Senegal, moving near your den, a African continent in a movie, but one more con, one more present, one more mind. So, me, a honey, the name who Bonnie Bia, a woman, so me support a woman, even if they had said that. Now, France ne Morocco, I think it did the home comobia, but it was a game where you come on a French, you know, a she and him say one move to me. I had then a making history, the ama or more, and especially the technical man in the dugouts or on the touchline. A year did the champ, a she saw no so be your history, the ama no, and whether or not they go all along to clinch this trophy or not, why a lot of history so far as leading the French national team and also the impact of our World Cup history. I've said to be a breaky be at the amount one casano internet you might be brave and an a womb and of course I'll share said their team no I shall see if he one more build the team no ababe do and then pempen so yeah. So we take it the last three World Cups a year share from the 2018 one. Eba be pemo enenu a un se gradually womo e ye ejume ye pa. Say ye in terms of positions, in terms of department on the field of play, un hawa womo e replace certain players. Any how a certain players womo uja womo kwang any how a enenu womo de fufreden e shim. And I think, say, sa consistency, no, and I aboard the French national team. In terms of talent today, one more any idea, one more ever fall short da. In terms of talent today, one more fall short da. And even across the European terrain, so a number of French players are one more AD Juma. They also have the backing of Moroccans, the Algerians, the Ivorians, the Senegalese, the other French countries, or more Africa, Hanum, to also produce them what players. In Tianya, there, one more as even French for Nankasane Kodakra, there are other African countries,
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3: Talent developing. One more sanswa eden enye bi efri mwa. One more eden eba be represente ediama French for no because of sa connection no and one more parents no these players most of them from the Ivorians or Algerians and any other because I'll share even in Morocco. They are I think the third largest ethnic group of France or so. Algeria the second taking away French for Nankasankasa free wa Algeria na the second largest ethnic group. Ewo eneno France and San Aba even in Morocco. So there are players and she players are no one more Algerians are one more a better represented them France. Inti one more yo mojuma moro Monaco Olympic de Marseille no more any other teams no egusua nature talent no Leo no more any star renew no more no. Still now there are other African countries are woman so then because of one more language barrier and sa new money 19 no one more for a war French my money at the axa connection wa one more war a druce abria opportunity no so horse ube to me a represent country bia especially when I be a war a busy be which you want to be free war mommy be free war and sa new money now ube to me a then a naturalize and since you know you had a football no players switch company a day. Now, so what 2018 scored no, and how they got rid of certain one or two players. Now Addis Ababa Remu. Now what the last edition? Look, 4 years down the line, French team way any Morocco team way are one more a boy no. check it. Just 4 years. The only players are now Muguswe ya available. Wamu starters are games we at the Emma Omo. Kylian Mbappe, Dembele, and then Oka about Kunde. In tisa players we no mono. Players are Womu Nano last season the Upamecanos and the likes. Womu nye bi crampon on one wabo. Womu ye squad players. Keke a womu ko bi a womu nye bi enye den embo. Inti, clearly, womu oba ni nina fufonso enye den eba. Ene Desiré Doué na aba, obo ne first World Cup. Ene Michael Olise na aba, obo ne first World Cup. Inti, we ni e juma son a womu enye den eye. Manu kone nomo, ewo ho, Lucas Digne, womu nina eye players a womu e disa e juma no. Inti, clearly, womu enye hawa, womu ebe transition players. Edi womu aba abi remu. Abra womo get rid of what certain players amana womo ayeden etumi akọ na abra France e win World Cup 2018 department FM France e win is our World Cup on the pan na enye goalkeeping na enye defense na enye attack but rather what e womo midfield na e din se wo the ball e beto France atena because of sa womo midfield no yes because of womo midfield no general N'Golo Kanté. You talk of Abraham friend of Paul Abile Pogba. And it's our players. We now one more prime. Even you talk of Blaise Matuidi at that time. Antoine Griezmann then. Olivier Giroud won share even a single goal at our tournament. Kylian Mbappe Lotin scored what? Only 3 goals. So they were not scoring much. And they were not also conceding. Because all talking about Abraham friend of Rafael Varane then. Our Real Madrid. A serial winner. Then you talk of Umtiti. That year, Nuna Umtiti had been the best central defender ever La Liga for FC Barcelona. Ano di kunya sa position uko rem. Hugo Lloris ever the time ever team my friend of Tottenham Hotspur. And now I am consistent for the national team as well. And it's our players we mu ano yedi wamu kodi juma at that time wa na ye midfield no and the winning tournament no Edema Awards team my friend of France. Now ye free one ye babe remu ever the 2022 edition awo mokoi 2022 edition no
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3: womu squad no baby ana e function pa nso no e ye womu attack ana na e function with goals ana na Kylian Mbappe sanso enyin at age of 19 winning World Cup ne dem in 2018 our share 3 goals no o sanso ne ho san ba ye e wo 2022 ama even 2022 na abrante aye friend no Dembele. And so I had an improve yaba. No, so performance, no, El Cosro, Eddie El Buano. Womo koya to the grand finale. Womo anye fortunate enough. Eko miti, a formidable side, a very solid side. Na, washa womo continent, no, so, no, monsoa performing, and no, womo consistent, and so, World Cup, na se, Eddie Ababi Rimua. From, sa 2014, and Argentina, and so, ako final. Then, Ababi free mu, in the quarterfinals, ewo 2018. And oh yeah, then grand finale and all the core. Yeah. Now, one month so a buyer, sa 2022, no, one more year then, one more build this year, and one more deserve it to win the trophy. And sa time a Messi so agent and picker. Na ye share ni muse the TBS a year no there was a Messi 2 World Cup. No. And the players also delivered. The young Enzo Fernandez and the likes. One more year, Jumano Edemano. Ama ene team no etumi ewini ye. Then ya sanso akwa sanso babio.
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3: So wo hwe French team na womo debana departmentally. Womo strongest what department. Ah ede womo ababe do san pempen so this time. Enye midfield but rather ye den eye womo attack no. Enti hwe number of goals ah womo ahye. They've scored the most goals in our competition mu. Goals are one higher than one more share. Now share the number of goals are one higher than a concede. Clearly, because of what even so we talking about defense, because of how sharp and how efficient a one more attack in the end, you know, the first pointer one more higher than one more the defender, a tier any opponent and as opposition, because so we are ne we are team A now we are going France. So, we team one who possess a ball anymore. Now, always be an Uko anymore. Now, because of who share this, I mean, flamboyant attack from the French in Intino, a bad thing said was central defenders now. It was a woman to me, then echo when him joining the midfield, whereas at the other central midfielders, no, are joining the attack, creating overloads over the opposition half, no, wo central defenders no entumi nko because they cannot go and leave spaces behind. Whereas awom nim the pace and the skill set of Obi to say Abia, Kylian Mbappe, Lottin, Ousmane Dembele and Michael Olise. These are skillful players. These are players at 1v1. They are one of the finest on the continent. These are players with skills, pace, and also with quality. So, Shedembele and Desiree Doué, what they've done consistently for two seasons, defending the Champions League, consistent starters for Louis Enrique's side, Paris Saint-Germain. And Awoma transcended Yababe Remo in the national team. Then, Kylian Mbappe, at age 19, no, or Bossy World Cup, we need to, or no, do need anything I had to be describing. And I never more yes, you might but so your team now who share the French side. What can you do? Nene full backs are one more accurate overload. Echo as full backs are joining attack no end to minko because Dembele the left, Desiree Doué the right, and I need Mbappe a day anymore. And Michael Olise done in chi. Inti moon to minko pinto always be ano one more attack no and defend the first edit your opponent. So this time round, one more midfield don't you. The man who kone or Tramene or Adrien Rabiot no, and your midfielder would win the to me out also, and even compare one more with one more one more your favorite as well to win the competition. One more midfield say how these players or Tramene and Abraham Tefreno, Manu Kone, and then Adrien Rabiot. The Spanish midfield, if you are talking about consistency and even player quality on paper, how many of them in the room? Check about the Argentine midfield. Said they are one more heading. Into a idea heading. You talk of even Portugal midfield.
0: Yeah.
3: Some players where none of them never bought ever with a Portugal midfield on paper.
0: True.
3: So one more defense, you know, and said that you will be out. Saliba heading is consistency and quality from Arsenal, Ababe Remu. Upamecano the quality and consistency heading up by mentioning Ababe Remu. But in terms of understanding and cohesiveness, we shall now the compare. The others are women who compete now. Unse a woman they know elite kicker. And whenever all the oppositions are France and Oma Bonina, the French national team concede certain spaces and chances to be a woman which you are. The opponent no respect now or what they want because of attacking into woman to me attack French in the brain. Some mistakes in Romo Yaho, but woman to me a den a woman because woman ya oppositioner obey to me no more a den a boy punish woman. Look at their fullbacks. Lucas Digne.
0: Jules Koundé.
3: Koundé plays for Barcelona, but Koundé has not been your. I mean, Obi Awobe to me, and yes, I trust him. If you are talking about proper right backs or fullbacks,
0: it seems a national team Koundé is doing well.
3: More
0: than Barcelona.
3: You see, the team itself, you know, protects the every
1: so,
3: single
1: so
3: player.
1: So on one Mbappe, Cristiano, Madrid, na.
3: The team itself protects every single player, and only idea aboa the French team, especially when midfield are very very weak. If you are taking your time to watch them play, and these are some of the things na mention because proud to Morocco and France. Me now vono ana I think they say chini nukwa ye J Abra na Canada ne e Morocco ebono. You see that game if on paper ni yedisha. Canada should have beaten Morocco from all aspects. Even today, Obey to me behaving, starting any everything. They were far, far better. But then the experience and the quality again comes to bear. And look at from minute, one would be had 3 goals and the sequences are goals ahead and a buy against Canada.
0: But you know one thing I have observed about World Cup way. Certain countries be higher on Madrid say when they meet you now be how Adrian they will allow you to play the ball.
3: Yes.
0: They will use experience to score you. Simple. Yes. The same thing in Morocco they are Canada. And the same thing like Cabo Verde versus Argentina.
3: Yeah.
0: Argentina they are on. If you want to rock horns with us,
3: yes.
0: Play the ball.
3: Yeah.
0: We have a way of making sure your ball World Cup will be done.
3: Yeah.
0: That is it. And they use such easy ways and they will score you 2-3.
3: Yes,
0: that's how Morocco they handle Canada.
3: I think
0: Canada.
3: That the French team today, one more final third, you know, meeting Morocco. Look, why Anema coach, you know, ebe ball Nuzer Mazraoui, obe partner, no, with Diop, no, you need free left back, a player who has been consistent at all the four games in Nina Wabo as left back. But Obenche, the usual center back, you know, and all the honorable partner. Because was Mazraoui Epe overlapping. Couldn't him too much. And if you know, one more one player who created chances here by in the Moroccan team has been Ashraf Hakimi.
0: Yeah, Hakimi.
3: Obi one player created chances pa from the right hand side.
0: Nientia
3: and Hakimi so then couldn't him.
0: Yeah, and I mean sorry, Nientio created chances in it. Who say he's always a flying right back.
3: Yes.
0: Or qua will make sure say either he will join the midfield or he will make sure say he will just get to the right side deeply. Now a man either cross or any simple pass.
3: Yeah.
0: Well, and also
3: one more. So I'll share the Moroccan national team now. Meeting France and Sanyoma winning as a sign.
0: Yeah.
3: Because of what? The attacking third of what? France.
0: France, uh-huh.
3: Until now, me you see Salah. Or your defense, honestly, your defensive midfielder.
0: Yeah.
3: Or the knuckle ball, right. Or the man, what? Defensive was solidity. But no man, no any attacking efficiency. Then Mazraoui. Or you're comfortable to play as the center backer. Say, yeah, you could have on your build. Yeah, obey to me. I then add drop it deep kakra into midfield zone. Now,
0: yeah.
3: Boy,
0: yeah,
3: but you didn't call ball left. Why? Because of what? Sir left one, Desiré Doué, any Ousmane Dembélé, SSA. Sir, two players we one more catch now. And you because of pace.
0: Mazraoui, prone to committing errors, one on one.
3: Saudi
0: committing errors, one on one. Yeah,
3: wings, you know. And who he has said me bonti emfa a defender central defender and be bohonuma or no be my defensive solidity by all my and the Mazraoui de be my in terms of the attacking efficiency
0: sir.
3: Then one more sound so a restricted Abrante your friend Ashraf Hakimi in terms of said their old progress e konenim because onun so konenim na wan ya like in term ya the ball to the tie asem aba and the one more try aba be bia na eba be drew ye no na sunsumpe. What am I, bro? The quality
2: comes in there again.
0: Yeah, exactly.
3: The quality and that time, you know, not be BN20. Share the minute within our one day registers our two goals, you know.
0: Yeah.
1: Meba na eben warfe Spain Belgium game na mame na ya behe England so the non against Norway na na ma akwaba.
4: Alasula major wato.
1: Yes, it go biaba ewa Accra Sports Stadium.
4: I last time we came catch you. We said the rim no watch you. The Sierra, the Betika, and we said the Mekai. And no one black media know. I am a main Ghana phone of Sierra. Just at the 44th minute, and a captain of our side, we have actually Eddie ball as soon as Eddie Amai.
1: Auntie, Freddy kind of an area.
4: I'm a young farmer. Second half, you know, is underway. Me no country.
5: Ghana 1, Senegal 1.
1: Okay, and Kitemwe, fa, toss me, you know, Bibia, proper chair, Besamba. Now, what am I? Nanama Usuan and Maidens and a Senegal counterpart, no airball 1-1. Everybody across post. First half, gonna be second half, near Gusua, yeah, boy. Yeah, Basson, yeah, Bidding Hong Kong, but yeah, drug game, no mammy, Spain, and
2: a Semper, yes,
0: and drug game in Spain, ni Belgium, one of the nicest games so far. Mashe, now winim Allah game, na Micheno. Bibia ewo around the game trese enya dia Belgium wo mo betimi Spain even if wo no wo mo bobo ni biem in the cra Belgium won't mean she Spain unim the Spanish people make sure they will relax and they will also make sure say born won Belgium born they will create spaces won create spaces in po infi enimu ana met for those wo fia se create space ni fia chi from defender Pau Kubasi, yesterday, I know him, say, Obo Barcelona, he gives some long passes near there. But I think he's learning more into the play or on a field of play. We'll share how many long chance, long passes are on my as a defender, as well as Rodri, controller, Otiminya, or midfield. Now, Otimiba, behold the ball. So they start play always. We start a ball, no, free, echi, eye Kubasi ni Rodri. But now, Rodri, abe control ball, no. And son, now, Otimidi, abe midfield, abe dictate pace, either to give it to Dani Olmo, or it's going to Lamine Yamal, or it's going to Alas Baena, and wherever the ball will be. And then, Chelsea, Spanish, for no, now, Otimi, a monitor Belgium, for no, say that's 4-1 or say 5-1 score line that they got, you know. It was just because as I say Eban is saying Belgium funinya sa score line or the baha. But going forward with the Spanish national team, she interests a ball na Spain bono, Belgium will be a wobe timi ayewo hu. Spain necessary no competition yesterday na me da me di kan kan say wo ye one of the favorite a wobe timi akɔ semi-final. And I will be some say den inti na mama kasa min chere mu and yes say me kan so akeke. I told you something say because of one wo useful exuberancy eye nkwala boys in kitchen kitchen na womu womu ene Luis de la Fuente ni experience wo World Cup ni mu. Besides Spain boys no be hum say womu ye nkwala, but these are kids with experience, kids with experience in a womu bobo no aside Rodri oye matured senior man ordinary experience ni push womu no Alex Bynum ni Paul Kubasi mu ni Lamine Yamal mu ni ade. These are all young 19 boys, 19 years boys, 18 years boys, 21, 22 years boys in our bubble board. Any Mikel Oyarzabal on so then the experience did that enim or the boy the national team. Which any positioning wherever it is be and say we born be he makes sure say be bia de bia ojina the right position a ball no better no pepe pepe either to control or to try and hit on target. So some of these things, you know, ultimately say, "Hey, Adia, Uma ya ache." And Spain team, you know, so no, born and our more born, midi one of the mekan say the midi winning in Abema manager no, midi and you nyam she ni winning in ano so midi dodo na Abema manager no, because any easy say ultimately kura sub players way just from few time now ultimately she show them to a certain extent a wobble ball. Look at the way Cucurella was playing, so excellent. Onim this time round, Cucurella when to go forward, when to stay behind, when to pass. Oba now with Timmy Abe join the midfield as well, especially when he sense danger. Otimi create back by joining midfield, drop back defense as well. The same time covering up. Into an NHL a Belgium team, you know, they were just in. Aye bribi in a Emma will be do sa extent way. Baby a walk of fire, you know, any opponent a walk on ya, you know, nay idea. Eba say ultra say I was a Belgium by this extent, but Andra in the world board the real World Cup they were tested for them to know say World Cup now we buy, you know, a fiance now we buy the real World Cup. Spain tested themselves with Portugal, but the next test, you know, it will be against France. Eho in the ebe who say whether were proven winners or they have what it takes say will be to me a winning tournament and I say at the same. So performance wise and everything, the Spanish people, I will give them 100 and over 120 performance percent, because they performed so well, everything was intact, discipline, everything so correct. Belgium for the day, they should go and come back again, because even the golden generation self in entimi hunia were with their squad and squad we in our baby team Spain a free mo. Spain is being touted as one of the best our World Cup we cry will be to me Aji, if everything goes well for them between the French national team. Hala.
1: Krabia, you have heard the game, man. My idea, and you know, way, and England. Kasa be Blaco, Holland, Kasa. Yes, a lot of talks, awards are given, Hopa, and Hala, the anonym say, I won't know England. But just that he's playing for Norway, Honan, yeah, Abuja yeah. Forward, yeah. But Unimbibia, England, at the ABIA, Unimwani, you know, playing for Man City near the end. And he will be on the England for Nepal. And you also say, Kasa will be my pressure, and then for my England.
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3: Well, the fourth edition near Norwegians, you know, Echo World Cup. Na since they made their debut back in 1938, two editions after Senna Yasha World Cup, I say 1930, 30 woman to me uncle, 34 woman to me uncle, and then 38 one more MAQ when we debut, and even one more a history as debutant, one more Remo in the round of 16, and one more Lucy after extra time to Italy. Our Mutumia, then the every competition, and which one was answered by 94. US 94 eba mu a group stage na womu efri mu ansana France 98 ya eno so womu ba ya round of 16 ana eno so no Italy crew ya ana san so yi womu free mu ntino womu best finish proud to this year's edition no na a round of 16 and sa two editions ni nyina 38 and 98 ni nyina no eye ene no Italy for ana yi womu e den efri mu ana na womu dia ba bere mu nti this happens to be one more best finish so far as a FIFA World Cup. A your concern, Edema, this Norwegians, you know, one more fourth appearance, our World Cup. This time round, one more to me, a surpasse, one more best finish, a round of 16, and near year, Cassie, one more baby tasty, quarterfinals for the first time in the nation's history when it comes to the World Cup. And clearly, a huge milestone, Edema, and one more year, BB, a year interesting, and that's our share. Quality a enei womo de eba football no e evolve e kone ni muama enei de wa player exodus nso e ade a e influence enya impact de ama aman aman bi pa player exodus se players e move from womo comfort zone e ye womo local domain e apply womo traitor wo other countries no e ade ba kon aboa and globally one continent aboa saadi we pa no eh the European continent the best place today in world football a obetumi anya football ntete a in terms of exposure no ubenya ni ye pa no ene se wetumi abo eremu e the major European leagues a wobo and a nya influence and impact on every single country or your football nation and no ba kon ene ade a aboa this underdogs this nations are na ye kan football ye kan wo no because of one or two three players be a wo mu nya the opportunity I need scout ni ade ebu 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mu akwa akoma wo mu say monhwe akoda we e ma ye ni enhwe intie na se obehu a aman aman na na wo mu nya ade ni nyina obehu obi one player be ono no nko ana we pie no wa ba be jedin based on say ne man no en mo wo ho wo de entumi qualify for World Cup point no na wo mu guso and even today Georgia no ma make wo mudin e wo football mu anisa but because of say wo mu level no still e wo low ntino a certain courage Kelia entumi mo World Cup. These are some of the talent intin kakran kakran kakra or Canada now agent any scout for by say hey Kwa skeli ya kwa yeye deni yenyano. Now, wamo babe ma wamo niya edeni. Ako, Georgian football so. Edena mbeye, wamo kwa ako stage scouting tournament ni ade ewa Georgia. 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Sankro fuwe we blending. Na wo mo ba be ye be ye for a wo mo nya that European experience wo mo bo mo some of these big clubs in Europe and no no etumi influence on my performance e wo wo mo World Cup qualification mu amema wo mo opportunity to book their ticket to the mundial and no ne ade a ene se wo hwe in Norway Jens na wo mo oye although wo mo akọ mprensa dada this happens to be the fourth one in their history but unze womu ye bibi in a grand star and making sadi way womu ye in a grand star ni nyina no happens to be what womu players anywhere they apply their trade today until now you take their goalkeeper Nylan or that na e wo the Spanish La Liga Edema Sevilla that exposure that experience playing against Real Madrid Barcelona every season week long and then a huge exposure and nese what that na dem Sevilla now san kushia la mi ya ma no mona e womo na woni womo ball club side a huge what exposure ni impacting the stage be anywhere Sevilla e bo e wo the European scene or bo Champions League a season or bo Europa Cup consecutively e we ni bo with the very best. Now you take the right back for instance Abraham's friend Julian Yarsin or body ma Borussia Dortmund wa bo Champions League finals against Real Madrid. This is the level into ene enye ni we bia
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3: then teams are womutumi share womo battle to toe with Italy.
0: Do you even Italy remember Bodo Glimt's performance in the Champions League? Bodo Glimt's Awobo Champions League. All their players in Norway. Not only goalkeeper, first 11 in a foreigner.
3: Yes. And Womu go all the way to the round of 16 of the just-ended Champions League. Yes! That's and the captain, Patrick Beck, is part and key starter at the Madden national team today. Partnering Sander Beck in the Premiership, Brentford. Then you talk of what? Martin Odegaard, Arsenal.
0: Now, look at how many times Odegaard about Arsenal. Yes, what's now the culture?
3: Yes,
0: like why are you used to the English player?
3: What call Real Madrid? Two teams, you know, by the mainstream Europe, Real Madrid and Arsenal.
0: Two top
3: the league
0: teams.
3: Now, wabo no La Liga and EPL.
0: Exactly.
3: Sander Beck, Ebo EPL. Riasen, Ebo Bundesliga, Obo Champions League. Every season, Dortmund call for Obo. I'm our Obo Champions League finals.
0: And you are talking about Erling Haaland or Timmy Jokin for England.
3: Then you talk of what? Alexander Sorov in the La Liga.
0: Yes.
3: Last two seasons, nearly a year Kylian Mbappé and gone Oji Gokin. Now, Osaka Academy Atletico de Madrid, your impact, you know, Antonio Musa. From Club Brugge in the Belgian League, Obo Champions League against Barca, top teams. In the Champions League, now when your opportunity about the removal RB Leipzig in the German Bundesliga, in the yeah, can impact a player exodus. Edia Barria say, I'm a player, say movie, where some of the impact, and there is no better way to do it than the European domain. In the end, say, Norway, to me, I'm a group, yeah, what World Cup, no, only Italy, and they were group. Home and away in Italy and to Manchester. Now, yeah, about round of 16 of the World Cup. Now, Norway, up to me, 90 minutes regular time. And your penalty, you know, because a penalty will be a game. We say 1 month and say, no, we in the regular time, what's up, Brazil? We your impact in Ibino, no, in this your players, no, anywhere they apply their traits. Today, the game, our woman will be born, probability say, 5 players, woman in about EPO, they will start. Their last game, 5 players from the EPO. What would you not start here? 5 players from the EPO. And then 3 players. La Liga, in teacher level, no?
5: A simple FM.
3: One more baby, now one more players, no? La Liga and English Premiership combined. In teacher, one bill, now one more Nijina. In Zenzano, so what? Eba, be yet to say, Titina. Hey, Brazil, we know what we're going to do. What, Debbie? A woman or more unable. Where are they? The influencer, any impact or what? Player exodus, a diaba, and no modern day football. Ever since a football, it to me as a sign, yama. If a player be koha, and none as a impact way to media brain. So today, and the game, no, is not going to be the usual, I mean, analysis, the usual 90 minutes of football. As England and in Norway, Debbie.
0: And you see, Senia Okano, in the game, you cry, and your game, I see the analysis tone change.
3: Debbie.
0: In the game, your analysis, maybe win the game.
1: Yeah, never win the game.
0: Yes. So, today's game is how I know you. How I know you, Allah. And set minimum then, Allah minimum then, minimum to a minimum then. And then, Senia, maybe win the game.
3: And England, was it as you concern? Yes, as you consider also, you busano about how our press has said one more bed then a woman stop it. Erling
5: Haaland. A simple FM.
3: I then will be to me and stop it. Erling Haaland from scoring. And they knew that won't mean stopping from scoring, but what they need
0: is Rogers.
3: Yes, what they know since then, one more call as a team.
0: Yeah.
3: At the end of the day, one more call could seek for what victory, but it. Not what stop Erling Haaland because I will cause I will stop Haaland and go out there. I will stop it then.
0: So anything I make, I said the game will be how I know you.
3: Yes,
0: and your tactics per se.
3: Yes.
0: And this time round, look, me England coming into this World Cup, crowd, now me expect to say they will be coming this far and they will be doing because they always like flatter to deceive later near the and. at least warm second game, warm last game ya wobo ya chrese oh they can go far and I wanna be do her. But still no me, I still have some feeling, say. No way for na dream we are fine because they are coming as an underdogs.
3: Yeah.
0: No way, no way GNs are coming home. Like
3: they are already made history.
0: Yes. Maybe I have been doing the Yemba Hakrada. Yeah, first time TN there, she in fire home. So they are coming as underdogs. And this time round, there would be much pressure on the English team to perform. Because English has started project, or England has started project since 2017, 2018, 2019. But, Edu Baby Cry, one under 17 to me, Baby G, under 17 tournament. Yes, but Uncle Sishi, paying for the World Cup woman to me and Beshe. So, Warbey, maybe they think this is the time we have to prove ourselves. But Norwegians, so they are coming in as Yandy Shin Fire, who are crying, my happy dad, and then Yamiadom Yaba and Tia Nemo. But besides, not just your Baba Bon, we know you people. Your name on Edidi, your name on Eton Sada, your name on Ebribia. What you say? Because look at somebody like Martin Odegaard, captaining Arsenal for all these while. English player Bena Onimuno. He knows what how they are thinking. He knows the way they think, the way they play, the way they structure
3: in the
0: themselves.
3: In the same team, I only decline rise no more, but no, you leader.
0: Leader, exactly.
3: Then I'll be to me,
0: sir. Into no, se bribi beboa England this time rounder. It should be the foreign players, you know. And any one problem. Jude Bellingham are one but
3: they're so influential.
0: They have to bring in something. Near Jude Bellingham are unbubble England. Maybe different player be a unbubble England.
3: Harry Kane are a ball EP or no, I ball
0: German Bundesliga. They will have to bring in something. But I come more yawa England hand they are
3: in Munia. And I think that in terms of say team be a build the confidence into any game be anoa. This Norwegians, you know, it will be enough.
2: A simple FM.
3: Ankatete, respect. You need England, you know, I don't
0: think so. One for my England. No. One for my England, I respect.
3: Especially the oppositioner. One way in every month, and one by Bishia England.
0: Yeah.
3: And Nunquano.
0: And Nunqua motivate you
3: enough.
0: So much. And you see, with the Brazilian game, at a point in time, I felt said they were giving Brazil respect. These people should just attack Brazil and they will take them off. But I say, now they were taking it slowly, slowly,
3: from the technical
0: until they build
3: point,
0: up themselves.
3: From the technical point, any how they structured themselves on the field of play, how the players were planted on the field of play, and in terms of one more call for attack, where I was able to one more age now, where to read, and the individual players and the assignments given them, you know.
0: Yeah.
3: I mean, one more year, no.
0: One more executing, no.
3: One more year, no. Brilliant.
0: Yeah, very well.
3: And from the technical point, I think their technical team are also doing a very good job.
0: Unim, may add the way to it. The technical team can do better, but Sani and Americano, if the players, you know, are not well known in certain ways. So the way you were talking about player exodus, it has really helped them because now the players are exposed to the different cultures. Yeah. They are exposed to different people. At a point in time, certain day be not Champions League. Then I was saying, say, no way cry how what the Bodo Glimpse first love you in cry kwa wobe show be ya. That was what I was saying. So what the first 11 in crack no what the Haaland ne captain of Pekra Bekan Martin Odegaard ne Haaland Pekan.
3: I mean they can do something.
0: Do something with World Cup and no way cry. I hear an amateur amikasa. But not know we said they have more better things to do. Our players and also has learned from different angles. Into a best game in a year barbecue today. A bear 36 senior England bought their last game against Mexico. This is how the game is going to be. A very nice game. But England, to me, they have to be very careful. And there will be a day they will never and ever forget.
3: Yeah, and one thing also with this English side is that.
1: Really?
3: You see?
0: Oh, yes.
3: Football. One thing is, you see, Southgate was giving them champagne football. Beautiful football, possessive football. Yen pass it, yen enjoy it. Players, you know, women go with their raw talent. They should just do whatever. And one more year, I had know in 2018, they got to the semifinals. The 2022 edition, quarterfinals, they were shown the exit.
2: A simple FM.
3: Within these situations, in this year, you know, one more ball, Euros, one more go two finals. they lost it all.
0: Now, so at time, they were on their projects.
3: Yes.
0: Yeah.
3: And the woman who said, okay, and your coach be a Anna obetumi aye den every new trophy. And your was our coaches, you know, then
0: yeah.
3: Your coaches are they are serial winners. Your coaches who build for others to ride on and
0: yeah.
3: take the team win trophies.
0: Yeah.
3: And the, what if say Southgate and Ubinoye is giving us a very good team and team you know every single tournament be a ye could be a ye make impact by the final thing yen ye feel say yen level no say ye be pick the ultimate no and na ye nya ye then ye betumi a ye mpo bi obetumi ama ye sad no now we are fed up with enjoying
0: they wanted a coach who has yes. get closer to winning yes. something before because of the mentality
3: say Ghana yen ye feel say yen bo no enye fe no because you defend the iron ball no enye fe no now England so say woman she born na e fe no now woman petrofi no
0: yeah.
3: and woman nya dia obebo bo a enye fe na woman
0: petrofi no kwa woman pe
3: that is why today she born na England born clearly England born in you
0: oh yeah
3: so with, the, with the talent pool with
0: they,
3: the talent
0: they have
3: pool,
0: the talent
3: yes
0: into wobo bo na nala mostly
1: obebo di e fe Yes. Na unya results no ne say obebody e odi enye fe
3: no na ne wo mo e no na make no e no na ne wo mo won na
1: anytime it is coming home na from
0: nkwan tabi to them for instance they are going to hold on they are going to hold
3: one re enye fe
0: we be gina e chi more am a no way to possess
3: the
0: ball
3: but the most important thing no e no na coach we Tuchel eye nti wo mo bo no enye fe o bo na Tuchel bo no enye fe o mayen sa dia Southgate mayen no by English na ye kum unim say already womo ankasa na womo en seconded the appointment of Tuchel but dia womo hwehwe ne trophy and oyi no ababe mayen semi finals dada nti ye hia semi finals bio e na wo quarter finals wo semi finals you've not achieved anything than to be remove or grand finale akwakoje trophy na dia brayen e no na sisi a womo hwehwe nti from the word go so from the group stages ni nyina hwe England game na womo bo no and shut down so any with the talent pool a womu kuta ne quality na womu kuta no womu showcases aye in terms of some banking goals e bought that champagne unya but coach no eye bibi important look at how they considered two goals against Croatia but womu tries at the end of the day resource no and e matter look at how they suffered
2: Asempa FM
3: Mexico by the end of the day eye resource no na eden e matter and one and them if you say ABC Yako. Now Thomas Tuchel will not go into this game. The English will not go into this game. Say we are in no way in the Kwakobo. And to one so angry no no way for no any confidence no in them a one more banner. The another side of the English in so will be say now one so you how the Norwegians and so ever. And why in a way you know we Brazil no ba. This is a team you cannot just underestimate.
0: But me Allah, in the game, when I say a coming corner, I would want Thomas Tuchel to go into the game with a full of counter attack system because the Norwegians, to be honest with you, no, will be quit a ball no more. But England has everything it takes, say, aside that their culture, their way of playing, it has fully been speed. Pass. It is England, the year Madrid say they will go on a very high counter attack. First of all, high pressing. Now, we move to me the maintaining ball with counter attacks. England will get a good scoreline. Say, yes, sir. This Norwegians when England, bubble born to can the way England MP. Just for them to win the game.
3: Yeah.
0: Well, no way for no be hold the ball no different. We be BB stars. Stars.
3: We be
0: stars actually England. We be who cry no work can call penalties nay we ni a then actually say a quack a long stuff, long journey amount.
3: If you said they will use the same approach our mode the editia Brazil.
0: Yeah, ma womumbo
3: create all the chances in our half. Then you try to defend the moment ye benya the opportunity to register the first goal
0: then we score
3: the next goal will come and the moment I want to share first goal no Brazil adwin yan say ye nkon ye nkotika
1: in an action why na mean in
3: I think game way a balanced game edimami a balanced game pa but the English on paper as always have what it takes to just a slim victory be maybe 2-1. Now one way to me, I had the book, one way ticket. And also, from the 60th minute, 70th minute, you know, Econo, in terms of quality on the bench, I want be back to also influence the game, you know. The English has it, and I think that I don't know. Sanyama way, you know, putting it together, you know, would help in the English, you know, to I mean, get a needed opportunity to make it to the semi-finals of the competition against any Norway.
0: Yeah. To me, I feel say in the game, you know, one of the games that England are care for double penalties in there.
1: Sir.
0: Yes, Oman are care for. Oh, not really that, but me baba chose circumstances be a mama de can.
1: Tell me tell na me comra me ba ye be baba di maidens any Carlos Cruz say onkoye.
0: Yeah.
1: Onkoye.
0: Yeah, it or person chose say yatwena no esibone.
1: Yatwena no esibone. He is still in charge. Okay. World Cup adwuma na ye de ma no.
0: Until
1: we are no other World Cup ho aseda. But they say adwuma na say Ghana adwuma onye de onka bibia.
0: Okay.
1: And we ho na me comra.
0: Yo, Nanti America says, quickly, Norway for no, Senia na ye di kan kano. There's no way a Norway, me hun said Norway be sisa wom play no, a little bit against England because England be per se, obe possess a ball no, na what mini Norway a ball. Which ene na na me kese, and se se, to me hun is a, they feel se osanka, I feel se osa wom bo counter attacking game, na enti me in favor wom. But so why se wo possess here, a be ma game no, Norway fun be bon a trokan. Just trokan to make sure say, one money the way you want to play, na a fete wo, ma wet mi a ye ni a wope se wo ye. And then the game will beat me a call. A yes, penalty. As someone make it say, England, I care for it. It's my go to penalty. But as far as they have Hurricane, maybe Bribia.
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1: Time has swore. 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
1: 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Bisa KJ Edeni Hamano, ever vibe a Doc Carpenter. Francis Amo, Eddie Heavens, ever bad down. Makes Max the Gazin, so any crew no, or Mobema Eho Eja, a saw. 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
1: shenin so say e memene da bia 6 p And bugger near Abrochin Company.
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15: All right, yes, sign and to us all. You got on cry, sign Abba. Krobia, my young maidens, chances of qualifying for the World Cup. Oh, Morocco, as a stand there, 1-1. Senegal 1, maidens 1.
3: Well, auntie, we say I need to say penalty shootout, and
15: yeah,
3: show me last minute. Show me last minute now. In your mind, to me, I think that
15: they are journey so far.
3: Yeah, it's been good. It's been good because your bargain goes past. I share number of goals I ain't share. If we had not, performed successfully, we wouldn't in the first place be here. Playing the last hurdle, I ever cross here in the Akwaku Rim, where the main competition or the tournament itself. That clearly tells you the performance I would want. These ladies and the other technical brains behind the team, what they've done. The Abua young girls here and Omotumi Ababidru, Aka, Adikitu Ebia Omobaye Keke. Now, if the most important goal. So I think the one performance throughout from the qualifying games, the last head, has been okay, has been successful, and so this is the most important one. And we cannot also miss out the World Cup we to me across or Egypt, we cannot at all because
15: Morocco,
3: yeah, performance no across through and you already the queens need to me and you know enemy say we won soon the direct feeder ground side ma queens no these players some of them performing come anymore one wanna a beautiful represent your black queens no. I'm a new way to me uncle you. So I think so far the performance wise, one more airborne money. The most important zone and I woman baby drew I in the game. Yeah to me call honey one cobo 1-1. And expectation and so yakwa cobo 1-1 idea. Ewa yeah I am home so you the anchor by now. You lead it 2-0, 3-1 big run one and ke ye enough. But I think the Senegalese and also to me I prepare ye by the baby share. One more mile in a very tough run, and especially when I want to me register first goal in the early minutes, you know. And not just say one thing, I want more a year in the year, and he said in the first game, you know, one more who said so one more bad way, one more start year, the first 10 minutes, and one more year, no more put some level of pressure, one more bit to me, then I register goal. They did so, and eventually it worked for them in the first 10 minutes, or Mudinia go, no. Then before the end of the first half, you know, we also managed to pile certain pressure on them, make sure say Ebenya they needed equalizer. Second half, you know, I at a time, and I strongly believe in our maidens. And say by now the Senegalese and what they are doing in say we defend here because the game need to meet travel call penalty shootout. Obibia game we to me abo, and also how they've prepared because 1-1 there minimum say. Every team be the clear intention, especially when a sign knockout game with the clear intention after so about 1-1 will feel in the old bano oh basse unsu be to me draw game one at the game will be to me a call penalties at the amau. So and only one intention into getting the first goal near the back one more yeah yin ye as answer abo womu ye pa and I think that one more beshese one more and leave any spaces behind them. We won't make any errors. We will be stay disciplined and compact. No more making sure say they will prevent and curtail all the attacking traitor. ABIA maidens, you know, able through at them. And all my yes, I don't know brilliantly at this material moment. Yen to mean take lead, you know, elho. And say copping out is everybody's game. And also depending on how they've prepared. and minimum say no nebe ye the very key thing I want mobile all the training sessions no I want my yenin a penalty shootout ni idea me feel say woman practice ye pa and then only tia woman back him way mu. So we will see how things fare. Since we've not closed the game there, may highly optimistic say ye bit to me and ya die embers minute go be a di ember to me uncle because I don't know how good your maidens, you know, when it comes to penalty shootouts, even the MM and Accra, no, yeah, question about Accra. So I don't know how they've also prepared so well if it's a penalty a bit more during their preparatory period prior to the game, meaning how they've prepared for penalty shootouts. In the best how in your money, be to me, Accra, but whichever way be, I know, I strongly believe that we will be the eventual winners. You be to me, book here and take it to Kwaku Remwell World Cup, Nase.
15: Eben,
2: yeah, Allah
15: on the maidens.
2: On the maidens, sometimes you know, your best plan is to make sure, or your second plan is to make sure your first plan works. With him, maidens, boy, our boy, Ghana, a man going into the World Cup, one of the things that Ebemawomo exposure be a woman here, not just exposure, but at least it will improve them in a different ways when it comes to women football. Inti so we are made in oba na ujina field no sesia na obo knowing very well so wako Senegal akobo 1-1 woho in na wanya opportunity ujina Accra uguso obo aye 1-1 na still referee in more abemu ye there. You have to know or you have to do everything within your power as a woman, as a player. As a player, you have to do everything within your power. Say, in there be opportunity, ubenya the necessary win. Now, once wait me, I experience it in my World Cup. When you be sending out in due time, my war born out if ye now, chichi, and I say, oh, me, inti media near meet me. I can say, from the trend, uma fema and son, uma be do hanomono. They have to make sure, say, they will stick their heads high. Now, in there, near, I was a way be as you see, I would not afford the nose one year. Young reporter Maya and say you could see say the girls are ready, they are doing their very best to say we be nya goals be a was a wonya. Now so na go nemba ye name on bakuna na uma setia on sa time no. We say football and fitia said the obi wa getting into the first half on woman on them. But say na t de any daso ho say seni ana ultra say yetimi ma the necessary pressure, yetimi pushi ball no ko enimu ye in the best ways, you know. Then it means still there is a way. And they say there is an advantage, say, a handsu ye yen home ni yeyri ye hua, ye biti mi enya the necessary winner, as I say ye enya war game. Because ubiya and as a player biya nin su swin in adrian is a sebi World Cup and as a tournament biya a great biano or bekwako bobi na or nun su ni din beko vara and as a ni din beko big. Inti no a year opportunity for yen emano. Yes, Romo. Near TBN, meaning says I don't mean the warrant in your men or came because we're in a park, so yeah, Juma. Into the TBN, yet in Pi Bota, much 1 year or once no money. But me would GD say, Allah, Ghana, a man, beat me and you go and son I end upon within this second half. Because, say what to me, cost Senegal Cobo 1-1 there. It tells you they are well equipped and prepared. They know the trend to get a goal. And now, na wo mo da form one but wo metimi kura aba abete kano. Until that tells you, he say, and then will empower them. It will motivate them to go further. I'm only hoping and praying. Say, wo ba jiru wo mo na wo di bribe si wo mani so na se niya a man so ko Morocco na eja wo betimi akobi na wo makosi Ghana wo makosi na Ghana name.
15: All right, but I say yenti Carlos Gomez di Imra. Okay. Yeah, by Hong Kong because that's okay. Nanama, Ewa Homana. Nanama, who's here? Akwaba. Na Accra Sports Stadium to say, I can't see Nabana Via. Then a Koso.
4: I love the PM Waha. Yeah, 90 minutes. Am I a day 4 minutes after two? I'm in Okasa, 4 minutes, you know. Yeah, where we are. Yeah, oh, no, still, yeah, 1-1 for the first leg and the second leg, Boma, now, 2-2 on aggregate. And see, I'll be here more, Hadia. If you're running a down, Kakra, Black man is near win my answer and the bad. So we are all hoping say within 1 minute or 2 minutes to go, no.
2: Emma and Koi. I don't know how well the black the ladies are prepared, but I hope say wo technical team wo coaches are do some pempensu we wo be ye wo dream adwuma and now wo be ye wo ho adwuma ah girls in betimi amo enya
15: e but o man travel to. I'm surprised you say wo akofa 1-1 wo na.
2: Yes, yeah. You see some of the mistakes ya young coaches in be ye nen as say once game away say no as say wo sha se na now they are show mu wode sa spirit na wode bo won ho mode na show mu right from the beginning now metimi ehun say 15-15 as see corner we have a job to do even we have to finish the job before first half but Ghana no na e ya work say oh yeah slow starter say they will be so sluggish na infiti as no o ma concede goal na o ma be prayer say we be take goal no e bi na akoto ye nsese but e ya na infiti as na bibia was some point direct na Ghana nya first goal second goal and there will be no way out because ye ntibi ma okromu mebo 1-1 na ye sam metwe infa ye mboa na sam me ye 1-1 wa ha
15: we dey obi atimi we ni o
2: e yi obi atimi we ni e ba ne say a 50-50 me kra me ye se me na me ye away team a many beje because say pressure about so me so there all the coach will do is or be catch the boy the girls and say monto mo bo ase e ye ma football ni ye bo bo Fapom, name me monko direct. Bofa pom, but a monko direct. That's all you have to tell them. Bofa pom, make sure se befa pom, but in fan fan fin direct. That is all you have to tell them.
15: Okay. 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Ah, ote se, odi ni jume di ato ho, koni ya di no. Ufa ni se yin?
2: Ala tu, infiti ase no, Carlos Kures ase mo no, mete no, eye me unwa. Because, let me be some who say, and na okay, even though there maybe there might be a contract, I wanna dim say or the uncle World Cup or bar, it was so giant hoko. But still, na ye me unwa because Miss O, Coach Ebay, say on Shedda and Chair, aside that, ni modern bono, it wasn't so bad. Maybe when we give him match time, obeti me as she ni me ye, obey whom players ni ye, he will have the opportunity to add in new guys, at least, obeti me at that bribi Eddie, na omano so enye mpuntu. But all of a sudden, ye te se wako, Aba no na wo se or ko anese wa resign dia na emu ye yerom kakra medin fiti ase no mekoma anto me yem because na me bisa me hon se orikwe hina biem ena se sia all ba beba I will prepared yes there are coaches around but I will prepared to pay certain amount to get certain coaches
15: as so we know oji almost close to $100,000 and over.
2: Yes. Inti se oji almost to that amount na se okwa. Na that means he say ye kwa ko tuya foforo differently. Na ya kofa unipa foforo aba quickly and say anymore. So made na me yemu bebre because na me pese onya continuation or at least yetimi mano some 2 years kra na ye hwe how obe develop team no na ye hwe how the additions are obetimi dia ka ho because coach 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work
5: You did a very great job. You did a very great job. Ghana is proud of you. That's your father? The chukuchuku of him. So you are giving him the motivation chukuchuku and this. So congratulations to you. You did a very good job. But why did you resign?
6: I didn't resign.
5: We see a news that you resigned.
6: I sent my message of gratitude.
5: Yeah. No resign. Ghana coach, good luck. Thank you.
2: Yeah. Also, I sent a message of gratitude.
15: Yeah.
2: Inti, chese.
15: Yeah, misquoting. No.
2: Yeah, misquoting. No. Ina antena si ina se. Ina odere ma ina se se midamase. Se mata mechi ma boye hon. Ina chi domna ina timi akwaba. Yeah, so ina kotena si se. Ose, wa resign. Won into we mi nim hawa empenfo no afa no se o ma fa de daw anese se fiance no wo ba be fa so I don't really know
15: but I think internally there will be a communication
2: yeah but
15: so they talk
2: but they should have a conversation with him na wo hu se e ya de a e wo se ye ma no tena na ye hu na Ghana obi a bo nto ne yam na ye hu the way forward for our football
15: okay Krabia
3: yeah ala I think on social media, we all write and share our views on it. And Abraham, I resign. I passed a comment on my social media, and they'll say, me having gone through the coach's statement, you know, me who baby or chair say I resign, and also, say coach I resign, say ni baby your mind on the idea you must share, sir. Why is it that coach is our resign, whereas I ain't any official communique from our end? So, firstly, me and Yadia me just had any two more in the first place. So, and you know, I said, sign interview about one thing. The guy who did the interview, I think, a thumbs up. I would to me, Kobusa and Sassamon or the two guys on resign. And, Juma until the end of the World Cup. Because if Ghana had gone
7: all the way to
3: the finals, on the 19th, into clearly still our contract with us. But the future, and as you say, the topic on the board, because we are Kwaba, we need anything to do with us again on the Sabia and the time, baby, all the other details. I want a contract in the warm match. If clause be on a contract in him say your coba be a performance be a better way do the entry group your best and I and what's an annie and who's and somebody I think that down to the FA people and the ministry and also opening and Cassanson and in penny for no more baby Dijuma but clearly I think that going forward we should just move on Carlos Queiroz because Minjini said is that manner it was a year queen you my engine I actually knew say you better the new face of young black stars you know you dear juma no ebe then ebe mano now you will be at that time dressing room at that time confidence in ni team nimu at that time when I or my engine I lose confidence in the auto adu juma now yemu and I think you know yen key players be due to injuries na nya dia omo be available then assembling and putting together
7: Asempa FM
3: in terms of partnership on the field of play now he will be I mean when we said ni be die and especially when it's answer your World Cup no enye coach be a na wa send ne de ne ko hono mo keke ntina enonso no ehio bia I mean wa wa ko World Cup ni bi Daniel Ade obetumi this experience no giving the word of motivation inspiring these players no obe use the World Cup vibe e dey inspire one because wa kobia with other countries and some of the baby room nti na yehia sa nipa no within this short period of time and obaye and I think that your call World Cup no okoko chere he did a very good job because me for instance year call World Cup no na me expectation at the my Black Stars no wasn't up to their one with the they exceed me personally my personal expectation of the Black Stars one more exceed yeah no quarry na me no work and one more exceed yeah pa na me said that when it's about from the technical point in terms of how he organizes the boys, you know, and within some few weeks, you know, the partnership even a way to the AJT and Opukunkwa partnership in Keke and Kwaya then MIMBB. And I think that for the first time I may share the last bear for years, will be to say Gideon Mensah or done the national shirt. I mean, who say the performance, you know, motivation be then ADH. One man is very solid performance. They all work up, and as no wonder, say when you're contracting the German Bundesliga or the Aqua
15: FC Cologne.
3: Yes, in the year performance or better than the end. That performance, we need, I mean, who be a war. A brand team ni muda. So ni nyina no obe ma credit so e dia ma technical team no then you talk of obi a onbo Black Stars ne kra da Empire Cup tournament biada Marvin Senenya performance obe da ne di na ye super and so
15: it was
3: ajume, yeah it was ajume di ni mo I think say taking off Arsenafo Samuel Inkum yen she de nya a potent right back bi a waba be jina wo etumi a stabilize wo ho dia man but this guy is one of the guys that the next 5 to 8 years there ye betumi a done on him injury se permitting one is going to help us ye pa e was our right back position ho no mo and I think that coach in
15: so they were more obi a hunja wo ye ne dia
3: yeah coach in
15: so ye fit in kwa dia wo ye
3: dia coach in so jidi onya wo ni mu no etumi a boa ye because na ye wo coach a Senenya any ali do nyina te bench na Kalibu yenji abo right back ko busa na o se oni right back nti coach yin so aba be bo ayen aba be
8: Asempa FM
3: I think say enyo ma itumi ekoye so all in all department obo ayen pa no the defensive department ho di obo ayen ye pa midfield yan she dey hu ni ye midfield the normal Thomas Tepata in his element obe mouse ha game no eno na party dey ma ayen ye hu improvement upon the Asibo beye ye Sibo performance okoda ne di one maye bi against Mali no mo ewa ha during under Otto Addoa a super CD di okoma ye no Elisha Owusu has always been the Elisha Owusu today obema obi bi kakro kyana na wayira so bibi ansesa the final third there
2: I feel say midfield quality no na ewo low
3: yes and na make say and individual
2: yeah and the quality here no me blame coach ni bebre
3: oh yeah
2: blame individuals no coming on board and okay winim one thing the reason why I'm saying this is let's say we have another player example Jason we have a player playing Juventus Real Madrid Atletico Barca as a midfielder now Thomas Partey is not there we know we have a solid player we have our midfielders I don't know why they don't want to push forward or work hard to be like certain
3: I think there was no option for him to dwell on one way.
2: That is why when to me I improve on anything because now it be niho.
3: But since we are giving him credit to on certain individual players our moons we improve and we can also I can say ABR certain midfielders need being so improvement into me and so
2: but let's look at a guy like Brendan Thomas Asante or something guy for instance Shelly performance
3: these are players are already one more performance now when they buy near you good and they one more dwell on it during the World Cup but the final third especially I think Enyoma be branched and Koye. That is why I always find it difficult to talk about how our attackers performed at the World Cup. Because the system and the structure itself didn't help our attackers enough to, create and score. because of the system and the structure. It didn't help our attackers enough. Yes, it didn't help our attackers enough to also create and score. So that is why I have questions with one more super attackers, you know. Yeah, one more enough room to, I mean, showcase their through and their primary, what they know how to do with, you know, in terms of banking.
7: Asempa FM.
3: So, a honor aside, but I think going into the future, Nadia, Carlos shouldn't be our main man going forward. He should just, I mean, they should just say goodbye to him. There are a lot of coaches around.
15: They should say goodbye to him.
2: Don't you think, sir?
3: He shouldn't be given any, even a moment.
2: But don't you think, sir, keeping him for at least 2 years, a beboa may enya certain dynamic, certain, how do I say it? Pattern, real pattern, style.
15: You think we don't need him?
3: No, we don't need him. With the pool of talent, I want. With the pool of talent, I want. Any the level of football, Cusiano, we should just, I mean, let him go. Now you make
2: in,
3: sure say
2: in that extent the
3: now you make sure say you be your due diligent to work in terms of searching for a manager. He is not the only manager obey to me stabilize the team. You be your manager obey to me about babe or babe ye jumani you obey take or be build a very solid team where they are my because with the pool of talent and especially when
7: you're
3: in strongest position. A year, the final third, you were a lot of attackers. Our national team, you were a lot of attackers. You be to me, I build a very good system. Where the amount of my own function. So, in defense, in the midfield, in shed down here extra. Because of how good I am attacking, you know, and no alone, and so be to me, winning games. Said the amount scaring opposition and also. Getting the chances na yeah then yes and you say who conceded two crown him say at the end of the day you are scoring three or four even though we conceded two. I think I don't know crown be to me aboyen because Argentina today their last two games they've conceded four goals. Two against Egypt, two against what? Kevet. But at the end of the day, one more scorers and so both to me as he goes in the drama.
2: Do you see it say? Do you see it say we have the attacking qualities?
3: We
2: can match the or they can match the likes of even Morocco, Senegal, some of their attackers.
3: It is not about matching or finding every means say I was a winner players are one more quality no a year akin to obedient but you can find your own way of beating such teams now one more quality.
7: A simple FM
3: you get me you can find your own way building so, team where quality our because you cannot tell me today look you want to and seven your Manchester City under Pep Guardiola you get me take this these top African countries, you know, should be a forward. And then, you want one answer. Should be a forward. Team Ben or mobile. Or quality, need to say, you real season, you know, now more numbers at the top flight level in the Premiership. Next, then, your quality. Fatawi Shahaku. You're unfortunate that he played last season in the Championship. But he's a huge prospect, a huge talent. Not these players are. And Uremu or Ivory Coast, yeah, Diomande no more Yebubu Omudin. We've seen this from Fatawi Shaku, but in terms of what development, so what I say, how are sa players, you know, one more to me developing a one more choice of transfers, a one more a making, you know, what a boar on my one to me develop here. This way, anger as I Diomande, yeah, yeah, Kenyefa, Wakaku Remu, one of the finest clubs, sir. In terms of say you develop a talent and nature talent, expose talent, add value to say talent, you know, any RB Leipzig. You get me?
7: As simple FM.
3: If I brand any talent at the tour, now offer Ishaku at the tour, me who BB extra or the same Fatawi Ishaku, we have him. Offer a brand a friend on Christopher Bonzuba, one of the finest wingers, I war Africa. But because he plays in the Saudi Pro League. But even in the Saudi Pro League, the number of players a womu free Saudi Pro League this year womu beba wombebo World Cup na hwe womu impact inti enye league ya even kra na yebetumi nso atoto na sesa because of you players a womu free wa wombebo World Cup ni bi even today ene ne numbers or the my e wo hono mo os owo efe no wo 25 owo age won afa obetumi asan so aba back e wo the European scene aba be performing inti ne quality no has never been in doubt. You talk of AB a Joseph Pinzo. Joseph Pinzo Gusua Ewo Sinimu. Ah, on any given day, yenim no quality. Kama din de wa tre yen se AB a de yesan wo no fofro. An obema yen be different. But wa tre so onyinda ewo ni game no, on improve upon anything. Wa tre yen. But in terms of say ye ko yenim ne de Brandon Thomas Asante. Share
8: a simple
3: level of players and our the English championship. No team said by World Cup now, one more strikers, new one more captains were from what the English championship a year league. Sikakra one more the top players, our honomono, so so change other La Liga teams, any French league teams, in the German Bundesliga teams. That is why a player or a start a crowd with Dortmund, a championship team in, from England, between me a discakwa koton and obebabe bo the level na championship no one no. She any performance ewa championship ni mu. She number of goals or share ya or de any Coventry. Edi wa mwaba as the top scorer of that team. Now our opportunity to play in the Premiership and lead the attack for Coventry City ewa Premier League team ni mu. So we have the quality. As our players, we and let's say, oh, five in Senegal, one more attackers, a woman in info, Sadio Mane, or a retaco, Ismail Assa, and a branch of Fernando in the eye, and a Nicholas Jackson, currently woman in ye, Oba a year, Egypta, Oba befa Mohamed Salah, now Oba befa Trezeguet, any Mamouche. Woman a woman so a year juman where they maum. Ivory Coast Dio Mandy. Then
8: a Semper F
3: class Pepe. Anna Wally. I think that
2: no, you go to the Manchester United winger. No?
15: I'm a Diallo.
3: Yes, Diallo. I'm a Diallo. You see on okra on the minute no bench na no free bow. Because we started more games than him. Diomande started more games than even Amadou Diallo.
2: Yeah, in this world.
3: Yeah, only when we are talking about ABA quality on the bench, then we can also say, say whoever starts, either Diomande or Nicolas Pepe in the best start, and Amad in the best starting, you still have ABA, Nicolas Pepe, or Diomande on the bench. The quality level no also. So I think that we have what it takes to match up with side teams here. Here can win some. Look. Even Morocco na yekano. She won't want attack, you know. Eh? Rahimi is not better than Brandon Thomas Asante. Rahimi is not better than Antoine Semenyo.
15: You think
3: the only player
15: there were materials no wo ntino any kwansi yeso so
3: yeah, the only player you be to me then even a compare yen front three. See yeah, yeah, justice yen front three. The only player you be to me then compare Crampo no. Eh player otte bench or Real Madrid. Ye be say otte Real Madrid bench into a big boy. Eh Brahim Diaz.
2: But
8: a simple I mean, FM.
3: So in terms of quality,
15: so we don't need Carlos Queiroz.
3: No. Me dear Carlos Queiroz,
2: to me.
3: You never change your dream. Me my dream, dear. No, the pool of talent. I want it.
2: Me to me, you hear Carlos Queiroz to build up a team, to build up something. You bet me, I can say you kofa, Javier Renard, you kofa way. But these type of coaches, you know, so yes, Wobema, they would want to build something. But they have a certain idea, say, I know who I am, I'm a big man, I am coming to win this directly for Ghana. And see, your players, you know, you are seeing them now, okay, see, your material, your say, Wobobo, now you could see, say, they are not ready to even win anything. I'm telling you.
3: No.
2: When they are playing, you will see.
3: This is where you are.
2: The way I Wobobo on the crown, no chair, say.
3: I know you are talking about commitment in the national team.
2: What do you mean by?
3: But we are taking individual.
2: Oh no, I'm coming.
3: It doesn't take away their quality.
2: So when you watch them, then you watch the lives of the Moroccan national team or the lives of the Senegalese national team.
3: You are talking about passion. No,
2: maybe, yeah, the lives of Senegalese national team. We share ball now, one more ball. The quality. Boa, Everton player of Senegal. What is his name?
3: Illimani Ndiaye.
2: No.
3: Illimani Ndiaye.
2: Ndiaye. No, there is this.
8: Asempa FM.
2: Right? Ghana gay no money Thomas Partemu play no. Ena ayo. But we share Ghana gay boy or bo. Utimu said, ni laisa ye wo pe ye Thomas Partey. Ni laisa ye wo pe ye Thomas Partey. But aside that, ye national team, ye ni obia who can play and ye ba commitment wise, ye ba bo nankasa bo ni kra, who can play so well like Ghana gay. As, except Thomas Partey wo midfield. Ye ko offensive side that now we are fortunate enough we have the likes of Kudu Simon and other guys who are so nice and they main Canada. But ye fin finina kasa ye be hold the ball. Now wet me a jina ho and who say vision nini pass nini. This is how to locate a player in terms of difficulty. They are on the pitch playing as players and usher the way cry born that from or possible. Sometimes I ask myself, say, how? Because we know you guys to be so professional. Into how say some of these things eba. What you say? Fair born a cowboy in me aside Caleb Urenchi in two defenders, 4 and 5 Caleb Urenchi and Thomas Partey. He showed at a point in time, say, yes, he's a
8: Semper FM.
2: And you don't take City guy, what is his name?
15: Antoine Semenyo.
2: Semenyo, you don't take his talent away.
15: So you think we still need Ayer Carrasquillo?
2: I think we need him for some 2 years to build something. To build something.
15: Okay. Mama, me phone lines, you know, na yenhwe World Cup no ho enkomo and then no way any England who wins. Carlos Gurez say Krasa Maka but me wey. But uti eye de crobe e ka even say or say onko ye no. Na dia no su say yen fa adwuma no e ma Carlos Gurez because don't me e mwa Ghana. But even the sister line fa adwuma no e ma papa no. Then maidens na yeah we say bet ebe my okay yeah we na on fire enko u fi say the yet ti penalty you bet me yet them okay you are qualified. That is the good news. That is the good news. Yenya enti
2: I am sisini bi any or so dia my I am sisini bi ba at least I kra o ma boy we you are qualified. That is the best thing I yep. Na e hohia ne say in etimi ya qualify na ye ko World Cup o Morocco ni bi. E yi no be boost wo mo. E be ma at least say we player na wo ko bia. Wo so be kwa ko sua ne o ma be bre. You have the opportunity to play with different players from different parts. I won so be sua ne o ma be bre. Nti e me de say na qualify ne etibia no ne papa mo ne boni mo in a qualify. But next time see a some of these games na opportunity ni buy and some and our opportunity ni be this year boy we in fee na e say you qualify. Let's do our best to make sure say you be qualify na yam fa ayam sese bi say em ma meto o ma mu ni nyina na yam players n ankasa mo players n ankasa na mo bobo no
15: abet and to ma me yenko nguma no so na ye because the time na so we nya dia betimi ye nya na na ye jina wo say ye train dia em we our time is almost up and ye nya na na ma ye nya na abet ye fancy we have almost 6 minutes to leave the studios.
3: I think good news, a very good stage na ye to me a bookie and ticket a ye kono and now aka said ya one penny for Besha and Baba Wawi.
15: Hello, Nanama. Hello. Hello. Bed. And Namo. Oh.
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15: Trust mommy.
3: Yeah, young girls in there was now and penny phone so Besha Womu ye. Now, what is due them? Womu ebe make issue, sir. One month so be to me, Asha Womu ye. And to say, bear say, if a tree I call World Cup crown, I almost say, one must say, Maya, one more winning bonus in Maya, one more pay them on Maya, one more qualification say, and Maya. So I think that now that they've booked their ticket finally, Penny Fonsha Womu ye. Now, Kakra, I mean, woman so Eddie Becco coffee and girls eat the coffee. One more bottom here than a woman found
15: my MU or the Accra Sports Stadium. Hello, Nanama. Penalties in a course, eh? Penalties in a course, eh? Hello? Nana, I'm a tone, Kayanko.
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15: Hello? Hello, Nanama? Hello? Hello, Nanama?
4: Anatula.
15: Panatis in the Sunday, Sequoia. Would you probably didn't round it down, my on Panatis in the city, Sequoia, Ghana, shall say, Senegal, what shall okay. Say?
4: It was 6-7, Anatula. It was 6-7.
15: Okay, the number yet I say hi there or say ho boss papa. Young fan and number who's right. So maybe it's a qualification, young fan wrap it up in the uncle.
3: Yeah, good one. I think you have my boss, so a big congratulations.
9: A Semper FM.
3: The technical team, the players, and Penny for our more answer. It was our preparation going into this game near Dinina. I think that a big congratulations to all of us as Ghanaians. Now, one more channel, one more, and my woman did. Girls, you could feel more cock prepared.
15: I'm a pedium still, and I made that with him.
3: One more pedium near the one more girls, indeed, in a woman soon could feel not be behind your come up. I
15: know they were qualified, obviously, come for a coffee, quarter.
3: Black Stars and say nya fi FIFA ni adi ministry o kankra o
2: anka wa qualify anka wa qualify o kofi anwumre o kuta bibi what you say so o champagne bi kro obetu
15: na man wo suba bi se o mu koda o mu hotel ho na se ska ma o mu nko o wo de wonim guess
3: o mu kwa bi o mu timi ma
15: o de wonim mo
3: politicians best raw mo
15: wo de wonim. And now I qualify, so I've had your time in the interim, in fact. Your time in the interim for me. Amen. Yako.
2: Yo, Allah. Yako, ASA, oh my qualify. Nina, no, a beca who be my a big boost to a at least will be who say, near oh my yina and ahana abesi. Now I'm paying for no so senior, you can. Oh my qualify, mo yen ya, we hear my way. Now, be an edding, and in penny, you can. 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
15: Na, bon, ni ofesi weni suwa, jiswa omo weni da
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0: Kasia Bado 106.3 FM Sune and Mreno Siabremu Kasia Boniketri. Super weekend news. We are moving here in the year said yes it's no cruje fine. Sanya de emma wana and some no the edima kotini bi and se ene was well for wano and a hair mantebu mantebu memu and yen crunkuman put woman samsu abaso boke siapa and ne wade ama. Your friends are Ghana this year, you know, and it's my work and you know, oh, Ghana this year, dear. Ghana this year, dear, pa. Now, Ghana, my penny, John Ramani Mahama. That's what it's about to get an instant work and you know, and it's a say, Bamba Foro, it's a say, Jumadiania, proper Jumadino, more talk or so bonka bonka, yeah, but it's him, your friend, your image from MPP, and you couldn't catch it, near Quaqua, Sadi and Roma, as you crawl, and ye about to have one more tour, Mantemu, Mantemu, I would want you above Romia Quaqua, and I can't kind of credit. Baby, you are so you, and as you and then you would jump on any idea above from the moon, some abram, and some because when you are born better than them, and you bring Franco Trading Enterprise, you could ask me. TV Papa Paddy, and they have a couple. Am I yet there, and one now being your idea free? It's quite a man's uncle, your quack was 100 inches. So go here from down one. Oh, have a case in the party ground chain. It's one money as over called the brood. FrancoTrading.com and FrancoPhones.com. Please, what that? Near Fambro, Abu Buano Pay, Abro 29, and yeah, don't call DBS the Color Lamp Plus. One money as soy as an enchance, a party winner. So the board down, so Chelsea, we are the board down, so I said, yes, as I'm on something, and my woman is scratch and win promotion. 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
1: so as a

situation, we are now in Kwalebu, and you could see that the explanation that has given is that they've been working 24/7. We want to encourage you to continue. On that note, may I also thank the just one, let them see you. All those facilities are not for government, they are for you. The executive chairman of the Justmon Group of Companies, the amount of money that will be used to be managing the health aspect is more than the amount of money that will

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1: 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And so today we're going to concentrate on scooping all that garbage. 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So we'll all help to do it today. 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
2: Me
1: 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Yeah, I your friend is saying and they are two. Is yes here near proper no mo ho sai na ko ye.
2: Yo kumi and they clean up exercise. E ko su ye pa e wo bana kwanta. No mo mu no o try say the MPP for constituency elections na e ko su ni ye. Nipa bebre and MP. Say omo gani clean up exercise. Nisa ne say do do na e wo so muti mi etu kwan si bana kwanta e ba bole e beto abani bi. Nti DC Mahmoud Abdullahi ana e coordinating the rest amo. Ana some assembly officials nyina e ko sia mu e wo bana kwanta say mo ye clean up exercise. Ani that is mo ma proper. Na DC bole DC ne say mo de etu bi ana say. Na say you so na e to no. Now security are very tight. They were balling happy. Osha immigration for police for soldier for OPS in the no panel by permanent. Security are very tight. And you wouldn't say, when you're delegate or more crime book, step out, you will hold up the main entrance with your most far banner.
1: Hello, Becky. Becky, you're real. If Rano panel, what do I need you to be behind your book or there? So, you need to be a mine.
2: Kumi bibia ye boko ne komu no twitcha no pano ba pima wiam emnemu no enanka basabaso ye sefa no se ocha na kiu no e ya do so na agbo no so ba kopa na electoral commission fo no e de abesimu a na 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
3: 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you abapo no kofo Bro, son of my, now you're campaigner, you could come on for posters. I just say, we are number one, we are number two, we are number three, we are number four. And we are there, can probably you to your man. So, honey, dear, and call you, if you are woman, you know, almost a test, I don't know, a big incident. As I said, so the team, I was good enough, about to call, come on, young kid, but I said, yeah, no, you can talk to her by you and you say, you're poor, Bano. My campaign to air coffee, our ground, the same ground.
1: Sammy, I know I said, yeah, for see, Sammy, I said, I don't know how one word, but Alfred Amo, Ukopiemu asin fosu, ene ne mpote mu, anene radio fosu, papa. 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
4: Kwenye uzo, kwenye.
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4: Yo, upa asine, asine, gana kwenye, ni minu, abatu mkisani mensana wa, pada asansa asine die, ni mkani bidi indanshe kwa tosu. And they want to be a muscle. A pimple, I'm not going to say, I'm so central and I'm a war. I'm going to say, and I will rock a chair. I feel I don't know what any 156. We were angry to go to any assistant too. And I'll go on today as a Ushimua, or look at a friend, and we need advice. Oba, I have a canvice one. Ora, Francis, or say, Men's of Wobu, only a 362 new question, and a good afternoon, Sanso, and a red Jew, and see, I agree, only a 54. The red James Nana of Fair, and a 253, and a Ora Felix, the quadrant to four, and a 15 group, some one as a Ora, a year Francis Wobu. And a secretary, Ora Frederick Shuma, 372, Ora Ibrahim Inusa Mohammed, 184, and a Francis Enim, 284, and now a young incumbent, and then also no more, now Ora Frederick Shuma, 511, and a HME Edimu, 572. And the Ura Cosmos, Danso, the Cosmos, we did Danso, Kenya, 299. And also, and now, yesterday, that I was before, and so come, maybe, woman, as the Ura, do not bear from, ah, do not friend, the Blanis Zion. There's all no, and they do put him, I was ready, and also, so, over Deputy Secretary, you know, Ura Simon, for being Kenya, 429, and now Ura Gabriel Asamoah, Kenya, Japan, and you 235, or only the Afghan. And Messi, Kewa, only 279. Gloria say, and you 372. There's a couple more. Next, Mamma Gloria, no, you're deputy organizer, no, or no, you're doing community. Who are you to organize? I know. You're Ura, John Pobi, John Pobi, and you 352. Council and Ura, every Mabuaji, Amoa. In 382, Ura in of Branch, in your one to two, and look at the United Bomb, and say, Ura John Toby, and Edimu, and Ashley Toganizer. Communication, Ura, Alessandra, Kama, on a net to four, when you are 250, Townsend, and Ura, Yaya, Mohammed, and Ura, 405, Ura Finding, Buachia, and Ura, Yaya, Mohammed, and Edimu, Domuku, and Mokai, they say,
5: Hey, chairman, I don't need him to know about this. Oh, that's a family info, and a net just for Onono, Enya, and Mano, a year 215. And we have Kia Mabuati, our long ago, Epidemia 340. And he, I'm going to go more time. I was going to do that to Abana, the medical boy. There's a likely, we have Kia Mabuati, and the baby, the group by her, saying that Air Force, or Abatono.
1: Alfred, yana wasi na fe yafa bibia AC. 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
5: 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Now come me, but don't want a chim of what to see ano as an chim a gugu and about to call so a agugu state college premises honor or motu abana to see now ube primo had the HD won't mean two and kabi any there is no trend you be on one mobile ready concern be a say mean team of one say mobile no medinia boni mana say be a say now omo every sabia no kasay a yeah regional rep national rep or mobile or more a declare a yeah and also almost swear executive for me in you see I'm not say the commission me the whole people that me born of tough amawa I have more contested positions you know 11 positions you know I had here as an team of NPP consultants in India so be primo hanuma any pa and 9 there I'm called on the post a woman organizer national coordinator deputy secretary and second vice omo eko no pus inti positions and so na omo to omo so ba as our positions and so no communication officer owini efene andy abrakwa onya 300 sorry onya 563 andy abrakwa onya 563 that's only winning here ana oba youth organizer and so a ono so nipo owini here no so ono so enya over 554 Thompson Jeffrey only winning here ewo eye youth organizer teja and so the owini here no so ye danso 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That's a Kumi, the entire memo for other looters, no, or Monday and the Evoki, the Kumi, my main phone composition is now about for any
1: Bonito, Mammy.
5: Aha, me Bonito, I have secretary position. William Abwaje Unya 686. 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
1: Nana Yanuasi, Yanuasi, near Fausianti, Nana Wachi Adam, and I, of course, was Antimantem, what they want some at 2 years. Adama 06.3, and you're the Anamas, 94.7 in Sha, 104.5, Naked Cassiabo, and Noa, and Yugusua, Yade, Airman, and the Yankai Woo, some multimedia bush, your Kuya, Mamafu, and so far, woman, Yugusua, Yaja, Jessica, Ediama, Wom, Ketrubia, Saka, Krebia, Binabiano, Neja, Odiabwa, and it's UBA.
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1: 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I see on Abu Baha Nutrition and Wellness. Se wope nruni mianenom nia day season notes. 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
7: I'm Samuel Kwaba Kesibi Mfamra, the coverage of the 2026 FIFA World Cup at Kingston El Coso, United States of America, Canada, and Mexico. A live coverage, and yes, I also Eddie Abro, now for Hosen and Yama, ABC Yako, and Shishawdra, and also ABT and Satu Jenim. Shannon Suman say, Habede, Ebenika, Ebeniji, Tikacha Busian 4, and number 4, Oyele Uma, Wofa Sifo, Nana, and Mukrumunum, Pranfuni, as a prof, and then Abuja Funya Simkunya, Yadin Komono 18 as a bro. We are Kinsey Bakwa, a more Ebeniji part of Castle Women's promise to be a very KG. Dicey a encounter. I would you made a bit of a segment. Norway versus England. Mesa Kalina Pel had a Dakra in the American and Yama ACL Kosak in the case of BTS to Jenim. Now still still backing. Well, no, and a coach Penny Padema and Norway for number 4-3-3. I was a king's BTS to Jenim. So I'm saying, Nayland, as usual, when we see first pair of fans, Obeshe and number one Jesse, no, now wait to your side, Eddie Among. Rice and Beijing will be Nafi Aja Honum, Nafi Sukrano, a Hedgem, oh, Nafi Sukrano, Udu, any etching. There's a wolfie, a bitch name, I can see the Odigard, Elho, Nafin Sukarno, Air Beggy, and so Elho Nafi Beg, and so Jim, Nafi Solof, Elho, Alant, Elho, Nafi Soma, Akena, a bitch name, Abua, Emma Niama, Etiakuye, or Sakin Sinim. 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ABC ako. 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Star Oil for techiri. 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MTN Kivu. 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on very good I say with t-shirt in the fatal power at Doom Sports mona me at Doom Sports no in the selling
5: one of my wife
7: very good very good very good very good very good inti yeah debi asana ya bde ba mo say ebe unozi through a proper chair observation for Norway any England what saying
5: well prof I'm saying that game that you know it's good to be a very cracker and a very nice game as well the English has an elite team which obia esho mo they are very clinical especially afonto oh omo osaka omo hurricane jude oho so that she told us that they are very experienced and then a very elite team as well. And so now, say, oh, no, when umo chance, of course, they will punish you because every department be an army are very dangerous. You can't know a team, no, so the likes of Haaland, no, so, or no, so, the previous game, you know, and a game, no, you can see one day, so yeah, the last minute of the game. And in the game, they're very, very interested, well, as, so now, yeah, she, they be, I say, they be, you know, most of the players are showing their qualities, they are showing their professionalism as well. And tell me say game they're very very interest game as well. And you know, let me say the game is going to be very interest. We experienced the same game against the England and then the Brazilians, right? Is that what we witnessed the last time? How many were born? No way for no.
7: Yeah.
5: How many Brazilians? Yes. So that should tell you say say English for now here. That's what Omu Jejom said last time. Of course, Haaland will still be Haaland. And then we are going to witness a very good game anyway.
7: Okay. And see, Kuisuli, Anna Oten and Kano, and see, Emra, a legend, Enoch Edukufio. Enoch, we are coming here. Wow. Game, yes, we did actually, and I said, Odiabay, Odiabu be paid. And then the Ohesna International Sino, Yama Asia Koso El World Cup, Akinsi Kesia, and also Etienne Santujan. Ben and Sugusubo Pania, so I think my mouth was a Ugusubo, and said Ben and O agency were gone. Okay, briefly on Norway and England.
8: Oh, like I said, any game is going to be very, very difficult for England. That's what I would say because. No way for no show. I'm more aggressive football, pa. Yeah, and even I'm so no. I guess I'm in your first goal now. I be wow. Because in football, no, right now, no, you can add more, no, to say. I'm more aggressive. Still, no, so when you're born now, you should be possessive. Me free say, England for no should be careful. I think say no way for no. If they give them the chance now, bet me.
7: Okay. And see, and okay, on also the submission, so it's me about a fastener, these are two teams, ABC Aco. But coach, remember how quickly now, after your answer, ABC Aco with regards to Sarkin, see, I'm saying, in the stone, the Jumedia Odina Figuay El Honum. Now, Huma, the most informed air strikers at this tournament, Sam Ranty, Umudima Cotinepa, nothing so, ABC, why they be making. Obe cover Odegaard. I was asking the case between San Tujan because it's going to be a threat.
5: Of course, a very high intensity game. So I mean, we discussed as earlier on. Maybe I don't know this stage now. What me when I say and what I've realized, I say let me say each and everyone is showing on quality, especially those players who are at the highest level. The likes of Hurricane Moon, Jude Moon, and then Urban Away for no so hard. You can see, say, they have individuals. Haaland is always at the top, you know, showing his quality. Say, you know, this is where I can be, and then this is what I can also give to my country. And you know, Osha squad now, boy, now it's going to be a very dicey game as well, because so far as this football thing is concerned, let me say, most of them, you know, so actually, I say, okay, where we are now, we can't go home.
7: Yeah.
5: And you know, Obiaba, he try as much as possible. Say. He carries his country on his shoulder, and then make sure say any opportunity be and any chance be and they convert into a chance. Especially if you know a game they see, the latter part and then Spanish were like lions. But yes, and in the same game, England against Norway, the same thing we are going to witness in Norway.
7: Okay,
5: Prof, we are going to witness the same game. We are going to see a very good game, a very tactical game as well, and then seeing players individual showing qualities as well. And to know us, we are going to witness a very good game. So now we can know. One day here, opposition will be able to find out and over punish you. Because both sides are equal quality here. So we do find out and honor. They are very dangerous. And to know, the England has to be very careful. The Norwegians also have to be very careful. And that's why we are going to be able to because the England, for they have their strength on the width, whereby Omutimo pretty a cut in. As I use so directly from the midfield. And I know we for no some target in Somunya. They always look at Haaland, you know, say, oh man, a chance, half chance of converting to a full chance. And it's going to be very interesting game, anybody.
7: Okay. I do go for my phone now, so with so much fish, I'll best take it with Madueke on the wings. And I was asking, see, because human, there's a soccer I dropped. Now, if Madueke is that here, there's a match here. There's a no way for almost peace, no, on the counter, no, and a bit of a moment.
8: Oh, yeah. Maybe face the said, your workers is here, no. Saka, we must say, yeah, or best shot to no way for no. Over the way, see, Bobo, no. Sometimes you need a player like that to shut the other team off. So, for me, you know, I think, say, in ka, oh, we must also start here, and can be boy England for no, but we all don't know the coach. Okay, that's his decision, no. So, the free say, oh, a player like Saka or that side, and I be boy team, no, but like I said, coach Nenyum didn't hear. Oman as Miwa, maybe he want to rest him or he want to bring him in later on. So, yeah, for me, I think Nkawa Stati and Kabebwa Mupa. So, yeah.
7: Okay. And see, you know, can you confirm what's in Kano say? Or then you come out 18 Samba. You go so every examine. Oh, yeah, Sena, you may sit here, yeah, why? I can't see na big tin and a bassan in baby and a fair person and Emma Bissiaco. Now, also, Ophi Gibna, one sin and Emma, a city, a working city, and start to you. And no way versus England, and I don't TV. And I sent him Queen Bia de Bro, within the profit, your last man, and who will, and some reba, a bassan and commercial channel, and sent also.
9: 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I missed you so much. What are you doing right now?
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14: 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And it is

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0: Whatever the germs, brush them away with the new Pepsodent, now in limited edition World Cup packs. 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
1: To say walk up here at Kosi, what said the Kasia at the ma can for a sesso to me a new house in your sassy and t nadine nin sassy what it a bonusu ukona say ewo teacher mante nana buamia was see 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
2: Hi Nika, hi DJ. Baby, I will be ano. Obetia send me WhatsApp comment 0244483290. Men kind text messages and WhatsApp comments in kwana me kind. Okay, who the text message ba na bia na ya won. E move from e no won. Say yana e so fine titi e go temo kruwa. It be so WhatsApp comment 0244483290 and me e fine. Ti WhatsApp comment dia person de bribia no. Na also dia ba na fear hesa na yama isi okoso o give ya. A bit me as a to genuine. As England, every time, yeah, it's coming home, it's coming home, it's coming home. It looks like this time, I'm sure that is coming home, but it actually, officer Omoka, a bit of your community, since I'm on my deal.
4: I'm on the phone, is it homogeneous for no one on my fist and all shit. And tonight, yeah, to be home, okay, but you know, this time, I'm in a coded way,
2: yeah.
4: I'm on per se be agenda because this time I'm here and I'm the lines of Spain for any no way for no hard agenda. I say, hey, and a France for you. Say, you're starting in time, maybe they will come for us. And I said, no, so be a strategy for almost so on my monster, you know, on the Abba World Cup. But at the end, you know, yet see your journalist, maybe say, you know, I'm going to show some of the cup in the baby. But this World Cup in particular is going to be very tough for them as well. It's been special in their game. No?
3: Semper FM.
4: Because of course, they have the stars. They have the big guys. The likes of Saka Mone, Jude Mone, Harry Kane Montino. We said the Norwegian are not going to get it so easily. They are going to get a very tough game. But per information, the Norwegian won 4-3-3 and the English won also 4-2-3-1. That should tell you, say every department, you know, they are going to overload and then they are going to mount pressure on the Norwegian team. And you know, Prof, let me say, Kakra meets me, I can say the Norwegian has to be very careful because maybe Edru, you know, each and every one person set a record. The last of Harry Kane, Mone, Jude Mo. They want to make their names and then they want to be the big boys as well. And then I'm saying Norwegian is somewhere very careful. We are careful, no, English team also are very careful because the likes of what is Haaland and then his other aspects, you know, will also create opportunity. I'm almost because you can see so most of the time they want to use the flanks to attack. But we must have one quality beer when you are using the depth and how you see with now. They make sure say they block our position, which is the English team. In the next game, they're very interested. We in per se, we in per se, we in some per se, it's going to be a very tough game.
3: A Semper FM.
4: But me assure us at the end, you know, the English can get a win.
2: Okay. Remember also midfield battle, no? Odegaard versus Rice and Nasser Bellingham. I was asking him. England forbids a dominating possession. Normal cutting of supply to Holland, I was asking Simona.
5: Oh, for me, you know, if we say no way for no advantage in the midfield line because where Odegaard now is more like his playmaker. He's someone that he can play the game, he can see through passes and then assist. No, bit mama passes to Holland because if you are saying as a footballer, I see him more like, okay, he cannot be like Messi, but he can see the game. I understand the game, how the game is going to go. And then also with this kind of two guys, you know, they will work for him. So when he get the ball, they have more energy. Yeah, so I think Norway have more advantage that they can head the England because, as I said before, you know, I think say, if Saka is starting, he's one of the players that he can shut the Norwegian players.
2: Okay.
5: Yeah, he can shut them off because if you have a player like that, you know, he can go one on one. He can do more individual.
2: Okay.
5: So for me, I think Norway can be very very dangerous.
3: At Semper FM.
2: Midfield battle. Name for last set pieces. England for El Kane from Sport and Height. Western and Emma is it here, Mama? After Norway for so El Aja and after Solos, El Sakin Sim. Why the baby need area duels? No.
4: The lack of Haaland with his height, you know, we are sure definitely strategy amount of pressure. Say, we want to me those kind of the crosses and now the pull out from the wings. And you know, Haaland, Oman chances are especially. I feel like he's better in the air more than even with his feet and not his foot. So Oman is our opportunity, of course, he'll make it, especially in the first goal share against the Brazilians, you know. You can see where it was coming from and then or connect with Niti and with his head. So that should tell you, say, so mom quiet. And then they know, say, he's very dangerous. So I mean, say, definitely the English team too, will not allow them to get the opportunity to make some crosses, you know. And then Harry Kane is one person, they will still dominate and then they will get set pieces, you know. The likes of Rice will be a name, say, even in the club level, Krana, he has that his quality is to get a set pieces for him to, you know, hit the ball into the box for someone to connect. And that should tell you, say, the battle between me, you know, is going to be very tough. But I'm looking at the English team, you know. Regardless, here they are.
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4: In every department to get fouls and set pieces and our corners. And that should tell you, say, it's going to be their side more. I mean, you said they will get more. But well, as I can just tell you, almost 30 game within 10 minutes and 5 minutes, I can tell you what is going to happen in the game.
2: Okay.
4: Yeah.
2: Okay. Mami, Mao, starts with Nafi. England having lost to Norway in the last F4 meetings of Asia, or make people clean sheets. All of them.
4: Yeah.
2: England. They haven't lost to Norway. Our more last F4 meetings are their Pimso. Haaland also. Oshogu every 51 minutes they are a World Cup name. Oshogu.
4: Yeah.
2: So that's another mom. England about 36 minutes with 10 men against Mexico. Still, only we need, so I can see.
4: Right.
2: Wema, I can see, you know, a very dicey, a cagey, a crunchy encounter.
4: Sure.
2: When a big boy falling young, so
4: then I may catch us with this English team with some big boys and then the big English commentators, journalists, no more. No, the way I'm be push you, know, even their languages and even words that come from them is even a motivation to the English team. And you know, some of me start here and may say. The Norwegian has to be very careful because Oshé.
3: Semper FM.
4: When Saka, the last of Saka, if they are not even starting, they still have qualities. And then compared to their bench, they have the same thing. And, you know, per what Omumunim say, the Norwegians, their strength is most of the second half. You know, be assured, say they will make sure say Ombe take a game in the first half, which is the English team.
2: Mm-hmm.
4: They will come on them first half. Ombe make sure say Ombe there because second half, you know, Haaland is one particular person. When Oshé start a game, that's Obe Bra. That's a hobby, be on also a pigeon and holding. That's where you can see his friend because that guy, his energy level is so amazing. Or boy, even 120 minutes, you can still say energy, you know. And to me, I just said the English team will come harder from the first half to make sure so Ombit Menya or Mugos, you know, first half. But trust me, the Norwegian two with records out there, mommy, and I'm using media, me cream here. Sure, say almost so Eddie respect, be my English, but almost this respect in the bar. Me sure said they take them by surprise. The English team will punish them.
2: Okay.
4: In terms of some of this, I respect them, the English. They should also come all out to make sure some of them go to the first half.
2: Okay. You know, if I was not here, I know we for almost so our stop. I know we almost first quarter final ever. How many England elbows in your see the first World Cup since 1966? Oh, my king Simu. We be my. Omania Bre Esther, Ewo, and Yaki,
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5: It's a game now where two teams in over England and also over almost like a kind of Unia Obeche, Alan's Unia Obeche. They say, and said, MC can't first, you know. Say, Saka is not starting, and also all starting, and visa. For me, I don't see Rice as someone mobile or
2: okay.
5: No. I see Odegaard more into the game. No, or no, he understand the game more. Okay, if you're talking about in terms of running, going up and down, okay, Rice do more. But let's keep the ball. Who says who can give the assist and stuff? Because Haaland, like bro said, he's good. When you give the ball to him on the air, he can keep it. He waits. And then he give it to the guy who come and then even though he cannot keep the ball or he cannot score, the other one can do it. So, and this is very important in the game. A striker who can keep the ball, he can wait. Obit me a chain, no, the other person who is coming, no. Obit me their shot to their team. No. So for me, I think, sir, no way can be the guy to win the game.
2: Okay. Yeah. Intino still a 2026
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2: And I go so ten kunya so the jumedin 8 years abroad. Haaland versus Kane. Sana metagia Kinsina. A good new boot on the line. I was Kinsi Kesim. 7 goals versus 6 goals. Fine. And a best step up when our country is here most. Our Kinsi between Santo Genim. Obviously, main care home retail be right. Saba, you don't come out. You can be between Santo also their bro.
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2: It's not about the 90 minutes. It's what you put into the 90 minutes. It's not just about the win. It's about the will to win. It's not just about the jollof. It's about what's inside. 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

na fe yenya tim baako a ono nso be kwa kopie mu ewo semi final na ode atwen Switzerland Argentina na fe yehu already yenya first match ewo semi final no ano ye France and Spain na de be boy ni nyame 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number 1 since 1925 pico energy a big reflexing moment UMB bank ɔse UMB bank proudly serving Ghana with their speed since 1972 official banking for a Ghana Football Association and AFA Blasters of 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Omu Adaroma. And they comment in April. Me dear, they set Dazzy Gomwa Jaman this year, and Yamin Kwan, Amidi Jumadi. I'm an international. James Essiama, Ebo Machino, Masse producer, and our fee, coach Daniel Odro. Ewaha. As the end, Chemmeti coach and

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0: 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You could know where Mrantie si akani enye. Goalkeeper no aye Ojan. 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
0: 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And John Stone on attach. No snacker at the Man City. On your way. And he said that on team Bia or a free agent. Mike was City. And Nico O'Reilly and Susina at the Man City. Elliot Anderson was snacker at the Man City. Declan Rice at Arsenal. 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Jude Bellingham ewo Real Madrid. Anthony Gordon ewo Barcelona. Harry Kane enso ewo eye Bayern Munich. Nti weni emrante AJM Eddie Ama eye the Three Lions of England against Norway. Referee ojina mfimfi no eye referee Clement Toupin onu efi France. Assistant one no eye Nicolas Janos from France. Line 2, aye Benjamin Pages. Benjamin Pages from France. Inti eno no. 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
2: Oh, bibia boko minua.
0: Okay. Coach Edema Police National team no. Enti enye team ketwa. Ena coach Daniel Odro o coach no. Na ohwe ne pa dia, di osi etie no, de we are coach be ke kan shi mu e wo touch line no. Enye fe dia gro. On say your coach is now, and say your coach is now, Bano. I'm dressing brutal. Hey, your coach is no. There's a dress with the big touch line, and you didn't see. Coach, me, I'm a coherent barco. Hey, I'm a dressing a coach, did not touch line. No, it's a Nancy with the coach. Thomas Tuchel, you know, David, about the dressing the other me. On dressing coach, is a baby about called Bium.
2: Oh, Namia do me be about communion.
0: And then on offer Halan. And the coach was so Argentina, Nase, Switzerland, Mubakumisiana, and I all pick Hurricane and a dinner quack with no. Oh, fire, you be room, did he came?
2: And yes, and then encounter with Ankasa, the bear encounter be a kama because we share both sides now. Much or mobile bread or game him. Team, my friend in Norway say, we to me a chess or no shrimping in for a tournament to his wabapa. Inti, now she team, my friend in England, almost so on my chess this time around. They want to get into the final. Any fidia grown up, made a game win, no, made to me. Like I say, a game to be won by small margins. And your game be our beka se bia. Uwini edi akwako. Maybe by bad large margins. Margins ka krebi na ube to be the winning game. But se me kase me fa pan dia. Me to me akase me tipe England.
0: Ube peke Hurricane o.
2: Hurricane.
0: Anini Jude Bellingham no.
2: Anini Jude Bellingham.
0: So mbe ureme kwa kusia. The percentage in the Argentina, and I'm boy. More no dear, but the percentage in the
2: Suno,
0: Argentina.
2: Save pepe. Because England in Brantia, no, honestly, almost to me, about Mohammed, they show some level of team connectivity. Be or even those Norway team, no, almost they are very solid. But I think the Norway team, no, at certain points in times in their games, no, yeah, normal like be big a crowd. I wish England set up now. England wait to me their home. Norway a team be as or attack wa, yeah, or committee more men into the chino. Ube musa over two central defenders and a one DM pair. Ewo honu more they Tony rest the defense, no. And I wish England them rant and now we are young and energetic, and we are very, very good in terms of 1v1. Norway share Brazil, no, Brazil, and say was only Vinicius Junior and I know two South American.
0: Yeah.
2: But this time around, we'll play a friend in Saka, we'll play a friend in Jude Bellingham, we'll play a friend in Harry Kane, we'll play a friend say Gordon, Moore, Honomas, or Mojibo now. Mikabi on bet to me at their pie with defense, no. So this is going to be a game out to me say, Norway for any better try, somebody put it pressure on the bat. Will be ties them say England ETC Moody be home, but I'm also looking at Norway giving us a very strong and competitive game.
0: Coach, Haaland is playing against Onuankasani defenders. Baku aye Maguire, Baku aye Nico Aureli, and John Stone. One na ba enti onyomone coach me saying. And against a year Ezri Corsa owns or no Aston Villa and to the same league no mwa or no mwa ne kwe kwesi o and you will met me so no mwa na moon is a way the easy cry.
2: Game we won't met me a card there back or Haaland ever some strength be a Haaland in your player you just play back or Tony. That will be the most dangerous thing at England for Beye. Regardless of the facts or money or money ne bo ewo. Team back one as in the same league, you know. One thing I may per se and I make us say England for near mistake. Now some caso mood ya player back or at Haaland soa. A bit me a homo. Now problem back on is a no way rant here no. Yeah, no more tight delay in finding Haaland. Sometimes we also may delay a few months. I can't see any more than I found so much channel. But say and then no way ranting to me finding Haaland in temp. Now say England funny your margin some qua command one man defender there be homo. It's in near England I'm ranting bit me and say if you may dinanichi no more man in tenny, no more sounds what prevent early crosses a barber, she share Haaland. And only the ranting bit to me the hoodie. Haaland o ba so mo mani kwan e mani nya early crosses and I say no we rant any fine na with only one man defending against him e be dey pa.
0: Okay nti ye hwe Harry Kane so we hwe Harry Kane so I mean there is a certain defender anytime bia no osia no ewo Bundesliga nim Julian usina kind de ma Borussia Dortmund. Ono nso ewo then I mean whatever mrante bi to say David Mola ne Christopher Ajamuni ade no hejam mo anyem bi ano Haaland wuni say Brenton Jerry Harry Kane so ne Jude Mbetime red defenders ni mu easy ewo no way for aso yana.
2: Oh, once a branch of friend Jude Bellingham, so we share Mizzy Jude Bellingham, Harry Kane. We share a in a born or born and say now, or born more or less like a false nine. On Jina Homa won't be Jina Neso. na oyɛ saa de ne bianso because oyɛ dangerous player anti wo center back nua for say obedi ne chi when di ne chi a number 1 or the tactical superiority e kwa kwa 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England were players who move to me use this space now centre back in Ibejano. A branch FN Jude Bellingham Moho, Gordon Woho, Omu was so many good players on to me use. It's a hurricane special to know Bonnie there and striker bi abeka so ojina ho ma defender bi aba bejina ne so inti se ne ebe boa Norway for ne so ombetumi afain ne kwan a ombetumi de defend against Harry Kane but in this game nankasa me hu se Norway defenders no they would have to defend space more than individual marking and I say player marking
0: Asampa 94.7 FM Adom 106.3 and commentary ye de Ebro Bekteno ene beteno si kwa mbia so. 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Tulim Industry Company Limited. 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Sansuna Azar Paint. 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Number one. Faw paint wo dain. Faw paint wo bibia Azar Paint. Since 1925. Asempa 94.7 FM. Came na starting. Asasio. And then say any tetanabe say a dunu enum 25 seconds a 0-0 asempa 94.7 FM Abdom 106.3 2 in 3 equivium at 1 and then say the three lions of England wom and abwa away into almost a top no whites and down also and also a white and went to no copium a war Aye England for an answer, no way, wom asweya. Womu nebo home into omus a top no red and womu a down a black homus no and also a black asempa 94.7 Matum 106.3 2 in advantage accordima the three lions of England 2 in advantage accordima the three lions of England Asempa 94.7 Matum 106.3 Senisene Ampere A Jabia Live coming to the end of the hall. A walk, baby. Into baby, a walk, and canoe. And one sample, no, also enjoy game. No, two. I don't want to say, 6.3, I'm 94.7 FM. Maduke, right here, boss, and answer that be cross nearby. No, and yard, they bet me a ha. Ojan, Neil and the cry. Ain't me a hano, and yard, hey. Into a welcome cookie, call Eddie Ama. Welcome cook advantage accordima. That is a no way. Asempa 94.7 FM and Ampere Aja. I want to say to me one at him. Halan. Answer that I want to be uncle for Audiga. Okoya nye ye. Aye sambe wame. Ewo England for so ye. Guihi. Way born the one FO. I want to say to Harry Kane. Answer that I be. Wamana kwa kwa wa club on the bone fio asempa 94.7 madam 106.3 2 minutes 30 seconds anyabo sanu se group I second place no way France ne top om group no omo ene group ba ko a na no so emu ase a ano eye group that is a group L champion England And I'm with Eddie Abueni, but today we have road map na if you are ever you know na enye match kitu aningi na ensu emwe ting omani ting Eddie Norway baby 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
0: Asampa 94.7 FM live Bonekuta no way no way never wa faben kumso on matani no way wa mu eba betre asandi akwa chile biem no way to apprentice with a jersey number 6 second man no way o pepe bono Patrick Beck watani kama answer abi tanisa Nico ababa chibono de amanda 3 Lions of England Gordon onekuta bono Anthony Corey, I don't want to finish him. 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
2: Eno ne homo because I di anko mutumi fine Haaland yanko tournament we combination goals bebre. 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
0: Asampa 94.7 FM Biko Energy Drink Biko Energy Drink was a big reflexing moment. 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Ross energy drink, or see be bold. Ross energy drink, or see be bold. Ross energy drink, you know. A stronger bruta. And no, and I saw them. A sunset trillium industry limited. Womu and aqua coffer. Ross energy drink. And so Eddie Abba sports water. Don't just play, or see dominates. About sorting Eddie Achemu. A tequim. Wapim. Nansu aquakodi Norway. Cross number. Halan, Nibon Kumano, where you intend them there for an answer, Abbey. Mama Jubenham, Ababafa, Jude, Wapi, Kama, Wasachibium, Fawa Kodema, Jude Benham, Wasati Yene Jumano, 7 minutes in here, Coach Daniel Odru.
2: 7 minutes, I think, Afianza, Agroni Pijanimu. ohwɛ sisi asɛne adeɛ ne kɔ na otum sɛ England and Brantie no afei deɛ ɔmahu sɛne ɔmo pɛ sɛ ɔmo try na ɔmo use space no one thing America ne sɛ Norway 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almost tried to be able to win the game in the first half
0: as I'm parenting 4.7 February kuta the three Lions of England I'm gonna the one call three Lions of England I'm APPA born a day bar and T and then they can be also I'm paying a ja Rodi Riot White and blue, and no air the no way for no in Tianadia and Paja Womunina, our Europe Womunina, no, our under Ziofa, and T match when your match ketwa a combat is a Ziofa clubs and answer teams in a torso Odiga. One other one, a connance dabby, Manu Quai Abbey. A brother to the Alexander Solov of Atletico Madrid. Amo Makwa Manko. Kosa. Kosa de Kutabora de pass Nato. And they were finding John Stone to Declan Rice. To Kosa. Snaka de Aston Villa. And Nansa Villa Modin Bunti. Ewo Europe. When you copy him, Ewa Europa na. When we know Manasu Papa, Ebo Ejuma. Pass na kwa kodi Anthony Gordon. Sese uko the three Lions of England team numwa. Maduike. Noni Maduike. 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Na se bibiano akwaiti ano. Wonya kwa kra na watweba
2: it's about awareness player awareness boy we say born in sane na nya boy was somebody sa because long ball na be was say want anticipate now to me share ball now for attack box no but why reluctant and awareness no so form because for him in this early moment of the game na ya flag you offside near there any fouls are also who say as a player no who concentration in bravo game me so then you know because of just say England for neighbor now almost try somewhere isolate ye can say Maduike ni to mo twi no way for na ba mo left hand side mo nsa benkum ne so say be on betumi aswitch ball na come mo nsa ni fa ne so but no Maduike no no so mo hwe so be side na obey use his advantage no no so na ne concentration ni from T. I think say England be ba a go we mo say Maduike concentration in brush up
0: as am 24.7 FM atom 106.3 live commentary way a year quarter final match a toso miensa enye essence yanya two teams are womu aqua copium ewo semi final enti joe samreya non crew abo apa wendye edia 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what you and then you may England against Norway in the oh yeah they see be chubby you bet you know so you chubby pa emra game ne koso game not gonna be asa se bi biadie kakadro and afi a year hintia 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
2: yes eno kepa obi ye very very careful o game ni sesa na me ka chere no obi an peso be pre ne ho so kwa coach si bo no na weja kwan adanechi na wo hye England for no nyo peso mo nye na elia me ka chere England for no o hye game ne se ne ko no mo twi no we for ne de aba o mo nsam benkum ni so se ne be yo mbe tumi isolate Madueke for 1v1 in terms of he say only player ba ko na wetumi atwe na ko de ball na ba box but I think say there ba ko abrante e friend Madueke ntumi nye ni so ntumi nye ball ni mfem pia fam ba box ni be create any dangerous chance bia wo ho I think say eh ade aso be ma ni musu no aye say there na be boa England ni brante no Norway for us me hun is on my a little bit passive I say game no more born or as or more home promise beyond the coming because no we at the ball now and can be expected some moments being a transitions be a on bit media hate England and ranted and normal sound the ball now boom it I think that for the so far there Osha England and ranted no more kick on more I can see him.
0: Asam 84.7 FM the three lions of England that can come who I go can see him 15 minutes in here Bonekuta Anthony Gordon on me man kwana. We ready team now so that we will win corner kick. Anthony Gordon, Namiano Nukwenye. Barcelona for any player, Papa Paweso, Bamia Tibet, Bebre, Betano, no, Yebe Tibebre, our leg no Hestatia.
2: No crepa, and Asama Manugusu, I make Kayana Gordon, I use a Gordon J Bono, or my solitary almost a Chibon man, or Giano, the attack, and my England first corner, our honor. Boom, it is Ankadia, a branch of friend Madwiki with me the same thing. I kept why England, but Jibona no Sandy Bona Banichi. Gordon, no. Or go inside or invert go inside but see how pie ya the ball ni man na what try be be want I think say man
0: eh corner kick call them man the three lions of England now so that be o boy na nko ba bia and say eh turn advantage the opportunity there Alexander Elliot and as Alexander Elliot from Manchester City kwakwa ko for ball we jadi atori akoma Corsa Ezri Corsa to Declan Rice. 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Aye, Rice won one nekuta bono de echo. 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A man ninth pass. Answer pass nentimianko. Asambedi Corsa Rice and the Eba game no ye bo ewo no way for half enti so what say mabowe ha e trap make sure say atra eye England form half Anthony Gordon Gordon ekuta bo no babo cross na team now so that be apim Halana Babaji opia na ntimi anko Asam 24.7 FM Atom 106.3 Live commentary ni yade mwa Bebi ya wobia Bebi ya ubutubi ya no Yade emwa no Chade sa Red Zona se ene Bomodi yada sa ube chusu eno 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
2: 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We all rap box ni muka cre and anka England they ash and it is so baby and or the born ako box ni mumu. I think England beat me as a first goal wolf.
0: Asampa 94.7 FM and nay yerem ewo hydration break. 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Now on the Quartz Estate and so any and Star Cement. 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slabs now day a banner simple no foundations ni concrete works and our day a 42.5R especially engineers no so munyusu a star cement ya wokong barrier ya Bengal filling station no frame 0530 53102 8877 now ne a star cement and so ending come born ekuta no way Wamu and ekuta bona mode eba asampa 94.7 FM toina quality ya no way omanka sa famwa toina advantage quality ya no way amwa fam a far advantage according to the three lions of England Jude Bellingham and a water from coach Daniel Odro coach mse Judah started a jumana who expected to obey Now, for credit chances, Eddie ama the three lions of England.
2: Oh yes, I think say England team nankasa no. So open the creative spark within the England team na a branch of friend Jude Bellingham. England team ni na some attacking a be fruitful and as a be dangerous. A branch of friend Jude Bellingham ni to me yes I did to share a grown mood in the crana. Utumu se wajere ni mwa person make you sure say quine be as no either say or no no jibo or no create ama England for no and I say or no no make it so she boy ya Anthony Gordon cha cha fa po ni ni man hun to me anka ni say ya o do box ni mu pepe pente chao say abrante friend Jude Bellingham wa yire ni ho a o pe say on crate bibi ma England team
0: a your fake advantage called the mother three lions of England Madueke jina chide but we are king the way we say jina ne dia one one abeto atum o be fire atum de ne de free kick 28 minutes, Arakid! Utsot! Sot no bueno! Nyamir no kwenye! Se fago po ni mwa! Anka kipa ni yada jinswa! O painti di efimu kwa ankebe bwone urem! Ankebe miyane urem ukra! Enti pijis na starti eba coach!
2: I started but to share game na fiansa you be I to me be hun in yanko be mu ya think that team my friend in England and Casano game we musa and come to me mio mu kakra page omo ho offer di kan you meet me at atena because so far no match say they want to win this game and I said they want to control the game because team my friend in Norway no why na dream say person sitting on defend no hit England will counter until I think say England for ni mo so now I'm on try no more utilize on my chances kakra because England a team yo you're very good with set pieces it by this time coming a bear three or four set pieces be crown and cable or mark and you're bad can you bad cry
0: as I'm 24.7 FM 29 minutes of action is still Norway zero the three lions of England zero lucky walk up sikapudo no eno anye kutami walk up no sika wombruta sikapudo no eno ana wo lucky wasi chakitu 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Nay, I chose the Capudo, then be answered to me, I can't kind. So they said, nay, draw no happen every 8 p.m. be our studio. I'm be answered to me, I can't kind. Yeah, Jordan Pickford. And nay, there's a Quambia, so the three lions of England and Yabri. Sounds in a no way for almost supporters, you know. 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here still no way zero the three lions of England zero. Free kick called him out. A free advantage called him out. The three lions of England. Rice in the next day. The clean rice in the one here back as a born crowd on Cahoon. And so I grew up Odino. A free kick called him out. But Pim born at the first day. Born and say it. I'd not pay that pity. What's up, Pim? My gui. What turn it? But I call come out. 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Christopher Aja asempa 94.7 FM Atom 106.3 all the affiliate stations no wo mu ekute ma fake mu no no way faster tie pia yabo pass no echo Julian cross never bana Halan wa pimbo no na straight goalkeeper Pickford Halan has starting your crosses in your coach.
2: Yes, and then I ask him, I'm a catcher. And once I ever be shots, I'm a catcher. Say England, I'm ranting, and more money, I'm also money, that because we play a beer with a height, and a presence in the box, and a very dangerous. And as a no way for a fine,
0: go! No way! No way! No way! No way, no way. Already hurricane no other form than that. Ain't he? Acquire this all, you ever cock or ever. 35 minutes, no way one. England zero. Coach as at now. Van in the club, baby.
2: Oh yes, I think it was a very fantastic goal from Abrantia, your friend Ibeju Ohonum. I think say goal no share and it was unexpected. Keep on the cramp and then I do say be obey to me about Sabon. Into Utumuso or yeah crossing put their fine Haaland in po any saw the cocoa boss abo and I make a choice say se England players no omo yo madwen say Abrantia your friend Haaland no omo be closing it down then that gives the space for a team our friend in Norway to be able to operate into usher boy ya player ya boshe ya ko finding Haaland o and who say keeper no na adwen was so be cross and no ball need the two it was it's a very fantastic goal by all standards it credit and call Abrantia and come Abrantia no ho I think say Haaland so I start to page team because to me so munya finding the back pinball ni share no and in a ma sparking no way attack ni say yes idea almost I try be a moment to be the end go on so to me they're a very fantastic goal now a branch of friend Harry Kane tack away that I think they're two week for him to sit down and say say well expect this ever baby be a found because idea could be to me I'm sorry at was so but one year nisa
0: Asampa 94.7 FM go na stand it. The three Lions of England have won in 36 minutes. And nowhere, apparently, the other Sodalop Andreas Osina Kadima Benfica. Wamatna Kasa. We're Piatum. Odebono Atuatna. Asempa 94.7 FM. March no enu enye. Enu enye. Enu enye. Mekan Odiga osina kan ewo EPN mu. Ena Halan so sina kan ewo EPN mu. Enti omu nim omu. Mekatre o. Sebi bia betumi ase. And Timanity and in Norway omu best. E walk up nim no. Eti for e ye quarter final baby omu si akan. Omu first time. And they walk up on him there. It was 1938. Omako walk up on him four times. In Tiano Mbeko walk up on him there. We had Demomo. And they walk up, you're making history. And they are leading the three Lions of England by a long goal to nil. Pass Nako. Anthony Gordon. And a foul record it's Anthony Gordon, coach. I said the amount for the swing, you the pandit in the connoisseurs, you know, and you know, you know, Freddy Kayo.
2: And okay, Minya, Meka, Sisiana, Bibi, Abba, Meka, Bibi, Acho. Oh, Norway game, normally Brazil boy.
0: Yeah.
2: It was the same thing in Norway, dear Brazil. They were very patient. Norway, a team, yeah, they have what we call patience. Omu bit me, I patient, my wife, and Yalbe, yeah, sa opportunity, kakra, now, the be mormono. Omo the be punish you. So I think so Norway Mrantia no, they are doing this and then they are doing it very, very well. Pa. Because game you now omo mobile, omo shedan make you attempt be out. And so omo first two attempts omo make it to the area of England. No. Tis and yawa can say yes near bobo now or muhafu. Now so at omo baya shasanya film we pay that game no.
0: Ebone kuta no way omo and echo ombeso making it to Odiga. About short natchim now should I be pick for a sakwa kwachiboni beam match no ayehu aye match o ayehu asempa 94.7 FM ewiachi no na no way for ya womu achi Brazil ayo mu susuro enti ye hwe de bekwa kosie afedi ye womu efoso. One effort so the three Lions of England to play Nances and no one and the woman. One more catch on said Abbey. Jim FM. Atom 106.3 game. No, yet the match Nancasa appear piano. March no and no and a nay. Yet the appear piano who say yes. Say yeah and a tear. When we say here and that here, Asempa 94.7 FM, Atom 106.3, and then Enumere Medical Kacho, say Newtown Zongo Rice, Newtown Zongo Rice, Newtown Zongo Rice, Angola. Who drew Newtown? Baby, a year total filling station, I want the opposite. Namese. Umsane Kasa Beman Kwain and no ende Angola. Isao Abdulai. Utu on mwa jolof wa jolof. Plain rice are plain rice. 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Wahia na ye. Newtown Zongo rice, Angola. Na dia ni e de bruta mese ye order and a boys boys nusu. We be our day, a ruby be as old, and you may be on one. And I quay yano, many wife in Corano, or the young co a Angola ho a new town conco didi. Na omuko didia, bakope, or the former co tribe bakope. Ubum say yes. Womu edidi, omuan katsabe enjoy all the time. New town, Zongo Rice, the whole Ghana. Asempa 94.7 FM Atom, 106.3, Norway, 1, England, 0. And no, and the air walk up on the money. Men not down at the press. Abo press an akoto while I'm not to press at the Amanda Three Lions of England. It is coming home. Where do I want kind? But as at now, a difficult at the moment, coach.
2: Oh, yes, yes, I think it's very difficult. But me when is England and Mantia, no, the Omai are more passive because so share game plan, no way for Nidia Banner, no way for no S City in a mid block. they are focused in terms of defending. They say omo person mun defending the central zone of the pitch. No be so no more jai wide areas into usha akensi any sisi and out to say England wingers no. I am Madueke and a Gordon no omo wide areas na no way for ni job no mu concentrate on finfin ho. Omo person England for ni bet many opportunity afan finfin because in finfin one a branch a friend Jude Bellingham ewo. It is a omo to be finding Jude Bellingham and as a hurricane wo wine in a bay as a mamma to usha. No way for no so far my defensive plan on the by sitting in the mid block in the central area and juma papa boy ma England into me and shadanya any serious threat bia but I brought a friend Haaland any England defenders name press so
0: pass na call you two against one Nansu Dabi Jesus Christ of Nazareth Jesus Christ, Alexander Solov.
2: Now, who bet me in your 2v1 situation where who are branching a friend in Haaland? A what player an 80? I want a branching a friend John Stones 80. Pass the money, man. Can we do 18 anymore? Pass the money, man. 2v1.

0: 17777. Eye corner kicker called them the Three Lions of England. Corner kick advantage called them the Three Lions of England. Norway 1, England 0. Cross Naba. Nansu Dabi. Bon Enseye. Rice. Eye outside the Koditia Rice. Outside the Koditia Rice. 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No open account using Ghana Card. And so download do on app now. And tantima. So we open account no. With Ghana card ne die e ye adwuma ententem so no wa start na business no e ye adwuma enti UMB bank pass na kwa kodi Anthony Gordon Gordon ekuta bo no nanso da be enti mi amfa anko Vim energy drink was enjoying the exciting taste and a brilliant the spirit of Vim enu e wo ho na say Vim energy drink Vim energy drink confidence in the HM, a strong. A Vim energy drink or a Vim tea inside. A Tilkovium pass number. A bit me, Indiana. Anthony Gordon. Sigma Appliances. Born and say, to Benham. Benham go! To the Bellingham. Say, Sadia. The Three Lions of England, Asuano. Jude Bellingham, I tell you, they say they're on the striker no. And you halan and you're Harry Kimpo. And you Harry Kane cra.
1: Yes, as some way me catch you. Me catch you say Harry Kane ni do me do and say or chimu centre back not the waba inside. Send a bay obe pie quine I'm a Jude Bellingham. Na usha Jude Bellingham yeah, yes, I say me catch us or a player be a England team no. He's one of the most important creative players for the team. And he say on the day no. England, Norway, for Oceania, Norway, for Nina, omu position is and you're defending na and it's a omon per se, a brand friend Jude Bellingham, able to mean your opportunity in a receiving balls, no, and our finding who are boxing him. And then it's a omon call off by a couple of Mulusu concentration. Shesanya, what you rabble, Nima, we take his arbor where they are a wonderful goal by all stand by a special player. Kudos to a brand friend Jude Bellingham because we're a fighter. This is what we mean by a player who is willing to give his all.
0: Asampa 94.7 FM at the moment. Who can best players, you know, at the moment our tournament in my Judy Kahn? Because the whole CCA goes, you know, a human oye any goes in the Ebana 1-1, 45 minutes, and 4 minutes in Atoso, so, and no cry about Mutu. Sigma Appliances, Sigma Appliances, Sigma CNA, walk up in the Sasebe Sisamre, they say, Adia, Umuan and Yom Eshibum. Baby, I'll be Kobiano, make it so. I say, Sigma, no, and one I could tell. Maybe I'll say to me a conkain. And the Sigma Appliances, dear. And one Anayeto, a banister fridge, freezers, a TV, Sansu Anna, sandbags, washing machines, and in the Akeka Hunina, and the Sigma Appliances, and one, and I could tell. Say, a dear. Partnership Kasia Air Coso Ghana Tibet Service for Sigma for Tibet Initiative no and one air Juma Koyasweye Air Platinum Impes Spinters Road right behind Okadoko and one the Doso Pona Kasako to be cotton open Bakumi and Miansa and in the Okosops be a Ben Home Appliance be a Benwa Udu also Sigma no and one of Henikani the Bianca Timakoy friend 030-2801-55 Sigma Appliances or secret possibility pass knuckle Harry Kane go and answer that bit outside that Aquatia Hurricane outside Aquatia Hurricane Kane Kakwaya 2-1 says here yes completely
1: Osha Goya I buy ya, Omadi offside ya. Wine sanso creatives are there, your brand your friend Jude Bellingham. And I make us a team, my friend.

0: Norway. 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But as a Sisiano on defensive way no more by as a omo yaswitch off kakra omo da kakra. And then I'm a brand friend Jude Bellingham in your spaces now or to me de banner. Now England and Rantiano. First no na aso mushroom so mo de born in fan fin fin ash brand friend a Bellingham. But I deba call so moon is a so man yen is answer. Bellingham no on to me in function. And as a Bellingham now function. No team never home because so far no omo wingers no and shut down warm. So the only solution they have is to go through the central area. And as a central area now they need to go through no so no a horn so somebody born in far somebody omo the born in far so much. No, into the best thing a bebo England for ne say. Either say omo motivated wingers, no more the ball number box man or my crosses. And now so say omo bobo down from Fifia. They will be very confident in playing the true passes to break the defensive line of Team IFN in Norway. I think the Team IFN in Norway also mumuso kaka. In terms of concentration, because Ome defended the central part of the pitch, no, very, very well. I think they're getting to the close of this game, no. Jamayo Musa Agoni upon Dada into Omo Da. In Kawese, senior offside Nebaya, it would have been a deficit on their side.
1: Asempa 94.7 FM, Matum 176.3. And Neofedi Kain Abanewie, the three Lions of England won. Norway won. We are quarter finals. Ay, match a etoja. Esanse match etosu miensa enye. Eneni ahumachin ye you two efrio. Nafi ye hun. Two teams in suwe bishye wa semi-final. Fortune spread. Oti yomi delicious always on point. Fortune spread is say. We a bread seller. We a tea seller. Sobs a wudu ni nina. Bread ni ye cha. Enu ni edifu emu. What you say? Esam humbi biya ne se di esam ye wia ne se ja fortune spread ne nuan ye duwi gim. What you say? Enti eno ena me kamfo edi amao. Se Toby na fegu on kwadano omunya bread na nuan one time no moko. Na focus technology. Focus is say one dear all the time be no focus so our quality ni so into won so eniagro so be abura bia omaso ye kese ne de ewogumu akoti junction kaso we ni ba road no but the sense say eba ne say iron kettle rice cookers blenders ni nyina edia. 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
2: One estate to say walk up here at Kosi. What said the cassia at the ma can afford SS to me a new house and your sassy and t not dying name sassy? What it a bonus? Who can say our teacher Mante Nana Buamia? We see 1,000 houses go and I'm walk up in tea estate new one. I was see our teacher Mante Nana Buamino. What it a bonus? It's no animania, but Julia and son walk up no a court nevia and what's in Sansia Nibo et up from. Manso eni hono kona soye e okuntunsi sansam ensam okante teacher Mante but enedie woka pemu no ene ekoso e wo teacher Mante

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What's with this cade biao? What me at your tickets no be wa POS terminals? And what yen lotto kiosk a hold winning in ammo? And I say, ubuko yen website www.randlottery.com. And I say what ye? Dial star 806#. 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

0: 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Ofa etosu mienu enye free kick advantage call dema. The three Lions of England, Norway 1, England 1. 47 minutes of action. Enye Eze. Abo sorti na chin nansi dabi. Eze. Ebo sorti no. Na eye free kick. Anso intimi anko baby ya. Rana no e koko bo. Anthony Gordon Emma ene akwaye go kika diama. Norway. Norway neba. Norway. Abom se tum de bona chim. And say. Asapim. Senese. Saka. Ene eze abem. Amu esia kain. Eze ene sakaba. Asempa 94.7 matum 106.3 coach. And Sakayaba bet me be papa abana.
1: Well, I think it's a very good substitution by coach I friend Thomas Tuchel, because Osha Branta I friend non Madweka, honestly first half no. When we make any major input there, America say he deserves to be on the pitch for this second half. And I will share Abrante FN Declan Rice. I don't know, prior to this match, no injury. Even on me see on two training sessions, plenty. Make up with name, no one said who was set up. But nevertheless, with me, boy, team, no more, a draw first. So I think that's the right change by coach our friend Thomas Tuchel. So the Abrante FN SSS Declan Rice, which means we never more Abrante FN Anderson, a drop here, city more deeper. Send a bear, a branch of friend, a bear, cheers, a bit to me. I couldn't know. See, so far, so good game. I am very exciting. Waha, which means now both teams need now want to change this. Now, shall branch of friend is Saka coaching it in a banner. A very, very influential change, because if they are going to try to break down the mid block of Norway team, there was someone that's a player now between a jibo or the ball, and the defenders, and the boxing. So, it's a very, very good change.
0: 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Very good change from coach Daniel Odro and a police national. A ho and a coach a coachy. And the Namian Ukraine a ban a tactical aspect in India or a brutal. Now, my main teacher and farmer mosquito. 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A.K.A. 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Total Philly Station. 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Asempa 94.7 FM bone kuta. Really? 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
2: 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Yeah, filling station. 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
0: Tafa. 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
2: I know. Charlie, it's a way and a gentleman. And I'm in 2 hours.
0: 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Live commentary in the name of Brennan Bianco. It's me a conkai. Technician on duty. No, I am Yanka 70%. Sato. What do you say? Pass Nako. No way. Omo is set forward. No way, Quenimo. Omo do any more. Ehu. No way. Bakumin Mesa. Cross Naba. Nansunabi. Ey. Eka denka goalkeeper Pifford. Odiga. Kwaman is in there to two. Because Omo is in there. Omo is in Mahalan. Tikipan Bepie. Nansuma Pija. Coach.
1: I think that so far, Ninano, Abrante, our friend Solo, this is even one of the most important things I will give him, because earlier, no, now 2-1 situation, yeah, Kesenka, by now, Norway for leading to one farm. I think so, cross we are here, and it was very important. Senebe, or no, so which we are trying to find a Haaland. But Norway team, we know, well, I'm hoping, say, yeah, within some few minutes, and coach, a bit me, Abrante, our friend Solo, the team, because with the way of person, one bono, and then a money difficult so me finding Haaland, because all their branch friend is all the total line as well. Or no, on your more of a dribbler, or no, on your more of a crosser. It's I don't really understand why I saw lot to can you mean me as any say normally no so lot no back inside ten your bay across the me bananco up him. But this time around on my usher line is with your ma attacking no a year ever from Kakra at the Martin friend Norway. But kudos a branch friend in Haaland. Only cross be a bad box in the out midinity can with the second one. Very, very good one there.
0: Asempa 94.7 FM Atom 106.3 corner kick. Corner kick advantage according to Norway. Corner kick advantage according to Norway. Haaland. And Nico O'Reilly and Ekuta Haaland. Haaland Osunwa Eba ne setenti Aubwa Owapa Corner kick Baku mi enimi ansa Bakrosi bondi bona chim Ansuda bi entimi anko Another corner kick again Another corner kick Eko Edema Eko Edema No way A corner kick BM acquired the man, no way. As I'm 94.7 of Manco, Atom 106.3 corner kick advantage 54 minutes. Call the man, no way. Rafi Clement Tupin, no way near Brace, a Quambia Suez or sign. Enya second goal eteko yim wa pronounce them bona kota na goal no way no way no way no way omo amatna kaso no way 2 England 1 coach.
1: Well, I think say a better kind of crowd game we are here, no, to me, say in terms of set pieces, no, I have friendly corner kick, no, team I have friend in Norway, I have very, very dominant. Say, even almost defending on corner kicks, crana, they have proved the dominant side. So, as soon as I banner say, I'm attack corner kicks, I'm very, very dangerous. Then, yummy, one was saying, you know, corner to me, PMO 18 box, no, team I have friend in Norway, ne to me, your first header, no, and sana. Even normal course or aqua questions are good, which is a very, very good and beautiful goal. Honum. But I think it's a foul because was a referee and just a foul and idea. Well, it bit me a very good advantage for team FN in Norway. It was a good way to meet me. I shall honor.
0: 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Lisaka, Lisaka, Lisaka, Lisaka, Lisaka. Hey, Jim. 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No way to. Rafi Clement Tupin se Okoko Heva. Essence Pintin Pintin. 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Halande Osi Pian. Elliot Anderson on Anwadin. Yes, a pushing way there, Eddie or Beji.
1: Pushing it there, pushing it there, nay too much because of Shah, Opia play animal, it all from pants. So it was it's something a foul.
0: If it is a non quantity, I foul. As I'm 94.7 from Atom 106.3, 56 minutes. Refi. Clement Tupin from France. Refi Tupin from France. No goal. A foul according to Haaland. Foul according to Haaland. Essence pushing on Nelson. Coach Nelson.
1: Oh yeah, yeah, yeah. Pushing it there. It was too obvious. Almost bit me at the foul ball because player and corner and time cry. Oh, can say you can play and toward the corner. Now, who turns on also cock or say you were leading up to the goal. So his involvement can hold a man yet to me over 10 minutes ago.
0: 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Revenue is in Kobo corner, no.
1: Well, I think so.
0: So why corner?
1: M1 say referee na san fre corner ni biom. I don't know say if there was a whistle before a player and the air ball corner na yante dia. Probably maybe.
0: Then if it is foul one you go ni dia. And your
1: yes.
0: Corner nso eh.
1: Yes, anything I make us say be na there was a
0: because
1: whistle.
0: Oh, so it's a red card na man ya, a reverse. Refi Clement Tupin si yankobo kwa nano. 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Jude Bellingham. Etu ne kodema. No way. Etu ne kodema. No way. Ou se no way. Let's see if he has started to form. Bruni Fita. Nitriwi Enswe Fita. And they am so bad, the Amano, so bit me, sorry. A bad thing, Eddie Amano, sir, obey me, I'm sorry. Asempa 94.7 FM, Atom 106.3. Pressure upon pressure. The three lions of England. I tell you, Om Ebre, and the Omosia, Coach Omosia Pa.
1: Well, I think someone says, I'm match with Nankasano. It's about key details. I was someone to mean keep your concentration in some areas. The first goal now Norway for Shane. It had to do with a defensive failure by the team I friend in England and a lack of anticipation from goalkeeper. Goal England for Shane had to do with the lack of concentration from team I friend in Norway. I'm going to mean unclosed central zone. Jude Bellingham foul say. Sasson and Kaseken go away. It had to do with a set piece. Knowing very well say throughout the whole game, Nina. Team IFN in Norway has been the dominant side when it comes to set piece. So team game winner Ayebon Ankasa a moment. And in every moment you can't switch off. Because so we'll switch you off in those moments now. A bit me, they are punishable. It I think so going forward, Nina, a better I'm about teams. So bit me identify some moment. We say born in Ben Box now. Send your bear omuna bit me improve your concentration, any alertness.
0: 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Pass Nako. No way. Answer Abi. Hurricane. Seba said defender. 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
0: Asa Kwetli. Bonabedi. Jude Bellingham. A Jeff Ninsa. They say no way for none. A Chebon. Baby. A Monko.
1: It's a game we a branch of friend. Hurricane. Why a dog kakra? Because I was on kicking him. This is a game I hear, but they are called semi final. It is a bobo we say they are not just a umwa team. Umwa as a weekend I hear Dean Dodo. I was on to me page animuna umbra agronimu. Because Erling Haaland Osha so far what stress a game ni mi wo unsa ye sha se obisa mi se Hurricane ni Haaland no why na mi sha se because mi sanya mi nim se Hurricane ni si boni ball no ka by now podio no need to me show more than Haaland but as Haaland ni momo no ni momo bo standing nine no e momo show more than Hurricane ti e be very helpful say Hurricane bit me din ti asha agro ni
0: Asempa 94.7 FM Atom 106.3 Live DJ Viper. Hey, Kominebo. Kominebo, are you watching? 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Comment to the demon live. Ewo kofodia mpatan be bibia. DJ Viper no. Kofodia de ana wachia. Aye tutatu fonyi na edi amame. And Dr. Sergeant Dr. Harrison and Dr. Manfred of Joy Industry. And what's your Eddie Amami? DJ Viper, no. Asampa 94.7 FM. March in the morning, I doubt. I know I see a Janet Jim, ding ding ding. A Janet Jim with an Indian for the agro. The three lions of England against Norway. Yes, demo. Munche and the man for Angwa Gupim. Ewo extra time. Ose hi, good evening. My name is Aqua. Greetings to my boss, Evans Tamaklo from Kaswa. Ano no so diaba. Pass Nako. Obo cross Nachimana. The three lions of England. I know we know PJ Yomonsa. Omundiye Unim. The three lions of England. One. Samson and Norway. One. A 63 minutes of action. And Yegusua. Yedi Emamu. El Baby Amuobia. El Baby Amuobiano. Ejano e Tiatuo. Ejano ten ten ten. 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Live coming to Baby Awobiano. So they say, Abofo Biataroma, Omune Kutemu. 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And now 42.5R. And no air columns. Foundation. And now Afe slaps out to Ninja Ebi Elho. Bumbaria, God filling station in Chenhua. 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Asempa 94.7 FM. Asempenga na fe Seth Fabregas. Tisi. Asempenga die. E bane se top notch coaches na. E wia sinji na. E boboa. Anytime bia uhunu no. E Asempenga. What do you say?
1: Yes, yes. I think so. A very experienced coach was Isia Kaison Noye, chief officer for the FIFA talent identification. We are seeing now no chance are winning. So I think so. You're very, very good at any experience now, Boabibri, into shaping a lot of coaches and the young European face. You know,
0: Asempa 94.7 Matum 106.3. Wherever you are, baby, I will be a mean to Muka. Also, good evening, Kumwa. I'm enjoying the commentary live with my, what is some chilled Sobolo right now. Amas Achimota Petulum. Hey, Amas in the new. Amas in the new. Asempa 94.7 FM Atom 106.3. Baby, I will be on live commentary at the MO. Let me be answering to me. I can't kind. It's in the mud now. See a proper tree, let me answer to me. Akoye Eddie Amon.
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0: 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So this is focus technology. Focus technology. We see focus on your quality life. And we're here. And in TSO to me, choose. 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Tabia Takum. the key to male vitality, Tabia Takum. The key to male vitality, I don't know. Run lottery, I say, run lottery will put you first. Asempa 94.7 Matum 106.3. No way, Ayan Sakaya. No way. From a practice here, the Alexander Solov. Unyabona on passi. Oma yine frim. Sansu Anna Andreas from Benfica. Onosu Efrim. 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Solov and Andreas Womu Efrim. Tiere Womu Eba. Apprentice Tede. Bob. Ene Nusa. Womu Enene. Womu Aba. Tiere. Difference are Ebe Timi Aba Coach.
1: Well, I think sir, this is a very good tactical change by the coach. Now me expect this change you plan because I can't see any man so far no. I brand a friend so lot. Why you will give me honestly after sir opportunity now went to me and farmer Haaland and Manancha no. I will find out third in the morning. So I think sir with this change coming, we should brand a friend in Nusana or you're one of the key attacking threats for team my friend Norway because we share match of money or mobile against Brazil now one share the any day ever hold on but ocean on any day be a brand a friend in Nusana very good on the wings so or cutting in ever in or cutting on a insider or you're very dangerous you can't predict what he will give you and now with the pace and creativity so Obama or wide area no Obama so much more than a brand a friend Alexander Solo so I think it is going to wake this game up because team my friend in Norway you know with how I know them to be you know they have not been more dominant on the ball. Omo Shedan ball be papa. Ah, Omo Jama team my friend in England. Ebo ball anymore. Brandy friend Oscar ball been so one of the vital players as or back Norway game one or the a lot of spark, eba creativity and forward play. A combo ball no. So I think say England them run ten engineer here, especially with the defense, cause Norway eba be so ano ebe ma agoni mo ede pa.
0: Norway be so ano ebe ma agoni mo ede. Papa panya for the acro. Nese mu ebesi pa. Asempa 94.7 FM Atom 106.3. Hydration break in anua ni umi. Anua eni ekutami. Ejano ena enam de. Enam bebia. Ejano eura bebia. Well, say hi, good evening. My name is Evans. I'm enjoying your commentary live in the free Kaswa Galalia. England is going to win by 2-1. Well, see England ever say, Womu ever twatum, ebe pia edi abba, mobia who say yes. A jumano, ena ekosu, ena anaji. Then they say Argentina against Argentina ene. Switzerland and so ever more Gordon Ephraim Emma the super guy James Abba re James Abba Abesim and re James Abba coach Anyembiano Gordon Aniewa expect to say be Obama passes no now Hurricane Judy the IA German but coach Nazasano say James Emra.
1: Well, I think so change will surprise me kakra. Even though Gordon has not really lived up to the expectations, no. I am one say which means a attacking player, the defensive player, but well, I brought a friend of James, Rich James, and so a very good in terms of midfield play and a defensive play. To I think the coach need the number of the midfield or DM or send a bear. You beat me release Abrante Efreni Jude Bellingham. I'm an it to me a kun any more because Usha game no more bona Jude Bellingham. I am more a can say deeper na abrante friend Anderson no so ama because Declan Rice film ono so drop it deep and na ema England attacking no enye threatful it is si na we yi God in the film no to me say opia abrante friend Anderson need jubelia ama o mako enim now we push abrante friend Eberechi as the akọ right left wing ho ntia no na yen sa try coach na here so tactically maybe let's see how it will be because I don't really see abrante friend Eberechi as a functioning match of a winger but ebiana we prove we be training na yen yan ho yen ti emre
0: and Eberechi ebiana why e be training grounds and then here who say yes. You say NSC Etienne. Asempa 94.7 FM Atom 106.3. Live commentary today, bro. Baby, I will be here. You see, I can see Asima Ebiosum, you know, 72 minutes. No way, and say England and so. No way, Asabako, England and so, Asabako. And T. Lawson, Dire, Ginger, Leko. Lawson Edire Ginger Leko. Yes, Ginger Akakadruno Wintia Anafe Atajuno and Sampa Papa. Bonakuta James Cross Naba. Answer that being Timyama Bakumi Nimiansa. No way. Obia Pejane Nai. No way for Kwan Echo. No way. Wasandi asɛ kyerɛ Nusa obetumi ayɛ ne Nusa nanso da be Nusa oh na emu da hɔ Nusa de bɔ nakɔ akɔkyɛ emu da hɔ sɛ yia na ɔde bɔ no akɔ akɔkyɛ simple. Asempa 94.7 FM Atom 106.3. Live coming to baby I will be ano. Senese FIFA World Cup 2026. Radio commentary. Halan. Answer that be. Born and say a pussy am a Halan. About cross Natchim. My gui apim. In Nusa. Nusa. Nusa. Nusa. Nusa. Now, so that be a corner kick, a corner. No way, coach.
1: Yeah, once me catch us a time, coach, in this as substitutions we be me catch us a these are the players to bring the spark to the game because so far, Nusa near Abrante FN Oscar Ball, baby, Munu. Sisiya, Norway is having more of the ball, Norway is attacking more, and then they are being more dangerous in the final third. And as a boxer, England for the box, so I won't be surprised any moment from now, Norway bet me a year. Any dangerous opportunity be an abibio because Sam Rante Yoma Bay, they are very, very good. Whether cutting inside, drifting inside to shoot and answer to cross the ball, no, they are very good with that. I think I can't see any better day.
0: Asempa 94.7 FM, and they a yakona kick a cordema Norway. Corner kick advantage according to Norway. Bakumi enemy answer. Etekoyim. Pick for the pim. Advantage Norway. About short not him. Hey! Bona Krim Nipa. Hey! Ekada. And can Norway say second goal? Coach.
1: Yeah, my catch on that that's a game yeah boy. When it comes to set pieces, especially with the corner kicks, team and your friend in Norway have been the dominant side because they are tall, they are taller, they are fighting for the first balls, they are even fighting for the drop balls when it comes to the second balls. Team and your friend in England defending corner in this game now has been very, very poor because who defend the corner now? What is your objective? Are you trying to attack the first ball or are you looking at reacting quickly to get the second ball? We need now, no. Team, my friend in England, ain't to me, maybe, in terms of the when it comes to the corner kick set piece. So I think that they need to really work on that. Now, I'm going to person who say, yeah, Bobo, now, who person will attack you first? And now I say, oh, fat drum balls. They need to work on that.
0: Asempa 94.7 FM, 106.3. So far, so good for Norway and the Three Lions of England. 1-1. Akasimano Edu and 9. Asempa 94.7 of a pass no Eba. Bakumi and Miansa. Answer to me, uncle. Cross no Abba. Nansu Dabi. To a branch of the Saka. The Three Lions of England. Ekudi Bonkunsu. Abba cross Nachim. Hurricane. They say Bonneba 18 more on Kahun. Back to a branch of the Eze. Eze to Saka. Saka mebo cross ana. James to Saka. Saka biem. Obetwe. Saka twe. Ete ko wiem. Nanso da bi. Coach.
1: Me dwia meka asemba kwacho. Unse sisi ano football no. There's this theory say, when you don't shoot, you don't score. So far, game of afternoon, you know, bono. Usha, it's like they are just being conservative. I say, omo bobo no no omo bo ede kobasa. But you need to shoot because Obia a defending low block, and then for you to be able to score, say opponent need defending low block. At least they give you the distance of 30 to 35 meters away from Omupo. Also, to mean try it, baby. Also, to mean try shooting. I brought a friend in Saka, I try it, baby. So, I think both teams need and they need to understand our reality. We say, yeah, shoot, yeah, to mean, goals a PMU was our first half now was as a result of ball or shooting. Yeah, so they need to wake up and then see, say, to win this game, you need to try and then shoot. Team, my friend in England, they can do better because so far, and when it comes to crosses, Norway for the area boss Nina. So they need the combination passes within the final 10. That is almost fine. You know, normal ball 1-2. Our opponent need 18. Him send a bit on me to me. I said, because I just had there now. So more rely on crosses. So there may be a yen there don't be a goal.
0: Maybe a yen there and no be a goal. Nessa Ebana Sadia presser no and so ho. Papa Pania presser Ketua. Asempa 94.7 FM, Norway 1, England 1. 79 minutes and a yabo. Norway and Ebano. Norway. Norway. Norway. Aye N O R W A Y. Norway. And one ye kutami. Ombet me Ibibiana. Ebre ne betre cross naba etekowiem nanso da be obi ene ho obepem obi ene ho obepem na obi ene ho obepem de na ese nei mame fa akonyan na menwose Mr. Joshua Dodu aka international ewo goy TSP Mr. Joshua Dodu, I'm also happy, happy birthday. And a birthday from Governor and Afe Eye Zula. And workers in Nina. I'm also so happy, happy birthday. Nyami Inchdao, Nafi, Onkahu, Nabibiansu, Intim Enkuye. Then Tanasna, Mr. Joshua Dodu, aka International. Fantastic birthday, no Enko Enfama. Pass Nakubun Kumusu. Asempa 94.7 Matum 106.3 Baku Minimensa Norway Wamunsu Eba 81 minutes. Coach we remove extra time ana.
1: So far there Sanya can say ni kondia any one must see between remove extra time because so far two teams need now be a try say or be very very careful in terms of defending will be a blocking spaces no and I make us say the only thing that a car able to me changes face of the game we know hey so will be able to me a fat on the one so it shoot you on target because as some of the keepers no apart from say be a set pieces be a beba and as be a crosses be a beba ebema keepers na ye man so far keepers ne any juma be a and I'll show no way go keeper na say any go ne buy na oko holiday into team my friend in England and a team my friend in Norway so obi person change the game we no win before 90 minutes there then or some find the way sa space is na here the demo no so mo ball passes na kakra or some find the way no mo shoot
0: a corner kick advantage the corner ma Norway omo e chain e win ni abo omo twini ni mo ite kowiem answer dabi Ravis M. Tua came in a suit. Odiga. We born at him. Odiga. Bob Boy and Amphas will be in a suit. Odiga. Vim energy drink. Vim energy drink. Or say Vim Day inside. A live soap. Free fresh. Feel it fresh enough. Eh? Sign. Feel it alive. Pass Natum. Nansu adana pidia pidia saka. Bon ensay no way omu honmu anewo. Focus technology. Osi focus on quality life. Sansu ena Raj energy drink be bold. Raj energy drink osi be bold. Sports water don't just play. Dominate.

0: Sempa FM. Why never bought second goal no? Ma Yakofie. Why an airball second goal no? Why an airball? Pass number. Answer that be. Sort in the best one. No way. Enusa. Enusa. Enusa answer that be. Enusa acquired this was a best five goals coach.
1: Oh yes, Nusa, I think so a very very exceptional talent. Me catch her say time of bad game. Who say no cry or buy a wababe try shot on target. But now sa boy your boy is was the exact same boy be or the share one of World Cup, I think round of 16. Into share omo man is our space and then so cost no cut ball neighbor inside and all drifted by inside. Will be to me a her team my friend in England because or was our ability no and a very very dangerous say England for to my man is a space na man is a deba abante a friend Odegaard though he's doing very well by making sure say oh keep England play now alive no I think say whenever he's able to push England into the low block and as into the final third no or oh, more space over to me shooting from afar. I don't know why he doesn't really like choosing that option because ball no be pass enough actually and konko yeah na won san so kwa ko defend there yeah na hard and I will play a bit say Haaland just shishen Haaland height e very very important but me shishen we pay job on at 20 so and na kokoso wa control wa block e bi a set time obi an no atany shooty. These are some of the things are in this moment e be ube here as a team but as o mu na we fi say ya will be say we honum na o mu na ya no pass ne kwa no way ever advantage but it's like they are not seeing it.
0: No way ever advantage but acquired this ehu Asempa 94.7 FM advantage now 85 minutes and yabo Norway 1 England 1 Saka to Kosa Jubelham but they are quite today about pass not say what we have branded it here the Eze Wenya Eze back to James pass not for Bunkunso Saka the three lions of England Saka team Obe rating mwana. Saka chie rating him. Cross number. Hey! Second goal ne kade, coach.
1: Wow.
0: Enti na na wokano.
1: Yes.
0: Hurricane. Where are they?
1: It's like born or more born. They're only focusing on say yen pass. Who they should the brilliant worker. I brought your friend Saka to me here with the ball in the bar. But this is the moment as a striker. It is not me pay Cristiano Ronaldo. I said no, because we know who time will be pure and we pure. And I think say he play a your friend in Norway for defender your friend hidden or yeah dear papa. Because for him to anticipate and then get there in time to clear this ball was
0: because
1: a super
0: say, na English defenders no one achi.
1: Yes. Na defenders no one achi. Why are they pa? I think say Norway for defender no to me bar hobe clear ball. But Harry Kane in this moment need to show. Because so far game no work silent. So anytime the ball is at the wide area, this is where as a striker, your instinct should start telling you, say, get closer. But as a normal relaxing, ball no pena, I'm going to enjoy some of it. But meanwhile, there's a game to win.
0: Babo Kona kikina chibi teko wye mwaneba. A ye fawa kodi tia. Hurricane. Game wede on kaho. Ye wede bekwe kosiye. Hey. Ghana for Nipa Baku Luis Suarez one neba and all her walk up on the team Uruguay crowd more quarter had
1: I think so no this is a US horn will be easy now Oceana walk up with the cheaper papa and most of the times no stadiums no share balls neja once a footballer they own him say sa stage way one of the most exciting stages as a player you'd want to be so kudos to Suarez over the tiny teenage
0: Asampa 94.7 FM Brandon Tierney Rogers and Wabem Wababe Konsa Edna Frim Sansu and Noe Fonsu A

0: yen sakraye yerem ewo 89 89 minutes ena abrantani tani mola pabdesen ono ena ekom ekoyi mola yehwe ebreya ka edi atosu yi ana refi edi betosu yi die beko ekopi wapimbo na tim Haaland asa akwadi ni 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about pass na team na sabe baby on the pass ne koye no onu ampa na so amoni e ei e kadde en kabone kokoto atna coach.
1: Well, it was a good press from our brand new friend in Spain because even though said defender no a far ball when give you up, defender and a passing ball on the man of goalkeeper no was also follow up. That is a very good kind of say mentality or honum say be at least to beat me a try ya baby. But won't say omo keeper no so I relax and I make and the keeper is on holiday. In Tanyami one possess our ball with Spain to me cockatoon because now I didn't at all. Born or more born in England, phone to me, make it any. You can say pressurized attack be a beca se be a ebema keep an eye alive. It is a keep an player and to me, cotton or grandpa. And you know, once again, this is but he needs to be careful. Be an next time on your lucky my born in Fabian. It should be
0: a 74.7 of Matom 106.3. Get a man soon at also. Quas estate is a nay. Kona say ye na fe kochin sase e hun to mansu ene hun adan wasi agu teacher mantena na bo amene nso wawie ni nyina entiko na fe kokoje odi e esan se e wo ho bebere bone kuta the three lions of England match no I am match me na dao e muasi pass na ko Harry Kane ono na ebrei harikin en ebrei harikin ebre asempa 94.7 FM atom 106.3 abo pass natrim nanso da be born en say anna pira pira biem wen en eba a twin advantage according to an advantage according to the three lions of England. No way. Oh, Monsieur Niabre. Oh, Monsieur Niabre is so cordono. And yet for the agro, oh, be Niabre. Referee Clement Tupin. We also good evening. I don't think Tuchel is serious about what he is doing. Did Kobe Menu travel to America for an excursion? Achucha Sam and Odi Abba. Achucha Sam, dear, I don't know. But who said the three lions of England in the about 1966? 2026. England won no.
1: And yes,
0: in T. Dia Omo Edi Abba, I don't know.
1: Mini idea about me. I think so far, me try some meters and it's a coach I have friend Thomas Tuchel. ne sack ne sesan bi o ho no ma me ntia ase o game because who player be a friend Morgan Rogers and abra wuyi abrante a friend of God in efi ball ni mu na wo hia attackers back fine o dey abrante a friend Rich James by na dey abrante a friend Barry Chese by but Barry Chese onya winger and in this moment no hia go unya player bit me afa boy dey pia players and who will be a friend Morgan Rogers a very clinical player for team my friend Aston Villa so I don't know why you be keeping Morgan Rogers on the bench I only to bring him in this dying embers of the game especially 90th minute me who sansa kaye we yen so even though so buy we push Rich James akwakwesha right back but I feel say he could have brought him earlier maybe in ko bit me bi amomo e ma ye nkonko bi samre
0: Asempa 94.7 FM at Tom 1, so what's this point 3? The Three Lions of England. As is say, Omu Hundi Omu Ye. Omu Hundi Omu Ye. Yehwe. James. Asani Bona Chibi Teko Yim. Nansu Dabi. Omu Se Jubelem Ebi Sase Eze Momu Ye Deng. O Pimbo No Instead Sombeye Full Up No. Dear Enamu here. Obi Eniho. Enti a man for any abre. Asempa 94.7 FM. Atom 106.3. Akasimano Mionu. Na the other time no. Aba Nevie. Eti Ekoyim. Wapem so entimi anko ref is a foul quality aze foul quality aze 1-1 ene enya ewo game enu asamre na Spain amana ye 2-1 maybe bi aedi but ene de they are all say 2-1 no coach any asemi
1: Yes, I think the Osha Spain game named Rasi or my boy now. Spain from the first minute to the last minute, they showed what they wanted to do. Or more idea than on person new game, they kept doing it. But so far, I mean, I can say, I've two teams need now about my boy. It's like, I'm ready even how they want to attack. Because Yeah, who say be a team be fabo, you know the boy name my winger, maybe a more year run, maybe a winger and a year cross, and I see be a winger and a to change the back. The only thing we are seeing is almost bobo from one side to the other, one side to the other. And I see be a team off a ball or the back, maybe final third, ni more marble combination, you may break line, no more try. We are not seeing anything of that sort. Team my friend in Norway. More clinical striker in the person of Haaland. For almost 15 minutes, Haaland has not showed in the game because they're only playing around him. They are not finding him in the box. At the end of the day, born now, yeah, but no. They ain't in a year, but yeah, boss, yeah, beshe. Now, so I'm more of my ashen. How do you expect to score? So far, I think I'm disappointed in both teams. In the dying embers of this second, because it's like, oh, nah, I try to make it keep ball without making any impactful threat to the other opponent. Something I think is very helpful.
0: Asempa 94.7 FM, Norway, Munse, Mopia Branta, the JRA, Jubelemato from my baby. I wanted here, so far away PMP defender no ABD record. He was not on your last person. ABD record, man, I saw a Sima. Dabi, Ravi say, I'm Twasu. Record be any or foul be a amma. Ruffy Clement Tupin. Asempa 94.7 FM. I won't say to me the one at him, your room, I was my watch. I turn the call, the man. No way. Turn advantage, the call, the man, no way. But to one the one at him, when ever. Rafi Clement Tupin. Wabana Bay, Eddie Offen, a toss me no abana here. In the extra time, no, Emuana coach, Yewrei.
1: From senior two teams ni na e bonu na enya me won wase e bebre mu say extra time because it's like omuni na na obi a ye too careful senior be ya on ko commit me ho into hwe game na ama game na anya adventurous and now in this dying embers of the game at least you need to show some level of adventure. Go out there. What do you want to do? Show your attacking principles. Show your attacking idea. What do you attack? Then I person I say, "Omu na, I am more conservative. Obi am person obe exposing who too much and bibi." Which to me, in the ama dying embers of the game. Amwa game because ama game ni in show pass a bia. Team be person mu winning and I say omu person be winning. Well, I think that going into this extra time, you know, one thing I'm a person year for nebe ye ni say it's both teams nebe ye ni so omu kono be some who say adentina ye bo game and I'm saying na ye person kwan be ni ye person ye mfa so nche because akwa kwesho mu na achira omu I say kwan be ani solution be ani apart from penalties and then say yes sir e wo so omu ntumi pe kwan mfa break omu ho and I say ba kunya advantage no omu.
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1: Anio, so what do you want to do Rand Lottery, dear? 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Dial *806#. Choose your grab, whoop, person, whoop, ya. Diana, more, what did the moon also? Nechaska do do Biao, whoop, eh? I say, boom, mumma pin, Nisho. And no, I don't know. Whooping your messenger. What tickets near grab, we're training in our womb. What's me and winning numbers, Nibby? A baby, I drop. Bia beko ne wie ye na se wo dia entempara ye tia wo sika ne tru momo account no mu amono mu hwa emfa wo se eye MTN bomo 80 money anampo se telesel cash agro yi di nl lotto nsi hye ye so twene nyansem wona wendi mfie dum wotwe nni se wo di sa agro yi.
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1: asema manugu so amekan meka chelsea asema mekan sam mienu meka se coach I friend Thomas Tuchel mentia se adentia odi abrante e friend Morgan Rogers editing a ho to that dying embers of the game and I'm saying so catch us say boy ya boy it is about shooting because team needs a team low block most of the teams need now omo mi na city low block it is for all qua omo 30 to 35 distance away from the pole and on our branch friend Morgan Rogers efa ba opian ya we shoot ya rebounds na ba branch friend Jude Bellingham akwakwa cut this is what you are talking about any always about ya bobo on opian opponent na ba ni half final third then build me a better second in the man you try it here and on our branch friend Morgan Rogers aya belly amashes a beautiful rebound goal wall very very good and an excellent play from our branch friend Morgan Rogers
0: unse enra goa Spain and they say Belgium no unse the same thing the goalkeeper na here na gain so watch no
1: sa pepe pe
0: unse goalkeeper error so play role pa
1: yes goalkeeping error play role and to usha in this moment as a goalkeeper and na make us say alertness na was say woho because also say be dictative e a touch him ohun betumi ada ho and a kudos to advantage friend Jude Bellingham that is very fantastic what stress say dey be an obobo na the concentration levels na e was so and e were pwn this is a midfielder we are talking about who is even showing more attacking instincts in po chain strikers now. Very, very good goal by Avante from Jude Bellingham.
0: Asempa 94.7 FM Atom 106.3. Jude Bellingham, Martin Akasa. And England are leading by 2-1. Ewo extra time in him. Akasa.
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0: Asempa. Three Lions of England beat me and defend it. Na Yahweh. Dear Meko Ekosi, no way. They say, I'm on my way, no. Emma Associate Abba. Associate Abba, no way for so. Semi final matches, no. A bed, pa. The moment we say yes, walk up on Ayede. And so Jordan Timian Kwankofa, Harry Kane, and they will bet today. Who are baby? No baby, I do not know what to mean, sir. Harry Kane, intimate answer. Into what to mean, Sadia. And here, baby, I won't end and one as well Asempa 94.7 FM Hard Rock Stadium and Nuevo Miami Gardens 99 matcha here but oh FIFA World Cup 2026 emu 99 matches and here but FIFA World Cup in him in TNA the sign of Ecuador, England, Argentina, Switzerland. Near whom you will copy him a war final. She says, I never called the any three teams. And semi final,
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0: Woman Aram, no way. And catchy. Bibia betimi ase enkechi kra sene se nyame atuma on the 14th of July watine kwesi ada enti ebrada aye 14 ebrada ana yebo that is a semi final 1 ukwana ni abo semi final 2 enti yebehe ni eno no ebeko 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woman as of now. The only goal kino Lionel Andre Messi 8 goals. Kylian Otene Mbappe 8 goals. Haaland ewa 7 goals and a woman timi enche ye. Owa 7 goals and a woman timi enche ye. Harry Kane ewa 6. Osman Dembele ewa 4. Jubel Mabenya 4. And now about 2 goals in Tenei. Waba Ebenya, 6 goals.
2: Jimmy
0: 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Cross number. Now Sudabe. Penalty according to the 3 Lions of England. Penalty for the 3 Lions of England. Coach says in England for betting about goals this day.
1: Yes, and then I make a chair say in this type of football, you need to show what you want to do. How do you want to attack? How do you want to try now win your advantage over your opponent? So Ocean your branch friend Spence here now. Or far ball on him so with speed or one day. No, the far branch friend Oscar Bob Juan or to me the be remove or box him. So you ask yourself, say in this moment, no, then you bet me a my ashigo.
0: But that's it. But we're penalty.
1: Oh, wait, a penalty because player no advantage, even though say, player no born at travel carefully anymore. No advantage. So, say Oscar Bob, Eddie, and I, shame on you, a bit me a penalty, but nevertheless, no, sir, referee, a check, the assessing of our check, and I'm between over 10 in because now born at travel with you, a branch and in. But in the box, ask yourself, do you necessarily need to make such a challenge? Where a branch of friend Oscar Bob, at least give the goalkeeper a benefit of the doubt, don't you, baby?
0: Asempa 94.7 FM. There's some more checking a penalty there. Refin Ekwa Kwahe. And this penalty there, we are the way Jude Jinan and the Obebo hat trick in
1: there. Oh, Obeshepa.
0: Obebo hat trick in there, Papa.
1: Obeshepa, he has been an exceptional player. Our match with him. I think, sir, Jude Bellingham, you're one of the players, a young footballer, sir, man, can emulate because the attitude, the character on the field of play, he's always focused. He's always showing, sir, he wants more. He wants to do more. He's always fighting for the team. Because in the England team, with the men can that Jude Bellingham is the only player I can see who wants to win.
0: Se Rafia Nyebo we penalty anymore. Asempa 94.7 FM Atom 176.3. Rafi Clement Tupin. Yabo 101 minutes. Aka 4 minutes. No Fedikai Abane Wee. Yes, no foul. Enti, we are Spence a fast pa. But they now could send him on the.
1: Well, and now make us a woman say there so Omunje foul there. Then the reason to Omunje foul here because a branch of friend is Spence, no born a travel fin in him. And Ankania or time or didn't I cause Oscar Bob in him, could be to meet in a half a born. But Ujai born or didn't I cause Oscar Bob in him. And Untino, my friend, foul it here. Oh no, a branch of friend is Spence.
0: 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And I did comment to the bro, baby, I will be a. Baby, I will be a no. Elive and then ye pia to me the amount. Then he said red zone out. Choose red zone out. Choose protection. That moves with you. Red zone there. Udi jadie. 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What you say? Red zone there. Ha. I tell you. Eno ene papa no no. Eno ena utusua. Bibia ene no enam. Bone kuta no way. 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Electronic Canada Limited, home of electronics. And affordable. 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No way. Cross never bana. Answer abi. Odiga. But the bona fibun kumsu. Pass near Kwans Estate. Kwans Estate. Bia. It is so corner for you. Kwaji wo dine. Oko koto wo dine. Oko to asasi edifi. Kwans Estate. And England likely. And so mu ye very careful. Anyasa o masu betimi ayesipa. Anyasa so se betimi aba. Case condom. Kiss strawberry gel or say start with kiss condom and go smooth with kiss strawberry gel. Asempa 94.7 FM. 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Senator, sir, watch now. I also aye. Atum TV in Sunuma Grand Finale. And also, the Ebron Bianco et me a conkain. Atum TV in Sunuma Grand Finale. No, aye, watch now. In T, watch now, dear. Atum TV from 4 o'clock, 4 p.m., 5 p.m., 6 p.m. El Kono, El Sube de Bruta. Bumodiada. So we have Kwadane de Womusi Etonium, Kama Kama Pa. Ewo Adum TV, Ochine Enumere. Adum TV, Yewo Adja Oye. Tabia Takum. Tabia Takum. Cross Naba, Payford, No Primato. Ene Payford Okutem Tuche. Payford Ekutem Tuche. Okutem Tuche Nenende. Offensive Yao Black. Osikumwa more fire. Are you called as some perfect comment to Muta Horov? Indeed, this is the headquarters of Ghana Sports. Gumwa, you are clear. Live. And listen. True tuning. Ewo Techiman. It's in the announcement on the upper end. Sansu and away. Osi, a great commentary. Gumwa, England will win from Sports Messiah and Mansign. And I say, Amasamai Fisi. And now, Odi Abba. Asempa 94.7 FM, Atom 106.3. But the pass, Nato, Abum Say Tum. To Brandon and Teddy James. England are leading by 2-1. Extra time. Yeah, this mummy and son are so. Ewo Fair Edikan Emu, Jude Bellingham. Spence. Well, better name. But they are quite a Eteko Yim. Answer that be. And Timianko. But clear the affair today. As I'm 94.7, I'm a Duba, you know. And they. Roger. Wabe left back, cry. What you say? About cross Nafubun Koso. Yes, when you Saka. Saka. James. To Elliot Anderson. Eze.
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0: Eze. And the offside equity, I'm trying to tell you, Eze. Outside, according to Eze. Born in say, I won't say to him. Nanso three Lions of England ababeji. Harry Kane, Jude, to Saka. Saka neba, sort across ana. Saka. Now so that Jude baby obobo on the final. Intimin kobe biya coach.
1: I think it's a referee, no referee needs to be named to by the time I born in the banner ever share me so into the man a bonus and about kudos to team my friend in England who to me says is Yano or my own man doing said they are trying to keep the ball and then and our own person dominate the game but almost yes I didn't know say be almost just a yekeke almost yeah no more they attack it team my friend in Norway but I mean when is a Norway for no Siciano I quite quite say I grow no mood, you know, as for more ye Jim will be sad because without the ball, no, the uncle would that down, and there was some show some level of any baby cell person want to walk up. As for Moja born, as for my relaxed be as a baby, you may do no more your key, but I grow no so the uncle and you're far away from them cry.
0: I grow no so the and you're far away from them cry. Nobby. 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

0: 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Aye foul called ma Jubelham. 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Is it the Jude? 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Asempa 94.7 FM. Extra time. Second half in the NBA. Still England 2. Norway 1. Betano. Believing makes it real. Verna Water. Changing people's life. Azar Paint. Number one since 1925. Biku Energy Drink was a big refreshing moment. UMB Bank. Or see UMB Bank proudly serving Ghana with speed since 1972. 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Pep Student. Do the two with Pep Student. Brass every morning and evening. Rush energy drink. Be bold. Be you. Tennessee Sports Water. Don't just play. Dominate. Vim energy drink. Vim de inside. Alive soup. Alive soup is a feel fresh. Not feel alive. The Sigma Appliances and Ura Shop Biana na Sigma Nanuanua Kwakwaji. Norway 1, England 2. Norway 1, England 2. Norway. Amukutabone Eko Mangasa FM. Norway Eko. The three lions of England be ura semi fanana. Ebre and a betre. No way, Pipia Bonne de Bar. Womu APO, no way. Answene, sort of pa. Got three lions betting and in a number on them. May a copper netties. Coach.
1: Na mekano we short ya a branch friend badger boy. 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Try from afar, try from behind. 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I be able to me a carry game way to a penalties.
0: 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Hurricane. Odiakoma Saka. Saka. Nansudabi. Saka chin. Abo sort natim. Saka sort obueno. Eye baby sort. Enu baby ya. Enseye. Sort nako. Saka abo sort. Kipa saji nu wajibium. Press up on pressa. The three lions of England na peso munya. Omu enya insurance bono. Three lions of England. Omu epese insurance bono omu enya. The three lions of England ene. Bosot natim. Back to Saka. Nansu upside a quality Asaka. Chenise Ebano walk up in the three lions of England. Womu 17th appearance in ye. Anomu APM since 1950. Walk up. Womu Aji walk up in the pain. It was 1966. ewo England abonte so. Since 1966. Inti the three lions of England idi. Se yenye walk up no. Womu ajibe pain. Nowhere ne best in ye. And what drew quarter final no. No way. Ne best ano no dia tosu nine in ye. I cut 10 minutes and sana coach Yapon.
1: Well, I think that Norway for no Omaya there in this tournament, you know, they should say they also had something in the bag, but unfortunately, you know, so much, you know, I don't really see them showing anything, say, be omo person moving and abibi. But nevertheless, Omaya, the Omama World Cup, and I exciting. Well, I think that you see, and I'm granted if any Jude Bellingham, so yes, it's a film, but. My main can say my boy Brant FN Jude Bellingham Abaso because and then he has been the most influential player on the pitch. He has been the workaholic for the engine for team my friend England. It kudos to him. American is England for no. At least the best they can do for him is somebody who the sa game we up normally to me the area we have, but no way for no. And so a man choir, if only they can change their mind and then see the game say it's a game and they can still push to penalties and then maybe win a bad one because that's a game, you know, they are already giving up this hand.
0: As a penalty 4.7 frame acquired this game, you know. Already one more A give you up this hand. International T4 and there's a Missouria, no it's them for Argentina, Switzerland. International OD4. Ono and the Airbabbage them. Bonekuta, no way. Assemblanti 4.7 FM. Senese, Newtown, Zungo Rise, Angola. 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Ewo, Newtown, Total Feliz Station, the opposite Pepepe. Ewo ena Angola ewo jollof rice plain rice ninyina de Angola. 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Welcome cookie advantage. A cardema, the three lions of England. Wom Ayabia and Nedia. Hurricane Donono. Ban and also a boya. And they were ye. Hurricane Ebo Ban Nedia. Nessie. Hurricane. Sir Anasim Halan Momoa. And then the Arikin Abeso Kobo Bahano. Asempa 94.7 FM Atom 176.3. Menanda. He say any better pa and the Abba coach.
1: Oh yes, so far so good. I think second half of extra time we know. Utumza fans a team my friend in Norway try some back come no my bibi and make an. They need to show say they are in here to compete, not only to feel so yayebi. Baby, I will do it. Give me and Kechi. You only have one goal deficit. I say, who to me, Escher equalizer, but me push it born, I got penalties. So I think, sir, with the effort, if they continue like this and then now almost that's what they pressure away to England for this one, maybe they can get something over there and then probably push the game to a penalties.
0: 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Pifford. 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Mr. Refia Bonapay. Sunday. Yang Jim Chan Swasan, Sir Pifford. Tim Keja, but the crash no. Na only on one kasani player. Coach Anamebua.
1: Oh yes, on one kasani player, but nevertheless, or your goalkeeper. When the goalkeeper is down, I won't be expecting because a goalkeeper and that from na young boy play on Debbie. And so you need to take care of the goalkeeper first. Now I'm sure so you're okay, Ansana. Even though say no way for any complaining, you know, but it's supposed to be done. It was a good call by the referee.
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0: Goalkeeper Pickford. 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And nibira super. Play on what to me come and the boof. Rabbits were to me come on also a gap. And to be a Kumano.
1: Baby, a drink, and I make an affiance. Team, my friend in Norway, try some person moving in game. And he said, Omunya, any opportunity be a normal for say, bit me a bomb on such a course we bar a hard dream, but I was the rules and then the laws of the games. And so, any age, my aim to me for emotions over the game.
0: 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Bonne écoute no way. Rabbi say offside according to no way. Hey, offside according to no way. It is strong. Imwe super papa. Asempa 94.7 FM. Mesimi Wiepe Odifor and Eba, the humble commentator. 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
0: Odifo. 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
0: 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Pass Nako. Answer ne apprentice Teddy Roger. A bit me a kwana. Ojibone Tata. Etuna there's a Haaland emfa ankoyeye Haaland enim eba na Jubel Hansu enim aba aka 2 minutes na we die it is coming to the semi final abam we are going to the semi final enu abam asempa 94.7 ever pinball no answer that be born and say wabom say tum red zone now so choose red zone now choose protection that moves with you and we're lucky jacket one decades here Star Cement Limited building a 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Omadarama. Last minute opportunity, call them. No way. Answer that be. What clever the benefit of Tabia Takum, key to May Vitality, Lawson Herbal Center, and one last year in kind. Fortune spread, Yomi Delicious, always on point. 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Alive soup, was he feel fresh and feel alive. Vim energy drink, Vim the inside, sports water, don't just play. Dominates Ross energy drink or see

0: have to overload you. And now, oh, yeah, more passive. But England for me, yeah, petre petre. So I knew say this was going to be the strength of England. But nevertheless, let's not take anything away from Norway. I think say in the match, no, Omoana sebi omanshedanye niyamabiye because so we play a bit friend is Erling Haaland. Now say Erling Haaland no unto me and utilizing and finding his strength. One a be quitia because at the end of the day, and how many times now we say team are your friend in Norway? Finding Haaland, say bia the ball turn the so say bia ye bobo ashen in as crosses now mo de buy no cry no nearby ye be opim de call on target. Which tells you say in Katima team are your friend in Norway, finding Haaland more. And now so my coach no Abante friend in Nusa or a very, very good attacking threat. I don't know why and then or the Nusa to bench and so then he be mu later part of the game. I think that this is a very good win for team a friend in England, but Norway is why I dear pa was saying for mobile momo because Oma Masa World Cup we are very, very exciting. And they say Omo Baby Fima Natcha say yen ya chin chineno and should you mana yen ya mumbi.
1: They say the chin
0: yeah, yeah,
1: I'm from Mahalan, the crown of
0: David, and then they are much,
1: and
0: then England at the teaching, you know. Tiabeca saw my idea, the bomb, my basso, and moon be a dunny ram, mammy. It's a moment, ma'am, and coming, you know, Munko, you man, in my
1: Asempa 94.7 FM coach, Daniel Odro, and Yetin in Kano. Obaya no so that be over picky hurricane. Oni ni mantia no. Because unwuni se. Umu nombe ye jumani. Isi ye chen. New York. New Jersey Stadium. 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Inti jenye France, Spain. England. Akase Argentina be kwa koka hon. Ana Switzerland be kwa koka hon. 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Dear Anunsu ABC on Asempa 94.7 FM. Na enyumri, then they say a live commentary, and na yedi ebro. Medikan abubo bosu, abuafa, womu ebuaye, eye, ene, and na deni deni na umuso yasimi yedi commentary ebro. Betano, believing makes it real. 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
1: oh ADC I think so me chia me players ni na enemy team police national SC players ni na o muti mi and then you may be na me wa no mu message mi
0: o mu message
1: ye kasasa me se mi wo England bi mu so mu supporting no we me player your friend Kobe Kobe catch me say England for na we are no we for ni don't say but me catch ni say penini peni
0: yeah
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